Lows in the upper 60s. Chance of rain 50%. Saturday, mostly cloudy in the morning, then becoming partly sunny. A chance of showers. A slight chance of thunderstorms in the morning, then a chance of thunderstorms in the afternoon. Highs in the mid-80s. Chance of rain 50%. Saturday night, partly cloudy with a chance of thunderstorms. A chance of showers. Lows in the upper 60s. Chance of rain 50%. Sunday, partly sunny with a slight chance of showers and thunderstorms. Highs in the upper 80s. Chance of rain 20%. 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It's Stillwater, it was sunny. The temperature was 90 degrees, the dew point 71, and the relative humidity 53%. The wind was south at 15 miles an hour. The pressure was 29.80 inches and falling. At Guthrie, the temperature was 93 degrees, the dew point 68, and the relative humidity 43%. The wind was south at 9 miles an hour. The pressure was 29.79 inches and falling. Observations from around the region. Skies ranged from sunny to mostly sunny. It was 93 at Wichita, 95 at Woodward, and 93 at Oklahoma City. Dallas-Fort Worth reported 91, Tulsa reported 91, and Springfield reported 85. Once again at 7 p.m., at Stillwater, it was sunny. The temperature was 90. A strong thunderstorm will impact portions of northeastern Kingfisher, northwestern Logan, and south-central Garfield counties through 7:30 p.m. Central Daylight Time. At 6:58 p.m. Central Daylight Time, Doppler radar was tracking a strong thunderstorm 4 miles east of Hennessy, moving northeast at 15 miles an hour. Hazard, wind gusts of 50 to 55 miles an hour and pea-sized hail. This is a radar-indicated threat. Impact, gusty winds could knock down tree limbs and blow around unsecured objects. Minor damage to outdoor objects is possible. Locations impacted include Hennessy, Marshall, and Lovell. If outdoors, consider seeking shelter inside a building. From the Norman Forecast Office, here is the forecast for Stillwater and surrounding area. Tonight, mostly clear. A slight chance of showers and thunderstorms until midnight. Lows in the lower 70s. South winds 5 to 10 miles an hour. Chance of rain 20%. Monday, sunny. Highs in the mid-90s. South winds around 5 miles an hour. Monday night, partly cloudy with a slight chance of showers and thunderstorms. Lows around 70. East winds 5 to 10 miles an hour. Chance of rain 20%. Tuesday, mostly sunny. Highs around 90. East winds 5 to 10 miles an hour. Tuesday night, partly cloudy. Lows in the upper 60s. East winds 5 to 10 miles an hour. Wednesday, mostly sunny. Highs in the mid-80s. Wednesday night, partly cloudy. Lows in the mid-60s. Thursday, mostly sunny. A chance of showers and thunderstorms in the afternoon. Highs in the mid-80s. Chance of rain 40%. Thursday night, partly cloudy until midnight, then becoming mostly cloudy. A chance of showers. A slight chance of thunderstorms until midnight, then a chance of thunderstorms after midnight. Lows in the upper 60s. Chance of rain 40%. Friday, partly sunny with a chance of showers. A slight chance of thunderstorms in the morning, then a chance of thunderstorms in the afternoon. Highs in the mid-80s. Chance of rain 50%. Friday night, mostly cloudy with a chance of showers and thunderstorms. Lows in the upper 60s. Chance of rain 50%. Saturday, mostly cloudy in the morning, then becoming partly sunny. A chance of showers. A slight chance of thunderstorms in the morning, then a chance of thunderstorms in the afternoon. Highs in the mid-80s. Chance of rain 50%. Saturday night, partly cloudy with a chance of thunderstorms. A chance of showers. Lows in the upper 60s. Chance of rain 50%. Sunday, partly sunny with a slight chance of showers and thunderstorms. Highs in the upper 80s.

skies ranged from sunny to mostly sunny. It was 93 at Wichita, 95 at Woodward, and 93 at Oklahoma City. Dallas-Fort Worth reported 91, Tulsa reported 91, and Springfield reported 85. Once again at 7 p.m., at Stillwater, it was sunny. The temperature was 90. A strong thunderstorm will impact portions of northeastern Kingfisher, northwestern Logan, and south-central Garfield counties through 7:30 p.m. Central Daylight Time. At 6:58 p.m. Central Daylight Time, Doppler radar was tracking a strong thunderstorm 4 miles east of Hennessy, moving northeast at 15 miles an hour. Hazard, wind gusts of 50 to 55 miles an hour and pea-sized hail. This is a radar-indicated threat. Impact, gusty winds could knock down tree limbs and blow around unsecured objects. Minor damage to outdoor objects is possible. Locations impacted include Hennessy, Marshall, and Lovell. If outdoors, consider seeking shelter inside a building. From the Norman Forecast Office, here is the forecast for Stillwater and surrounding area. Tonight, mostly clear. A slight chance of showers and thunderstorms until midnight. Lows in the lower 70s. South winds 5 to 10 miles an hour. Chance of rain 20%. Monday, sunny. Highs in the mid-90s. South winds around 5 miles an hour. Monday night, partly cloudy with a slight chance of showers and thunderstorms. Lows around 70. East winds 5 to 10 miles an hour. Chance of rain 20%. Tuesday, mostly sunny. Highs around 90. East winds 5 to 10 miles an hour. Tuesday night, partly cloudy. Lows in the upper 60s. East winds 5 to 10 miles an hour. Wednesday, mostly sunny. Highs in the mid-80s. Wednesday night, partly cloudy. Lows in the mid-60s. Thursday, mostly sunny. A chance of showers and thunderstorms in the afternoon. Highs in the mid-80s. Chance of rain 40%. Thursday night, partly cloudy until midnight, then becoming mostly cloudy. A chance of showers. A slight chance of thunderstorms until midnight, then a chance of thunderstorms after midnight. Lows in the upper 60s. Chance of rain 40%. Friday, partly sunny with a chance of showers. A slight chance of thunderstorms in the morning, then a chance of thunderstorms in the afternoon. Highs in the mid-80s. Chance of rain 50%. Friday night, mostly cloudy with a chance of showers and thunderstorms. Lows in the upper 60s. Chance of rain 50%. Saturday, mostly cloudy in the morning, then becoming partly sunny. A chance of showers. A slight chance of thunderstorms in the morning, then a chance of thunderstorms in the afternoon. Highs in the mid-80s. Chance of rain 50%. Saturday night, partly cloudy with a chance of thunderstorms. A chance of showers. Lows in the upper 60s. Chance of rain 50%. Sunday, partly sunny with a slight chance of showers and thunderstorms. Highs in the upper 80s. Chance of rain 20%. 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At Stillwater, it was sunny. The temperature was 90 degrees, the dew point 71, and the relative humidity 53%. The wind was south at 15 miles an hour. The pressure was 29.80 inches and falling. At Guthrie, the temperature was 93 degrees, the dew point 68, and the relative humidity 43%. The wind was south at 9 miles an hour. The pressure was 29.79 inches and falling. Observations from around the region. Skies ranged from sunny to mostly sunny. It was 93 at Wichita, 95 at Woodward, and 93 at Oklahoma City. Dallas-Fort Worth reported 91, Tulsa reported 91, and Springfield reported 85. Once again at 7 p.m., at Stillwater, it was sunny. The temperature was 90. 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At Stillwater, it was mostly sunny. The temperature was 90 degrees, the dew point 71, and the relative humidity 53%. The wind was

off at 15 miles an hour. The pressure was 29.80 inches and falling. At Ponca City, it was mostly sunny. The temperature was 90, the dew point 72, and the relative humidity 55%. The wind was south at 10, gusting to 22. The pressure was 29.79 inches and steady. At Guthrie, the temperature was 93 degrees, the dew point 68, and the relative humidity 43%. The wind was south at 9 miles an hour. The pressure was 29.79 inches and falling. Observations from around the region. Skies ranged from sunny to mostly sunny. It was 93 at Wichita, 95 at Woodward, and 93 at Oklahoma City. Dallas-Fort Worth reported 91, Tulsa reported 91, and Springfield reported 85. Once again at 7 p.m., at Stillwater, it was mostly sunny. The temperature was 90. 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A strong thunderstorm will impact portions of northeastern Kingfisher, northwestern Logan, and south-central Garfield counties through 7:30 p.m. Central Daylight Time. At 6:58 p.m. Central Daylight Time, Doppler radar was tracking a strong thunderstorm 4 miles east of Hennessy, moving northeast at 15 miles an hour. Hazard, wind gusts of 50 to 55 miles an hour and pea-size hail. This is a radar-indicated threat. Impact, gusty winds could knock down tree limbs and blow around unsecured objects. Minor damage to outdoor objects is possible. Locations impacted include Hennessy, Marshall, and Lovell. If outdoors, consider seeking shelter inside a building. From the Norman Forecast Office, here is the forecast for Stillwater and surrounding area. Tonight, mostly clear. A slight chance of showers and thunderstorms until midnight. Lows in the lower 70s. South winds 5 to 10 miles an hour. Chance of rain 20%. Monday, sunny. Highs in the mid-90s. South winds around 5 miles an hour. Monday night, partly cloudy with a slight chance of showers and thunderstorms. Lows around 70. East winds 5 to 10 miles an hour. Chance of rain 20%. Tuesday, mostly sunny. Highs around 90. East winds 5 to 10 miles an hour. Tuesday night, partly cloudy. Lows in the upper 60s. East winds 5 to 10 miles an hour. Wednesday, mostly sunny. Highs in the mid 80s. Wednesday night, partly cloudy. Lows in the mid 60s. Thursday, mostly sunny. A chance of showers and thunderstorms in the afternoon. Highs in the mid 80s. Chance of rain 40%. Thursday night, partly cloudy until midnight, then becoming mostly cloudy. A chance of showers. A slight chance of thunderstorms until midnight, then a chance of thunderstorms after midnight. Lows in the upper 60s. Chance of rain 40%. Friday, partly sunny with a chance of showers. A slight chance of thunderstorms in the morning, then a chance of thunderstorms in the afternoon. Highs in the mid-80s. Chance of rain 50%. Friday night, mostly cloudy with a chance of showers and thunderstorms. Lows in the upper 60s. Chance of rain 50%. Saturday, mostly cloudy in the morning, then becoming partly sunny. A chance of showers. A slight chance of thunderstorms in the morning, then a chance of thunderstorms in the afternoon. Highs in the mid-80s. Chance of rain 50%. Saturday night, partly cloudy with a chance of thunderstorms. A chance of showers. Lows in the upper 60s. Chance of rain 50%. Sunday, partly sunny with a slight chance of showers and thunderstorms. Highs in the upper 80s. Chance of rain 20%. 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At Stillwater, it was mostly sunny. The temperature was 90 degrees, the dew point 71, and the relative humidity 53%. The wind was south at 15 miles an hour. The pressure was 29.80 inches and falling.

At Ponca City, it was mostly sunny. The temperature was 90, the dew point 72, and the relative humidity 55%. The wind was south at 10, gusting to 22. The pressure was 29.79 inches and steady. At Guthrie, the temperature was 93 degrees, the dew point 68, and the relative humidity 43%. The wind was south at 9 miles an hour. The pressure was 29.79 inches and falling. Observations from around the region. Skies ranged from sunny to mostly sunny. It was 93 at Wichita, 95 at Woodward, and 93 at Oklahoma City. Dallas-Fort Worth reported 91, Tulsa reported 91, and Springfield reported 85. Once again at 7 p.m., at Stillwater, it was mostly sunny. The temperature was 90. A strong thunderstorm will impact portions of northeastern Kingfisher, northwestern Logan, and south-central Garfield counties through 7:30 p.m. Central Daylight Time. At 6:58 p.m. Central Daylight Time, Doppler radar was tracking a strong thunderstorm 4 miles east of Hennessy, moving northeast at 15 miles an hour. Hazard, wind gusts of 50 to 55 miles an hour and pea-sized hail. This is a radar-indicated threat. Impact, gusty winds could knock down tree limbs and blow around unsecured objects. Minor damage to outdoor objects is possible. Locations impacted include Hennessy, Marshall, and Lovell. If outdoors, consider seeking shelter inside a building. From the Norman Forecast Office, here is the forecast for Stillwater and surrounding area. Tonight, mostly clear. A slight chance of showers and thunderstorms until midnight. Lows in the lower 70s. South winds 5 to 10 miles an hour. Chance of rain 20%. Monday, sunny. Highs in the mid-90s. South winds around 5 miles an hour. Monday night, partly cloudy with a slight chance of showers and thunderstorms. Lows around 70. East winds 5 to 10 miles an hour. Chance of rain 20%. Tuesday, mostly sunny. Highs around 90. East winds 5 to 10 miles an hour. Tuesday night, partly cloudy. Lows in the upper 60s. East winds 5 to 10 miles an hour. Wednesday, mostly sunny. Highs in the mid-80s. Wednesday night, partly cloudy. Lows in the mid-60s. Thursday, mostly sunny. A chance of showers and thunderstorms in the afternoon. Highs in the mid-80s. Chance of rain 40%. Thursday night, partly cloudy until midnight, then becoming mostly cloudy. A chance of showers. A slight chance of thunderstorms until midnight, then a chance of thunderstorms after midnight. Lows in the upper 60s. Chance of rain 40%. Friday, partly sunny with a chance of showers. A slight chance of thunderstorms in the morning, then a chance of thunderstorms in the afternoon. Highs in the mid-80s. Chance of rain 50%. Friday night, mostly cloudy with a chance of showers and thunderstorms. Lows in the upper 60s. Chance of rain 50%. Saturday, mostly cloudy in the morning, then becoming partly sunny. A chance of showers. A slight chance of thunderstorms in the morning, then a chance of thunderstorms in the afternoon. Highs in the mid-80s. Chance of rain 50%. Saturday night, partly cloudy with a chance of thunderstorms. A chance of showers. Lows in the upper 60s. Chance of rain 50%. Sunday, partly sunny with a slight chance of showers and thunderstorms. Highs in the upper 80s. Chance of rain 20%. You're listening to Stillwater Weather Radio, and here are 7 p.m. weather observations. At Stillwater, it was mostly sunny. The temperature was 90 degrees, the dew point 71, and the relative humidity 53%. The wind was south at 15 miles an hour. The pressure was 29.80 inches and falling. At Ponca City, it was mostly sunny. The temperature was 90, the dew point 72, and the relative humidity 55%. The wind was south at 10, gusting to 22. The pressure was 29.79 inches and steady. At Guthrie, the temperature was 93 degrees, the dew

0.68 and the relative humidity 43%. The wind was south at 9 miles an hour. The pressure was 29.79 inches and falling. Observations from around the region. Skies ranged from sunny to mostly sunny. It was 93 at Wichita, 95 at Woodward, and 93 at Oklahoma City. Dallas-Fort Worth reported 91, Tulsa reported 91, and Springfield reported 85. Once again at 7 p.m., at Stillwater, it was mostly sunny. The temperature was 90. A strong thunderstorm will impact portions of northeastern Kingfisher, northwestern Logan, and south-central Garfield counties through 7:30 p.m. Central Daylight Time. At 6:58 p.m. Central Daylight Time, Doppler radar was tracking a strong thunderstorm 4 miles east of Hennessy, moving northeast at 15 miles an hour. Hazard, wind gusts of 50 to 55 miles an hour and pea-sized hail. This is a radar indicated threat. Impact, gusty winds could knock down tree limbs and blow around unsecured objects. Minor damage to outdoor objects is possible. Locations impacted include Hennessy, Marshall, and Lovell. If outdoors, consider seeking shelter inside a building. From the Norman Forecast Office, here is the forecast for Stillwater and surrounding area. Tonight, mostly clear. A slight chance of showers and thunderstorms until midnight. Lows in the lower 70s. South winds 5 to 10 miles an hour. Chance of rain 20%. Monday, sunny. Highs in the mid-90s. South winds around 5 miles an hour. Monday night, partly cloudy with a slight chance of showers and thunderstorms. Lows around 70. East winds 5 to 10 miles an hour. Chance of rain 20%. Tuesday, mostly sunny. Highs around 90. East winds 5 to 10 miles an hour. Tuesday night, partly cloudy. Lows in the upper 60s. East winds 5 to 10 miles an hour. Wednesday, mostly sunny. Highs in the mid-80s. Wednesday night, partly cloudy. Lows in the mid-60s. Thursday, mostly sunny. A chance of showers and thunderstorms in the afternoon. Highs in the mid-80s. Chance of rain 40%. Thursday night, partly cloudy until midnight, then becoming mostly cloudy. A chance of showers. A slight chance of thunderstorms until midnight, then a chance of thunderstorms after midnight. Lows in the upper 60s. Chance of rain 40%. Friday, partly sunny with a chance of showers. A slight chance of thunderstorms in the morning, then a chance of thunderstorms in the afternoon. Highs in the mid-80s. Chance of rain 50%. Friday night, mostly cloudy with a chance of showers and thunderstorms. Lows in the upper 60s. Chance of rain 50%. Saturday, mostly cloudy in the morning, then becoming partly sunny. A chance of showers. A slight chance of thunderstorms in the morning, then a chance of thunderstorms in the afternoon. Highs in the mid-80s. Chance of rain 50%. Saturday night, partly cloudy with a chance of thunderstorms. A chance of showers. Lows in the upper 60s. Chance of rain 50%. Sunday, partly sunny with a slight chance of showers and thunderstorms. Highs in the upper 80s. Chance of rain 20%. 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At Stillwater, it was mostly sunny. The temperature was 90 degrees, the dew point 71, and the relative humidity 53%. The wind was south at 15 miles an hour. The pressure was 29.80 inches and falling. At Ponca City, it was mostly sunny. The temperature was 90, the dew point 72, and the relative humidity 55%. The wind was south at 10, gusting to 22. The pressure was 29.79 inches and steady. At Guthrie, the temperature was 93 degrees, the dew point 68, and the relative humidity 43%. The wind was south at 9 miles an hour. The pressure was 29.79 inches and falling. Observations from around the region. Skies ranged from sunny to mostly sunny. It was 93 at Wichita, 95 at Woodward, and 93 at Oklahoma.

City. Dallas-Fort Worth reported 91, Tulsa reported 91, and Springfield reported 85. Once again at 7 p.m., it's still water, it was mostly sunny. The temperature was 90. A strong thunderstorm will impact portions of northeastern Kingfisher, northwestern Logan, and south-central Garfield counties through 7:30 p.m. Central Daylight Time. At 6:58 p.m. Central Daylight Time, Doppler radar was tracking a strong thunderstorm 4 miles east of Hennessy, moving northeast at 15 miles an hour. Hazard, wind gusts of 50 to 55 miles an hour and pea-sized hail. This is a radar-indicated threat. Impact, gusty winds could knock down tree limbs and blow around unsecured objects. Minor damage to outdoor objects is possible. Locations impacted include Hennessy, Marshall, and Lovell. If outdoors, consider seeking shelter inside a building. 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Programming originates from the National Weather Service Forecast Office in Norman, Oklahoma. From the Norman Forecast Office, here is the forecast for Stillwater and surrounding area. Tonight, mostly clear. A slight chance of showers and thunderstorms until midnight. Lows in the lower 70s. South winds 5 to 10 miles an hour. Chance of rain 20%. Monday, sunny. Highs in the mid-90s. South winds around 5 miles an hour. Monday night, partly cloudy with a slight chance of showers and thunderstorms. Lows around 70. East winds 5 to 10 miles an hour. Chance of rain 20%. Tuesday, mostly sunny. Highs around 90. East winds 5 to 10 miles an hour. Tuesday night, partly cloudy. Lows in the upper 60s. East winds 5 to 10 miles an hour. Wednesday, mostly sunny. Highs in the mid-80s. Wednesday night, partly cloudy. Lows in the mid-60s. Thursday, mostly sunny. A chance of showers and thunderstorms in the afternoon. Highs in the mid-80s. Chance of rain 40%. Thursday night, partly cloudy until midnight, then becoming mostly cloudy. A chance of showers. A slight chance of thunderstorms until midnight, then a chance of thunderstorms after midnight. Lows in the upper 60s. Chance of rain 40%. Friday, partly sunny with a chance of showers. A slight chance of thunderstorms in the morning, then a chance of thunderstorms in the afternoon. Highs in the mid-80s. Chance of rain 50%. Friday night, mostly cloudy with a chance of showers and thunderstorms. Lows in the upper 60s. Chance of rain 50%. Saturday, mostly cloudy in the morning, then becoming partly sunny. A chance of showers. A slight chance of thunderstorms in the morning, then a chance of thunderstorms in the afternoon. Highs in the mid-80s. Chance of rain 50%. Saturday night, partly cloudy with a chance of thunderstorms. A chance of showers. Lows in the upper 60s. Chance of rain 50%. Sunday, partly sunny with a slight chance of showers and thunderstorms. Highs in the upper 80s. Chance of rain 20%. 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It's Stillwater, it was mostly sunny. The temperature was 90 degrees, the dew point 71, and the relative humidity 53%. The wind was south at 15 miles an hour. The pressure was 29.80 inches and falling. At Ponca City, it was mostly sunny. The temperature was 90, the dew point 72, and the relative humidity 55%. The wind was south at 10, gusting to 22. The pressure was 29.79 inches and steady. At Guthrie, the temperature was 93 degrees, the dew point 68, and the relative humidity 43%. The wind was south at 9 miles an hour. The pressure was 29.79 inches and falling. Observations from around the region. Skies ranged from sunny to mostly sunny. It was 93 at Wichita, 95 at Woodward, and 93 at Oklahoma City. Skies ranged from sunny to mostly sunny.
It was 93 at Wichita, 95 at Woodward, and 93 at Oklahoma City. Dallas-Fort Worth reported 91, Tulsa reported 91, and Springfield reported 85. Once again at 7 p.m., at Stillwater, it was mostly sunny. The temperature was 90. From the Norman Forecast Office, here is the forecast for Stillwater and surrounding area. Tonight, mostly clear. A slight chance of showers and thunderstorms until midnight. Lows in the lower 70s. South winds 5 to 10 miles an hour. Chance of rain 20%. Monday, sunny. Highs in the mid-90s. South winds around 5 miles an hour. Monday night, partly cloudy with a slight chance of showers and thunderstorms. Lows around 70. East winds 5 to 10 miles an hour. Chance of rain 20%. Tuesday, mostly sunny. Highs around 90. East winds 5 to 10 miles an hour. Tuesday night, partly cloudy. Lows in the upper 60s. East winds 5 to 10 miles an hour. Wednesday, mostly sunny. Highs in the mid 80s. Wednesday night, partly cloudy. Lows in the mid 60s. Thursday, mostly sunny. A chance of showers and thunderstorms in the afternoon. Highs in the mid 80s. Chance of rain 40%. Thursday night, partly cloudy until midnight, then becoming mostly cloudy. A chance of showers. A slight chance of thunderstorms until midnight, then a chance of thunderstorms after midnight. Lows in the upper 60s. Chance of rain 40%. Friday, partly sunny with a chance of showers. A slight chance of thunderstorms in the morning, then a chance of thunderstorms in the afternoon. Highs in the mid-80s. Chance of rain 50%. Friday night, mostly cloudy with a chance of showers and thunderstorms. Lows in the upper 60s. Chance of rain 50%. Saturday, mostly cloudy in the morning, then becoming partly sunny. A chance of showers. A slight chance of thunderstorms in the morning, then a chance of thunderstorms in the afternoon. Highs in the mid-80s. Chance of rain 50%. Saturday night, partly cloudy with a chance of thunderstorms. A chance of showers. Lows in the upper 60s. Chance of rain 50%. Sunday, partly sunny with a slight chance of showers and thunderstorms. Highs in the upper 80s. Chance of rain 20%. 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At Stillwater, it was mostly sunny. The temperature was 90 degrees, the dew point 71, and the relative humidity 53%. The wind was south at 15 miles an hour. The pressure was 29.80 inches and falling. At Ponca City, it was mostly sunny. The temperature was 90, the dew point 72, and the relative humidity 55%. The wind was south at 10, gusting to 22. The pressure was 29.79 inches and steady. At Guthrie, the temperature was 93 degrees, the dew point 68, and the relative humidity 43%. The wind was south at 9 miles an hour. The pressure was 29.79 inches and falling. Observations from around the region. Skies ranged from sunny to mostly sunny. It was 93 at Wichita, 95 at Woodward, and 93 at Oklahoma City. Dallas-Fort Worth reported 91, Tulsa reported 91, and Springfield reported 85. Once again at 7 p.m., at Stillwater, it was mostly sunny. The temperature was 90. From the Norman Forecast Office, here is the forecast for Stillwater and surrounding area. Tonight, mostly clear. A slight chance of showers and thunderstorms until midnight. Lows in the lower 70s. South winds 5 to 10 miles an hour. Chance of rain 20%. Monday, sunny. Highs in the mid-90s. South winds around 5 miles an hour. Monday night, partly cloudy with a slight chance of showers and thunderstorms. Lows around 70. East winds 5 to 10 miles an hour. Chance of rain 20%. Tuesday, mostly sunny. Highs around 90. East winds 5 to 10 miles an hour. Tuesday night,
partly cloudy.

lows in the upper 60s. East winds 5 to 10 miles an hour. Wednesday, mostly sunny. Highs in the mid-80s. Wednesday night, partly cloudy. Lows in the mid-60s. Thursday, mostly sunny. A chance of showers and thunderstorms in the afternoon. Highs in the mid-80s. Chance of rain 40%. Thursday night, partly cloudy until midnight, then becoming mostly cloudy. A chance of showers. A slight chance of thunderstorms until midnight, then a chance of thunderstorms after midnight. Lows in the upper 60s. Chance of rain 40%. Friday, partly sunny with a chance of showers. A slight chance of thunderstorms in the morning, then a chance of thunderstorms in the afternoon. Highs in the mid-80s. Chance of rain 50%. Friday night, mostly cloudy with a chance of showers and thunderstorms. Lows in the upper 60s. Chance of rain 50%. Saturday, mostly cloudy in the morning, then becoming partly sunny. A chance of showers. A slight chance of thunderstorms in the morning, then a chance of thunderstorms in the afternoon. Highs in the mid-80s. Chance of rain 50%. Saturday night, partly cloudy with a chance of thunderstorms. A chance of showers. Lows in the upper 60s. Chance of rain 50%. Sunday, partly sunny with a slight chance of showers and thunderstorms. Highs in the upper 80s. Chance of rain 20%. 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At Stillwater, it was mostly sunny. The temperature was 90 degrees, the dew point 71, and the relative humidity 53%. The wind was south at 15 miles an hour. The pressure was 29.80 inches and falling. At Ponca City, it was mostly sunny. The temperature was 90, the dew point 72, and the relative humidity 55%. The wind was south at 10, gusting to 22. The pressure was 29.79 inches and steady. At Guthrie, the temperature was 93 degrees, the dew point 68, and the relative humidity 43%. The wind was south at 9 miles an hour. The pressure was 29.79 inches and falling. Observations from around the region. Skies ranged from sunny to mostly sunny. It was 93 at Wichita, 95 at Woodward, and 93 at Oklahoma City. Dallas-Fort Worth reported 91, Tulsa reported 91, and Springfield reported 85. Once again at 7 p.m., at Stillwater, it was mostly sunny. The temperature was 90. From the Norman Forecast Office, here is the forecast for Stillwater and surrounding area. Tonight, mostly clear. A slight chance of showers and thunderstorms until midnight. Lows in the lower 70s. South winds 5 to 10 miles an hour. Chance of rain 20%. Monday, sunny. Highs in the mid-90s. South winds around 5 miles an hour. Monday night, partly cloudy with a slight chance of showers and thunderstorms. Lows around 70. East winds 5 to 10 miles an hour. Chance of rain 20%. Tuesday, mostly sunny. Highs around 90. East winds 5 to 10 miles an hour. Tuesday night, partly cloudy. Lows in the upper 60s. East winds 5 to 10 miles an hour. Wednesday, mostly sunny. Highs in the mid-80s. Wednesday night, partly cloudy. Lows in the mid-60s. Thursday, mostly sunny. A chance of showers and thunderstorms in the afternoon. Highs in the mid-80s. Chance of rain 40%. Thursday night, partly cloudy until midnight, then becoming mostly cloudy. A chance of showers. A slight chance of thunderstorms until midnight, then a chance of thunderstorms after midnight. Lows in the upper 60s. Chance of rain 40%. Friday, partly sunny with a chance of showers. A slight chance of thunderstorms in the morning, then a chance of thunderstorms in the afternoon. Highs in the mid-80s. Chance of rain 50%. Friday night, mostly cloudy with a chance of showers and thunderstorms. Lows in the upper 60s. Chance of rain 50%. Saturday, mostly cloudy in the morning.

been becoming partly sunny. A chance of showers. A slight chance of thunderstorms in the morning, then a chance of thunderstorms in the afternoon. Highs in the mid-80s. Chance of rain 50%. Saturday night, partly cloudy with a chance of thunderstorms. A chance of showers. Lows in the upper 60s. Chance of rain 50%. Sunday, partly sunny with a slight chance of showers and thunderstorms. Highs in the upper 80s. Chance of rain 20%. You're listening to Stillwater Weather Radio, and here are 7 p.m. weather observations. It's Stillwater, it was mostly sunny. The temperature was 90 degrees, the dew point 71, and the relative humidity 53%. The wind was south at 15 miles an hour. The pressure was 29.80 inches and falling. At Ponca City, it was mostly sunny. The temperature was 90, the dew point 72, and the relative humidity 55%. The wind was south at 10, gusting to 22. The pressure was 29.79 inches and steady. At Guthrie, the temperature was 93 degrees, the dew point 68, and the relative humidity 43%. The wind was south at 9 miles an hour. The pressure was 29.79 inches and falling. Observations from around the region. Skies ranged from sunny to mostly sunny. It was 93 at Wichita, 95 at Woodward, and 93 at Oklahoma City. Dallas-Fort Worth reported 91, Tulsa reported 91, and Springfield reported 85. Once again at 7 p.m., it's Stillwater, it was mostly sunny. The temperature was 90. 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From the Norman Forecast Office, here is the forecast for Stillwater and surrounding area. Tonight, mostly clear. A slight chance of showers and thunderstorms until midnight. Lows in the lower 70s. South winds 5 to 10 miles an hour. Chance of rain 20%. Monday, sunny. Highs in the mid-90s. South winds around 5 miles an hour. Monday night, partly cloudy with a slight chance of showers and thunderstorms. Lows around 70. East winds 5 to 10 miles an hour. Chance of rain 20%. Tuesday, mostly sunny. Highs around 90. East winds 5 to 10 miles an hour. Tuesday night, partly cloudy. Lows in the upper 60s. East winds 5 to 10 miles an hour. Wednesday, mostly sunny. Highs in the mid-80s. Wednesday night, partly cloudy. Lows in the mid-60s. Thursday, mostly sunny. A chance of showers and thunderstorms in the afternoon. Highs in the mid-80s. Chance of rain 40%. Thursday night, partly cloudy until midnight, then becoming mostly cloudy. A chance of showers. A slight chance of thunderstorms until midnight, then a chance of thunderstorms after midnight. Lows in the upper 60s. Chance of rain 40%. Friday, partly sunny with a chance of showers. A slight chance of thunderstorms in the morning, then a chance of thunderstorms in the afternoon. Highs in the mid-80s. Chance of rain 50%. Friday night, mostly cloudy with a chance of showers and thunderstorms. Lows in the upper 60s. Chance of rain 50%. Saturday, mostly cloudy in the morning, then becoming partly sunny. A chance of showers. A slight chance of thunderstorms in the morning, then a chance of thunderstorms in the afternoon. Highs in the mid-80s. Chance of rain 50%. Saturday night, partly cloudy with a chance of thunderstorms. A chance of showers. Lows in the upper 60s. Chance of rain 50%. Sunday, partly sunny with a slight chance of showers and thunderstorms. Highs in the upper 80s. Chance of rain 20%. 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It's Stillwater, it was mostly sunny. The temperature was 90 degrees, the dew point 71, and the relative humidity 53%.
The wind was south at 15 miles an hour. The pressure was 29.80 inches and falling. At Ponca City, it was mostly sunny. The temperature was 90, the dew point 72, and the relative humidity 55%. The wind was south at 10, gusting to 22. The pressure was 29.79 inches and steady. At Guthrie, the temperature was 93 degrees, the dew point 68, and the relative humidity 43%. The wind was south at 9 miles an hour. The pressure was 29.79 inches and falling. Observations from around the region. Skies ranged from sunny to mostly sunny. It was 93 at Wichita, 95 at Woodward, and 93 at Oklahoma City. Dallas-Fort Worth reported 91, Tulsa reported 91, and Springfield reported 85. Once again at 7 p.m., at Stillwater, it was mostly sunny. The temperature was 90. From the Norman Forecast Office, here is the forecast for Stillwater and surrounding area. Tonight, mostly clear. A slight chance of showers and thunderstorms until midnight. Lows in the lower 70s. South winds 5 to 10 miles an hour. Chance of rain 20%. Monday, sunny. Highs in the mid-90s. South winds around 5 miles an hour. Monday night, partly cloudy with a slight chance of showers and thunderstorms. Lows around 70. East winds 5 to 10 miles an hour. Chance of rain 20%. Tuesday, mostly sunny. Highs around 90. East winds 5 to 10 miles an hour. Tuesday night, partly cloudy. Lows in the upper 60s. East winds 5 to 10 miles an hour. Wednesday, mostly sunny. Highs in the mid-80s. Wednesday night, partly cloudy. Lows in the mid-60s. Thursday, mostly sunny. A chance of showers and thunderstorms in the afternoon. Highs in the mid-80s. Chance of rain 40%. Thursday night, partly cloudy until midnight, then becoming mostly cloudy. A chance of showers. A slight chance of thunderstorms until midnight, then a chance of thunderstorms after midnight. Lows in the upper 60s. Chance of rain 40%. Friday, partly sunny with a chance of showers. A slight chance of thunderstorms in the morning, then a chance of thunderstorms in the afternoon. Highs in the mid-80s. Chance of rain 50%. Friday night, mostly cloudy with a chance of showers and thunderstorms. Lows in the upper 60s. Chance of rain 50%. Saturday, mostly cloudy in the morning, then becoming partly sunny. A chance of showers. A slight chance of thunderstorms in the morning, then a chance of thunderstorms in the afternoon. Highs in the mid-80s. Chance of rain 50%. Saturday night, partly cloudy with a chance of thunderstorms. A chance of showers. Lows in the upper 60s. Chance of rain 50%. Sunday, partly sunny with a slight chance of showers and thunderstorms. Highs in the upper 80s. Chance of rain 20%. 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At Stillwater, it was mostly sunny. The temperature was 90 degrees, the dew point 71, and the relative humidity 53%. The wind was south at 15 miles an hour. The pressure was 29.80 inches and falling. At Ponca City, it was mostly sunny. The temperature was 90, the dew point 72, and the relative humidity 55%. The wind was south at 10, gusting to 22. The pressure was 29.79 inches and steady. At Guthrie, the temperature was 93 degrees, the dew point 68, and the relative humidity 43%. The wind was south at 9 miles an hour. The pressure was 29.79 inches and falling. Observations from around the region. Skies ranged from sunny to mostly sunny. It was 93 at Wichita, 95 at Woodward, and 93 at Oklahoma City. Dallas-Fort Worth reported 91, Tulsa reported 91, and Springfield reported 85. Once again at 7 p.m., at Stillwater, it was mostly sunny. The temperature was 90. From the Norman Forecast Office,
Here is the forecast for Stillwater and surrounding

area. Tonight, mostly clear. A slight chance of showers and thunderstorms until midnight. Lows in the lower 70s. South winds 5 to 10 miles an hour. Chance of rain 20%. Monday, sunny. Highs in the mid-90s. South winds around 5 miles an hour. Monday night, partly cloudy with a slight chance of showers and thunderstorms. Lows around 70. East winds 5 to 10 miles an hour. Chance of rain 20%. Tuesday, mostly sunny. Highs around 90. East winds 5 to 10 miles an hour. Tuesday night, partly cloudy. Lows in the upper 60s. East winds 5 to 10 miles an hour. Wednesday, mostly sunny. Highs in the mid 80s. Wednesday night, partly cloudy. Lows in the mid 60s. Thursday, mostly sunny. A chance of showers and thunderstorms in the afternoon. Highs in the mid 80s. Chance of rain 40%. Thursday night, partly cloudy until midnight, then becoming mostly cloudy. A chance of showers. A slight chance of thunderstorms until midnight, then a chance of thunderstorms after midnight. Lows in the upper 60s. Chance of rain 40%. Friday, partly sunny with a chance of showers. A slight chance of thunderstorms in the morning, then a chance of thunderstorms in the afternoon. Highs in the mid-80s. Chance of rain 50%. Friday night, mostly cloudy with a chance of showers and thunderstorms. Lows in the upper 60s. Chance of rain 50%. Saturday, mostly cloudy in the morning, then becoming partly sunny. A chance of showers. A slight chance of thunderstorms in the morning, then a chance of thunderstorms in the afternoon. Highs in the mid-80s. Chance of rain 50%. Saturday night, partly cloudy with a chance of thunderstorms. A chance of showers. Lows in the upper 60s. Chance of rain 50%. Sunday, partly sunny with a slight chance of showers and thunderstorms. Highs in the upper 80s. Chance of rain 20%. 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It's Stillwater, it was mostly sunny. The temperature was 90 degrees, the dew point 71, and the relative humidity 53%. The wind was south at 15 miles an hour. The pressure was 29.80 inches and falling. At Ponca City, it was mostly sunny. The temperature was 90, the dew point 72, and the relative humidity 55%. The wind was south at 10, gusting to 22. The pressure was 29.79 inches and steady. At Guthrie, the temperature was 93 degrees, the dew point 68, and the relative humidity 43%. The wind was south at 9 miles an hour. The pressure was 29.79 inches and falling. Observations from around the region. Skies ranged from sunny to mostly sunny. It was 93 at Wichita, 95 at Woodward, and 93 at Oklahoma City. Dallas-Fort Worth reported 91, Tulsa reported 91, and Springfield reported 85. Once again at 7 p.m., at Stillwater, it was mostly sunny. The temperature was 90. From the Norman Forecast Office, here is the forecast for Stillwater and surrounding area. Tonight, mostly clear. A slight chance of showers and thunderstorms until midnight. Lows in the lower 70s. South winds 5 to 10 miles an hour. Chance of rain 20%. Monday, sunny. Highs in the mid-90s. South winds around 5 miles an hour. Monday night, partly cloudy with a slight chance of showers and thunderstorms. Lows around 70. East winds 5 to 10 miles an hour. Chance of rain 20%. Tuesday, mostly sunny. Highs around 90. East winds 5 to 10 miles an hour. Tuesday night, partly cloudy. Lows in the upper 60s. East winds 5 to 10 miles an hour. Wednesday, mostly sunny. Highs in the mid-80s. Wednesday night, partly cloudy. Lows in the mid-60s. Thursday, mostly sunny. A chance of showers and thunderstorms in the afternoon. Highs in the mid-80s. Chance of rain.

40%. Thursday night, partly cloudy until midnight, then becoming mostly cloudy. A chance of showers. A slight chance of thunderstorms until midnight, then a chance of thunderstorms after midnight. Lows in the upper 60s. Chance of rain 40%. Friday, partly sunny with a chance of showers. A slight chance of thunderstorms in the morning, then a chance of thunderstorms in the afternoon. Highs in the mid-80s. Chance of rain 50%. Friday night, mostly cloudy with a chance of showers and thunderstorms. Lows in the upper 60s. Chance of rain 50%. Saturday, mostly cloudy in the morning, then becoming partly sunny. A chance of showers. A slight chance of thunderstorms in the morning, then a chance of thunderstorms in the afternoon. Highs in the mid-80s. Chance of rain 50%. Saturday night, partly cloudy with a chance of thunderstorms. A chance of showers. Lows in the upper 60s. Chance of rain 50%. Sunday, partly sunny with a slight chance of showers and thunderstorms. Highs in the upper 80s. Chance of rain 20%. 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It's Stillwater, it was mostly sunny. The temperature was 90 degrees, the dew point 71, and the relative humidity 53%. The wind was south at 15 miles an hour. The pressure was 29.80 inches and falling. At Ponca City, it was mostly sunny. The temperature was 90, the dew point 72, and the relative humidity 55%. The wind was south at 10, gusting to 22. The pressure was 29.79 inches and steady. At Guthrie, the temperature was 93 degrees, the dew point 68, and the relative humidity 43%. The wind was south at 9 miles an hour. The pressure was 29.79 inches and falling. Observations from around the region. Skies ranged from sunny to mostly sunny. It was 93 at Wichita, 95 at Woodward, and 93 at Oklahoma City. Dallas-Fort Worth reported 91, Tulsa reported 91, and Springfield reported 85. Once again at 7 p.m., at Stillwater, it was mostly sunny. The temperature was 90. From the Norman Forecast Office, here is the forecast for Stillwater and surrounding area. Tonight, mostly clear. A slight chance of showers and thunderstorms until midnight. Lows in the lower 70s. South winds 5 to 10 miles an hour. Chance of rain 20%. Monday, sunny. Highs in the mid-90s. South winds around 5 miles an hour. Monday night, partly cloudy with a slight chance of showers and thunderstorms. Lows around 70. East winds 5 to 10 miles an hour. Chance of rain 20%. Tuesday, mostly sunny. Highs around 90. East winds 5 to 10 miles an hour. Tuesday night, partly cloudy. Lows in the upper 60s. East winds 5 to 10 miles an hour. Wednesday, mostly sunny. Highs in the mid-80s. Wednesday night, partly cloudy. Lows in the mid-60s. Thursday, mostly sunny. A chance of showers and thunderstorms in the afternoon. Highs in the mid-80s. Chance of rain 40%. Thursday night, partly cloudy until midnight, then becoming mostly cloudy. A chance of showers. A slight chance of thunderstorms until midnight, then a chance of thunderstorms after midnight. Lows in the upper 60s. Chance of rain 40%. Friday, partly sunny with a chance of showers. A slight chance of thunderstorms in the morning, then a chance of thunderstorms in the afternoon. Highs in the mid-80s. Chance of rain 50%. Friday night, mostly cloudy with a chance of showers and thunderstorms. Lows in the upper 60s. Chance of rain 50%. Saturday, mostly cloudy in the morning, then becoming partly sunny. A chance of showers. A slight chance of thunderstorms in the morning, then a chance of thunderstorms.

clouds in the afternoon. Highs in the mid-80s. Chance of rain 50%. Saturday night, partly cloudy with a chance of thunderstorms. A chance of showers. Lows in the upper 60s. Chance of rain 50%. Sunday, partly sunny with a slight chance of showers and thunderstorms. Highs in the upper 80s. Chance of rain 20%. You are listening to Stillwater Weather Radio, and here are 8 p.m. weather observations. It's Stillwater. It was partly cloudy. The temperature was 89 degrees, the dew point 70, and the relative humidity 53%. The wind was south at 12 miles an hour. The pressure was 29.80 inches and steady. At Guthrie, it was partly cloudy. The temperature was 90. The wind was southeast at 10. Observations from around the region. Skies ranged from clear to partly cloudy. It was 89 at Wichita, 92 at Woodward, and 87 at Oklahoma City. Dallas-Fort Worth reported 88, Tulsa reported 89, and Springfield reported 83. Once again at 8 p.m., it's still water, it was partly cloudy. The temperature was 89. From the Norman Forecast Office, here is the forecast for Stillwater and surrounding area. Tonight, mostly clear. A slight chance of showers and thunderstorms until midnight. Lows in the lower 70s. South winds 5 to 10 miles an hour. Chance of rain 20%. Monday, sunny. Highs in the mid-90s. South winds around 5 miles an hour. Monday night, partly cloudy with a slight chance of showers and thunderstorms. Lows around 70. East winds 5 to 10 miles an hour. Chance of rain 20%. Tuesday, mostly sunny. Highs around 90. East winds 5 to 10 miles an hour. Tuesday night, partly cloudy. Lows in the upper 60s. East winds 5 to 10 miles an hour. Wednesday, mostly sunny. Highs in the mid-80s. Wednesday night, partly cloudy. Lows in the mid-60s. Thursday, mostly sunny. A chance of showers and thunderstorms in the afternoon. Highs in the mid-80s. Chance of rain 40%. Thursday night, partly cloudy until midnight, then becoming mostly cloudy. A chance of showers. A slight chance of thunderstorms until midnight, then a chance of thunderstorms after midnight. Lows in the upper 60s. Chance of rain 40%. Friday, partly sunny with a chance of showers. A slight chance of thunderstorms in the morning, then a chance of thunderstorms in the afternoon. Highs in the mid-80s. Chance of rain 50%. Friday night, mostly cloudy with a chance of showers and thunderstorms. Lows in the upper 60s. Chance of rain 50%. Saturday, mostly cloudy in the morning, then becoming partly sunny. A chance of showers. A slight chance of thunderstorms in the morning, then a chance of thunderstorms in the afternoon. Highs in the mid-80s. Chance of rain 50%. Saturday night, partly cloudy with a chance of thunderstorms. A chance of showers. Lows in the upper 60s. Chance of rain 50%. Sunday, partly sunny with a slight chance of showers and thunderstorms. Highs in the upper 80s. Chance of rain 20%. You are listening to Stillwater Weather Radio, and here are 8 p.m. weather observations. It's Stillwater, it was partly cloudy. The temperature was 89 degrees, the dew point 70, and the relative humidity 53%. The wind was south at 12 miles an hour. The pressure was 29.80 inches and steady. At Guthrie, it was partly cloudy. The temperature was 90. The wind was southeast at 10. Observations from around the region. Skies ranged from clear to partly cloudy. It was 89 at Wichita, 92 at Woodward, and 87 at Oklahoma City. Dallas-Fort Worth reported 88, Tulsa reported 89, and Springfield reported 83. Once again at 8 p.m., it's still water, it was partly cloudy. The temperature was 89. From the Norman Forecast Office, here is the forecast for Stillwater and surrounding area. Tonight, mostly clear. A slight chance of showers and thunderstorms

Wednesday, mostly sunny. Highs in the mid-80s. Wednesday night, partly cloudy. Lows in the mid-60s. Thursday, mostly sunny. A chance of showers and thunderstorms in the afternoon. Highs in the mid-80s. Chance of rain 40%. Thursday night, partly cloudy until midnight, then becoming mostly cloudy. A chance of showers. A slight chance of thunderstorms until midnight, then a chance of thunderstorms after midnight. Lows in the upper 60s. Chance of rain 40%. Friday, partly sunny with a chance of showers. A slight chance of thunderstorms in the morning, then a chance of thunderstorms in the afternoon. Highs in the mid-80s. Chance of rain 50%. Friday night, mostly cloudy with a chance of showers and thunderstorms. Lows in the upper 60s. Chance of rain 50%. Saturday, mostly cloudy in the morning, then becoming partly sunny. A chance of showers. A slight chance of thunderstorms in the morning, then a chance of thunderstorms in the afternoon. Highs in the mid-80s. Chance of rain 50%. Saturday night, partly cloudy with a chance of thunderstorms. A chance of showers. Lows in the upper 60s. Chance of rain 50%. Sunday, partly sunny with a slight chance of showers and thunderstorms. Highs in the upper 80s. Chance of rain 20%. You're listening to Stillwater Weather Radio, and here are 8 p.m. weather observations. It's Stillwater, it was partly cloudy. The temperature was 89 degrees, the dew point 70, and the relative humidity 53%. The wind was south at 12 miles an hour. The pressure was 29.80 inches and steady. At Guthrie, it was partly cloudy. The temperature was 90. The wind was southeast at 10. Observations from around the region. Skies ranged from clear to partly cloudy. It was 89 at Wichita, 92 at Woodward, and 87 at Oklahoma City. Dallas-Fort Worth reported 88, Tulsa reported 89, and Springfield reported 83. Once again at 8 p.m., it's Stillwater, it was partly cloudy. The temperature was 89. From the Norman Forecast Office, here is the forecast for Stillwater and surrounding area. Tonight, mostly clear. A slight chance of showers and thunderstorms until midnight. Lows in the lower 70s. South winds 5 to 10 miles an hour. Chance of rain 20%. Monday, sunny. Highs in the mid-90s. South winds around 5 miles an hour. Monday night, partly cloudy with a slight chance of showers and thunderstorms. Lows around 70. East winds 5 to 10 miles an hour. Chance of rain 20%. Tuesday, mostly sunny. Highs around 90. East winds 5 to 10 miles an hour. Tuesday night, partly cloudy. Lows in the upper 60s. East winds 5 to 10 miles an hour. Wednesday, mostly sunny. Highs in the mid-80s. Wednesday night, partly cloudy. Lows in the mid-60s. Thursday, mostly sunny. A chance of showers and thunderstorms in the afternoon. Highs in the mid-80s. Chance of rain 40%. Thursday night, partly cloudy until midnight, then becoming mostly cloudy. A chance of showers. A slight chance of thunderstorms until midnight, then a chance of thunderstorms after midnight. Lows in the upper 60s. Chance of rain 40%. Friday, partly sunny with a chance of showers. A slight chance of thunderstorms in the morning, then a chance of thunderstorms in the afternoon. Highs in the mid-80s. Chance of rain 50%. Friday night, mostly cloudy with a chance of showers and thunderstorms. Lows in the upper 60s. Chance of rain 50%. Saturday, mostly cloudy in the morning, then becoming partly sunny. A chance of showers. A slight chance of thunderstorms in the morning, then a chance of thunderstorms in the afternoon. Highs in the mid-80s. Chance of rain 50%. Saturday night, partly cloudy with a chance of thunderstorms. A chance of showers. Lows in the upper 60s. Chance of rain 50%. Sunday, partly sunny with a slight chance of showers and thunderstorms. Highs in the upper

80s. Chance of rain 20%. 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At Stillwater, it was fair. The temperature was 89 degrees, the dew point 70, and the relative humidity 53%. The wind was south at 12 miles an hour. The pressure was 29.80 inches and steady. At Ponca City, it was fair. The temperature was 89, the dew point 73, and the relative humidity 59%. The wind was southeast at 13. The pressure was 29.80 inches and rising. At Guthrie, it was fair. The temperature was 90, the dew point 69, and the relative humidity 50%. The wind was southeast at 10. The pressure was 29.80 inches and rising. Observations from around the region. It was fair. It was 89 at Wichita, 92 at Woodward, and 87 at Oklahoma City. Dallas-Fort Worth reported 88, Tulsa reported 89, and Springfield reported 83. Once again at 8 p.m., at Stillwater, it was fair. The temperature was 89. 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From the Norman Forecast Office, here is the forecast for Stillwater and surrounding area. Tonight, mostly clear. A slight chance of showers and thunderstorms until midnight. Lows in the lower 70s. South winds 5 to 10 miles an hour. Chance of rain 20%. Monday, sunny. Highs in the mid-90s. South winds around 5 miles an hour. Monday night, partly cloudy with a slight chance of showers and thunderstorms. Lows around 70. East winds 5 to 10 miles an hour. Chance of rain 20%. Tuesday, mostly sunny. Highs around 90. East winds 5 to 10 miles an hour. Tuesday night, partly cloudy. Lows in the upper 60s. East winds 5 to 10 miles an hour. Wednesday, mostly sunny. Highs in the mid 80s. Wednesday night, partly cloudy. Lows in the mid 60s. Thursday, mostly sunny. A chance of showers and thunderstorms in the afternoon. Highs in the mid 80s. Chance of rain 40%. Thursday night, partly cloudy until midnight, then becoming mostly cloudy. A chance of showers. A slight chance of thunderstorms until midnight, then a chance of thunderstorms after midnight. Lows in the upper 60s. Chance of rain 40%. Friday, partly sunny with a chance of showers. A slight chance of thunderstorms in the morning, then a chance of thunderstorms in the afternoon. Highs in the mid-80s. Chance of rain 50%. Friday night, mostly cloudy with a chance of showers and thunderstorms. Lows in the upper 60s. Chance of rain 50%. Saturday, mostly cloudy in the morning, then becoming partly sunny. A chance of showers. A slight chance of thunderstorms in the morning, then a chance of thunderstorms in the afternoon. Highs in the mid-80s. Chance of rain 50%. Saturday night, partly cloudy with a chance of thunderstorms. A chance of showers. Lows in the upper 60s. Chance of rain 50%. Sunday, partly sunny with a slight chance of showers and thunderstorms. Highs in the upper 80s. Chance of rain 20%. 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At Stillwater, it was fair. The temperature was 89 degrees, the dew point 70, and the relative humidity 53%. The wind was south at 12 miles an hour. The pressure was 29.80 inches and steady. At Ponca City, it was fair. The temperature was 89, the dew point 73, and the relative humidity 59%. The wind was southeast at 13. The pressure was 29.80 inches and rising. At Guthrie, it was fair. The temperature was 90, the dew point 69, and the relative humidity 50%. The wind was southeast at 10. The pressure was 29.80 inches and rising. Observations

around the region. It was fair. It was 89 at Wichita, 92 at Woodward, and 87 at Oklahoma City. Dallas-Fort Worth reported 88, Tulsa reported 89, and Springfield reported 83. Once again at 8 p.m., at Stillwater, it was fair. The temperature was 89. From the Norman Forecast Office, here is the forecast for Stillwater and surrounding area. Tonight, mostly clear. A slight chance of showers and thunderstorms until midnight. Lows in the lower 70s. South winds 5 to 10 miles an hour. Chance of rain 20%. Monday, sunny. Highs in the mid-90s. South winds around 5 miles an hour. Monday night, partly cloudy with a slight chance of showers and thunderstorms. Lows around 70. East winds 5 to 10 miles an hour. Chance of rain 20%. Tuesday, mostly sunny. Highs around 90. East winds 5 to 10 miles an hour. Tuesday night, partly cloudy. Lows in the upper 60s. East winds 5 to 10 miles an hour. Wednesday, mostly sunny. Highs in the mid-80s. Wednesday night, partly cloudy. Lows in the mid-60s. Thursday, mostly sunny. A chance of showers and thunderstorms in the afternoon. Highs in the mid-80s. Chance of rain 40%. Thursday night, partly cloudy until midnight, then becoming mostly cloudy. A chance of showers. A slight chance of thunderstorms until midnight, then a chance of thunderstorms after midnight. Lows in the upper 60s. Chance of rain 40%. Friday, partly sunny with a chance of showers. A slight chance of thunderstorms in the morning, then a chance of thunderstorms in the afternoon. Highs in the mid-80s. Chance of rain 50%. Friday night, mostly cloudy with a chance of showers and thunderstorms. Lows in the upper 60s. Chance of rain 50%. Saturday, mostly cloudy in the morning, then becoming partly sunny. A chance of showers. A slight chance of thunderstorms in the morning, then a chance of thunderstorms in the afternoon. Highs in the mid-80s. Chance of rain 50%. Saturday night, partly cloudy with a chance of thunderstorms. A chance of showers. Lows in the upper 60s. Chance of rain 50%. Sunday, partly sunny with a slight chance of showers and thunderstorms. Highs in the upper 80s. Chance of rain 20%. 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At Stillwater, it was fair. The temperature was 89 degrees, the dew point 70, and the relative humidity 53%. The wind was south at 12 miles an hour. The pressure was 29.80 inches and steady. At Ponca City, it was fair. The temperature was 89, the dew point 73, and the relative humidity 59%. The wind was southeast at 13. The pressure was 29.80 inches and rising. At Guthrie, it was fair. The temperature was 90, the dew point 69, and the relative humidity 50%. The wind was southeast at 10. The pressure was 29.80 inches and rising. Observations from around the region. It was fair. It was 89 at Wichita, 92 at Woodward, and 87 at Oklahoma City. Dallas-Fort Worth reported 88, Tulsa reported 89, and Springfield reported 83. Once again at 8 p.m., at Stillwater, it was fair. The temperature was 89. From the Norman Forecast Office, here is the forecast for Stillwater and surrounding area. Tonight, mostly clear. A slight chance of showers and thunderstorms until midnight. Lows in the lower 70s. South winds 5 to 10 miles an hour. Chance of rain 20%. Monday, sunny. Highs in the mid-90s. South winds around 5 miles an hour. Monday night, partly cloudy with a slight chance of showers and thunderstorms. Lows around 70. East winds 5 to 10 miles an hour. Chance of rain 20%. Tuesday, mostly sunny. Highs around 90. East winds 5 to 10 miles an hour. Tuesday night, partly cloudy.

in the upper 60s. East winds 5 to 10 miles an hour. Wednesday, mostly sunny. Highs in the mid-80s. Wednesday night, partly cloudy. Lows in the mid-60s. Thursday, mostly sunny. A chance of showers and thunderstorms in the afternoon. Highs in the mid-80s. Chance of rain 40%. Thursday night, partly cloudy until midnight, then becoming mostly cloudy. A chance of showers. A slight chance of thunderstorms until midnight, then a chance of thunderstorms after midnight. Lows in the upper 60s. Chance of rain 40%. Friday, partly sunny with a chance of showers. A slight chance of thunderstorms in the morning, then a chance of thunderstorms in the afternoon. Highs in the mid-80s. Chance of rain 50%. Friday night, mostly cloudy with a chance of showers and thunderstorms. Lows in the upper 60s. Chance of rain 50%. Saturday, mostly cloudy in the morning, then becoming partly sunny. A chance of showers. A slight chance of thunderstorms in the morning, then a chance of thunderstorms in the afternoon. Highs in the mid-80s. Chance of rain 50%. Saturday night, partly cloudy with a chance of thunderstorms. A chance of showers. Lows in the upper 60s. Chance of rain 50%. Sunday, partly sunny with a slight chance of showers and thunderstorms. Highs in the upper 80s. Chance of rain 20%. 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It's Stillwater, it was fair. The temperature was 89 degrees, the dew point 70, and the relative humidity 53%. The wind was south at 12 miles an hour. The pressure was 29.80 inches and steady. At Ponca City, it was fair. The temperature was 89, the dew point 73, and the relative humidity 59%. The wind was southeast at 13. The pressure was 29.80 inches and rising. At Guthrie, it was fair. The temperature was 90, the dew point 69, and the relative humidity 50%. The wind was southeast at 10. The pressure was 29.80 inches and rising. Observations from around the region. It was fair. It was 89 at Wichita, 92 at Woodward, and 87 at Oklahoma City. Dallas-Fort Worth reported 88, Tulsa reported 89, and Springfield reported 83. Once again at 8 p.m., it's still water, it was fair. The temperature was 89. From the Norman Forecast Office, here is the forecast for Stillwater and surrounding area. Tonight, mostly clear. A slight chance of showers and thunderstorms until midnight. Lows in the lower 70s. South winds 5 to 10 miles an hour. Chance of rain 20%. Monday, sunny. Highs in the mid-90s. South winds around 5 miles an hour. Monday night, partly cloudy with a slight chance of showers and thunderstorms. Lows around 70. East winds 5 to 10 miles an hour. Chance of rain 20%. Tuesday, mostly sunny. Highs around 90. East winds 5 to 10 miles an hour. Tuesday night, partly cloudy. Lows in the upper 60s. East winds 5 to 10 miles an hour. Wednesday, mostly sunny. Highs in the mid-80s. Wednesday night, partly cloudy. Lows in the mid-60s. Thursday, mostly sunny. A chance of showers and thunderstorms in the afternoon. Highs in the mid-80s. Chance of rain 40%. Thursday night, partly cloudy until midnight, then becoming mostly cloudy. A chance of showers. A slight chance of thunderstorms until midnight, then a chance of thunderstorms after midnight. Lows in the upper 60s. Chance of rain 40%. Friday, partly sunny with a chance of showers. A slight chance of thunderstorms in the morning, then a chance of thunderstorms in the afternoon. Highs in the mid-80s. Chance of rain 50%. Friday night, mostly cloudy with a chance of showers and thunderstorms. Lows in the upper 60s. Chance of rain 50%. Saturday, mostly cloudy in the morning, then becoming partly sunny. A chance of showers. A slight chance of

thunderstorms in the morning, then a chance of thunderstorms in the afternoon. Highs in the mid-80s. Chance of rain 50%. Saturday night, partly cloudy with a chance of thunderstorms. A chance of showers. Lows in the upper 60s. Chance of rain 50%. Sunday, partly sunny with a slight chance of showers and thunderstorms. Highs in the upper 80s. Chance of rain 20%. 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It's Stillwater, it was fair. The temperature was 89 degrees, the dew point 70, and the relative humidity 53%. The wind was south at 12 miles an hour. The pressure was 29.80 inches and steady. At Ponca City, it was fair. The temperature was 89, the dew point 73, and the relative humidity 59%. The wind was southeast at 13. The pressure was 29.80 inches and rising. At Guthrie, it was fair. The temperature was 90, the dew point 69, and the relative humidity 50%. The wind was southeast at 10. The pressure was 29.80 inches and rising. Observations from around the region. It was fair. It was 89 at Wichita, 92 at Woodward, and 87 at Oklahoma City. Dallas-Fort Worth reported 88, Tulsa reported 89, and Springfield reported 83. Once again at 8 p.m., it's still water, it was fair. The temperature was 89. From the Norman Forecast Office, here is the forecast for Stillwater and surrounding area. Tonight, mostly clear. A slight chance of showers and thunderstorms until midnight. Lows in the lower 70s. South winds 5 to 10 miles an hour. Chance of rain 20%. Monday, sunny. Highs in the mid-90s. South winds around 5 miles an hour. Monday night, partly cloudy with a slight chance of showers and thunderstorms. Lows around 70. East winds 5 to 10 miles an hour. Chance of rain 20%. Tuesday, mostly sunny. Highs around 90. East winds 5 to 10 miles an hour. Tuesday night, partly cloudy. Lows in the upper 60s. East winds 5 to 10 miles an hour. Wednesday, mostly sunny. Highs in the mid-80s. Wednesday night, partly cloudy. Lows in the mid-60s. Thursday, mostly sunny. A chance of showers and thunderstorms in the afternoon. Highs in the mid-80s. Chance of rain 40%. Thursday night, partly cloudy until midnight, then becoming mostly cloudy. A chance of showers. A slight chance of thunderstorms until midnight, then a chance of thunderstorms after midnight. Lows in the upper 60s. Chance of rain 40%. Friday, partly sunny with a chance of showers. A slight chance of thunderstorms in the morning, then a chance of thunderstorms in the afternoon. Highs in the mid-80s. Chance of rain 50%. Friday night, mostly cloudy with a chance of showers and thunderstorms. Lows in the upper 60s. Chance of rain 50%. Saturday, mostly cloudy in the morning, then becoming partly sunny. A chance of showers. A slight chance of thunderstorms in the morning, then a chance of thunderstorms in the afternoon. Highs in the mid-80s. Chance of rain 50%. Saturday night, partly cloudy with a chance of thunderstorms. A chance of showers. Lows in the upper 60s. Chance of rain 50%. Saturday night, partly cloudy with a chance of thunderstorms. A chance of showers. Lows in the upper 60s. Chance of rain 50%. Sunday, partly sunny with a slight chance of showers and thunderstorms. Highs in the upper 80s. Chance of rain 20%. 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It's Stillwater, it was fair. The temperature was 89 degrees, the dew point 70, and the relative humidity 53%. The wind was south at 12 miles an hour.

The pressure was 29.80 inches and steady. At Ponca City, it was fair. The temperature was 89, the dew point 73, and the relative humidity 59%. The wind was southeast at 13. The pressure was 29.80 inches and rising. At Guthrie, it was fair. The temperature was 90, the dew point 69, and the relative humidity 50%. The wind was southeast at 10. The pressure was 29.80 inches and rising. Observations from around the region. It was fair. It was 89 at Wichita, 92 at Woodward, and 87 at Oklahoma City. Dallas-Fort Worth reported 88, Tulsa reported 89, and Springfield reported 83. Once again at 8 p.m., at Stillwater, it was fair. The temperature was 89. From the Norman Forecast Office, here is the forecast for Stillwater and surrounding area. Tonight, mostly clear. A slight chance of showers and thunderstorms until midnight. Lows in the lower 70s. South winds 5 to 10 miles an hour. Chance of rain 20%. Monday, sunny. Highs in the mid-90s. South winds around 5 miles an hour. Monday night, partly cloudy with a slight chance of showers and thunderstorms. Lows around 70. East winds 5 to 10 miles an hour. Chance of rain 20%. Tuesday, mostly sunny. Highs around 90. East winds 5 to 10 miles an hour. Tuesday night, partly cloudy. Lows in the upper 60s. East winds 5 to 10 miles an hour. Wednesday, mostly sunny. Highs in the mid 80s. Wednesday, cloudy. Lows in the mid 60s. Thursday, mostly sunny. A chance of showers and thunderstorms in the afternoon. Highs in the mid 80s. Chance of rain 40%. Thursday night, partly cloudy until midnight, then becoming mostly cloudy. A chance of showers. A slight chance of thunderstorms until midnight, then a chance of thunderstorms after midnight. Lows in the upper 60s. Chance of rain 40%. Friday, partly sunny with a chance of showers. A slight chance of thunderstorms in the morning, then a chance of thunderstorms in the afternoon. Highs in the mid-80s. Chance of rain 50%. Friday night, mostly cloudy with a chance of showers and thunderstorms. Lows in the upper 60s. Chance of rain 50%. Saturday, mostly cloudy in the morning, then becoming partly sunny. A chance of showers. A slight chance of thunderstorms in the morning, then a chance of thunderstorms in the afternoon. Highs in the mid-80s. Chance of rain 50%. Saturday night, partly cloudy with a chance of thunderstorms. A chance of showers. Lows in the upper 60s. Chance of rain 50%. Sunday, partly sunny with a slight chance of showers and thunderstorms. Highs in the upper 80s. Chance of rain 20%. 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At Stillwater, it was fair. The temperature was 89 degrees, the dew point 70, and the relative humidity 53%. The wind was south at 12 miles an hour. The pressure was 29.80 inches and steady. At Ponca City, it was fair. The temperature was 89, the dew point 73, and the relative humidity 59%. The wind was southeast at 13. The pressure was 29.80 inches and rising. At Guthrie, it was fair. The temperature was 90, the dew point 69, and the relative humidity 50%. The wind was southeast at 10. The pressure was 29.80 inches and rising. Observations from around the region. It was fair. It was 89 at Wichita, 92 at Woodward, and 87 at Oklahoma City. Dallas-Fort Worth reported 88, Tulsa reported 89, and Springfield reported 83. Once again at 8 p.m., at Stillwater, it was fair. The temperature was 89. From the Norman Forecast Office, here is the forecast for Stillwater and surrounding area. Tonight, mostly clear. A slight chance of showers and thunderstorms until midnight. Lows in the lower 70s.

south winds 5 to 10 miles an hour. Chance of rain 20%. Monday, sunny. Highs in the mid-90s. South winds around 5 miles an hour. Monday night, partly cloudy with a slight chance of showers and thunderstorms. Lows around 70. East winds 5 to 10 miles an hour. Chance of rain 20%. Tuesday, mostly sunny. Highs around 90. East winds 5 to 10 miles an hour. Tuesday night, partly cloudy. Lows in the upper 60s. East winds 5 to 10 miles an hour. Wednesday, mostly sunny. Highs in the mid-80s. Wednesday night, partly cloudy. Lows in the mid-60s. Thursday, mostly sunny. A chance of showers and thunderstorms in the afternoon. Highs in the mid-80s. Chance of rain 40%. Thursday night, partly cloudy until midnight, then becoming mostly cloudy. A chance of showers. A slight chance of thunderstorms until midnight, then a chance of thunderstorms after midnight. Lows in the upper 60s. Chance of rain 40%. Friday, partly sunny with a chance of showers. A slight chance of thunderstorms in the morning, then a chance of thunderstorms in the afternoon. Highs in the mid-80s. Chance of rain 50%. Friday night, mostly cloudy with a chance of showers and thunderstorms. Lows in the upper 60s. Chance of rain 50%. Saturday, mostly cloudy in the morning, then becoming partly sunny. A chance of showers. A slight chance of thunderstorms in the morning, then a chance of thunderstorms in the afternoon. Highs in the mid-80s. Chance of rain 50%. Saturday night, partly cloudy with a chance of thunderstorms. A chance of showers. Lows in the upper 60s. Chance of rain 50%. Sunday, partly sunny with a slight chance of showers and thunderstorms. Highs in the upper 80s. Chance of rain 20%. 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It's Stillwater, it was fair. The temperature was 89 degrees, the dew point 70, and the relative humidity 53%. The wind was south at 12 miles an hour. The pressure was 29.80 inches and steady. At Ponca City, it was fair. The temperature was 89, the dew point 73, and the relative humidity 59%. The wind was southeast at 13. The pressure was 29.80 inches and rising. At Guthrie, it was fair. The temperature was 90, the dew point 69, and the relative humidity 50%. The wind was southeast at 10. The pressure was 29.80 inches and rising. Observations from around the region. It was fair. It was 89 at Wichita, 92 at Woodward, and 87 at Oklahoma City. Dallas-Fort Worth reported 88, Tulsa reported 89, and Springfield reported 83. Once again at 8 p.m., at Stillwater, it was fair. The temperature was 89. From the Norman Forecast Office, here is the forecast for Stillwater and surrounding area. Tonight, mostly clear. A slight chance of showers and thunderstorms until midnight. Lows in the lower 70s. South winds 5 to 10 miles an hour. Chance of rain 20%. Monday, sunny. Highs in the mid-90s. South winds around 5 miles an hour. Monday night, partly cloudy with a slight chance of showers and thunderstorms. Lows around 70. East winds 5 to 10 miles an hour. Chance of rain 20%. Tuesday, mostly sunny. Highs around 90. East winds 5 to 10 miles an hour. Tuesday night, partly cloudy. Lows in the upper 60s. East winds 5 to 10 miles an hour. Wednesday, mostly sunny. Highs in the mid-80s. Wednesday night, partly cloudy. Lows in the mid-60s. Thursday, mostly sunny. A chance of showers and thunderstorms in the afternoon. Highs in the mid-80s. Chance of rain 40%. Thursday night, partly cloudy until midnight, then becoming mostly cloudy. A chance of showers. A slight chance of thunderstorms until midnight, then a chance of thunderstorms after midnight.

lows in the upper 60s. Chance of rain 40%. Friday, partly sunny with a chance of showers. A slight chance of thunderstorms in the morning, then a chance of thunderstorms in the afternoon. Highs in the mid-80s. Chance of rain 50%. Friday night, mostly cloudy with a chance of showers and thunderstorms. Lows in the upper 60s. Chance of rain 50%. Saturday, mostly cloudy in the morning, then becoming partly sunny. A chance of showers. A slight chance of thunderstorms in the morning, then a chance of thunderstorms in the afternoon. Highs in the mid-80s. Chance of rain 50%. Saturday night, partly cloudy with a chance of thunderstorms. A chance of showers. Lows in the upper 60s. Chance of rain 50%. Sunday, partly sunny with a slight chance of showers and thunderstorms. Highs in the upper 80s. Chance of rain 20%. 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It's Stillwater, it was fair. The temperature was 89 degrees, the dew point 70, and the relative humidity 53%. The wind was south at 12 miles an hour. The pressure was 29.80 inches and steady. At Ponca City, it was fair. The temperature was 89, the dew point 73, and the relative humidity 59%. The wind was southeast at 13. The pressure was 29.80 inches and rising. At Guthrie, it was fair. The temperature was 90, the dew point 69, and the relative humidity 50%. The wind was southeast at 10. The pressure was 29.80 inches and rising. Observations from around the region. It was fair. It was 89 at Wichita, 92 at Woodward, and 87 at Oklahoma City. Dallas-Fort Worth reported 88, Tulsa reported 89, and Springfield reported 83. Once again at 8 p.m., at Stillwater, it was fair. The temperature was 89. From the Norman Forecast Office, here is the forecast for Stillwater and surrounding area. Tonight, mostly clear. A slight chance of showers and thunderstorms until midnight. Lows in the lower 70s. South winds 5 to 10 miles an hour. Chance of rain 20%. Monday, sunny. Highs in the mid-90s. South winds around 5 miles an hour. Monday night, partly cloudy with a slight chance of showers and thunderstorms. Lows around 70. East winds 5 to 10 miles an hour. Chance of rain 20%. Tuesday, mostly sunny. Highs around 90. East winds 5 to 10 miles an hour. Tuesday night, partly cloudy. Lows in the upper 60s. East winds 5 to 10 miles an hour. Wednesday, mostly sunny. Highs in the mid-80s. Wednesday night, partly cloudy. Lows in the mid-60s. Thursday, mostly sunny. A chance of showers and thunderstorms in the afternoon. Highs in the mid-80s. Chance of rain 40%. Thursday night, partly cloudy until midnight, then becoming mostly cloudy. A chance of showers. A slight chance of thunderstorms until midnight, then a chance of thunderstorms after midnight. Lows in the upper 60s. Chance of rain 40%. Friday, partly sunny with a chance of showers. A slight chance of thunderstorms in the morning, then a chance of thunderstorms in the afternoon. Highs in the mid-80s. Chance of rain 50%. Friday night, mostly cloudy with a chance of showers and thunderstorms. Lows in the upper 60s. Chance of rain 50%. Saturday, mostly cloudy in the morning, then becoming partly sunny. A chance of showers. A slight chance of thunderstorms in the morning, then a chance of thunderstorms in the afternoon. Highs in the mid-80s. Chance of rain 50%. Saturday night, partly cloudy with a chance of thunderstorms. A chance of showers. Lows in the upper 60s. Chance of rain 50%.
Sunday, partly sunny with a slight chance of showers and thunderstorms. Highs in the upper 80s. Chance of rain 20%. 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It's Stillwater, it was fair. The temperature was 89 degrees, the dew point 70, and the relative humidity 53%. The wind was south at 12 miles an hour. The pressure was 29.80 inches and steady. At Ponca City, it was fair. The temperature was 89, the dew point 73, and the relative humidity 59%. The wind was southeast at 13. The pressure was 29.80 inches and rising. At Guthrie, it was fair. The temperature was 90, the dew point 69, and the relative humidity 50%. The wind was southeast at 10. The pressure was 29.80 inches and rising. Observations from around the region. It was fair. It was 89 at Wichita, 92 at Woodward, and 87 at Oklahoma City. Dallas-Fort Worth reported 88, Tulsa reported 89, and Springfield reported 83. Once again at 8 p.m., at Stillwater, it was fair. The temperature was 89. From the Norman Forecast Office, here is the forecast for Stillwater and surrounding area. Tonight, mostly clear. A slight chance of showers and thunderstorms until midnight. Lows in the lower 70s. South winds 5 to 10 miles an hour. Chance of rain 20%. Monday, sunny. Highs in the mid-90s. South winds around 5 miles an hour. Monday night, partly cloudy with a slight chance of showers and thunderstorms. Lows around 70. East winds 5 to 10 miles an hour. Chance of rain 20%. Tuesday, mostly sunny. Highs around 90. East winds 5 to 10 miles an hour. Tuesday night, partly cloudy. Lows in the upper 60s. East winds 5 to 10 miles an hour. Wednesday, mostly sunny. Highs in the mid-80s. Wednesday night, partly cloudy. Lows in the mid-60s. Thursday, mostly sunny. A chance of showers and thunderstorms in the afternoon. Highs in the mid-80s. Chance of rain 40%. Thursday night, partly cloudy until midnight, then becoming mostly cloudy. A chance of showers. A slight chance of thunderstorms until midnight, then a chance of thunderstorms after midnight. Lows in the upper 60s. Chance of rain 40%. Friday, partly sunny with a chance of showers. A slight chance of thunderstorms in the morning, then a chance of thunderstorms in the afternoon. Highs in the mid-80s. Chance of rain 50%. Friday night, mostly cloudy with a chance of showers and thunderstorms. Lows in the upper 60s. Chance of rain 50%. Saturday, mostly cloudy in the morning, then becoming partly sunny. A chance of showers. A slight chance of thunderstorms in the morning, then a chance of thunderstorms in the afternoon. Highs in the mid-80s. Chance of rain 50%. Saturday night, partly cloudy with a chance of thunderstorms. A chance of showers. Lows in the upper 60s. Chance of rain 50%. Sunday, partly sunny with a slight chance of showers and thunderstorms. Highs in the upper 80s. Chance of rain 20%. 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It's Stillwater, it was fair. The temperature was 89 degrees, the dew point 70, and the relative humidity 53%. The wind was south at 12 miles an hour. The pressure was 29.80 inches and steady. At Ponca City, it was fair. The temperature was 89, the dew point 73, and the relative humidity 59%. The wind was southeast at 13. The pressure was 29.80 inches and rising. At Guthrie, it was fair. The temperature was 90, the dew point 69, and the relative humidity 50%. The wind was southeast at 10. The pressure was 29.80 inches and rising. Observations from around the region. It was fair. It was 89 at Wichita, 92 at Woodward, and 87 at Oklahoma City.
Dallas-Fort Worth reported 88, Tulsa.

that reported 89, and Springfield reported 83. Once again at 8 p.m., it's still water, it was fair. The temperature was 89. From the Norman Forecast Office, here is the forecast for Stillwater and surrounding area. Tonight, mostly clear. A slight chance of showers and thunderstorms until midnight. Lows in the lower 70s. South winds 5 to 10 miles an hour. Chance of rain 20%. Monday, sunny. Highs in the mid-90s. South winds around 5 miles an hour. Monday night, partly cloudy with a slight chance of showers and thunderstorms. Lows around 70. East winds 5 to 10 miles an hour. Chance of rain 20%. Tuesday, mostly sunny. Highs around 90. East winds 5 to 10 miles an hour. Tuesday night, partly cloudy. Lows in the upper 60s. East winds 5 to 10 miles an hour. Wednesday, mostly sunny. Highs in the mid-80s. Wednesday night, partly cloudy. Lows in the mid-60s. Thursday, mostly sunny. A chance of showers and thunderstorms in the afternoon. Highs in the mid-80s. Chance of rain 40%. Thursday night, partly cloudy until midnight, then becoming mostly cloudy. A chance of showers. A slight chance of thunderstorms until midnight, then a chance of thunderstorms after midnight. Lows in the upper 60s. Chance of rain 40%. Friday, partly sunny with a chance of showers. A slight chance of thunderstorms in the morning, then a chance of thunderstorms in the afternoon. Highs in the mid-80s. Chance of rain 50%. Friday night, mostly cloudy with a chance of showers and thunderstorms. Lows in the upper 60s. Chance of rain 50%. Saturday, mostly cloudy in the morning, then becoming partly sunny. A chance of showers. A slight chance of thunderstorms in the morning, then a chance of thunderstorms in the afternoon. Highs in the mid-80s. Chance of rain 50%. Saturday night, partly cloudy with a chance of thunderstorms. A chance of showers. Lows in the upper 60s. Chance of rain 50%. Sunday, partly sunny with a slight chance of showers and thunderstorms. Highs in the upper 80s. Chance of rain 20%. 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It's Stillwater, it was fair. The temperature was 89 degrees, the dew point 70, and the relative humidity 53%. The wind was south at 12 miles an hour. The pressure was 29.80 inches and steady. At Ponca City, it was fair. The temperature was 89, the dew point 73, and the relative humidity 59%. The wind was southeast at 13. The pressure was 29.80 inches and rising. At Guthrie, it was fair. The temperature was 90, the dew point 69, and the relative humidity 50%. The wind was southeast at 10. The pressure was 29.80 inches and rising. Observations from around the region. It was fair. It was 89 at Wichita, 92 at Woodward, and 87 at Oklahoma City. Dallas-Fort Worth reported 88, Tulsa reported 89, and Springfield reported 83. Once again at 8 p.m., it's still water, it was fair. The temperature was 89. From the Norman Forecast Office, here is the forecast for Stillwater and surrounding area. Tonight, mostly clear. A slight chance of showers and thunderstorms until midnight. Lows in the lower 70s. South winds 5 to 10 miles an hour. Chance of rain 20%. Monday, sunny. Highs in the mid-90s. South winds around 5 miles an hour. Monday night, partly cloudy with a slight chance of showers and thunderstorms. Lows around 70. East winds 5 to 10 miles an hour. Chance of rain 20%. Tuesday, mostly sunny. Highs around 90. East winds 5 to 10 miles an hour. Tuesday night, partly cloudy. Lows in the upper 60s. East winds 5 to 10 miles an hour. Wednesday, mostly sunny. Highs in the mid-80s. Wednesday night, partly cloudy.

Lows in the mid-60s. Thursday, mostly sunny. A chance of showers and thunderstorms in the afternoon. Highs in the mid-80s. Chance of rain 40%. Thursday night, partly cloudy until midnight, then becoming mostly cloudy. A chance of showers. A slight chance of thunderstorms until midnight, then a chance of thunderstorms after midnight. Lows in the upper 60s. Chance of rain 40%. Friday, partly sunny with a chance of showers. A slight chance of thunderstorms in the morning, then a chance of thunderstorms in the afternoon. Highs in the mid-80s. Chance of rain 50%. Friday night, mostly cloudy with a chance of showers and thunderstorms. Lows in the upper 60s. Chance of rain 50%. Saturday, mostly cloudy in the morning, then becoming partly sunny. A chance of showers. A slight chance of thunderstorms in the morning, then a chance of thunderstorms in the afternoon. Highs in the mid-80s. Chance of rain 50%. Saturday night, partly cloudy with a chance of thunderstorms. A chance of showers. Lows in the upper 60s. Chance of rain 50%. Sunday, partly sunny with a slight chance of showers and thunderstorms. Highs in the upper 80s. Chance of rain 20%. 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It's Stillwater, it was fair. The temperature was 89 degrees, the dew point 70, and the relative humidity 53%. The wind was south at 12 miles an hour. The pressure was 29.80 inches and steady. At Ponca City, it was fair. The temperature was 89, the dew point 73, and the relative humidity 59%. The wind was southeast at 13. The pressure was 29.80 inches and rising. At Guthrie, it was fair. The temperature was 90, the dew point 69, and the relative humidity 50%. The wind was southeast at 10. The pressure was 29.80 inches and rising. Observations from around the region. It was fair. It was 89 at Wichita, 92 at Woodward, and 87 at Oklahoma City. Dallas-Fort Worth reported 88, Tulsa reported 89, and Springfield reported 83. Once again at 8 p.m., at Stillwater, it was fair. The temperature was 89. From the Norman Forecast Office, here is the forecast for Stillwater and surrounding area. Tonight, mostly clear. A slight chance of showers and thunderstorms until midnight. Lows in the lower 70s. South winds 5 to 10 miles an hour. Chance of rain 20%. Monday, sunny. Highs in the mid-90s. South winds around 5 miles an hour. Monday night, partly cloudy with a slight chance of showers and thunderstorms. Lows around 70. East winds 5 to 10 miles an hour. Chance of rain 20%. Tuesday, mostly sunny. Highs around 90. East winds 5 to 10 miles an hour. Tuesday night, partly cloudy. Lows in the upper 60s. East winds 5 to 10 miles an hour. Wednesday, mostly sunny. Highs in the mid-80s. Wednesday night, partly cloudy. Lows in the mid-60s. Thursday, mostly sunny. A chance of showers and thunderstorms in the afternoon. Highs in the mid-80s. Chance of rain 40%. Thursday night, partly cloudy until midnight, then becoming mostly cloudy. A chance of showers. A slight chance of thunderstorms until midnight, then a chance of thunderstorms after midnight. Lows in the upper 60s. Chance of rain 40%. Friday, partly sunny with a chance of showers. A slight chance of thunderstorms in the morning, then a chance of thunderstorms in the afternoon. Highs in the mid-80s. Chance of rain 50%. Friday night, mostly cloudy with a chance of showers and thunderstorms. Lows in the upper 60s. Chance of rain 50%. Saturday, mostly cloudy in the morning, then becoming partly

Sunny. A chance of showers. A slight chance of thunderstorms in the morning, then a chance of thunderstorms in the afternoon. Highs in the mid-80s. Chance of rain 50%. Saturday night, partly cloudy with a chance of thunderstorms. A chance of showers. Lows in the upper 60s. Chance of rain 50%. Sunday, partly sunny with a slight chance of showers and thunderstorms. Highs in the upper 80s. Chance of rain 20%. You are listening to Stillwater Weather Radio, and here are 9 p.m. weather observations. It's Stillwater, it was partly cloudy. The temperature was 86 degrees, the dew point 71, and the relative humidity 60%. The wind was south at 14 miles an hour. The pressure was 29.82 inches and rising. At Guthrie, the temperature was 86 degrees, the dew point 69, and the relative humidity 56%. The pressure was 29.81 inches and rising. Observations from around the region. Skies ranged from clear to partly cloudy, and temperatures were between 79 and 87 degrees. Once again at 9 p.m., at Stillwater, it was partly cloudy. The temperature was 86. From the Norman Forecast Office, here is the forecast for Stillwater and surrounding area. Tonight, mostly clear. A slight chance of showers and thunderstorms until midnight. Lows in the lower 70s. South winds 5 to 10 miles an hour. Chance of rain 20%. Monday, sunny. Highs in the mid-90s. South winds around 5 miles an hour. Monday night, partly cloudy with a slight chance of showers and thunderstorms. Lows around 70. East winds 5 to 10 miles an hour. Chance of rain 20%. Tuesday, mostly sunny. Highs around 90. East winds 5 to 10 miles an hour. Tuesday night, partly cloudy. Lows in the upper 60s. East winds 5 to 10 miles an hour. Wednesday, mostly sunny. Highs in the mid-80s. Wednesday night, partly cloudy. Lows in the mid-60s. Thursday, mostly sunny. A chance of showers and thunderstorms in the afternoon. Highs in the mid-80s. Chance of rain 40%. Thursday night, partly cloudy until midnight, then becoming mostly cloudy. A chance of showers. A slight chance of thunderstorms until midnight, then a chance of thunderstorms after midnight. Lows in the upper 60s. Chance of rain 40%. Friday, partly sunny with a chance of showers. A slight chance of thunderstorms in the morning, then a chance of thunderstorms in the afternoon. Highs in the mid-80s. Chance of rain 50%. Friday night, mostly cloudy with a chance of showers and thunderstorms. Lows in the upper 60s. Chance of rain 50%. Saturday, mostly cloudy in the morning, then becoming partly sunny. A chance of showers. A slight chance of thunderstorms in the morning, then a chance of thunderstorms in the afternoon. Highs in the mid-80s. Chance of rain 50%. Saturday night, partly cloudy with a chance of thunderstorms. A chance of showers. Lows in the upper 60s. Chance of rain 50%. Sunday, partly sunny with a slight chance of showers and thunderstorms. Highs in the upper 80s. Chance of rain 20%. You are listening to Stillwater Weather Radio, and here are 9 p.m. weather observations. It's Stillwater, it was partly cloudy. The temperature was 86 degrees, the dew point 71, and the relative humidity 60%. The wind was south at 14 miles an hour. The pressure was 29.82 inches and rising. At Guthrie, the temperature was 86 degrees, the dew point 69, and the relative humidity 56%. The pressure was 29.81 inches and rising. Observations from around the region. Skies ranged from clear to partly cloudy, and temperatures were between 79 and 87 degrees. Once again at 9 p.m., at Stillwater, it was partly cloudy. The temperature was 86. From the Norman Forecast Office, here is the forecast for Stillwater and surrounding area. Tonight, mostly clear. A slight chance of showers and thunderstorms until midnight.

cloudy. Lows in the mid-60s. Thursday, mostly sunny. A chance of showers and thunderstorms in the afternoon. Highs in the mid-80s. Chance of rain 40%. Thursday night, partly cloudy until midnight, then becoming mostly cloudy. A chance of showers. A slight chance of thunderstorms until midnight, then a chance of thunderstorms after midnight. Lows in the upper 60s. Chance of rain 40%. Friday, partly sunny with a chance of showers. A slight chance of thunderstorms in the morning, then a chance of thunderstorms in the afternoon. Highs in the mid-80s. Chance of rain 50%. Friday night, mostly cloudy with a chance of showers and thunderstorms. Lows in the upper 60s. Chance of rain 50%. Saturday, mostly cloudy in the morning, then becoming partly sunny. A chance of showers. A slight chance of thunderstorms in the morning, then a chance of thunderstorms in the afternoon. Highs in the mid-80s. Chance of rain 50%. Saturday night, partly cloudy with a chance of thunderstorms. A chance of showers. Lows in the upper 60s. Chance of rain 50%. Sunday, partly sunny with a slight chance of showers and thunderstorms. Highs in the upper 80s. Chance of rain 20%. You're listening to Stillwater Weather Radio, and here are 9 p.m. weather observations. It's Stillwater, it was partly cloudy. The temperature was 86 degrees, the dew point 71, and the relative humidity 60%. The wind was south at 14 miles an hour. The pressure was 29.82 inches and rising. At Guthrie, the temperature was 86 degrees, the dew point 69, and the relative humidity 56%. The pressure was 29.81 inches and rising. Observations from around the region. Skies ranged from clear to partly cloudy, and temperatures were between 79 and 87 degrees. Once again at 9 p.m., it's Stillwater, it was partly cloudy. The temperature was 86. From the Norman Forecast Office, here is the forecast for Stillwater and surrounding area. Tonight, mostly clear. A slight chance of showers and thunderstorms until midnight. Lows in the lower 70s. South winds 5 to 10 miles an hour. Chance of rain 20%. Monday, sunny. Highs in the mid-90s. South winds around 5 miles an hour. Monday night, partly cloudy with a slight chance of showers and thunderstorms. Lows around 70. East winds 5 to 10 miles an hour. Chance of rain 20%. Tuesday, mostly sunny. Highs around 90. East winds 5 to 10 miles an hour. Tuesday night, partly cloudy. Lows in the upper 60s. East winds 5 to 10 miles an hour. Wednesday, mostly sunny. Highs in the mid-80s. Wednesday night, partly cloudy. Lows in the mid-60s. Thursday, mostly sunny. A chance of showers and thunderstorms in the afternoon. Highs in the mid-80s. Chance of rain 40%. Thursday night, partly cloudy until midnight, then becoming mostly cloudy. A chance of showers. A slight chance of thunderstorms until midnight, then a chance of thunderstorms after midnight. Lows in the upper 60s. Chance of rain 40%. Friday, partly sunny with a chance of showers. A slight chance of thunderstorms in the morning, then a chance of thunderstorms in the afternoon. Highs in the mid-80s. Chance of rain 50%. Friday night, mostly cloudy with a chance of showers and thunderstorms. Lows in the upper 60s. Chance of rain 50%. Saturday, mostly cloudy in the morning, then becoming partly sunny. A chance of showers. A slight chance of thunderstorms in the morning, then a chance of thunderstorms in the afternoon. Highs in the mid-80s. Chance of rain 50%. Saturday night, partly cloudy with a chance of thunderstorms. A chance of showers. Lows in the upper 60s. Chance of rain 50%. Sunday, partly sunny with a slight chance of showers and thunderstorms. Highs in the upper 80s. Chance of rain 20%. 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

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It's Stillwater. It was partly cloudy. The temperature was 86 degrees, the dew point 71, and the relative humidity 60%. The wind was south at 14 miles an hour. The pressure was 29.82 inches and rising. At Guthrie, the temperature was 86 degrees, the dew point 69, and the relative humidity 56%. The pressure was 29.81 inches and rising. Observations from around the region. Skies ranged from clear to partly cloudy, and temperatures were between 79 and 87 degrees. Once again at 9 p.m., at Stillwater, it was partly cloudy. The temperature was 86. From the Norman Forecast Office, here is the forecast for Stillwater and surrounding area. Tonight, mostly clear. A slight chance of showers and thunderstorms until midnight. Lows in the lower 70s. South winds 5 to 10 miles an hour. Chance of rain 20%. Monday, sunny. Highs in the mid-90s. South winds around 5 miles an hour. Monday night, partly cloudy with a slight chance of showers and thunderstorms. Lows around 70. East winds 5 to 10 miles an hour. Chance of rain 20%. Tuesday, mostly sunny. Highs around 90. East winds 5 to 10 miles an hour. Tuesday night, partly cloudy. Lows in the upper 60s. East winds 5 to 10 miles an hour. Wednesday, mostly sunny. Highs in the mid 80s. Wednesday night, partly cloudy. Lows in the mid 60s. Thursday, mostly sunny. A chance of showers and thunderstorms in the afternoon. Highs in the mid 80s. Chance of rain 40%. Thursday night, partly cloudy until midnight, then becoming mostly cloudy. A chance of showers. A slight chance of thunderstorms until midnight, then a chance of thunderstorms after midnight. Lows in the upper 60s. Chance of rain 40%. Friday, partly sunny with a chance of showers. A slight chance of thunderstorms in the morning, then a chance of thunderstorms in the afternoon. Highs in the mid-80s. Chance of rain 50%. Friday night, mostly cloudy with a chance of showers and thunderstorms. Lows in the upper 60s. Chance of rain 50%. Saturday, mostly cloudy in the morning, then becoming partly sunny. A chance of showers. A slight chance of thunderstorms in the morning, then a chance of thunderstorms in the afternoon. Highs in the mid-80s. Chance of rain 50%. Saturday night, partly cloudy with a chance of thunderstorms. A chance of showers. Lows in the upper 60s. Chance of rain 50%. Sunday, partly sunny with a slight chance of showers and thunderstorms. Highs in the upper 80s. Chance of rain 20%. You are listening to Stillwater Weather Radio, and here are 9 p.m. weather observations. It's Stillwater. It was partly cloudy. The temperature was 86 degrees, the dew point 71, and the relative humidity 60%. The wind was south at 14 miles an hour. The pressure was 29.82 inches and rising. At Guthrie, the temperature was 86 degrees, the dew point 69, and the relative humidity 56%. The pressure was 29.81 inches and rising. Observations from around the region. Skies ranged from clear to partly cloudy, and temperatures were between 79 and 87 degrees. Once again at 9 p.m., at Stillwater, it was partly cloudy. The temperature was 86. From the Norman Forecast Office, here is the forecast for Stillwater and surrounding area. Tonight, mostly clear. A slight chance of showers and thunderstorms until midnight. Lows in the lower 70s. South winds 5 to 10 miles an hour. Chance of rain 20%. Monday, sunny. Highs in the mid-90s. South winds around 5 miles an hour. Monday night, partly cloudy with a slight chance of showers and thunderstorms. Lows around 70. East winds 5 to 10.

miles an hour. Chance of rain 20%. Tuesday, mostly sunny. Highs around 90. East winds 5 to 10 miles an hour. Tuesday night, partly cloudy. Lows in the upper 60s. East winds 5 to 10 miles an hour. Wednesday, mostly sunny. Highs in the mid 80s. Wednesday night, partly cloudy. Lows in the mid 60s. Thursday, mostly sunny. A chance of showers and thunderstorms in the afternoon. Highs in the mid 80s. Chance of rain 40%. Thursday night, partly cloudy until midnight, then becoming mostly cloudy. A chance of showers. A slight chance of thunderstorms until midnight, then a chance of thunderstorms after midnight. Lows in the upper 60s. Chance of rain 40%. Friday, partly sunny with a chance of showers. A slight chance of thunderstorms in the morning, then a chance of thunderstorms in the afternoon. Highs in the mid-80s. Chance of rain 50%. Friday night, mostly cloudy with a chance of showers and thunderstorms. Lows in the upper 60s. Chance of rain 50%. Saturday, mostly cloudy in the morning, then becoming partly sunny. A chance of showers. A slight chance of thunderstorms in the morning, then a chance of thunderstorms in the afternoon. Highs in the mid-80s. Chance of rain 50%. Saturday night, partly cloudy with a chance of thunderstorms. A chance of showers. Lows in the upper 60s. Chance of rain 50%. Sunday, partly sunny with a slight chance of showers and thunderstorms. Highs in the upper 80s. Chance of rain 20%. You're listening to Stillwater Weather Radio, and here are 9 p.m. weather observations. It's Stillwater. It was partly cloudy. The temperature was 86 degrees, the dew point 71, and the relative humidity 60%. The wind was south at 14 miles an hour. The pressure was 29.82 inches and rising. At Guthrie, the temperature was 86 degrees, the dew point 69, and the relative humidity 56%. The pressure was 29.81 inches and rising. Observations from around the region. Skies ranged from clear to partly cloudy, and temperatures were between 79 and 87 degrees. Once again at 9 p.m., it's Stillwater, it was partly cloudy. The temperature was 86. From the Norman Forecast Office, here is the forecast for Stillwater and surrounding area. Tonight, mostly clear. A slight chance of showers and thunderstorms until midnight. Lows in the lower 70s. South winds 5 to 10 miles an hour. Chance of rain 20%. Monday, sunny. Highs in the mid-90s. South winds around 5 miles an hour. Monday night, partly cloudy with a slight chance of showers and thunderstorms. Lows around 70. East winds 5 to 10 miles an hour. Chance of rain 20%. Tuesday, mostly sunny. Highs around 90. East winds 5 to 10 miles an hour. Tuesday night, partly cloudy. Lows in the upper 60s. East winds 5 to 10 miles an hour. Wednesday, mostly sunny. Highs in the mid-80s. Wednesday night, partly cloudy. Lows in the mid-60s. Thursday, mostly sunny. A chance of showers and thunderstorms in the afternoon. Highs in the mid-80s. Chance of rain 40%. Thursday night, partly cloudy until midnight, then becoming mostly cloudy. A chance of showers. A slight chance of thunderstorms until midnight, then a chance of thunderstorms after midnight. Lows in the upper 60s. Chance of rain 40%. Friday, partly sunny with a chance of showers. A slight chance of thunderstorms in the morning, then a chance of thunderstorms in the afternoon. Highs in the mid-80s. Chance of rain 50%. Friday night, mostly cloudy with a chance of showers and thunderstorms. Lows in the upper 60s. Chance of rain 50%. Saturday, mostly cloudy in the morning, then becoming partly sunny. A chance of showers. A slight chance of thunderstorms in the morning, then a chance of thunderstorms in the afternoon. Highs in the mid-80s. Chance of rain 50%. Saturday night,

partly cloudy with a chance of thunderstorms, a chance of showers, lows in the upper 60s, chance of rain 50%. Sunday, partly sunny with a slight chance of showers and thunderstorms, highs in the upper 80s, chance of rain 20%. You are listening to Stillwater Weather Radio, and here are 9 p.m. weather observations. It's Stillwater, it was partly cloudy. The temperature was 86 degrees, the dew point 71, and the relative humidity 60%. The wind was south at 14 miles an hour. The pressure was 29.82 inches and rising. At Guthrie, the temperature was 86 degrees, the dew point 69, and the relative humidity 56%. The pressure was 29.81 inches and rising. Observations from around the region. Skies ranged from clear to partly cloudy, and temperatures were between 79 and 87 degrees. Once again at 9 p.m., at Stillwater, it was partly cloudy. The temperature was 86. From the Norman Forecast Office, here is the forecast for Stillwater and surrounding area. Tonight, mostly clear. A slight chance of showers and thunderstorms until midnight. Lows in the lower 70s. South winds 5 to 10 miles an hour. Chance of rain 20%. Monday, sunny. Highs in the mid-90s. South winds around 5 miles an hour. Monday night, partly cloudy with a slight chance of showers and thunderstorms. Lows around 70. East winds 5 to 10 miles an hour. Chance of rain 20%. Tuesday, mostly sunny. Highs around 90. East winds 5 to 10 miles an hour. Tuesday night, partly cloudy. Lows in the upper 60s. East winds 5 to 10 miles an hour. Wednesday, mostly sunny. Highs in the mid-80s. Wednesday night, partly cloudy. Lows in the mid-60s. Thursday, mostly sunny. A chance of showers and thunderstorms in the afternoon. Highs in the mid-80s. Chance of rain 40%. Thursday night, partly cloudy until midnight, then becoming mostly cloudy. A chance of showers. A slight chance of thunderstorms until midnight, then a chance of thunderstorms after midnight. Lows in the upper 60s. Chance of rain 40%. Friday, partly sunny with a chance of showers. A slight chance of thunderstorms in the morning, then a chance of thunderstorms in the afternoon. Highs in the mid-80s. Chance of rain 50%. Friday night, mostly cloudy with a chance of showers and thunderstorms. Lows in the upper 60s. Chance of rain 50%. Saturday, mostly cloudy in the morning, then becoming partly sunny. A chance of showers. A slight chance of thunderstorms in the morning, then a chance of thunderstorms in the afternoon. Highs in the mid-80s. Chance of rain 50%. Saturday night, partly cloudy with a chance of thunderstorms. A chance of showers. Lows in the upper 60s. Chance of rain 50%. Sunday, partly sunny with a slight chance of showers and thunderstorms. Highs in the upper 80s. Chance of rain 20%. You are listening to Stillwater Weather Radio, and here are 9 p.m. weather observations. It's Stillwater, it was partly cloudy. The temperature was 86 degrees, the dew point 71, and the relative humidity 60%. The wind was south at 14 miles an hour. The pressure was 29.82 inches and rising. At Guthrie, the temperature was 86 degrees, the dew point 69, and the relative humidity 56%. The pressure was 29.81 inches and rising. Observations from around the region. Skies ranged from clear to partly cloudy, and temperatures were between 79 and 87 degrees. Once again at 9 p.m., at Stillwater, it was partly cloudy. The temperature was 86. This is your weather radio station WNG654 in Stillwater, operating on a frequency of 162.50 MHz. Programming originates from the National Weather Service Forecast Office in Norman, Oklahoma. From the Norman Forecast Office, here is the forecast for Stillwater and surrounding area. Tonight, mostly clear. A slight chance of showers and

until midnight. Lows in the lower 70s. South winds 5 to 10 miles an hour. Chance of rain 20%. Monday, sunny. Highs in the mid-90s. South winds around 5 miles an hour. Monday night, partly cloudy with a slight chance of showers and thunderstorms. Lows around 70. East winds 5 to 10 miles an hour. Chance of rain 20%. Tuesday, mostly sunny. Highs around 90. East winds 5 to 10 miles an hour. Tuesday night, partly cloudy. Lows in the upper 60s. East winds 5 to 10 miles an hour. Wednesday, mostly sunny. Highs in the mid-80s. Wednesday night, partly cloudy. Lows in the mid-60s. Thursday, mostly sunny. A chance of showers and thunderstorms in the afternoon. Highs in the mid-80s. Chance of rain 40%. Thursday night, partly cloudy until midnight, then becoming mostly cloudy. A chance of showers. A slight chance of thunderstorms until midnight, then a chance of thunderstorms after midnight. Lows in the upper 60s. Chance of rain 40%. Friday, partly sunny with a chance of showers. A slight chance of thunderstorms in the morning, then a chance of thunderstorms in the afternoon. Highs in the mid-80s. Chance of rain 50%. Friday night, mostly cloudy with a chance of showers and thunderstorms. Lows in the upper 60s. Chance of rain 50%. Saturday, mostly cloudy in the morning, then becoming partly sunny. A chance of showers. A slight chance of thunderstorms in the morning, then a chance of thunderstorms in the afternoon. Highs in the mid-80s. Chance of rain 50%. Saturday night, partly cloudy with a chance of thunderstorms. A chance of showers. Lows in the upper 60s. Chance of rain 50%. Sunday, partly sunny with a slight chance of showers and thunderstorms. Highs in the upper 80s. Chance of rain 20%. 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At Stillwater, it was partly cloudy. The temperature was 86 degrees, the dew point 71, and the relative humidity 60%. The wind was south at 14 miles an hour. The pressure was 29.82 inches and rising. At Guthrie, the temperature was 86 degrees, the dew point 69, and the relative humidity 56%. The pressure was 29.81 inches and rising. Observations from around the region. Skies ranged from clear to partly cloudy, and temperatures were between 79 and 87 degrees. Once again at 9 p.m., at Stillwater, it was partly cloudy. The temperature was 86. From the Norman Forecast Office, here is the forecast for Stillwater and surrounding area. Tonight, mostly clear. A slight chance of showers and thunderstorms until midnight. Lows in the lower 70s. South winds 5 to 10 miles an hour. Chance of rain 20%. Monday, sunny. Highs in the mid-90s. South winds around 5 miles an hour. Monday night, partly cloudy with a slight chance of showers and thunderstorms. Monday, sunny. Highs in the mid-90s. South winds around 5 miles an hour. Monday night, partly cloudy with a slight chance of showers and thunderstorms. Lows around 70. East winds 5 to 10 miles an hour. Chance of rain 20%. Tuesday, mostly sunny. Highs around 90. East winds 5 to 10 miles an hour. Tuesday night, partly cloudy. Lows in the upper 60s. East winds 5 to 10 miles an hour. Wednesday, mostly sunny. Highs in the mid-80s. Wednesday night, partly cloudy. Lows in the mid-60s. Thursday, mostly sunny. A chance of showers and thunderstorms in the afternoon. Highs in the mid-80s. Chance of rain 40%. Thursday night, partly cloudy until midnight, then becoming mostly cloudy. A chance of showers. A slight chance of thunderstorms until midnight, then a chance of thunderstorms after midnight. Lows in the upper 60s. Chance of rain 40%. Friday, partly sunny with a chance of

chance of thunderstorms after midnight. Lows in the upper 60s. Chance of rain 40%. Friday, partly sunny with a chance of showers. A slight chance of thunderstorms in the morning, then a chance of thunderstorms in the afternoon. Highs in the mid-80s. Chance of rain 50%. Friday night, mostly cloudy with a chance of showers and thunderstorms. Lows in the upper 60s. Chance of rain 50%. Saturday, mostly cloudy in the morning, then becoming partly sunny. A chance of showers. A slight chance of thunderstorms in the morning, then a chance of thunderstorms in the afternoon. Highs in the mid-80s. Chance of rain 50%. Saturday night, partly cloudy with a chance of thunderstorms. A chance of showers. Lows in the upper 60s. Chance of rain 50%. Sunday, partly sunny with a slight chance of showers and thunderstorms. Highs in the upper 80s. Chance of rain 20%. 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At Stillwater, it was partly cloudy. The temperature was 86 degrees, the dew point 71, and the relative humidity 60%. The wind was south at 14 miles an hour. The pressure was 29.82 inches and rising. At Guthrie, the temperature was 86 degrees, the dew point 69, and the relative humidity 56%. The pressure was 29.81 inches and rising. Observations from around the region. Skies ranged from clear to partly cloudy, and temperatures were between 79 and 87 degrees. Once again at 9 p.m., at Stillwater, it was partly cloudy. The temperature was 86. From the Norman Forecast Office, here is the forecast for Stillwater and surrounding area. Tonight, mostly clear. A slight chance of showers and thunderstorms until midnight. Lows in the lower 70s. South winds 5 to 10 miles an hour. Chance of rain 20%. Monday, sunny. Highs in the mid-90s. South winds around 5 miles an hour. Monday night, partly cloudy with a slight chance of showers and thunderstorms. Lows around 70. East winds 5 to 10 miles an hour. Chance of rain 20%. Tuesday, mostly sunny. Highs around 90. East winds 5 to 10 miles an hour. Tuesday night, partly cloudy. Lows in the upper 60s. East winds 5 to 10 miles an hour. Wednesday, mostly sunny. Highs in the mid-80s. Wednesday night, partly cloudy. Lows in the mid-60s. Thursday, mostly sunny. A chance of showers and thunderstorms in the afternoon. Highs in the mid-80s. Chance of rain 40%. Thursday night, partly cloudy until midnight, then becoming mostly cloudy. A chance of showers. A slight chance of thunderstorms until midnight, then a chance of thunderstorms after midnight. Lows in the upper 60s. Chance of rain 40%. Friday, partly sunny with a chance of showers. A slight chance of thunderstorms in the morning, then a chance of thunderstorms in the afternoon. Highs in the mid-80s. Chance of rain 50%. Friday night, mostly cloudy with a chance of showers and thunderstorms. Lows in the upper 60s. Chance of rain 50%. Saturday, mostly cloudy in the morning, then becoming partly sunny. A chance of showers. A slight chance of thunderstorms in the morning, then a chance of thunderstorms in the afternoon. Highs in the mid-80s. Chance of rain 50%. Saturday night, partly cloudy with a chance of thunderstorms. A chance of showers. Lows in the upper 60s. Chance of rain 50%. Sunday, partly sunny with a slight chance of showers and thunderstorms. Highs in the upper 80s. Chance of rain 20%. You are listening to Stillwater Weather Radio, and here are 9 p.m. weather observations. At Stillwater, it was partly cloudy. The temperature was 86 degrees,
the dew point 71, and the relative humidity 60%. The wind was south at 14 miles an hour. The pressure was 29.82 inches and rising. At Guthrie, the temperature was 86 degrees, the dew point 69, and the relative humidity 56%. The pressure was 29.81 inches and rising. Observations from around the region. Skies ranged from clear to partly cloudy, and temperatures were between 79 and 87 degrees. Once again at 9 p.m., at Stillwater, it was partly cloudy. The temperature was 86. From the Norman Forecast Office, here is the forecast for Stillwater and surrounding area. Tonight, mostly clear. A slight chance of showers and thunderstorms until midnight. Lows in the lower 70s. South winds 5 to 10 miles an hour. Chance of rain 20%. Monday, sunny. Highs in the mid-90s. South winds around 5 miles an hour. Monday night, partly cloudy with a slight chance of showers and thunderstorms. Lows around 70. East winds 5 to 10 miles an hour. Chance of rain 20%. Tuesday, mostly sunny. Highs around 90. East winds 5 to 10 miles an hour. Tuesday night, partly cloudy. Lows in the upper 60s. East winds 5 to 10 miles an hour. Wednesday, mostly sunny. Highs in the mid 80s. Wednesday night, partly cloudy. Lows in the mid 60s. Thursday, mostly sunny. A chance of showers and thunderstorms in the afternoon. Highs in the mid 80s. Chance of rain 40%. Thursday night, partly cloudy until midnight, then becoming mostly cloudy. A chance of showers. A slight chance of thunderstorms until midnight, then a chance of thunderstorms after midnight. Lows in the upper 60s. Chance of rain 40%. Friday, partly sunny with a chance of showers. A slight chance of thunderstorms in the morning, then a chance of thunderstorms in the afternoon. Highs in the mid-80s. Chance of rain 50%. Friday night, mostly cloudy with a chance of showers and thunderstorms. Lows in the upper 60s. Chance of rain 50%. Saturday, mostly cloudy in the morning, then becoming partly sunny. A chance of showers. A slight chance of thunderstorms in the morning, then a chance of thunderstorms in the afternoon. Highs in the mid-80s. Chance of rain 50%. Saturday night, partly cloudy with a chance of thunderstorms. A chance of showers. Lows in the upper 60s. Chance of rain 50%. Sunday, partly sunny with a slight chance of showers and thunderstorms. Highs in the upper 80s. Chance of rain 20%. You're listening to Stillwater Weather Radio, and here are 9 p.m. weather observations. At Stillwater, it was partly cloudy. The temperature was 86 degrees, the dew point 71, and the relative humidity 60%. The wind was south at 14 miles an hour. The pressure was 29.82 inches and rising. At Guthrie, the temperature was 86 degrees, the dew point 69, and the relative humidity 56%. The pressure was 29.81 inches and rising. Observations from around the region. Skies ranged from clear to partly cloudy, and temperatures were between 79 and 87 degrees. Once again at 9 p.m., at Stillwater, it was partly cloudy. The temperature was 86. From the Norman Forecast Office, here is the forecast for Stillwater and surrounding area. Tonight, mostly clear. A slight chance of showers and thunderstorms until midnight. Lows in the lower 70s. South winds 5 to 10 miles an hour. Chance of rain 20%. Monday, sunny. Highs in the mid-90s. South winds around 5 miles an hour. Monday night, partly cloudy with a slight chance of showers and thunderstorms. Lows around 70. East winds 5 to 10 miles an hour. Chance of rain 20%. Tuesday, mostly sunny. Highs around 90. East winds 5 to 10 miles an hour. Tuesday night, partly cloudy. Lows in the upper 60s. East winds 5 to 10 miles an hour. Wednesday,
mostly sunny. Highs in the mid-80s. Wednesday night, partly cloudy. Lows in the mid-60s. Thursday, mostly sunny. A chance of showers and thunderstorms in the afternoon. Highs in the mid-80s. Chance of rain 40%. Thursday night, partly cloudy until midnight, then becoming mostly cloudy. A chance of showers. A slight chance of thunderstorms until midnight, then a chance of thunderstorms after midnight. Lows in the upper 60s. Chance of rain 40%. Friday, partly sunny with a chance of showers. A slight chance of thunderstorms in the morning, then a chance of thunderstorms in the afternoon. Highs in the mid-80s. Chance of rain 50%. Friday night, mostly cloudy with a chance of showers and thunderstorms. Lows in the upper 60s. Chance of rain 50%. Saturday, mostly cloudy in the morning, then becoming partly sunny. A chance of showers. A slight chance of thunderstorms in the morning, then a chance of thunderstorms in the afternoon. Highs in the mid-80s. Chance of rain 50%. Saturday night, partly cloudy with a chance of thunderstorms. A chance of showers. Lows in the upper 60s. Chance of rain 50%. Sunday, partly sunny with a slight chance of showers and thunderstorms. Highs in the upper 80s. Chance of rain 20%. You're listening to Stillwater Weather Radio, and here are 9 p.m. weather observations. It's Stillwater, it was partly cloudy. The temperature was 86 degrees, the dew point 71, and the relative humidity 60%. The wind was south at 14 miles an hour. The pressure was 29.82 inches and rising. At Guthrie, the temperature was 86 degrees, the dew point 69, and the relative humidity 56%. The pressure was 29.81 inches and rising. Observations from around the region. Skies ranged from clear to partly cloudy, and temperatures were between 79 and 87 degrees. Once again at 9 p.m., it's Stillwater, it was partly cloudy. The temperature was 86. From the Norman Forecast Office, here is the forecast for Stillwater and surrounding area. Tonight, mostly clear. A slight chance of showers and thunderstorms until midnight. Lows in the lower 70s. South winds 5 to 10 miles an hour. Chance of rain 20%. Monday, sunny. Highs in the mid-90s. South winds around 5 miles an hour. Monday night, partly cloudy with a slight chance of showers and thunderstorms. Lows around 70. East winds 5 to 10 miles an hour. Chance of rain 20%. Tuesday, mostly sunny. Highs around 90. East winds 5 to 10 miles an hour. Tuesday night, partly cloudy. Lows in the upper 60s. East winds 5 to 10 miles an hour. Wednesday, mostly sunny. Highs in the mid-80s. Wednesday night, partly cloudy. Lows in the mid-60s. Thursday, mostly sunny. A chance of showers and thunderstorms in the afternoon. Highs in the mid-80s. Chance of rain 40%. Thursday night, partly cloudy until midnight, then becoming mostly cloudy. A chance of showers. A slight chance of thunderstorms until midnight, then a chance of thunderstorms after midnight. Lows in the upper 60s. Chance of rain 40%. Friday, partly sunny with a chance of showers. A slight chance of thunderstorms in the morning, then a chance of thunderstorms in the afternoon. Highs in the mid-80s. Chance of rain 50%. Friday night, mostly cloudy with a chance of showers and thunderstorms. Lows in the upper 60s. Chance of rain 50%. Saturday, mostly cloudy in the morning, then becoming partly sunny. A chance of showers. A slight chance of thunderstorms in the morning, then a chance of thunderstorms in the afternoon. Highs in the mid-80s. Chance of rain 50%. Saturday night, partly cloudy with a chance of thunderstorms. A chance of showers. Lows in the upper 60s. Chance of rain 50%. Sunday, partly sunny with a slight chance of showers and thunderstorms. Highs in the upper 80s. Chance of rain 20%.
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At Stillwater, it was partly cloudy. The temperature was 86 degrees, the dew point 71, and the relative humidity 60%. The wind was south at 14 miles an hour. The pressure was 29.82 inches and rising. At Guthrie, the temperature was 86 degrees, the dew point 69, and the relative humidity 56%. The pressure was 29.81 inches and rising. Observations from around the region. Skies ranged from clear to partly cloudy, and temperatures were between 79 and 87 degrees. Once again at 9 p.m., at Stillwater, it was partly cloudy. The temperature was 86. From the Norman Forecast Office, here is the forecast for Stillwater and surrounding area. Tonight, mostly clear. A slight chance of showers and thunderstorms until midnight. Lows in the lower 70s. South winds 5 to 10 miles an hour. Chance of rain 20%. Monday, sunny. Highs in the mid-90s. South winds around 5 miles an hour. Monday night, partly cloudy with a slight chance of showers and thunderstorms. Lows around 70. East winds 5 to 10 miles an hour. Chance of rain 20%. Tuesday, mostly sunny. Highs around 90. East winds 5 to 10 miles an hour. Tuesday night, partly cloudy. Lows in the upper 60s. East winds 5 to 10 miles an hour. Wednesday, mostly sunny. Highs in the mid 80s. Wednesday night, partly cloudy. Lows in the mid 60s. Thursday, mostly sunny. A chance of showers and thunderstorms in the afternoon. Highs in the mid 80s. Chance of rain 40%. Thursday night, partly cloudy until midnight, then becoming mostly cloudy. A chance of showers. A slight chance of thunderstorms until midnight, then a chance of thunderstorms after midnight. Lows in the upper 60s. Chance of rain 40%. Friday, partly sunny with a chance of showers. A slight chance of thunderstorms in the morning, then a chance of thunderstorms in the afternoon. Highs in the mid-80s. Chance of rain 50%. Friday night, mostly cloudy with a chance of showers and thunderstorms. Lows in the upper 60s. Chance of rain 50%. Saturday, mostly cloudy in the morning, then becoming partly sunny. A chance of showers. A slight chance of thunderstorms in the morning, then a chance of thunderstorms in the afternoon. Highs in the mid-80s. Chance of rain 50%. Saturday night, partly cloudy with a chance of thunderstorms. A chance of showers. Lows in the upper 60s. Chance of rain 50%. Sunday, partly sunny with a slight chance of showers and thunderstorms. Highs in the upper 80s. Chance of rain 20%. You are listening to Stillwater Weather Radio, and here are 10 p.m. weather observations. At Stillwater, it was partly cloudy. The temperature was 83 degrees, the dew point 69, and the relative humidity 62%. The wind was south at 12 miles an hour. The pressure was 29.85 inches and rising. At Guthrie, it was partly cloudy. The temperature was 85. The wind was south at 13, gusting to 21. Observations from around the region. Skies ranged from clear to partly cloudy, and temperatures were between 77 and 85 degrees. Once again at 10 p.m., at Stillwater, it was partly cloudy. The temperature was 83. From the Norman Forecast Office, here is the forecast for Stillwater and surrounding area. Tonight, mostly clear. A slight chance of showers and thunderstorms until midnight. Lows in the lower 70s. South winds 5 to 10 miles an hour. Chance of rain 20%. Monday, sunny. Highs in the mid-90s. South winds around 5 miles an hour. Monday night, partly cloudy with a slight chance of showers and thunderstorms. Lows around 70. East winds 5 to 10 miles an hour. Chance of

rain 20%. Tuesday, mostly sunny. Highs around 90. East winds 5 to 10 miles an hour. Tuesday night, partly cloudy. Lows in the upper 60s. East winds 5 to 10 miles an hour. Wednesday, mostly sunny. Highs in the mid 80s. Wednesday night, partly cloudy. Lows in the mid 60s. Thursday, mostly sunny. A chance of showers and thunderstorms in the afternoon. Highs in the mid 80s. Chance of rain 40%. Thursday night, partly cloudy until midnight, then becoming mostly cloudy. A chance of showers. A slight chance of thunderstorms until midnight, then a chance of thunderstorms after midnight. Lows in the upper 60s. Chance of rain 40%. Friday, partly sunny with a chance of showers. A slight chance of thunderstorms in the morning, then a chance of thunderstorms in the afternoon. Highs in the mid-80s. Chance of rain 50%. Friday night, mostly cloudy with a chance of showers and thunderstorms. Lows in the upper 60s. Chance of rain 50%. Saturday, mostly cloudy in the morning, then becoming partly sunny. A chance of showers. A slight chance of thunderstorms in the morning, then a chance of thunderstorms in the afternoon. Highs in the mid-80s. Chance of rain 50%. Saturday night, partly cloudy with a chance of thunderstorms. A chance of showers. Lows in the upper 60s. Chance of rain 50%. Sunday, partly sunny with a slight chance of showers and thunderstorms. Highs in the upper 80s. Chance of rain 20%. You are listening to Stillwater Weather Radio, and here are 10 p.m. weather observations. At Stillwater, it was partly cloudy. The temperature was 83 degrees, the dew point 69, and the relative humidity 62%. The wind was south at 12 miles an hour. The pressure was 29.85 inches and rising. At Guthrie, it was partly cloudy. The temperature was 85. The wind was south at 13, gusting to 21. Observations from around the region. Skies ranged from clear to partly cloudy, and temperatures were between 77 and 85 degrees. Once again at 10 p.m., at Stillwater, it was partly cloudy. The temperature was 83. From the Norman Forecast Office, here is the forecast for Stillwater and surrounding area. Tonight, mostly clear. A slight chance of showers and thunderstorms until midnight. Lows in the lower 70s. South winds 5 to 10 miles an hour. Chance of rain 20%. Monday, sunny. Highs in the mid-90s. South winds around 5 miles an hour. Monday night, partly cloudy with a slight chance of showers and thunderstorms. Lows around 70. East winds 5 to 10 miles an hour. Chance of rain 20%. Tuesday, mostly sunny. Highs around 90. East winds 5 to 10 miles an hour. Tuesday night, partly cloudy. Lows in the upper 60s. East winds 5 to 10 miles an hour. Wednesday, mostly sunny. Highs in the mid-80s. Wednesday night, partly cloudy. Lows in the mid-60s. Thursday, mostly sunny. A chance of showers and thunderstorms in the afternoon. Highs in the mid-80s. Chance of rain 40%. Thursday night, partly cloudy until midnight, then becoming mostly cloudy. A chance of showers. A slight chance of thunderstorms until midnight, then a chance of thunderstorms after midnight. Lows in the upper 60s. Chance of rain 40%. Friday, partly sunny with a chance of showers. A slight chance of thunderstorms in the morning, then a chance of thunderstorms in the afternoon. Highs in the mid-80s. Chance of rain 50%. Friday night, mostly cloudy with a chance of showers and thunderstorms. Lows in the upper 60s. Chance of rain 50%. Saturday, mostly cloudy in the morning, then becoming partly sunny. A chance of showers. A slight chance of thunderstorms in the morning, then a chance of thunderstorms in the afternoon. Highs in the mid-80s. Chance of rain 50%. Saturday night, partly cloudy with a chance of thunderstorms. A chance of showers. Lows in

Once again at 10 p.m., it's still water. It was partly cloudy. The temperature was 83. From the Norman Forecast Office, here is the forecast for Stillwater and surrounding area. Tonight, mostly clear. A slight chance of showers and thunderstorms until midnight. Lows in the lower 70s. South winds 5 to 10 miles an hour. Chance of rain 20%. Monday, sunny. Highs in the mid-90s. South winds around 5 miles an hour. Monday night, partly cloudy with a slight chance of showers and thunderstorms. Lows around 70. East winds 5 to 10 miles an hour. Chance of rain 20%. Tuesday, mostly sunny. Highs around 90. East winds 5 to 10 miles an hour. Tuesday night, partly cloudy. Lows in the upper 60s. East winds 5 to 10 miles an hour. Wednesday, mostly sunny. Highs in the mid-80s. Wednesday night, partly cloudy. Lows in the mid-60s. Thursday, mostly sunny. A chance of showers and thunderstorms in the afternoon. Highs in the mid-80s. Chance of rain 40%. Thursday night, partly cloudy until midnight, then becoming mostly cloudy. A chance of showers. A slight chance of thunderstorms until midnight, then a chance of thunderstorms after midnight. Lows in the upper 60s. Chance of rain 40%. Friday, partly sunny with a chance of showers. A slight chance of thunderstorms in the morning, then a chance of thunderstorms in the afternoon. Highs in the mid-80s. Chance of rain 50%. Friday night, mostly cloudy with a chance of showers and thunderstorms. Lows in the upper 60s. Chance of rain 50%. Saturday, mostly cloudy in the morning, then becoming partly sunny. A chance of showers. A slight chance of thunderstorms in the morning, then a chance of thunderstorms in the afternoon. Highs in the mid-80s. Chance of rain 50%. Saturday night, partly cloudy with a chance of thunderstorms. A chance of showers. Lows in the upper 60s. Chance of rain 50%. Sunday, partly sunny with a slight chance of showers and thunderstorms. Highs in the upper 80s. Chance of rain 20%. You are listening to Stillwater Weather Radio, and here are 10 p.m. weather observations. It's Stillwater, it was partly cloudy. The temperature was 83 degrees, the dew point 69, and the relative humidity 62%. The wind was south at 12 miles an hour. The pressure was 29.85 inches and rising. At Guthrie, it was mostly cloudy. The temperature was 85. The wind was south at 13, gusting to 21. Observations from around the region. Temperatures were between 77 and 85 degrees. It was clear at Woodward and Springfield. It was partly cloudy at Wichita, Dallas-Fort Worth, and Tulsa. At Oklahoma City, it was mostly cloudy. Once again at 10 p.m., at Stillwater, it was partly cloudy. The temperature was 83. From the Norman Forecast Office, here is the forecast for Stillwater and surrounding area. Tonight, mostly clear. A slight chance of showers and thunderstorms until midnight. Lows in the lower 70s. South winds 5 to 10 miles an hour. Chance of rain 20%. Monday, sunny. Highs in the mid-90s. South winds around 5 miles an hour. Monday night, partly cloudy with a slight chance of showers and thunderstorms. Lows around 70. East winds 5 to 10 miles an hour. Chance of rain 20%. Tuesday, mostly sunny. Highs around 90. East winds 5 to 10 miles an hour. Tuesday night, partly cloudy. Lows in the upper 60s. East winds 5 to 10 miles an hour. Wednesday, mostly sunny. Highs in the mid-80s. Wednesday night, partly cloudy. Lows in the mid-60s. Thursday, mostly sunny. A chance of showers and thunderstorms in the afternoon. Highs in the mid-80s. Chance of rain 40%. Thursday night, partly cloudy until midnight, then becoming mostly cloudy. A chance of showers. A slight chance of thunderstorms.

until midnight, then a chance of thunderstorms after midnight. Lows in the upper 60s. Chance of rain 40%. Friday, partly sunny with a chance of showers. A slight chance of thunderstorms in the morning, then a chance of thunderstorms in the afternoon. Highs in the mid-80s. Chance of rain 50%. Friday night, mostly cloudy with a chance of showers and thunderstorms. Lows in the upper 60s. Chance of rain 50%. Saturday, mostly cloudy in the morning, then becoming partly sunny. A chance of showers. A slight chance of thunderstorms in the morning, then a chance of thunderstorms in the afternoon. Highs in the mid-80s. Chance of rain 50%. Saturday night, partly cloudy with a chance of thunderstorms. A chance of showers. Lows in the upper 60s. Chance of rain 50%. Sunday, partly sunny with a slight chance of showers and thunderstorms. Highs in the upper 80s. Chance of rain 20%. 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At Stillwater, it was partly cloudy. The temperature was 83 degrees, the dew point 69, and the relative humidity 62%. The wind was south at 12 miles an hour. The pressure was 29.85 inches and rising. At Guthrie, it was mostly cloudy. The temperature was 85. The wind was south at 13, gusting to 21. Observations from around the region. Temperatures were between 77 and 85 degrees. It was clear at Woodward and Springfield. It was partly cloudy at Wichita, Dallas-Fort Worth, and Tulsa. At Oklahoma City, it was mostly cloudy. Once again at 10 p.m., at Stillwater, it was partly cloudy. The temperature was 83. From the Norman Forecast Office, here is the forecast for Stillwater and surrounding area. Tonight, mostly clear. A slight chance of showers and thunderstorms until midnight. Lows in the lower 70s. South winds 5 to 10 miles an hour. Chance of rain 20%. Monday, sunny. Highs in the mid-90s. South winds around 5 miles an hour. Monday night, partly cloudy with a slight chance of showers and thunderstorms. Lows around 70. East winds 5 to 10 miles an hour. Chance of rain 20%. Tuesday, mostly sunny. Highs around 90. East winds 5 to 10 miles an hour. Tuesday night, partly cloudy. Lows in the upper 60s. East winds 5 to 10 miles an hour. Wednesday, mostly sunny. Highs in the mid-80s. Wednesday night, partly cloudy. Lows in the mid-60s. Thursday, mostly sunny. A chance of showers and thunderstorms in the afternoon. Highs in the mid-80s. Chance of rain 40%. Thursday night, partly cloudy until midnight, then becoming mostly cloudy. A chance of showers. A slight chance of thunderstorms until midnight, then a chance of thunderstorms after midnight. Lows in the upper 60s. Chance of rain 40%. Friday, partly sunny with a chance of showers. A slight chance of thunderstorms in the morning, then a chance of thunderstorms in the afternoon. Highs in the mid-80s. Chance of rain 50%. Friday night, mostly cloudy with a chance of showers and thunderstorms. Lows in the upper 60s. Chance of rain 50%. Saturday, mostly cloudy in the morning, then becoming partly sunny. A chance of showers. A slight chance of thunderstorms in the morning, then a chance of thunderstorms in the afternoon. Highs in the mid-80s. Chance of rain 50%. Saturday night, partly cloudy with a chance of thunderstorms. A chance of showers. Lows in the upper 60s. Chance of rain 50%. Sunday, partly sunny with a slight chance of showers and thunderstorms. Highs in the upper 80s. Chance of rain 20%. 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At Stillwater, it was

partly cloudy. The temperature was 83 degrees, the dew point 69, and the relative humidity 62%. The wind was south at 12 miles an hour. The pressure was 29.85 inches and rising. At Guthrie, it was mostly cloudy. The temperature was 85. The wind was south at 13, gusting to 21. Observations from around the region. Temperatures were between 77 and 85 degrees. It was clear at Woodward and Springfield. It was partly cloudy at Wichita, Dallas-Fort Worth, and Tulsa. At Oklahoma City, it was mostly cloudy. Once again at 10 p.m., at Stillwater, it was partly cloudy. The temperature was 83. From the Norman Forecast Office, here is the forecast for Stillwater and surrounding area. Tonight, mostly clear. A slight chance of showers and thunderstorms until midnight. Lows in the lower 70s. South winds 5 to 10 miles an hour. Chance of rain 20%. Monday, sunny. Highs in the mid-90s. South winds around 5 miles an hour. Monday night, partly cloudy with a slight chance of showers and thunderstorms. Lows around 70. East winds 5 to 10 miles an hour. Chance of rain 20%. Tuesday, mostly sunny. Highs around 90. East winds 5 to 10 miles an hour. Tuesday night, partly cloudy. Lows in the upper 60s. East winds 5 to 10 miles an hour. Wednesday, mostly sunny. Highs in the mid 80s. Wednesday night, partly cloudy. Lows in the mid 60s. Thursday, mostly sunny. A chance of showers and thunderstorms in the afternoon. Highs in the mid 80s. Chance of rain 40%. Thursday night, partly cloudy until midnight, then becoming mostly cloudy. A chance of showers. A slight chance of thunderstorms until midnight, then a chance of thunderstorms after midnight. Lows in the upper 60s. Chance of rain 40%. Friday, partly sunny with a chance of showers. A slight chance of thunderstorms in the morning, then a chance of thunderstorms in the afternoon. Highs in the mid-80s. Chance of rain 50%. Friday night, mostly cloudy with a chance of showers and thunderstorms. Lows in the upper 60s. Chance of rain 50%. Saturday, mostly cloudy in the morning, then becoming partly sunny. A chance of showers. A slight chance of thunderstorms in the morning, then a chance of thunderstorms in the afternoon. Highs in the mid-80s. Chance of rain 50%. Saturday night, partly cloudy with a chance of thunderstorms. A chance of showers. Lows in the upper 60s. Chance of rain 50%. Sunday, partly sunny with a slight chance of showers and thunderstorms. Highs in the upper 80s. Chance of rain 20%. You're listening to Stillwater Weather Radio, and here are 10 p.m. weather observations. At Stillwater, it was partly cloudy. The temperature was 83 degrees, the dew point 69, and the relative humidity 62%. The wind was south at 12 miles an hour. The pressure was 29.85 inches and rising. At Guthrie, it was mostly cloudy. The temperature was 85. The wind was south at 13, gusting to 21. Observations from around the region. Temperatures were between 77 and 85 degrees. It was clear at Woodward and Springfield. It was partly cloudy at Wichita, Dallas-Fort Worth, and Tulsa. At Oklahoma City, it was mostly cloudy. Once again at 10 p.m., at Stillwater, it was partly cloudy. The temperature was 83. From the Norman Forecast Office, here is the forecast for Stillwater and surrounding area. Tonight, mostly clear. A slight chance of showers and thunderstorms until midnight. Lows in the lower 70s. South winds 5 to 10 miles an hour. Chance of rain 20%. Monday, sunny. Highs in the mid-90s. South winds around 5 miles an hour. Monday night, partly cloudy with a slight chance of showers and thunderstorms. Lows around 70. East winds 5 to 10 miles an hour. Chance of rain 20%. Tuesday, mostly sunny.

highs around 90. East winds 5 to 10 miles an hour. Tuesday night, partly cloudy. Lows in the upper 60s. East winds 5 to 10 miles an hour. Wednesday, mostly sunny. Highs in the mid-80s. Wednesday night, partly cloudy. Lows in the mid-60s. Thursday, mostly sunny. A chance of showers and thunderstorms in the afternoon. Highs in the mid-80s. Chance of rain 40%. Thursday night, partly cloudy until midnight, then becoming mostly cloudy. A chance of showers. A slight chance of thunderstorms until midnight, then a chance of thunderstorms after midnight. Lows in the upper 60s. Chance of rain 40%. Friday, partly sunny with a chance of showers. A slight chance of thunderstorms in the morning, then a chance of thunderstorms in the afternoon. Highs in the mid-80s. Chance of rain 50%. Friday night, mostly cloudy with a chance of showers and thunderstorms. Lows in the upper 60s. Chance of rain 50%. Saturday, mostly cloudy in the morning, then becoming partly sunny. A chance of showers. A slight chance of thunderstorms in the morning, then a chance of thunderstorms in the afternoon. Highs in the mid-80s. Chance of rain 50%. Saturday night, partly cloudy with a chance of thunderstorms. A chance of showers. Lows in the upper 60s. Chance of rain 50%. Sunday, partly sunny with a slight chance of showers and thunderstorms. Highs in the upper 80s. Chance of rain 20%. You're listening to Stillwater Weather Radio, and here are 10 p.m. weather observations. It's Stillwater, it was partly cloudy. The temperature was 83 degrees, the dew point 69, and the relative humidity 62%. The wind was south at 12 miles an hour. The pressure was 29.85 inches and rising. At Guthrie, it was mostly cloudy. The temperature was 85. The wind was south at 13, gusting to 21. Observations from around the region. Temperatures were between 77 and 85 degrees. It was clear at Woodward and Springfield. It was partly cloudy at Wichita, Dallas-Fort Worth, and Tulsa. At Oklahoma City, it was mostly cloudy. Once again at 10 p.m., at Stillwater, it was partly cloudy. The temperature was 83. From the Norman Forecast Office, here is the forecast for Stillwater and surrounding area. Tonight, mostly clear. A slight chance of showers and thunderstorms until midnight. Lows in the lower 70s. South winds 5 to 10 miles an hour. Chance of rain 20%. Monday, sunny. Highs in the mid-90s. South winds around 5 miles an hour. Monday night, partly cloudy with a slight chance of showers and thunderstorms. Lows around 70. East winds 5 to 10 miles an hour. Chance of rain 20%. Tuesday, mostly sunny. Highs around 90. East winds 5 to 10 miles an hour. Tuesday night, partly cloudy. Lows in the upper 60s. East winds 5 to 10 miles an hour. Wednesday, mostly sunny. Highs in the mid-80s. Wednesday night, partly cloudy. Lows in the mid-60s. Thursday, mostly sunny. A chance of showers and thunderstorms in the afternoon. Highs in the mid-80s. Chance of rain 40%. Thursday night, partly cloudy until midnight, then becoming mostly cloudy. A chance of showers. A slight chance of thunderstorms until midnight, then a chance of thunderstorms after midnight. Lows in the upper 60s. Chance of rain 40%. Friday, partly sunny with a chance of showers. A slight chance of thunderstorms in the morning, then a chance of thunderstorms in the afternoon. Highs in the mid-80s. Chance of rain 50%. Friday night, mostly cloudy with a chance of showers and thunderstorms. Lows in the upper 60s. Chance of rain 50%. Saturday, mostly cloudy in the morning, then becoming partly sunny. A chance of showers. A slight chance of thunderstorms in the morning, then a chance of thunderstorms in the afternoon. Highs in the mid-80s. Chance of rain 50%. Saturday night, partly cloudy

with a chance of thunderstorms, a chance of showers, lows in the upper 60s, chance of rain 50%. Sunday, partly sunny with a slight chance of showers and thunderstorms, highs in the upper 80s, chance of rain 20%. This is your weather radio station WNG 654 in Stillwater, operating on a frequency of 162.50 MHz. 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At Stillwater, it was partly cloudy. The temperature was 83 degrees, the dew point 69, and the relative humidity 62%. The wind was south at 12 miles an hour. The pressure was 29.85 inches and rising. At Guthrie, it was mostly cloudy. The temperature was 85. The wind was south at 13, gusting to 21. Observations from around the region. Temperatures were between 77 and 85 degrees. It was clear at Woodward and Springfield. It was partly cloudy at Wichita, Dallas-Fort Worth, and Tulsa. At Oklahoma City, it was mostly cloudy. Once again at 10 p.m., at Stillwater, it was partly cloudy. The temperature was 83. From the Norman Forecast Office, here is the forecast for Stillwater and surrounding area. Tonight, mostly clear. A slight chance of showers and thunderstorms until midnight. Lows in the lower 70s. South winds 5 to 10 miles an hour. Chance of rain 20%. Monday, sunny. Highs in the mid-90s. South winds around 5 miles an hour. Monday night, partly cloudy with a slight chance of showers and thunderstorms. Lows around 70. East winds 5 to 10 miles an hour. Chance of rain 20%. Tuesday, mostly sunny. Highs around 90. East winds 5 to 10 miles an hour. Tuesday night, partly cloudy. Lows in the upper 60s. East winds 5 to 10 miles an hour. Wednesday, mostly sunny. Highs in the mid-80s. Wednesday night, partly cloudy. Lows in the mid-60s. Thursday, mostly sunny. A chance of showers and thunderstorms in the afternoon. Highs in the mid-80s. Chance of rain 40%. Thursday night, partly cloudy until midnight, then becoming mostly cloudy. A chance of showers. A slight chance of thunderstorms until midnight, then a chance of thunderstorms after midnight. Lows in the upper 60s. Chance of rain 40%. Friday, chance of showers. A slight chance of thunderstorms until midnight, then a chance of thunderstorms after midnight. Lows in the upper 60s. Chance of rain 40%. Friday, partly sunny with a chance of showers. A slight chance of thunderstorms in the morning, then a chance of thunderstorms in the afternoon. Highs in the mid-80s. Chance of rain 50%. Friday night, mostly cloudy with a chance of showers and thunderstorms. Lows in the upper 60s. Chance of rain 50%. Saturday, mostly cloudy in the morning, then becoming partly sunny. A chance of showers. A slight chance of thunderstorms in the morning, then a chance of thunderstorms in the afternoon. Highs in the mid-80s. Chance of rain 50%. Saturday night, partly cloudy with a chance of thunderstorms. A chance of showers. Lows in the upper 60s. Chance of rain 50%. Sunday, partly sunny with a slight chance of showers and thunderstorms. Highs in the upper 80s. Chance of rain 20%. You are listening to Stillwater Weather Radio, and here are 10 p.m. weather observations. At Stillwater, it was partly cloudy. The temperature was 83 degrees, the dew point 69, and the relative humidity 62%. The wind was south at 12 miles an hour. The pressure was 29.85 inches and rising. At Guthrie, it was mostly cloudy. The temperature was 85. The wind was south at 13, gusting to 21. Observations from around the region. Temperatures were between 77 and 85 degrees. It was clear at Woodward and Springfield. It was partly cloudy at Wichita, Dallas, Fort

Tulsa. At Oklahoma City, it was mostly cloudy. Once again at 10 p.m., at Stillwater, it was partly cloudy. The temperature was 83. From the Norman Forecast Office, here is the forecast for Stillwater and surrounding area. Tonight, mostly clear. A slight chance of showers and thunderstorms until midnight. Lows in the lower 70s. South winds 5 to 10 miles an hour. Chance of rain 20%. Monday, sunny. Highs in the mid-90s. South winds around 5 miles an hour. Monday night, partly cloudy with a slight chance of showers and thunderstorms. Lows around 70. East winds 5 to 10 miles an hour. Chance of rain 20%. Tuesday, mostly sunny. Highs around 90. East winds 5 to 10 miles an hour. Tuesday night, partly cloudy. Lows in the upper 60s. East winds 5 to 10 miles an hour. Wednesday, mostly sunny. Highs in the mid-80s. Wednesday night, partly cloudy. Lows in the mid-60s. Thursday, mostly sunny. A chance of showers and thunderstorms in the afternoon. Highs in the mid-80s. Chance of rain 40%. Thursday night, partly cloudy until midnight, then becoming mostly cloudy. A chance of showers. A slight chance of thunderstorms until midnight, then a chance of thunderstorms after midnight. Lows in the upper 60s. Chance of rain 40%. Friday, partly sunny with a chance of showers. A slight chance of thunderstorms in the morning, then a chance of thunderstorms in the afternoon. Highs in the mid-80s. Chance of rain 50%. Friday night, mostly cloudy with a chance of showers and thunderstorms. Lows in the upper 60s. Chance of rain 50%. Saturday, mostly cloudy in the morning, then becoming partly sunny. A chance of showers. A slight chance of thunderstorms in the morning, then a chance of thunderstorms in the afternoon. Highs in the mid-80s. Chance of rain 50%. Saturday night, partly cloudy with a chance of thunderstorms. A chance of showers. Lows in the upper 60s. Chance of rain 50%. Sunday, partly sunny with a slight chance of showers and thunderstorms. Highs in the upper 80s. Chance of rain 20%. You are listening to Stillwater Weather Radio, and here are 10 p.m. weather observations. At Stillwater, it was partly cloudy. The temperature was 83 degrees, the dew point 69, and the relative humidity 62%. The wind was south at 12 miles an hour. The pressure was 29.85 inches and rising. At Guthrie, it was mostly cloudy. The temperature was 85. The wind was south at 13, gusting to 21. Observations from around the region. Temperatures were between 77 and 85 degrees. It was clear at Woodward and Springfield. It was partly cloudy at Wichita, Dallas-Fort Worth, and Tulsa. At Oklahoma City, it was mostly cloudy. Once again at 10 p.m., at Stillwater, it was partly cloudy. The temperature was 83. From the Norman Forecast Office, here is the forecast for Stillwater and surrounding area. Tonight, mostly clear. A slight chance of showers and thunderstorms until midnight. Lows in the lower 70s. South winds 5 to 10 miles an hour. Chance of rain 20%. Monday, sunny. Highs in the mid-90s. South winds around 5 miles an hour. Monday night, partly cloudy with a slight chance of showers and thunderstorms. Lows around 70. East winds 5 to 10 miles an hour. Chance of rain 20%. Tuesday, mostly sunny. Highs around 90. East winds 5 to 10 miles an hour. Tuesday night, partly cloudy. Lows in the upper 60s. East winds 5 to 10 miles an hour. Wednesday, mostly sunny. Highs in the mid-80s. Wednesday night, partly cloudy. Lows in the mid-60s. Thursday, mostly sunny. A chance of showers and thunderstorms in the afternoon. Highs in the mid-80s. Chance of rain 40%. Thursday night, partly cloudy until midnight, then becoming mostly cloudy.

cloudy. A chance of showers. A slight chance of thunderstorms until midnight, then a chance of thunderstorms after midnight. Lows in the upper 60s. Chance of rain 40%. Friday, partly sunny with a chance of showers. A slight chance of thunderstorms in the morning, then a chance of thunderstorms in the afternoon. Highs in the mid-80s. Chance of rain 50%. Friday night, mostly cloudy with a chance of showers and thunderstorms. Lows in the upper 60s. Chance of rain 50%. Saturday, mostly cloudy in the morning, then becoming partly sunny. A chance of showers. A slight chance of thunderstorms in the morning, then a chance of thunderstorms in the afternoon. Highs in the mid-80s. Chance of rain 50%. Saturday night, partly cloudy with a chance of thunderstorms. A chance of showers. Lows in the upper 60s. Chance of rain 50%. Sunday, partly sunny with a slight chance of showers and thunderstorms. Highs in the upper 80s. Chance of rain 20%. You're listening to Stillwater Weather Radio, and here are 10 p.m. weather observations. At Stillwater, it was partly cloudy. The temperature was 83 degrees, the dew point 69, and the relative humidity 62%. The wind was south at 12 miles an hour. The pressure was 29.85 inches and rising. At Guthrie, it was mostly cloudy. The temperature was 85. The wind was south at 13, gusting to 21. Observations from around the region. Temperatures were between 77 and 85 degrees. It was clear at Woodward and Springfield. It was partly cloudy at Wichita, Dallas-Fort Worth, and Tulsa. At Oklahoma City, it was mostly cloudy. Once again at 10 p.m., at Stillwater, it was partly cloudy. The temperature was 83. From the Norman Forecast Office, here is the forecast for Stillwater and surrounding area. Tonight, mostly clear. A slight chance of showers and thunderstorms until midnight. Lows in the lower 70s. South winds 5 to 10 miles an hour. Chance of rain 20%. Monday, sunny. Highs in the mid-90s. South winds around 5 miles an hour. Monday night, partly cloudy with a slight chance of showers and thunderstorms. Lows around 70. East winds 5 to 10 miles an hour. Chance of rain 20%. Tuesday, mostly sunny. Highs around 90. East winds 5 to 10 miles an hour. Tuesday night, partly cloudy. Lows in the upper 60s. East winds 5 to 10 miles an hour. Wednesday, mostly sunny. Highs in the mid-80s. Wednesday night, partly cloudy. Lows in the mid-60s. Thursday, mostly sunny. A chance of showers and thunderstorms in the afternoon. Highs in the mid-80s. Chance of rain 40%. Thursday night, partly cloudy until midnight, then becoming mostly cloudy. A chance of showers. A slight chance of thunderstorms until midnight, then a chance of thunderstorms after midnight. Lows in the upper 60s. Chance of rain 40%. Friday, partly sunny with a chance of showers. A slight chance of thunderstorms in the morning, then a chance of thunderstorms in the afternoon. Highs in the mid-80s. Chance of rain 50%. Friday night, mostly cloudy with a chance of showers and thunderstorms. Lows in the upper 60s. Chance of rain 50%. Saturday, mostly cloudy in the morning, then becoming partly sunny. A chance of showers. A slight chance of thunderstorms in the morning, then a chance of thunderstorms in the afternoon. Highs in the mid-80s. Chance of rain 50%. Saturday night, partly cloudy with a chance of thunderstorms. A chance of showers. Lows in the upper 60s. Chance of rain 50%. Sunday, partly sunny with a slight chance of showers and thunderstorms. Highs in the upper 80s. Chance of rain 20%. 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

chance of rain 50%. Saturday night, partly cloudy with a chance of thunderstorms. A chance of showers. Lows in the upper 60s. Chance of rain 50%. Sunday, partly sunny with a slight chance of showers and thunderstorms. Highs in the upper 80s. Chance of rain 20%. You're listening to Stillwater Weather Radio, and here are 10 p.m. weather observations. It's Stillwater. It was partly cloudy. The temperature was 83 degrees, the dew point 69, and the relative humidity 62%. The wind was south at 12 miles an hour. The pressure was 29.85 inches and rising. At Guthrie, it was mostly cloudy. The temperature was 85. The wind was south at 13, gusting to 21. Observations from around the region. Temperatures were between 77 and 85 degrees. It was clear at Woodward and Springfield. It was partly cloudy at Wichita, Dallas-Fort Worth, and Tulsa. At Oklahoma City, it was mostly cloudy. Once again at 10 p.m., at Stillwater, it was partly cloudy. The temperature was 83. From the Norman Forecast Office, here is the forecast for Stillwater and surrounding area. Tonight, mostly clear. A slight chance of showers and thunderstorms until midnight. Lows in the lower 70s. South winds 5 to 10 miles an hour. Chance of rain 20%. Monday, sunny. Highs in the mid-90s. South winds around 5 miles an hour. Monday night, partly cloudy with a slight chance of showers and thunderstorms. Lows around 70. East winds 5 to 10 miles an hour. Chance of rain 20%. Tuesday, mostly sunny. Highs around 90. East winds 5 to 10 miles an hour. Tuesday night, partly cloudy. Lows in the upper 60s. East winds 5 to 10 miles an hour. Wednesday, mostly sunny. Highs in the mid-80s. Wednesday night, partly cloudy. Lows in the mid-60s. Thursday, mostly sunny. A chance of showers and thunderstorms in the afternoon. Highs in the mid-80s. Chance of rain 40%. Thursday night, partly cloudy until midnight, then becoming mostly cloudy. A chance of showers. A slight chance of thunderstorms until midnight, then a chance of thunderstorms after midnight. Lows in the upper 60s. Chance of rain 40%. Friday, partly sunny with a chance of showers. A slight chance of thunderstorms in the morning, then a chance of thunderstorms in the afternoon. Highs in the mid-80s. Chance of rain 50%. Friday night, mostly cloudy with a chance of showers and thunderstorms. Lows in the upper 60s. Chance of rain 50%. Saturday, mostly cloudy in the morning, then becoming partly sunny. A chance of showers. A slight chance of thunderstorms in the morning, then a chance of thunderstorms in the afternoon. Highs in the mid-80s. Chance of rain 50%. Saturday night, partly cloudy with a chance of thunderstorms. A chance of showers. Lows in the upper 60s. Chance of rain 50%. Sunday, partly sunny with a slight chance of showers and thunderstorms. Highs in the upper 80s. Chance of rain 20%. You're listening to Stillwater Weather Radio, and here are 10 p.m. weather observations. It's Stillwater. It was partly cloudy. The temperature was 83 degrees, the dew point 69, and the relative humidity 62%. The wind was south at 12 miles an hour. The pressure was 29.85 inches and rising. At Guthrie, it was mostly cloudy. The temperature was 85. The wind was south at 13, gusting to 21. Observations from around the region. Temperatures were between 77 and 85 degrees. It was clear at Woodward and Springfield. It was partly cloudy at Wichita, Dallas-Fort Worth, and Tulsa. At Oklahoma City, it was mostly cloudy. Once again at 10 p.m., at Stillwater, it was partly cloudy. The temperature was 83. This is your weather radio station WNG 654 in Stillwater, operating on a frequency of 162.50 MHz. Programming originates from the

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From the Norman Forecast Office, here is the forecast for Stillwater and surrounding area. Tonight, mostly clear. A slight chance of showers and thunderstorms until midnight. Lows in the lower 70s. South winds 5 to 10 miles an hour. Chance of rain 20%. Monday, sunny. Highs in the mid-90s. South winds around 5 miles an hour. Monday night, partly cloudy with a slight chance of showers and thunderstorms. Lows around 70. East winds 5 to 10 miles an hour. Chance of rain 20%. Tuesday, mostly sunny. Highs around 90. East winds 5 to 10 miles an hour. Tuesday night, partly cloudy. Lows in the upper 60s. East winds 5 to 10 miles an hour. Wednesday, mostly sunny. Highs in the mid-80s. Wednesday night, partly cloudy. Lows in the mid-60s. Thursday, mostly sunny. A chance of showers and thunderstorms in the afternoon. Highs in the mid-80s. Chance of rain 40%. Thursday night, partly cloudy until midnight, then becoming mostly cloudy. A chance of showers. A slight chance of thunderstorms until midnight, then a chance of thunderstorms after midnight. Lows in the upper 60s. Chance of rain 40%. Friday, partly sunny with a chance of showers. A slight chance of thunderstorms in the morning, then a chance of thunderstorms in the afternoon. Highs in the mid-80s. Chance of rain 50%. Friday night, mostly cloudy with a chance of showers and thunderstorms. Lows in the upper 60s. Chance of rain 50%. Saturday, mostly cloudy in the morning, then becoming partly sunny. A chance of showers. A slight chance of thunderstorms in the morning, then a chance of thunderstorms in the afternoon. Highs in the mid-80s. Chance of rain 50%. Saturday night, partly cloudy with a chance of thunderstorms. A chance of showers. Lows in the upper 60s. Chance of rain 50%. Sunday, partly sunny with a slight chance of showers and thunderstorms. Highs in the upper 80s. Chance of rain 20%. 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At Stillwater, it was partly cloudy. The temperature was 80 degrees, the dew point 69, and the relative humidity 69%. The wind was south at 9 miles an hour. The pressure was 29.88 inches and rising. At Ponca City, it was clear. The temperature was 84, the dew point 71, and the relative humidity 65%. The wind was south at 12, gusting to 23. The pressure was 29.87 inches and rising. At Guthrie, it was mostly cloudy. The temperature was 84, the dew point 65, and the relative humidity 52%. The wind was south at 12. The pressure was 29.87 inches and rising. Observations from around the region. Temperatures were between 77 and 83 degrees. It was clear at Woodward and Springfield. At Dallas-Fort Worth, it was partly cloudy. It was mostly cloudy at Wichita, Oklahoma City, and Tulsa. Once again at 11 p.m., at Stillwater, it was partly cloudy. The temperature was 80. From the Norman Forecast Office, here is the forecast for Stillwater and surrounding area. Tonight, mostly clear. A slight chance of showers and thunderstorms until midnight. Lows in the lower 70s. South winds 5 to 10 miles an hour. Chance of rain 20%. Monday, sunny. Highs in the mid-90s. South winds around 5 miles an hour. Monday night, partly cloudy with a slight chance of showers and thunderstorms. Lows around 70. East winds 5 to 10 miles an hour. Chance of rain 20%. Tuesday, mostly sunny. Highs around 90. East winds 5 to 10 miles an hour. Tuesday night, partly cloudy. Lows in the upper 60s. East winds 5 to 10 miles an hour. Wednesday, mostly sunny. Highs in the mid-80s. Wednesday night, partly cloudy. Lows in the mid-60s.

Thursday, mostly sunny. A chance of showers and thunderstorms in the afternoon. Highs in the mid-80s. Chance of rain 40%. Thursday night, partly cloudy until midnight, then becoming mostly cloudy. A chance of showers. A slight chance of thunderstorms until midnight, then a chance of thunderstorms after midnight. Lows in the upper 60s. Chance of rain 40%. Friday, partly sunny with a chance of showers. A slight chance of thunderstorms in the morning, then a chance of thunderstorms in the afternoon. Highs in the mid-80s. Chance of rain 50%. Friday night, mostly cloudy with a chance of showers and thunderstorms. Lows in the upper 60s. Chance of rain 50%. Saturday, mostly cloudy in the morning, then becoming partly sunny. A chance of showers. A slight chance of thunderstorms in the morning, then a chance of thunderstorms in the afternoon. Highs in the mid-80s. Chance of rain 50%. Saturday night, partly cloudy with a chance of thunderstorms. A chance of showers. Lows in the upper 60s. Chance of rain 50%. Sunday, partly sunny with a slight chance of showers and thunderstorms. Highs in the upper 80s. Chance of rain 20%. You're listening to Stillwater Weather Radio, NERA 11 p.m. weather observations. It's Stillwater, it was partly cloudy. The temperature was 80 degrees, the dew point 69, and the relative humidity 69%. The wind was south at 9 miles an hour. The pressure was 29.88 inches and rising. At Ponca City, it was clear. The temperature was 84, the dew point 71, and the relative humidity 65%. The wind was south at 12, gusting to 23. The pressure was 29.87 inches and rising. At Guthrie, it was mostly cloudy. The temperature was 84, the dew point 65, and the relative humidity 52%. The wind was south at 12. The pressure was 29.87 inches and rising. Observations from around the region. Temperatures were between 77 and 83 degrees. It was clear at Woodward and Springfield. At Dallas-Fort Worth, it was partly cloudy. It was mostly cloudy at Wichita, Oklahoma City, and Tulsa. Once again at 11 p.m., at Stillwater, it was partly cloudy. The temperature was 80. From the Norman Forecast Office, here is the forecast for Stillwater and surrounding area. Tonight, mostly clear. A slight chance of showers and thunderstorms until midnight. Lows in the lower 70s. South winds 5 to 10 miles an hour. Chance of rain 20%. Monday, sunny. Highs in the mid-90s. South winds around 5 miles an hour. Monday night, partly cloudy with a slight chance of showers and thunderstorms. Lows around 70. East winds 5 to 10 miles an hour. Chance of rain 20%. Tuesday, mostly sunny. Highs around 90. East winds 5 to 10 miles an hour. Tuesday night, partly cloudy. Lows in the upper 60s. East winds 5 to 10 miles an hour. Wednesday, mostly sunny. Highs in the mid-80s. Wednesday night, partly cloudy. Lows in the mid-60s. Thursday, mostly sunny. A chance of showers and thunderstorms in the afternoon. Highs in the mid-80s. Chance of rain 40%. Thursday night, partly cloudy until midnight, then becoming mostly cloudy. A chance of showers. A slight chance of thunderstorms until midnight, then a chance of thunderstorms after midnight. Lows in the upper 60s. Chance of rain 40%. Friday, partly sunny with a chance of showers. A slight chance of thunderstorms in the morning, then a chance of thunderstorms in the afternoon. Highs in the mid-80s. Chance of rain 50%. Friday night, mostly cloudy with a chance of showers and thunderstorms. Lows in the upper 60s. Chance of rain 50%. Saturday, mostly cloudy in the morning, then becoming partly sunny. A chance of showers. A slight chance of thunderstorms in the morning, then a chance of thunderstorms in the afternoon. Highs in the mid-80s. Chance of rain 50%. Saturday night, partly cloudy.

4, the dew point 71, and the relative humidity 65%. The wind was south at 12, gusting to 23. The pressure was 29.87 inches and rising. At Guthrie, it was mostly cloudy. The temperature was 84, the dew point 65, and the relative humidity 52%. The wind was south at 12. The pressure was 29.87 inches and rising. Observations from around the region. Temperatures were between 77 and 83 degrees. It was clear at Woodward and Springfield. At Dallas-Fort Worth, it was partly cloudy. It was mostly cloudy at Wichita, Oklahoma City, and Tulsa. Once again at 11 p.m., at Stillwater, it was partly cloudy. The temperature was 80. From the Norman Forecast Office, here is the forecast for Stillwater and surrounding area. Tonight, mostly clear. A slight chance of showers and thunderstorms until midnight. Lows in the lower 70s. South winds 5 to 10 miles an hour. Chance of rain 20%. Monday, sunny. Highs in the mid-90s. South winds around 5 miles an hour. Monday night, partly cloudy with a slight chance of showers and thunderstorms. Lows around 70. East winds 5 to 10 miles an hour. Chance of rain 20%. Tuesday, mostly sunny. Highs around 90. East winds 5 to 10 miles an hour. Tuesday night, partly cloudy. Lows in the upper 60s. East winds 5 to 10 miles an hour. Wednesday, mostly sunny. Highs in the mid 80s. Wednesday night, partly cloudy. Lows in the mid 60s. Thursday, mostly sunny. A chance of showers and thunderstorms in the afternoon. Highs in the mid 80s. Chance of rain 40%. Thursday night, partly cloudy until midnight, then becoming mostly cloudy. A chance of showers. A slight chance of thunderstorms until midnight, then a chance of thunderstorms after midnight. Lows in the upper 60s. Chance of rain 40%. Friday, partly sunny with a chance of showers. A slight chance of thunderstorms in the morning, then a chance of thunderstorms in the afternoon. Highs in the mid-80s. Chance of rain 50%. Friday night, mostly cloudy with a chance of showers and thunderstorms. Lows in the upper 60s. Chance of rain 50%. Saturday, mostly cloudy in the morning, then becoming partly sunny. A chance of showers. A slight chance of thunderstorms in the morning, then a chance of thunderstorms in the afternoon. Highs in the mid-80s. Chance of rain 50%. Saturday night, partly cloudy with a chance of thunderstorms. A chance of showers. Lows in the upper 60s. Chance of rain 50%. Sunday, partly sunny with a slight chance of showers and thunderstorms. Highs in the upper 80s. Chance of rain 20%. 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At Stillwater, it was mostly cloudy. The temperature was 80 degrees, the dew point 69, and the relative humidity 69%. The wind was south at 9 miles an hour. The pressure was 29.88 inches and rising. At Guthrie, it was mostly cloudy. The temperature was 84. The wind was south at 12. Observations from around the region. Temperatures were between 77 and 83 degrees. At Springfield, it was clear. It was partly cloudy at Woodward and Dallas-Fort Worth. It was mostly cloudy at Wichita, Oklahoma City, and Tulsa. Once again at 11 p.m., at Stillwater, it was mostly cloudy. The temperature was 80. From the Norman Forecast Office, here is the forecast for Stillwater and surrounding area. Tonight, mostly clear. A slight chance of showers and thunderstorms until midnight. Lows in the lower 70s. South winds 5 to 10 miles an hour. Chance of rain 20%. Monday, sunny. Highs in the mid-90s.

south winds around 5 miles an hour. Monday night, partly cloudy with a slight chance of showers and thunderstorms. Lows around 70. East winds 5 to 10 miles an hour. Chance of rain 20%. Tuesday, mostly sunny. Highs around 90. East winds 5 to 10 miles an hour. Tuesday night, partly cloudy. Lows in the upper 60s. East winds 5 to 10 miles an hour. Wednesday, mostly sunny. Highs in the mid 80s. Wednesday night, partly cloudy. Lows in the mid 60s. Thursday, mostly sunny. A chance of showers and thunderstorms in the afternoon. Highs in the mid 80s. Chance of rain 40%. Thursday night, partly cloudy until midnight, then becoming mostly cloudy. A chance of showers. A slight chance of thunderstorms until midnight, then a chance of thunderstorms after midnight. Lows in the upper 60s. Chance of rain 40%. Friday, partly sunny with a chance of showers. A slight chance of thunderstorms in the morning, then a chance of thunderstorms in the afternoon. Highs in the mid 80s. Chance of rain 50%. Friday night, mostly cloudy with a chance of showers and thunderstorms. Lows in the upper 60s. Chance of rain 50%. Saturday, mostly cloudy in the morning, then becoming partly sunny. A chance of showers. A slight chance of thunderstorms in the morning, then a chance of thunderstorms in the afternoon. Highs in the mid 80s. Chance of rain 50%. Saturday night, partly cloudy with a chance of thunderstorms. A chance of showers. Lows in the upper 60s. Chance of rain 50%. Sunday, partly sunny with a slight chance of showers and thunderstorms. Highs in the upper 80s. Chance of rain 20%. You're listening to Stillwater Weather Radio, and here are 11 p.m. weather observations. At Stillwater, it was mostly cloudy. The temperature was 80 degrees, the dew point 69, and the relative humidity 69%. The wind was south at 9 miles an hour. The pressure was 29.88 inches and rising. At Guthrie, it was mostly cloudy. The temperature was 84. The wind was south at 12. Observations from around the region. Temperatures were between 77 and 83 degrees. At Springfield, it was clear. It was partly cloudy at Woodward and Dallas-Fort Worth. It was mostly cloudy at Wichita, Oklahoma City, and Tulsa. Once again at 11 p.m., at Stillwater, it was mostly cloudy. The temperature was 80. From the Norman Forecast Office, here is the forecast for Stillwater and surrounding area. Tonight, mostly clear. A slight chance of showers and thunderstorms until midnight. Lows in the lower 70s. South winds 5 to 10 miles an hour. Chance of rain 20%. Monday, sunny. Highs in the mid-90s. South winds around 5 miles an hour. Monday night, partly cloudy with a slight chance of showers and thunderstorms. Lows around 70. East winds 5 to 10 miles an hour. Chance of rain 20%. Tuesday, mostly sunny. Highs around 90. East winds 5 to 10 miles an hour. Tuesday night, partly cloudy. Lows in the upper 60s. East winds 5 to 10 miles an hour. Wednesday, mostly sunny. Highs in the mid 80s. Wednesday night, partly cloudy. Lows in the mid 60s. Thursday, mostly sunny. A chance of showers and thunderstorms in the afternoon. Highs in the mid 80s. Chance of rain 40%. Thursday night, partly cloudy until midnight, then becoming mostly cloudy. A chance of showers. A slight chance of thunderstorms until midnight, then a chance of thunderstorms after midnight. Lows in the upper 60s. Chance of rain 40%. Friday, partly sunny with a chance of showers. A slight chance of thunderstorms in the morning, then a chance of thunderstorms in the afternoon. Highs in the mid-80s. Chance of rain 50%. Friday night, mostly cloudy with a chance of showers and thunderstorms. Lows in the upper 60s. Chance of rain 50%. Saturday, mostly cloudy in the morning.

then becoming partly sunny. A chance of showers. A slight chance of thunderstorms in the morning, then a chance of thunderstorms in the afternoon. Highs in the mid-80s. Chance of rain 50%. Saturday night, partly cloudy with a chance of thunderstorms. A chance of showers. Lows in the upper 60s. Chance of rain 50%. Sunday, partly sunny with a slight chance of showers and thunderstorms. Highs in the upper 80s. Chance of rain 20%. You're listening to Stillwater Weather Radio, NERA 11 p.m. weather observations. At Stillwater, it was mostly cloudy. The temperature was 80 degrees, the dew point 69, and the relative humidity 69%. The wind was south at 9 miles an hour. The pressure was 29.88 inches and rising. At Guthrie, it was mostly cloudy. The temperature was 84. The wind was south at 12. Observations from around the region. Temperatures were between 77 and 83 degrees. At Springfield, it was clear. It was partly cloudy at Woodward and Dallas-Fort Worth. It was mostly cloudy at Wichita, Oklahoma City, and Tulsa. Once again at 11 p.m., at Stillwater, it was mostly cloudy. The temperature was 80. From the Norman Forecast Office, here is the forecast for Stillwater and surrounding area. Tonight, mostly clear. A slight chance of showers and thunderstorms until midnight. Lows in the lower 70s. South winds 5 to 10 miles an hour. Chance of rain 20%. Monday, sunny. Highs in the mid-90s. South winds around 5 miles an hour. Monday night, partly cloudy with a slight chance of showers and thunderstorms. Lows around 70. East winds 5 to 10 miles an hour. Chance of rain 20%. Tuesday, mostly sunny. Highs around 90. East winds 5 to 10 miles an hour. Tuesday night, partly cloudy. Lows in the upper 60s. East winds 5 to 10 miles an hour. Wednesday, mostly sunny. Highs in the mid-80s. Wednesday night, partly cloudy. Lows in the mid-60s. Thursday, mostly sunny. A chance of showers and thunderstorms in the afternoon. Highs in the mid-80s. Chance of rain 40%. Thursday night, partly cloudy until midnight, then becoming mostly cloudy. A chance of showers. A slight chance of thunderstorms until midnight, then a chance of thunderstorms after midnight. Lows in the upper 60s. Chance of rain 40%. Friday, partly sunny with a chance of showers. A slight chance of thunderstorms in the morning, then a chance of thunderstorms in the afternoon. Highs in the mid-80s. Chance of rain 50%. Friday night, mostly cloudy with a chance of showers and thunderstorms. Lows in the upper 60s. Chance of rain 50%. Saturday, mostly cloudy in the morning, then becoming partly sunny. A chance of showers. A slight chance of thunderstorms in the morning, then a chance of thunderstorms in the afternoon. Highs in the mid-80s. Chance of rain 50%. Saturday night, partly cloudy with a chance of thunderstorms. A chance of showers. Lows in the upper 60s. Chance of rain 50%. Sunday, partly sunny with a slight chance of showers and thunderstorms. Highs in the upper 80s. Chance of rain 20%. You're listening to Stillwater Weather Radio, NERA 11 p.m. weather observations. At Stillwater, it was mostly cloudy. The temperature was 80 degrees, the dew point 69, and the relative humidity 69%. The wind was south at 9 miles an hour. The pressure was 29.88 inches and rising. At Guthrie, it was mostly cloudy. The temperature was 84. The wind was south at 12. Observations from around the region. Temperatures were between 77 and 83 degrees. At Springfield, it was clear. It was partly cloudy at Woodward and Dallas-Fort Worth. It was mostly cloudy at Wichita, Oklahoma City, and Tulsa. Once again at 11 p.m., at Stillwater, it was mostly cloudy. The temperature was 80. From the Norman Forecast Office, here is the forecast

for Stillwater and surrounding area. Tonight, mostly clear. A slight chance of showers and thunderstorms until midnight. Lows in the lower 70s. South winds 5 to 10 miles an hour. Chance of rain 20%. Monday, sunny. Highs in the mid-90s. South winds around 5 miles an hour. Monday night, partly cloudy with a slight chance of showers and thunderstorms. Lows around 70. East winds 5 to 10 miles an hour. Chance of rain 20%. Tuesday, mostly sunny. Highs around 90. East winds 5 to 10 miles an hour. Tuesday night, partly cloudy. Lows in the upper 60s. East winds 5 to 10 miles an hour. Wednesday, mostly sunny. Highs in the mid-80s. Wednesday night, partly cloudy. Lows in the mid-60s. Thursday, mostly sunny. A chance of showers and thunderstorms in the afternoon. Highs in the mid-80s. Chance of rain 40%. Thursday night, partly cloudy until midnight, then becoming mostly cloudy. A chance of showers. A slight chance of thunderstorms until midnight, then a chance of thunderstorms after midnight. Lows in the upper 60s. Chance of rain 40%. Friday, partly sunny with a chance of showers. A slight chance of thunderstorms in the morning, then a chance of thunderstorms in the afternoon. Highs in the mid-80s. Chance of rain 50%. Friday night, mostly cloudy with a chance of showers and thunderstorms. Lows in the upper 60s. Chance of rain 50%. Saturday, mostly cloudy in the morning, then becoming partly sunny. A chance of showers. A slight chance of thunderstorms in the morning, then a chance of thunderstorms in the afternoon. Highs in the mid-80s. Chance of rain 50%. Saturday night, partly cloudy with a chance of thunderstorms. A chance of showers. Lows in the upper 60s. Chance of rain 50%. Sunday, partly sunny with a slight chance of showers and thunderstorms. Highs in the upper 80s. Chance of rain 20%. You're listening to Stillwater Weather Radio, NERR 11 p.m. weather observations. At Stillwater, it was mostly cloudy. The temperature was 80 degrees, the dew point 69, and the relative humidity 69%. The wind was south at 9 miles an hour. The pressure was 29.88 inches and rising. At Guthrie, it was mostly cloudy. The temperature was 84. The wind was south at 12. Observations from around the region. Temperatures were between 77 and 83 degrees. At Springfield, it was clear. It was partly cloudy at Woodward and Dallas-Fort Worth. It was mostly cloudy at Wichita, Oklahoma City, and Tulsa. Once again at 11 p.m., at Stillwater, it was mostly cloudy. The temperature was 80. This is your weather radio station WNG654 in Stillwater, operating on a frequency of 162.50 MHz. 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From the Norman Forecast Office, here is the forecast for Stillwater and surrounding area. Tonight, mostly clear. A slight chance of showers and thunderstorms until midnight. Lows in the lower 70s. South winds 5 to 10 miles an hour. Chance of rain 20%. Monday, sunny. Highs in the mid-90s. South winds around 5 miles an hour. Monday night, partly cloudy with a slight chance of showers and thunderstorms. Lows around 70. East winds 5 to 10 miles an hour. Chance of rain 20%. Tuesday, mostly sunny. Highs around 90. East winds 5 to 10 miles an hour. Tuesday night, partly cloudy. Lows in the upper 60s. East winds 5 to 10 miles an hour. Wednesday, mostly sunny. Highs in the mid-80s. Wednesday night, partly cloudy. Lows in the mid-60s. Thursday, mostly sunny. A chance of showers and thunderstorms in the afternoon. Highs in the mid-80s. Chance of rain 40%. Thursday night, partly cloudy until midnight, then becoming mostly cloudy. A chance of showers.

a slight chance of thunderstorms until midnight, then a chance of thunderstorms after midnight. Lows in the upper 60s. Chance of rain 40%. Friday, partly sunny with a chance of showers. A slight chance of thunderstorms in the morning, then a chance of thunderstorms in the afternoon. Highs in the mid-80s. Chance of rain 50%. Friday night, mostly cloudy with a chance of showers and thunderstorms. Lows in the upper 60s. Chance of rain 50%. Saturday, mostly cloudy in the morning, then becoming partly sunny. A chance of showers. A slight chance of thunderstorms in the morning, then a chance of thunderstorms in the afternoon. Highs in the mid-80s. Chance of rain 50%. Saturday night, partly cloudy with a chance of thunderstorms. A chance of showers. Lows in the upper 60s. Chance of rain 50%. Sunday, partly sunny with a slight chance of showers and thunderstorms. Highs in the upper 80s. Chance of rain 20%. You're listening to Stillwater Weather Radio, NERA 11 p.m. weather observations. It's Stillwater, it was mostly cloudy. The temperature was 80 degrees, the dew point 69, and the relative humidity 69%. The wind was south at 9 miles an hour. The pressure was 29.88 inches and rising. At Guthrie, it was mostly cloudy. The temperature was 84. The wind was south at 12. Observations from around the region. Temperatures were between 77 and 83 degrees. At Springfield, it was clear. It was partly cloudy at Woodward and Dallas-Fort Worth. It was mostly cloudy at Wichita, Oklahoma City, and Tulsa. Once again at 11 p.m., at Stillwater, it was mostly cloudy. The temperature was 80. From the Norman Forecast Office, here is the forecast for Stillwater and surrounding area. Tonight, mostly clear. A slight chance of showers and thunderstorms until midnight. Lows in the lower 70s. South winds 5 to 10 miles an hour. Chance of rain 20%. Monday, sunny. Highs in the mid-90s. South winds around 5 to 10 miles an hour. Chance of rain 20%. Monday, sunny. Highs in the mid-90s. South winds around 5 miles an hour. Monday night, partly cloudy with a slight chance of showers and thunderstorms. Lows around 70. East winds 5 to 10 miles an hour. Chance of rain 20%. Tuesday, mostly sunny. Highs around 90. East winds 5 to 10 miles an hour. Tuesday night, partly cloudy. Lows in the upper 60s. East winds 5 to 10 miles an hour. Wednesday, mostly sunny. Highs in the mid-80s. Wednesday night, partly cloudy. Lows in the mid-60s. Thursday, mostly sunny. A chance of showers and thunderstorms in the afternoon. Highs in the mid-80s. Chance of rain 40%. Thursday night, partly cloudy until midnight, then becoming mostly cloudy. A chance of showers. A slight chance of thunderstorms until midnight, then a chance of thunderstorms after midnight. Lows in the upper 60s. Chance of rain 40%. Friday, partly sunny with a chance of showers. A slight chance of thunderstorms in the morning, then a chance of thunderstorms in the afternoon. Highs in the mid-80s. Chance of rain 50%. Friday night, mostly cloudy with a chance of showers and thunderstorms. Lows in the upper 60s. Chance of rain 50%. Saturday, mostly cloudy in the morning, then becoming partly sunny. A chance of showers. A slight chance of thunderstorms in the morning, then a chance of thunderstorms in the afternoon. Highs in the mid-80s. Chance of rain 50%. Saturday night, partly cloudy with a chance of thunderstorms. A chance of showers. Lows in the upper 60s. Chance of rain 50%. Sunday, partly sunny with a slight chance of showers and thunderstorms. Highs in the upper 80s. Chance of rain 20%. You're listening to Stillwater Weather Radio, NERA 11 p.m. weather observations. It's Stillwater, it was mostly cloudy. The temperature was 80 degrees, the dew point 60.

9, and the relative humidity 69%. The wind was south at 9 miles an hour. The pressure was 29.88 inches and rising. At Guthrie, it was mostly cloudy. The temperature was 84. The wind was south at 12. Observations from around the region. Temperatures were between 77 and 83 degrees. At Springfield, it was clear. It was partly cloudy at Woodward and Dallas-Fort Worth. It was mostly cloudy at Wichita, Oklahoma City, and Tulsa. Once again at 11 p.m., at Stillwater, it was mostly cloudy. The temperature was 80. From the Norman Forecast Office, here is the forecast for Stillwater and surrounding area. Tonight, mostly clear. A slight chance of showers and thunderstorms until midnight. Lows in the lower 70s. South winds 5 to 10 miles an hour. Chance of rain 20%. Monday, sunny. Highs in the mid-90s. South winds around 5 miles an hour. Monday night, partly cloudy with a slight chance of showers and thunderstorms. Lows around 70. East winds 5 to 10 miles an hour. Chance of rain 20%. Tuesday, mostly sunny. Highs around 90. East winds 5 to 10 miles an hour. Tuesday night, partly cloudy. Lows in the upper 60s. East winds 5 to 10 miles an hour. Wednesday, mostly sunny. Highs in the mid-80s. Wednesday night, partly cloudy. Lows in the mid-60s. Thursday, mostly sunny. A chance of showers and thunderstorms in the afternoon. Highs in the mid-80s. Chance of rain 40%. Thursday night, partly cloudy until midnight, then becoming mostly cloudy. A chance of showers. A slight chance of thunderstorms until midnight, then a chance of thunderstorms after midnight. Lows in the upper 60s. Chance of rain 40%. Friday, partly sunny with a chance of showers. A slight chance of thunderstorms in the morning, then a chance of thunderstorms in the afternoon. Highs in the mid-80s. Chance of rain 50%. Friday night, mostly cloudy with a chance of showers and thunderstorms. Lows in the upper 60s. Chance of rain 50%. Saturday, mostly cloudy in the morning, then becoming partly sunny. A chance of showers. A slight chance of thunderstorms in the morning, then a chance of thunderstorms in the afternoon. Highs in the mid-80s. Chance of rain 50%. Saturday night, partly cloudy with a chance of thunderstorms. A chance of showers. Lows in the upper 60s. Chance of rain 50%. Sunday, partly sunny with a slight chance of showers and thunderstorms. Highs in the upper 80s. Chance of rain 20%. You're listening to Stillwater Weather Radio, and here are 11 p.m. weather observations. At Stillwater, it was mostly cloudy. The temperature was 80 degrees, the dew point 69, and the relative humidity 69%. The wind was south at 9 miles an hour. The pressure was 29.88 inches and rising. At Guthrie, it was mostly cloudy. The temperature was 84. The wind was south at 12. Observations from around the region. Temperatures were between 77 and 83 degrees. At Springfield, it was clear. It was partly cloudy at Woodward and Dallas-Fort Worth. It was mostly cloudy at Wichita, Oklahoma City, and Tulsa. Once again at 11 p.m., at Stillwater, it was mostly cloudy. The temperature was 80. From the Norman Forecast Office, here is the forecast for Stillwater and surrounding area. Tonight, mostly clear. A slight chance of showers and thunderstorms until midnight. Lows in the lower 70s. South winds 5 to 10 miles an hour. Chance of rain 20%. Monday, sunny. Highs in the mid-90s. South winds around 5 miles an hour. Monday night, partly cloudy with a slight chance of showers and thunderstorms. Lows around 70. East winds 5 to 10 miles an hour. Chance of rain 20%. Tuesday, mostly sunny. Highs around 90. East winds 5 to 10 miles an hour. Tuesday night, partly cloudy. Lows in

upper 60s. East winds 5 to 10 miles an hour. Wednesday, mostly sunny. Highs in the mid 80s. Wednesday night, partly cloudy. Lows in the mid 60s. Thursday, mostly sunny. A chance of showers and thunderstorms in the afternoon. Highs in the mid 80s. Chance of rain 40%. Thursday night, partly cloudy until midnight, then becoming mostly cloudy. A chance of showers. A slight chance of thunderstorms until midnight, then a chance of thunderstorms after midnight. Lows in the upper 60s. Chance of rain 40%. Friday, partly sunny with a chance of showers. A slight chance of thunderstorms in the morning, then a chance of thunderstorms in the afternoon. Highs in the mid-80s. Chance of rain 50%. Friday night, mostly cloudy with a chance of showers and thunderstorms. Lows in the upper 60s. Chance of rain 50%. Saturday, mostly cloudy in the morning, then becoming partly sunny. A chance of showers. A slight chance of thunderstorms in the morning, then a chance of thunderstorms in the afternoon. Highs in the mid-80s. Chance of rain 50%. Saturday night, partly cloudy with a chance of thunderstorms. A chance of showers. Lows in the upper 60s. Chance of rain 50%. Sunday, partly sunny with a slight chance of showers and thunderstorms. Highs in the upper 80s. Chance of rain 20%. You're listening to Stillwater Weather Radio, NERA 11 p.m. weather observations. It's Stillwater, it was mostly cloudy. The temperature was 80 degrees, the dew point 69, and the relative humidity 69%. The wind was south at 9 miles an hour. The pressure was 29.88 inches and rising. At Guthrie, it was mostly cloudy. The temperature was 84. The wind was south at 12. Observations from around the region. Temperatures were between 77 and 83 degrees. At Springfield, it was clear. It was partly cloudy at Woodward and Dallas-Fort Worth. It was mostly cloudy at Wichita, Oklahoma City, and Tulsa. Once again at 11 p.m., at Stillwater, it was mostly cloudy. The temperature was 80. From the Norman Forecast Office, here is the forecast for Stillwater and surrounding area. Tonight, mostly clear. A slight chance of showers and thunderstorms until midnight. Lows in the lower 70s. South winds 5 to 10 miles an hour. Chance of rain 20%. Monday, sunny. Highs in the mid-90s. South winds around 5 miles an hour. Monday night, partly cloudy with a slight chance of showers and thunderstorms. Lows around 70. East winds 5 to 10 miles an hour. Chance of rain 20%. Tuesday, mostly sunny. Highs around 90. East winds 5 to 10 miles an hour. Tuesday night, partly cloudy. Lows in the upper 60s. East winds 5 to 10 miles an hour. Wednesday, mostly sunny. Highs in the mid-80s. Wednesday night, partly cloudy. Lows in the mid-60s. Thursday, mostly sunny. A chance of showers and thunderstorms in the afternoon. Highs in the mid-80s. Chance of rain 40%. Thursday night, partly cloudy until midnight, then becoming mostly cloudy. A chance of showers. A slight chance of thunderstorms until midnight, then a chance of thunderstorms after midnight. Lows in the upper 60s. Chance of rain 40%. Friday, partly sunny with a chance of showers. A slight chance of thunderstorms in the morning, then a chance of thunderstorms in the afternoon. Highs in the mid-80s. Chance of rain 50%. Friday night, mostly cloudy with a chance of showers and thunderstorms. Lows in the upper 60s. Chance of rain 50%. Saturday, mostly

West of tonight, partly cloudy. Lows in the lower 70s. South winds 5 to 10 miles an hour. Monday, sunny. A slight chance of showers and thunderstorms in the afternoon. Highs in the mid-90s. South winds around 5 miles an hour. Chance of rain 20%. Monday night, partly cloudy with a chance of showers and thunderstorms. Lows around 70. East winds 5 to 10 miles an hour. Chance of rain 30%. Tuesday, mostly sunny. A slight chance of showers and thunderstorms in the morning. Highs in the upper 80s. Northeast winds 5 to 10 miles an hour. Chance of rain 20%. Tuesday night, partly cloudy until midnight, then becoming mostly cloudy. Lows in the upper 60s. East winds 10 to 15 miles an hour. Wednesday, mostly sunny. Highs in the mid-80s. Wednesday night, partly cloudy. Lows in the mid-60s. Thursday, partly sunny. A slight chance of showers in the morning, then a chance of showers and thunderstorms in the afternoon. Highs in the mid-80s. Chance of rain 50%. Thursday night, mostly cloudy. A slight chance of showers and thunderstorms until midnight, then a chance of showers and thunderstorms after midnight. Lows in the upper 60s. Chance of rain 50%. Friday, mostly cloudy in the morning, then becoming partly sunny. A chance of showers and thunderstorms. Highs in the mid-80s. Chance of rain 50%. Friday night, mostly cloudy with a chance of thunderstorms. A chance of showers until midnight, then showers likely after midnight. Lows in the upper 60s. Chance of rain 60%. Saturday, mostly cloudy with a chance of showers with a slight chance of thunderstorms in the morning, then showers likely with a chance of thunderstorms in the afternoon. Highs in the mid-80s. Chance of rain 60%. Saturday night, becoming mostly cloudy after midnight. A chance of thunderstorms. Showers likely until midnight, then a chance of showers after midnight. Lows in the upper 60s. Chance of rain 60%. Sunday, mostly cloudy in the morning, then becoming partly sunny. A chance of showers. A slight chance of thunderstorms in the morning, then a chance of thunderstorms in the afternoon. Highs in the upper 80s. Chance of rain 50%. 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It's Stillwater, it was mostly cloudy. The temperature was 77 degrees, the dew point 68, and the relative humidity 73%. The wind was southwest at 6 miles an hour. The pressure was 29.90 inches and steady. At Enid, it was cloudy. The temperature was 79. The wind was west at 9. At Guthrie, it was mostly cloudy. The temperature was 80. The wind was south at 9. Observations from around the region. It was partly cloudy, with a temperature of 76 at Wichita, and 74 at Oklahoma City. It was mostly cloudy, with a temperature of 78 at Woodward, 80 at Tulsa, and 74 at Springfield. Once again at 2 a.m., at Stillwater, it was mostly cloudy. The temperature was 77. A strong thunderstorm will impact portions of south-central K and northeastern Noble counties through 2:30 a.m. Central Daylight Time. At 2:16 a.m. Central Daylight Time, Doppler radar was tracking a strong thunderstorm 4 miles east of Marland, moving east at 15 miles an hour. Hazard, wind gusts of 40 miles an hour and penny-size hail. This is a radar-indicated threat. Impact, gusty winds could knock down tree limbs and blow around unsecured objects. Minor damage to outdoor objects is possible. Locations impacted include Marland. If outdoors, consider seeking shelter inside a building. From the Norman Forecast Office, here is the forecast for Stillwater and surrounding area. Rest of tonight, partly cloudy. Lows in the lower 70s. South winds 5 to 10 miles an hour. Monday, sunny. A slight chance of showers and thunderstorms in the afternoon. Highs in the mid-90s. South winds around 5 miles an hour. Chance of rain 20%. Monday night, partly cloudy with a chance of showers.

and thunderstorms. Lows around 70. East winds 5 to 10 miles an hour. Chance of rain 30%. Tuesday, mostly sunny. A slight chance of showers and thunderstorms in the morning. Highs in the upper 80s. Northeast winds 5 to 10 miles an hour. Chance of rain 20%. Tuesday night, partly cloudy until midnight, then becoming mostly cloudy. Lows in the upper 60s. East winds 10 to 15 miles an hour. Wednesday, mostly sunny. Highs in the mid 80s. Wednesday night, partly cloudy. Lows in the mid 60s. Thursday, partly sunny. A slight chance of showers in the morning, then a chance of showers and thunderstorms in the afternoon. Highs in the mid 80s. Chance of rain 50%. Thursday night, mostly cloudy. A slight chance of showers and thunderstorms until midnight, then a chance of showers and thunderstorms after midnight. Lows in the upper 60s. Chance of rain 50%. Friday, mostly cloudy in the morning, then becoming partly sunny. A chance of showers and thunderstorms. Highs in the mid 80s. Chance of rain 50%. Friday night, mostly cloudy with a chance of thunderstorms. A chance of showers until midnight, then showers likely after midnight. Lows in the upper 60s. Chance of rain 60%. Saturday, mostly cloudy with a chance of showers with a slight chance of thunderstorms in the morning, then showers likely with a chance of thunderstorms in the afternoon. Highs in the mid 80s. Chance of rain 60%. Saturday night, becoming mostly cloudy after midnight. A chance of thunderstorms. Showers likely until midnight, then a chance of showers after midnight. Lows in the upper 60s. Chance of rain 60%. Sunday, mostly cloudy in the morning, then becoming partly sunny. A chance of showers. A slight chance of thunderstorms in the morning, then a chance of thunderstorms in the afternoon. Highs in the upper 80s. Chance of rain 50%. 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At Stillwater, it was mostly cloudy. The temperature was 77 degrees, the dew point 68, and the relative humidity 73%. The wind was southwest at 6 miles an hour. The pressure was 29.90 inches and steady. At Enid, it was cloudy. The temperature was 79. The wind was west at 9. At Guthrie, it was mostly cloudy. The temperature was 80. The wind was south at 9. Observations from around the region. It was partly cloudy, with a temperature of 76 at Wichita and 74 at Oklahoma City. It was mostly cloudy, with a temperature of 78 at Woodward, 80 at Tulsa, and 74 at Springfield. Once again at 2 a.m., at Stillwater, it was mostly cloudy. The temperature was 77. A strong thunderstorm will impact portions of south-central K and northeastern Noble counties through 2:30 a.m. Central Daylight Time. At 2:16 a.m. Central Daylight Time, Doppler radar was tracking a strong thunderstorm 4 miles east of Marland, moving east at 15 miles an hour. Hazard, wind gusts of 40 miles an hour and penny-size hail. This is a radar-indicated threat. Impact, gusty winds could knock down tree limbs and blow around unsecured objects. Minor damage to outdoor objects is possible. Locations impacted include Marland. If outdoors, consider seeking shelter inside a building. From the Norman Forecast Office, here is the forecast for Stillwater and surrounding area. Rest of tonight, partly cloudy. Lows in the lower 70s. South winds 5 to 10 miles an hour. Monday, sunny. A slight chance of showers and thunderstorms in the afternoon. Highs in the mid-90s. South winds around 5 miles an hour. Chance of rain 20%. Monday night, partly cloudy with a chance of showers and thunderstorms. Lows around 70. East winds 5 to 10 miles an hour. Chance of rain 30%. Tuesday, mostly sunny. A slight chance of showers and thunderstorms in the morning. Highs in the upper 80s. Northeast winds 5 to 10 miles an hour. Chance of rain 20%. Tuesday night,

partly cloudy until midnight, then becoming mostly cloudy. Lows in the upper 60s. East winds 10 to 15 miles an hour. Wednesday, mostly sunny. Highs in the mid-80s. Wednesday night, partly cloudy. Lows in the mid-60s. Thursday, partly sunny. A slight chance of showers in the morning, then a chance of showers and thunderstorms in the afternoon. Highs in the mid-80s. Chance of rain 50%. Thursday night, mostly cloudy. A slight chance of showers and thunderstorms until midnight, then a chance of showers and thunderstorms after midnight. Lows in the upper 60s. Chance of rain 50%. Friday, mostly cloudy in the morning, then becoming partly sunny. A chance of showers and thunderstorms. Highs in the mid-80s. Chance of rain 50%. Friday night, mostly cloudy with a chance of thunderstorms. A chance of showers until midnight, then showers likely after midnight. Lows in the upper 60s. Chance of rain 60%. Saturday, mostly cloudy with a chance of showers with a slight chance of thunderstorms in the morning, then showers likely with a chance of thunderstorms in the afternoon. Highs in the mid-80s. Chance of rain 60%. Saturday night, becoming mostly cloudy after midnight. A chance of thunderstorms. Showers likely until midnight, then a chance of showers after midnight. Lows in the upper 60s. Chance of rain 60%. Sunday, mostly cloudy in the morning, then becoming partly sunny. A chance of showers. A slight chance of thunderstorms in the morning, then a chance of thunderstorms in the afternoon. Highs in the upper 80s. Chance of rain 50%. 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It's Stillwater, it was mostly cloudy. The temperature was 77 degrees, the dew point 68, and the relative humidity 73%. The wind was southwest at 6 miles an hour. The pressure was 29.90 inches and steady. At evening, it was cloudy. The temperature was 79. The wind was west at 9. At Guthrie, it was mostly cloudy. The temperature was 80. The wind was south at 9. Observations from around the region. It was partly cloudy, with a temperature of 76 at Wichita, and 74 at Oklahoma City. It was mostly cloudy, with a temperature of 78 at Woodward, 80 at Tulsa, and 74 at Springfield. Once again at 2 a.m., at Stillwater, it was mostly cloudy. The temperature was 77. From the Norman Forecast Office, here is the forecast for Stillwater and surrounding area. Rest of tonight, partly cloudy. Lows in the lower 70s. South winds 5 to Forecast Office, here is the forecast for Stillwater and surrounding area. Rest of tonight, partly cloudy. Lows in the lower 70s. South winds 5 to 10 miles an hour. Monday, sunny. A slight chance of showers and thunderstorms in the afternoon. Highs in the mid-90s. South winds around 5 miles an hour. Chance of rain 20%. Monday night, partly cloudy with a chance of showers and thunderstorms. Lows around 70. East winds 5 to 10 miles an hour. Chance of rain 30%. Tuesday, mostly sunny. A slight chance of showers and thunderstorms in the morning. Highs in the upper 80s. Northeast winds 5 to 10 miles an hour. Chance of rain 20%. Tuesday night, partly cloudy until midnight, then becoming mostly cloudy. Lows in the upper 60s. East winds 10 to 15 miles an hour. Wednesday, mostly sunny. Highs in the mid-80s. Wednesday night, partly cloudy. Lows in the mid-60s. Thursday, partly sunny. A slight chance of showers in the morning, then a chance of showers and thunderstorms in the afternoon. Highs in the mid-80s. Chance of rain 50%. Thursday night, mostly cloudy. A slight chance of showers and thunderstorms until midnight,

chance of showers and thunderstorms after midnight. Lows in the upper 60s. Chance of rain 50%. Friday, mostly cloudy in the morning, then becoming partly sunny. A chance of showers and thunderstorms. Highs in the mid-80s. Chance of rain 50%. Friday night, mostly cloudy with a chance of thunderstorms. A chance of showers until midnight, then showers likely after midnight. Lows in the upper 60s. Chance of rain 60%. Saturday, mostly cloudy with a chance of showers with a slight chance of thunderstorms in the morning, then showers likely with a chance of thunderstorms in the afternoon. Highs in the mid-80s. Chance of rain 60%. Saturday night, becoming mostly cloudy after midnight. A chance of thunderstorms. Showers likely until midnight, then a chance of showers after midnight. Lows in the upper 60s. Chance of rain 60%. Sunday, mostly cloudy in the morning, then becoming partly sunny. A chance of showers. A slight chance of thunderstorms in the morning, then a chance of thunderstorms in the afternoon. Highs in the upper 80s. Chance of rain 50%. You're listening to Stillwater Weather Radio, and here are 2 a.m. weather observations. At Stillwater, it was mostly cloudy. The temperature was 77 degrees, the dew point 68, and the relative humidity 73%. The wind was southwest at 6 miles an hour. The pressure was 29.90 inches and steady. At Enid, it was cloudy. The temperature was 79. The wind was west at 9. At Guthrie, it was mostly cloudy. The temperature was 80. The wind was south at 9. Observations from around the region. It was partly cloudy, with a temperature of 76 at Wichita, and 74 at Oklahoma City. It was mostly cloudy, with a temperature of 78 at Woodward, 80 at Tulsa, and 74 at Springfield. Once again at 2 a.m., at Stillwater, it was mostly cloudy. The temperature was 77. From the Norman Forecast Office, here is the forecast for Stillwater and surrounding area. Rest of tonight, partly cloudy. Lows in the lower 70s. South winds 5 to 10 miles an hour. Monday, sunny. A slight chance of showers and thunderstorms in the afternoon. Highs in the mid-90s. South winds around 5 miles an hour. Chance of rain 20%. Monday night, partly cloudy with a chance of showers and thunderstorms. Lows around 70. East winds 5 to 10 miles an hour. Chance of rain 30%. Tuesday, mostly sunny. A slight chance of showers and thunderstorms in the morning. Highs in the upper 80s. Northeast winds 5 to 10 miles an hour. Chance of rain 20%. Tuesday night, partly cloudy until midnight, then becoming mostly cloudy. Lows in the upper 60s. East winds 10 to 15 miles an hour. Wednesday, mostly sunny. Highs in the mid-80s. Wednesday night, partly cloudy. Lows in the mid-60s. Thursday, partly sunny. A slight chance of showers in the morning, then a chance of showers and thunderstorms in the afternoon. Highs in the mid-80s. Chance of rain 50%. Thursday night, mostly cloudy. A slight chance of showers and thunderstorms until midnight, then a chance of showers and thunderstorms after midnight. Lows in the upper 60s. Chance of rain 50%. Friday, mostly cloudy in the morning, then becoming partly sunny. A chance of showers and thunderstorms. Highs in the mid-80s. Chance of rain 50%. Friday night, mostly cloudy with a chance of thunderstorms. A chance of showers until midnight, then showers likely after midnight. Lows in the upper 60s. Chance of rain 60%. Saturday, mostly cloudy with a chance of showers with a slight chance of thunderstorms in the morning, then showers likely with a chance of thunderstorms in the afternoon. Highs in the mid-80s. Chance of rain 60%. Saturday night, becoming mostly cloudy after midnight. A chance of thunderstorms. Showers likely until midnight, then a chance of showers after midnight. Lows in the upper 60s. Chance of rain 60%.
Sunday, mostly cloudy in the morning, then becoming partly sunny. A chance of showers. A slight chance of thunderstorms in the morning, then a chance of thunderstorms in the afternoon. Highs in the upper 80s. Chance of rain 50%. You're listening to Stillwater Weather Radio, and here are 2 a.m. weather observations. At Stillwater, it was mostly cloudy. The temperature was 77 degrees, the dew point 68, and the relative humidity 73%. The wind was southwest at 6 miles an hour. The pressure was 29.90 inches and steady. At Enid, it was cloudy. The temperature was 79. The wind was west at 9. At Guthrie, it was mostly cloudy. The temperature was 80. The wind was south at 9. Observations from around the region. It was partly cloudy, with a temperature of 76 at Wichita, and 74 at Oklahoma City. It was mostly cloudy, with a temperature of 78 at Woodward, 80 at Tulsa, and 74 at Springfield. Once again at 2 a.m., at Stillwater, it was mostly cloudy. The temperature was 77. From the Norman Forecast Office, here is the forecast for Stillwater and surrounding area. Rest of tonight, partly cloudy. Lows in the lower 70s. South winds 5 to 10 miles an hour. Monday, sunny. A slight chance of showers and thunderstorms in the afternoon. Highs in the mid-90s. South winds around 5 miles an hour. Chance of rain 20%. Monday night, partly cloudy with a chance of showers and thunderstorms. Lows around 70. East winds 5 to 10 miles an hour. Chance of rain 30%. Tuesday, mostly sunny. A slight chance of showers and thunderstorms in the morning. Highs in the upper 80s. Northeast winds 5 to 10 miles an hour. Chance of rain 20%. Tuesday night, partly cloudy.

chance of rain 60%. Saturday, mostly cloudy with a chance of showers with a slight chance of thunderstorms in the morning, then showers likely with a chance of thunderstorms in the afternoon. Highs in the mid-80s. Chance of rain 60%. Saturday night, becoming mostly cloudy after midnight. A chance of thunderstorms. Showers likely until midnight, then a chance of showers after midnight. Lows in the upper 60s. Chance of rain 60%. Sunday, mostly cloudy in the morning, then becoming partly sunny. A chance of showers. A slight chance of thunderstorms in the morning, then a chance of thunderstorms in the afternoon. Highs in the upper 80s. Chance of rain 50%. You're listening to Stillwater Weather Radio, and here are 2 a.m. weather observations. It's Stillwater, it was mostly cloudy. The temperature was 77 degrees, the dew point 68, and the relative humidity 73%. The wind was southwest at 6 miles an hour. The pressure was 29.90 inches and steady. At Enid, it was cloudy. The temperature was 79. The wind was west at 9. At Guthrie, it was mostly cloudy. The temperature was 80. The wind was south at 9. Observations from around the region. It was partly cloudy, with a temperature of 76 at Wichita, and 74 at Oklahoma City. It was mostly cloudy, with a temperature of 78 at Woodward, 80 at Tulsa, and 74 at Springfield. Once again at 2 a.m., at Stillwater, it was mostly cloudy. The temperature was 77. This is your weather radio station WNG654 in Stillwater, operating on a frequency of 162.50 MHz. Programming originates from the National Weather Service Forecast Office in Norman, Oklahoma. From the Norman Forecast Office, here is the forecast for Stillwater and surrounding area. Rest of tonight, partly cloudy. Lows in the lower 70s. South winds 5 to 10 miles an hour. Monday, sunny. A slight chance of showers and thunderstorms in the afternoon. Highs in the mid-90s. South winds around 5 miles an hour. Chance of rain 20%. Monday night, partly cloudy with a chance of showers and thunderstorms. Lows around 70. East winds 5 to 10 miles an hour. Chance of rain 30%. Tuesday, mostly sunny. A slight chance of showers and thunderstorms in the morning. Highs in the upper 80s. Northeast winds 5 to 10 miles an hour. Chance of rain 20%. Tuesday night, partly cloudy until midnight, then becoming mostly cloudy. Lows in the upper 60s. East winds 10 to 15 miles an hour. Wednesday, mostly sunny. Highs in the mid-80s. Wednesday night, partly cloudy. Lows in the mid-60s. Thursday, partly sunny. A slight chance of showers in the morning, then a chance of showers and thunderstorms in the afternoon. Highs in the mid-80s. Chance of rain 50%. Thursday night, mostly cloudy. A slight chance of showers and thunderstorms until midnight, then a chance of showers and thunderstorms after midnight. Lows in the upper 60s. Chance of rain 50%. Friday, mostly cloudy in the morning, then becoming partly sunny. A chance of showers and thunderstorms. Highs in the mid-80s. Chance of rain 50%. Friday night, mostly cloudy with a chance of thunderstorms. A chance of showers until midnight, then showers likely after midnight. Lows in the upper 60s. Chance of rain 60%. Saturday, mostly cloudy with a chance of showers with a slight chance of thunderstorms in the morning, then showers likely with a chance of thunderstorms in the afternoon. Highs in the mid-80s. Chance of rain 60%. Saturday night, becoming mostly cloudy after midnight. A chance of thunderstorms. Showers likely until midnight, then a chance of showers after midnight. Lows in the upper 60s. Chance of rain 60%. Sunday, mostly cloudy in the morning, then becoming partly sunny. A chance of showers. A slight chance of thunderstorms in the morning, then a chance of thunderstorms in the afternoon. Highs in the upper 80s. Chance of rain 50%.

You are listening to Stillwater Weather Radio, and here are 2 a.m. weather observations. At Stillwater, it was mostly cloudy. The temperature was 77 degrees, the dew point 68, and the relative humidity 73%. The wind was southwest at 6 miles an hour. The pressure was 29.90 inches and steady. At Enid, it was cloudy. The temperature was 79. The wind was west at 9. At Guthrie, it was mostly cloudy. The temperature was 80. The wind was south at 9. Observations from around the region. It was partly cloudy, with a temperature of 76 at Wichita, and 74 at Oklahoma City. It was mostly cloudy, with a temperature of 78 at Woodward, 80 at Tulsa, and 74 at Springfield. Once again at 2 a.m., at Stillwater, it was mostly cloudy. The temperature was 77. From the Norman Forecast Office, here is the forecast for Stillwater and surrounding area. Rest of tonight, partly cloudy. Lows in the lower 70s. South winds 5 to 10 miles an hour. Monday, sunny. A slight chance of showers and thunderstorms in the afternoon. Highs in the mid-90s. South winds around 5 miles an hour. Chance of rain 20%. Monday night, partly cloudy with a chance of showers and thunderstorms. Lows around 70. East winds 5 to 10 miles an hour. Chance of rain 30%. Tuesday, mostly sunny. A slight chance of showers and thunderstorms in the morning. Highs in the upper 80s. Northeast winds 5 to 10 miles an hour. Chance of rain 20%. Tuesday night, partly cloudy until midnight, then becoming mostly cloudy. Lows in the upper 60s. East winds 10 to 15 miles an hour. Wednesday, mostly sunny. Highs in the mid-80s. Wednesday night, partly cloudy. Lows in the mid-60s. Thursday, partly sunny. A slight chance of showers in the morning, then a chance of showers and thunderstorms in the afternoon. Highs in the mid-80s. Chance of rain 50%. Thursday night, mostly cloudy. A slight chance of showers and thunderstorms until midnight, then a chance of showers and thunderstorms after midnight. Lows in the upper 60s. Chance of rain 50%. Friday, mostly cloudy in the morning, then becoming partly sunny. A chance of showers and thunderstorms. Highs in the mid-80s. Chance of rain 50%. Friday night, mostly cloudy with a chance of thunderstorms. A chance of showers until midnight, then showers likely after midnight. Lows in the upper 60s. Chance of rain 60%. Saturday, mostly cloudy with a chance of showers with a slight chance of thunderstorms in the morning, then showers likely with a chance of thunderstorms in the afternoon. Highs in the mid-80s. Chance of rain 60%. Saturday night, becoming mostly cloudy after midnight. A chance of thunderstorms. Showers likely until midnight, then a chance of showers after midnight. Lows in the upper 60s. Chance of rain 60%. Sunday, mostly cloudy in the morning, then becoming partly sunny. A chance of showers. A slight chance of thunderstorms in the morning, then a chance of thunderstorms in the afternoon. Highs in the upper 80s. Chance of rain 50%. You are listening to Stillwater Weather Radio, and here are 2 a.m. weather observations. At Stillwater, it was mostly cloudy. The temperature was 77 degrees, the dew point 68, and the relative humidity 73%. The wind was southwest at 6 miles an hour. The pressure was 29.90 inches and steady. At Enid, it was cloudy. The temperature was 79. The wind was west at 9. At Guthrie, it was mostly cloudy. The temperature was 80. The wind was south at 9. Observations from around the region. It was partly cloudy, with a temperature of 76 at Wichita, and 74 at Oklahoma City. It was mostly cloudy, with a temperature of 78 at Woodward, 80 at Tulsa, and 74 at Springfield. Once again at 2 a.m., at Stillwater, it was mostly cloudy. The temperature was 77. From the Norman Forecast Office, here is the forecast for Stillwater and

surrounding area. Rest of tonight, partly cloudy. Lows in the lower 70s. South winds 5 to 10 miles an hour. Monday, sunny. A slight chance of showers and thunderstorms in the afternoon. Highs in the mid-90s. South winds around 5 miles an hour. Chance of rain 20%. Monday night, partly cloudy with a chance of showers and thunderstorms. Lows around 70. East winds 5 to 10 miles an hour. Chance of rain 30%. Tuesday, mostly sunny. A slight chance of showers and thunderstorms in the morning. Highs in the upper 80s. Northeast winds 5 to 10 miles an hour. Chance of rain 20%. Tuesday night, partly cloudy until midnight, then becoming mostly cloudy. Lows in the upper 60s. East winds 10 to 15 miles an hour. Wednesday, mostly sunny. Highs in the mid-80s. Wednesday night, partly cloudy. Lows in the mid-60s. Thursday, partly sunny. A slight chance of showers in the morning, then a chance of showers and thunderstorms in the afternoon. Highs in the mid-80s. Chance of rain 50%. Thursday night, mostly cloudy. A slight chance of showers and thunderstorms until midnight, then a chance of showers and thunderstorms after midnight. Lows in the upper 60s. Chance of rain 50%. Friday, mostly cloudy in the morning, then becoming partly sunny. A chance of showers and thunderstorms. Highs in the mid-80s. Chance of rain 50%. Friday night, mostly cloudy with a chance of thunderstorms. A chance of showers until midnight, then showers likely after midnight. Lows in the upper 60s. Chance of rain 60%. Saturday, mostly cloudy with a chance of showers with a slight chance of thunderstorms in the morning, then showers likely with a chance of thunderstorms in the afternoon. Highs in the mid-80s. Chance of rain 60%. Saturday night, becoming mostly cloudy after midnight. A chance of thunderstorms. Showers likely until midnight, then a chance of showers after midnight. Lows in the upper 60s. Chance of rain 60%. Sunday, mostly cloudy in the morning, then becoming partly sunny. A chance of showers. A slight chance of thunderstorms in the morning, then a chance of thunderstorms in the afternoon. Highs in the upper 80s. Chance of rain 50%. 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It's Stillwater, it was mostly cloudy. The temperature was 77 degrees, the dew point 68, and the relative humidity 73%. The wind was southwest at 6 miles an hour. The pressure was 29.90 inches and steady. At Enid, it was cloudy. The temperature was 79. The wind was west at 9. At Guthrie, it was mostly cloudy. The temperature was 80. The wind was south at 9. Observations from around the region. It was partly cloudy, with a temperature of 76 at Wichita, and 74 at Oklahoma City. It was mostly cloudy, with a temperature of 78 at Woodward, 80 at Tulsa, and 74 at Springfield. Once again at 2 a.m., at Stillwater, it was mostly cloudy. The temperature was 77. From the Norman Forecast Office, here is the forecast for Stillwater and surrounding area. Rest of tonight, partly cloudy. Lows in the lower 70s. South winds 5 to 10 miles an hour. Monday, sunny. A slight chance of showers and thunderstorms in the afternoon. Highs in the mid-90s. South winds around 5 miles an hour. Chance of rain 20%. Monday night, partly cloudy with a chance of showers and thunderstorms. Lows around 70. East winds 5 to 10 miles an hour. Chance of rain 30%. Tuesday, mostly sunny. A slight chance of showers and thunderstorms in the morning. Highs in the upper 80s. Northeast winds 5 to 10 miles an hour. Chance of rain 20%. Tuesday night, partly cloudy until midnight, then becoming mostly cloudy. Lows in the upper 60s. East winds 10 to 15 miles an hour. Wednesday, mostly sunny. Highs in the mid-80s. Wednesday night, partly cloudy.

Lows in the mid-60s. Thursday, partly sunny. A slight chance of showers in the morning, then a chance of showers and thunderstorms in the afternoon. Highs in the mid-80s. Chance of rain 50%. Thursday night, mostly cloudy. A slight chance of showers and thunderstorms until midnight, then a chance of showers and thunderstorms after midnight. Lows in the upper 60s. Chance of rain 50%. Friday, mostly cloudy in the morning, then becoming partly sunny. A chance of showers and thunderstorms. Highs in the mid-80s. Chance of rain 50%. Friday night, mostly cloudy with a chance of thunderstorms. A chance of showers until midnight, then showers likely after midnight. Lows in the upper 60s. Chance of rain 60%. Saturday, mostly cloudy with a chance of showers with a slight chance of thunderstorms in the morning, then showers likely with a chance of thunderstorms in the afternoon. Highs in the mid-80s. Chance of rain 60%. Saturday night, becoming mostly cloudy after midnight. A chance of thunderstorms. Showers likely until midnight, then a chance of showers after midnight. Lows in the upper 60s. Chance of rain 60%. Sunday, mostly cloudy in the morning, then becoming partly sunny. A chance of showers. A slight chance of thunderstorms in the morning, then a chance of thunderstorms in the afternoon. Highs in the upper 80s. Chance of rain 50%. 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At Stillwater, it was mostly cloudy. The temperature was 77 degrees, the dew point 68, and the relative humidity 73%. The wind was southwest at 6 miles an hour. The pressure was 29.90 inches and steady. At Enid, it was cloudy. The temperature was 79. The wind was west at 9. At Guthrie, it was mostly cloudy. The temperature was 80. The wind was south at 9. Observations from around the region. It was partly cloudy, with a temperature of 76 at Wichita and 74 at Oklahoma City. It was mostly cloudy, with a temperature of 78 at Woodward, 80 at Tulsa, and 74 at Springfield. Once again at 2 a.m., at Stillwater, it was mostly cloudy. The temperature was 77. From the Norman Forecast Office, here is the forecast for Stillwater and surrounding area. Rest of tonight, partly cloudy. Lows in the lower 70s. South winds 5 to 10 miles an hour. Monday, sunny. A slight chance of showers and thunderstorms in the afternoon. Highs in the mid-90s. South winds around 5 miles an hour. Chance of rain 20%. Monday night, partly cloudy with a chance of showers and thunderstorms. Lows around 70. East winds 5 to 10 miles an hour. Chance of rain 30%. Tuesday, mostly sunny. A slight chance of showers and thunderstorms in the morning. Highs in the upper 80s. Northeast winds 5 to 10 miles an hour. Chance of rain 20%. Tuesday night, partly cloudy until midnight, then becoming mostly cloudy. Lows in the upper 60s. East winds 10 to 15 miles an hour. Wednesday, mostly sunny. Highs in the mid-80s. Wednesday night, partly cloudy. Lows in the mid-60s. Thursday, partly sunny. A slight chance of showers in the morning, then a chance of showers and thunderstorms in the afternoon. Highs in the mid-80s. Chance of rain 50%. Thursday night, mostly cloudy. A slight chance of showers and thunderstorms until midnight, then a chance of showers and thunderstorms after midnight. Lows in the upper 60s. Chance of rain 50%. Friday, mostly cloudy in the morning, then becoming partly sunny. A chance of showers and thunderstorms. Highs in the mid-80s. Chance of rain 50%. Friday night, mostly cloudy with a chance of thunderstorms. A chance of showers until midnight, then showers likely after midnight.

lows in the upper 60s. Chance of rain 60%. Saturday, mostly cloudy with a chance of showers with a slight chance of thunderstorms in the morning, then showers likely with a chance of thunderstorms in the afternoon. Highs in the mid-80s. Chance of rain 60%. Saturday night, becoming mostly cloudy after midnight. A chance of thunderstorms. Showers likely until midnight, then a chance of showers after midnight. Lows in the upper 60s. Chance of rain 60%. Sunday, mostly cloudy in the morning, then becoming partly sunny. A chance of showers. A slight chance of thunderstorms in the morning, then a chance of thunderstorms in the afternoon. Highs in the upper 80s. Chance of rain 50%. 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It's Stillwater, it was mostly cloudy. The temperature was 75 degrees, the dew point 69, and the relative humidity 81%. The wind was northeast at 6 miles an hour. The pressure was 29.91 inches and rising. At Guthrie, it was mostly cloudy. The temperature was 82. The wind was southwest at 9. Observations from around the region. Skies ranged from partly cloudy to mostly cloudy, and temperatures were between 73 and 79 degrees. Once again at 3 a.m., at Stillwater, it was mostly cloudy. The temperature was 75. From the Norman Forecast Office, here is the forecast for Stillwater and surrounding area. Rest of tonight, partly cloudy. Lows in the lower 70s. South winds 5 to 10 miles an hour. Monday, sunny. A slight chance of showers and thunderstorms in the afternoon. Highs in the mid-90s. South winds around 5 miles an hour. Chance of rain 20%. Monday night, partly cloudy with a chance of showers and thunderstorms. Lows around 70. East winds 5 to 10 miles an hour. Chance of rain 30%. Tuesday, mostly sunny. A slight chance of showers and thunderstorms in the morning. Highs in the upper 80s. Northeast winds 5 to 10 miles an hour. Chance of rain 20%. Tuesday night, partly cloudy until midnight, then becoming mostly cloudy. Lows in the upper 60s. East winds 10 to 15 miles an hour. Wednesday, mostly sunny. Highs in the mid-80s. Wednesday night, partly cloudy. Lows in the mid-60s. Thursday, partly sunny. A slight chance of showers in the morning, then a chance of showers and thunderstorms in the afternoon. Highs in the mid-80s. Chance of rain 50%. Thursday night, mostly cloudy. A slight chance of showers and thunderstorms until midnight, then a chance of showers and thunderstorms after midnight. Lows in the upper 60s. Chance of rain 50%. Friday, mostly cloudy in the morning, then becoming partly sunny. A chance of showers and thunderstorms. Highs in the mid-80s. Chance of rain 50%. Friday night, mostly cloudy with a chance of thunderstorms. A chance of showers until midnight, then showers likely after midnight. Lows in the upper 60s. Chance of rain 60%. Saturday, mostly cloudy with a chance of showers with a slight chance of thunderstorms in the morning, then showers likely with a chance of thunderstorms in the afternoon. Highs in the mid-80s. Chance of rain 60%. Saturday night, becoming mostly cloudy after midnight. A chance of thunderstorms. Showers likely until midnight, then a chance of showers after midnight. Lows in the upper 60s. Chance of rain 60%. Sunday, mostly cloudy in the morning, then becoming partly sunny. A chance of showers. A slight chance of thunderstorms in the morning, then a chance of thunderstorms in the afternoon. Highs in the upper 80s. Chance of rain 50%. 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It's Stillwater, it was mostly cloudy. The temperature was 75 degrees, the dew point 69, and the relative humidity 81%. The wind was northeast at 6 miles an hour. The pressure was 29.91 inches and rising. At Guthrie, it was mostly cloudy. The temperature was 82.

The wind was southwest at 9. Observations from around the region. Skies ranged from partly cloudy to mostly cloudy, and temperatures were between 73 and 79 degrees. Once again at 3 a.m., at Stillwater, it was mostly cloudy. The temperature was 75. From the Norman Forecast Office, here is the forecast for Stillwater and surrounding area. Rest of tonight, partly cloudy. Lows in the lower 70s. South winds 5 to 10 miles an hour. Monday, sunny. A slight chance of showers and thunderstorms in the afternoon. Highs in the mid-90s. South winds around 5 miles an hour. Chance of rain 20%. Monday night, partly cloudy with a chance of showers and thunderstorms. Lows around 70. East winds 5 to 10 miles an hour. Chance of rain 30%. Tuesday, mostly sunny. A slight chance of showers and thunderstorms in the morning. Highs in the upper 80s. Northeast winds 5 to 10 miles an hour. Chance of rain 20%. Tuesday night, partly cloudy until midnight, then becoming mostly cloudy. Lows in the upper 60s. East winds 10 to 15 miles an hour. Wednesday, mostly sunny. Highs in the mid-80s. Wednesday night, partly cloudy. Lows in the mid-60s. Thursday, partly sunny. A slight chance of showers in the morning, then a chance of showers and thunderstorms in the afternoon. Highs in the mid-80s. Chance of rain 50%. Thursday night, mostly cloudy. A slight chance of showers and thunderstorms until midnight, then a chance of showers and thunderstorms after midnight. Lows in the upper 60s. Chance of rain 50%. Friday, mostly cloudy in the morning, then becoming partly sunny. A chance of showers and thunderstorms. Highs in the mid-80s. Chance of rain 50%. Friday night, mostly cloudy with a chance of thunderstorms. A chance of showers until midnight, then showers likely after midnight. Lows in the upper 60s. Chance of rain 60%. Saturday, mostly cloudy with a chance of showers with a slight chance of thunderstorms in the morning, then showers likely with a chance of thunderstorms in the afternoon. Highs in the mid-80s. Chance of rain 60%. Saturday night, becoming mostly cloudy after midnight. A chance of thunderstorms. Showers likely until midnight, then a chance of showers after midnight. Lows in the upper 60s. Chance of rain 60%. Sunday, mostly cloudy in the morning, then becoming partly sunny. A chance of showers. A slight chance of thunderstorms in the morning, then a chance of thunderstorms in the afternoon. Highs in the upper 80s. Chance of rain 50%. You're listening to Stillwater Weather Radio, and here are 3 a.m. weather observations. At Stillwater, it was mostly cloudy. The temperature was 75 degrees, the dew point 69, and the relative humidity 81%. The wind was northeast at 6 miles an hour. The pressure was 29.91 inches and rising. At Guthrie, it was mostly cloudy. The temperature was 82. The wind was southwest at 9. Observations from around the region. Skies ranged from partly cloudy to mostly cloudy, and temperatures were between 73 and 79 degrees. Once again at 3 a.m., at Stillwater, it was mostly cloudy. The temperature was 75. From the Norman Forecast Office, here is the forecast for Stillwater and surrounding area. Rest of tonight, partly cloudy. Lows in the lower 70s. South winds 5 to 10 miles an hour. Monday, sunny. A slight chance of showers and thunderstorms in the afternoon. Highs in the mid-90s. South winds around 5 miles an hour. Chance of rain 20%. Monday night, partly cloudy with a chance of showers and thunderstorms. Lows around 70. East winds 5 to 10 miles an hour. Chance of rain 30%. Tuesday, mostly sunny. A slight chance of showers and thunderstorms in the morning. Highs in the upper 80s. Northeast winds 5 to 10 miles an hour. Chance of rain 20%. Tuesday night, partly cloudy until midnight, then becoming mostly cloudy.

Lows in the upper 60s. East winds 10 to 15 miles an hour. Wednesday, mostly sunny. Highs in the mid 80s. Wednesday night, partly cloudy. Lows in the mid 60s. Thursday, partly sunny. A slight chance of showers in the morning, then a chance of showers and thunderstorms in the afternoon. Highs in the mid 80s. Chance of rain 50%. Thursday night, mostly cloudy. A slight chance of showers and thunderstorms until midnight, then a chance of showers and thunderstorms after midnight. Lows in the upper 60s. Chance of rain 50%. Friday, mostly cloudy in the morning, then becoming partly sunny. A chance of showers and thunderstorms. Highs in the mid 80s. Chance of rain 50%. Friday night, mostly cloudy with a chance of thunderstorms. A chance of showers until midnight, then showers likely after midnight. Lows in the upper 60s. Chance of rain 60%. Saturday, mostly cloudy with a chance of showers with a slight chance of thunderstorms in the morning, then showers likely with a chance of thunderstorms in the afternoon. Highs in the mid 80s. Chance of rain 60%. Saturday night, becoming mostly cloudy after midnight. A chance of thunderstorms. Showers likely until midnight, then a chance of showers after midnight. Lows in the upper 60s. Chance of rain 60%. Sunday, mostly cloudy in the morning, then becoming partly sunny. A chance of showers. A slight chance of thunderstorms in the morning, then a chance of thunderstorms in the afternoon. Highs in the upper 80s. Chance of rain 50%. 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It's Stillwater, it was mostly cloudy. The temperature was 75 degrees, the dew point 69, and the relative humidity 81%. The wind was northeast at 6 miles an hour. The pressure was 29.91 inches and rising. At evening, it was mostly cloudy. The temperature was 77. The wind was northeast at 5. At Guthrie, it was partly cloudy. The temperature was 82. The wind was southwest at 9. Observations from around the region. Temperatures were between 73 and 79 degrees. It was partly cloudy at Wichita, Oklahoma City, and Tulsa. It was mostly cloudy at Woodward and Dallas-Fort Worth. At Springfield, it was cloudy. Once again at 3 a.m., at Stillwater, it was mostly cloudy. The temperature was 75. From the Norman Forecast Office, here is the forecast for Stillwater and surrounding area. Rest of tonight, partly cloudy. Lows in the lower 70s. South winds 5 to 10 miles an hour. Monday, sunny. A slight chance of showers and thunderstorms in the afternoon. Highs in the mid 90s. South winds around 5 miles an hour. Chance of rain 20%. Monday night, partly cloudy with a chance of showers and thunderstorms. Lows around 70. East winds 5 to 10 miles an hour. Chance of rain 30%. Tuesday, mostly sunny. A slight chance of showers and thunderstorms in the morning. Highs in the upper 80s. Northeast winds 5 to 10 miles an hour. Chance of rain 20%. Tuesday night, partly cloudy until midnight, then becoming mostly cloudy. Lows in the upper 60s. East winds 10 to 15 miles an hour. Wednesday, mostly sunny. Highs in the mid 80s. Wednesday night, partly cloudy. Lows in the mid 60s. Thursday, partly sunny. A slight chance of showers in the morning, then a chance of showers and thunderstorms in the afternoon. Highs in the mid 80s. Chance of rain 50%. Thursday night, mostly cloudy. A slight chance of showers and thunderstorms until midnight, then a chance of showers and thunderstorms after midnight. Lows in the upper 60s. Chance of rain 50%. Friday, mostly cloudy in the morning, then becoming partly sunny.

was mostly cloudy. The temperature was 75. From the Norman Forecast Office, here is the forecast for Stillwater and surrounding area. Rest of tonight, partly cloudy. Lows in the lower 70s. South winds 5 to 10 miles an hour. Monday, sunny. A slight chance of showers and thunderstorms in the afternoon. Highs in the mid-90s. South winds around 5 miles an hour. Chance of rain 20%. Monday night, partly cloudy with a chance of showers and thunderstorms. Lows around 70. East winds 5 to 10 miles an hour. Chance of rain 30%. Tuesday, mostly sunny. A slight chance of showers and thunderstorms in the morning. Highs in the upper 80s. Northeast winds 5 to 10 miles an hour. Chance of rain 20%. Tuesday night, partly cloudy until midnight, then becoming mostly cloudy. Lows in the upper 60s. East winds 10 to 15 miles an hour. Wednesday, mostly sunny. Highs in the mid-80s. Wednesday night, partly cloudy. Lows in the mid-60s. Thursday, partly sunny. A slight chance of showers in the morning, then a chance of showers and thunderstorms in the afternoon. Highs in the mid-80s. Chance of rain 50%. Thursday night, mostly cloudy. A slight chance of showers and thunderstorms until midnight, then a chance of showers and thunderstorms after midnight. Lows in the upper 60s. Chance of rain 50%. Friday, mostly cloudy in the morning, then becoming partly sunny. A chance of showers and thunderstorms. Highs in the mid-80s. Chance of rain 50%. Friday night, mostly cloudy with a chance of thunderstorms. A chance of showers until midnight, then showers likely after midnight. Lows in the upper 60s. Chance of rain 60%. Saturday, mostly cloudy with a chance of showers with a slight chance of thunderstorms in the morning, then showers likely with a chance of thunderstorms in the afternoon. Highs in the mid-80s. Chance of rain 60%. Saturday night, becoming mostly cloudy after midnight. A chance of thunderstorms. Showers likely until midnight, then a chance of showers after midnight. Lows in the upper 60s. Chance of rain 60%. Sunday, mostly cloudy in the morning, then becoming partly sunny. A chance of showers. A slight chance of thunderstorms in the morning, then a chance of thunderstorms in the afternoon. Highs in the upper 80s. Chance of rain 50%. 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You are listening to Stillwater Weather Radio, and here are 3 a.m. weather observations. It's Stillwater, it was mostly cloudy. The temperature was 75 degrees, the dew point 69, and the relative humidity 81%. The wind was northeast at 6 miles an hour. The pressure was 29.91 inches and rising. At Enid, it was mostly cloudy. The temperature was 77. The wind was northeast at 5. At Guthrie, it was partly cloudy. The temperature was 82. The wind was southwest at 9. Observations from around the region. Temperatures were between 73 and 79 degrees. It was partly cloudy at Wichita, Oklahoma City, and Tulsa. It was mostly cloudy at Woodward and Dallas-Fort Worth. At Springfield, it was cloudy. Once again at 3 a.m., at Stillwater, it was mostly cloudy. The temperature was 75. From the Norman Forecast Office, here is the forecast for Stillwater and surrounding area. Rest of tonight, partly cloudy. Lows in the lower 70s. South winds 5 to 10 miles an hour. Monday, sunny. A slight chance of showers and thunderstorms in the afternoon. Highs in the mid-90s. South winds around 5 miles an hour. Chance of rain 20%. Monday night, partly cloudy with a chance of showers and thunderstorms. Lows around 70. East winds 5 to 10 miles an hour. Chance of rain 30%. Tuesday, mostly sunny. A slight chance

showers and thunderstorms in the morning. Highs in the upper 80s. Northeast winds 5 to 10 miles an hour. Chance of rain 20%. Tuesday night, partly cloudy until midnight, then becoming mostly cloudy. Lows in the upper 60s, cloudy until midnight, then becoming mostly cloudy. Lows in the upper 60s. East winds 10 to 15 miles an hour. Wednesday, mostly sunny. Highs in the mid-80s. Wednesday night, partly cloudy. Lows in the mid-60s. Thursday, partly sunny. A slight chance of showers in the morning, then a chance of showers and thunderstorms in the afternoon. Highs in the mid-80s. Chance of rain 50%. Thursday night, mostly cloudy. A slight chance of showers and thunderstorms until midnight, then a chance of showers and thunderstorms after midnight. Lows in the upper 60s. Chance of rain 50%. Friday, mostly cloudy in the morning, then becoming partly sunny. A chance of showers and thunderstorms. Highs in the mid-80s. Chance of rain 50%. Friday night, mostly cloudy with a chance of thunderstorms. A chance of showers until midnight, then showers likely after midnight. Lows in the upper 60s. Chance of rain 60%. Saturday, mostly cloudy with a chance of showers with a slight chance of thunderstorms in the morning, then showers likely with a chance of thunderstorms in the afternoon. Highs in the mid-80s. Chance of rain 60%. Saturday night, becoming mostly cloudy after midnight. A chance of thunderstorms. Showers likely until midnight, then a chance of showers after midnight. Lows in the upper 60s. Chance of rain 60%. Sunday, mostly cloudy in the morning, then becoming partly sunny. A chance of showers. A slight chance of thunderstorms in the morning, then a chance of thunderstorms in the afternoon. Highs in the upper 80s. Chance of rain 50%. 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At Stillwater, it was mostly cloudy. The temperature was 75 degrees, the dew point 69, and the relative humidity 81%. The wind was northeast at 6 miles an hour. The pressure was 29.91 inches and rising. At Enid, it was mostly cloudy. The temperature was 77. The wind was northeast at 5. At Guthrie, it was partly cloudy. The temperature was 82. The wind was southwest at 9. Observations from around the region. Temperatures were between 73 and 79 degrees. It was partly cloudy at Wichita, Oklahoma City, and Tulsa. It was mostly cloudy at Woodward and Dallas-Fort Worth. At Springfield, it was cloudy. Once again at 3 a.m., at Stillwater, it was mostly cloudy. The temperature was 75. From the Norman Forecast Office, here is the forecast for Stillwater and surrounding area. Rest of tonight, partly cloudy. Lows in the lower 70s. South winds 5 to 10 miles an hour. Monday, sunny. A slight chance of showers and thunderstorms in the afternoon. Highs in the mid-90s. South winds around 5 miles an hour. Chance of rain 20%. Monday night, partly cloudy with a chance of showers and thunderstorms. Lows around 70. East winds 5 to 10 miles an hour. Chance of rain 30%. Tuesday, mostly sunny. A slight chance of showers and thunderstorms in the morning. Highs in the upper 80s. Northeast winds 5 to 10 miles an hour. Chance of rain 20%. Tuesday night, partly cloudy until midnight, then becoming mostly cloudy. Lows in the upper 60s. East winds 10 to 15 miles an hour. Wednesday, mostly sunny. Highs in the mid-80s. Wednesday night, partly cloudy. Lows in the mid-60s. Thursday, partly sunny. A slight chance of showers in the morning, then a chance of showers and thunderstorms in the afternoon. Highs in the mid-80s. Chance of rain 50%. Thursday night, mostly cloudy. A slight chance of showers and thunderstorms until midnight, then a chance of showers and thunderstorms after midnight. Lows in the upper 60s. Chance of rain 50%.

Friday, mostly cloudy in the morning, then becoming partly sunny. A chance of showers and thunderstorms. Highs in the mid-80s. Chance of rain 50%. Friday night, mostly cloudy with a chance of thunderstorms. A chance of showers until midnight, then showers likely after midnight. Lows in the upper 60s. Chance of rain 60%. Saturday, mostly cloudy with a chance of showers with a slight chance of thunderstorms in the morning, then showers likely with a chance of thunderstorms in the afternoon. Highs in the mid-80s. Chance of rain 60%. Saturday night, becoming mostly cloudy after midnight. A chance of thunderstorms. Showers likely until midnight, then a chance of showers after midnight. Lows in the upper 60s. Chance of rain 60%. Sunday, mostly cloudy in the morning, then becoming partly sunny. A chance of showers. A slight chance of thunderstorms in the morning, then a chance of thunderstorms in the afternoon. Highs in the upper 80s. Chance of rain 50%. 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At Stillwater, it was mostly cloudy. The temperature was 75 degrees, the dew point 69, and the relative humidity 81%. The wind was northeast at 6 miles an hour. The pressure was 29.91 inches and rising. At Enid, it was mostly cloudy. The temperature was 77. The wind was northeast at 5. At Guthrie, it was partly cloudy. The temperature was 82. The wind was southwest at 9. Observations from around the region. Temperatures were between 73 and 79 degrees. It was partly cloudy at Wichita, Oklahoma City, and Tulsa. It was mostly cloudy at Woodward and Dallas-Fort Worth. At Springfield, it was cloudy. Once again at 3 a.m., at Stillwater, it was mostly cloudy. The temperature was 75. From the Norman Forecast Office, here is the forecast for Stillwater and surrounding area. Rest of tonight, partly cloudy. Lows in the lower 70s. South winds 5 to 10 miles an hour. Monday, sunny. A slight chance of showers and thunderstorms in the afternoon. Highs in the mid-90s. South winds around 5 miles an hour. Chance of rain 20%. Monday night, partly cloudy with a chance of showers and thunderstorms. Lows around 70. East winds 5 to 10 miles an hour. Chance of rain 30%. Tuesday, mostly sunny. A slight chance of showers and thunderstorms in the morning. Highs in the upper 80s. Northeast winds 5 to 10 miles an hour. Chance of rain 20%. Tuesday night, partly cloudy until midnight, then becoming mostly cloudy. Lows in the upper 60s. East winds 10 to 15 miles an hour. Wednesday, mostly sunny. Highs in the mid-80s. Wednesday night, partly cloudy. Lows in the mid-60s. Thursday, partly sunny. A slight chance of showers in the morning, then a chance of showers and thunderstorms in the afternoon. Highs in the mid-80s. Chance of rain 50%. Thursday night, mostly cloudy. A slight chance of showers and thunderstorms until midnight, then a chance of showers and thunderstorms after midnight. Lows in the upper 60s. Chance of rain 50%. Friday, mostly cloudy in the morning, then becoming partly sunny. A chance of showers and thunderstorms. Highs in the mid-80s. Chance of rain 50%. Friday night, mostly cloudy with a chance of thunderstorms. A chance of showers until midnight, then showers likely after midnight. Lows in the upper 60s. Chance of rain 60%. Saturday, mostly cloudy with a chance of showers with a slight chance of thunderstorms in the morning, then showers likely with a chance of thunderstorms in the afternoon. Highs in the mid-80s. Chance of rain 60%. Saturday night, becoming mostly cloudy after midnight. A chance of thunderstorms. Showers likely until midnight, then a chance of showers after midnight. Lows in the upper 60s. Chance of rain 60%. Sunday, mostly cloudy in the morning, then becoming partly sunny. A chance of showers. A slight chance of thunderstorms.

wind was southwest at 9. Observations from around the region. Temperatures were between 73 and 79 degrees. It was partly cloudy at Wichita, Oklahoma City, and Tulsa. It was mostly cloudy at Woodward and Dallas-Fort Worth. At Springfield, it was cloudy. Once again at 3 a.m., at Stillwater, it was mostly cloudy. The temperature was 75. From the Norman Forecast Office, here is the forecast for Stillwater and surrounding area. Rest of tonight, partly cloudy. Lows in the lower 70s. South winds 5 to 10 miles an hour. Monday, sunny. A slight chance of showers and thunderstorms in the afternoon. Highs in the mid-90s. South winds around 5 miles an hour. Chance of rain 20%. Monday night, partly cloudy with a chance of showers and thunderstorms. Lows around 70. East winds 5 to 10 miles an hour. Chance of rain 30%. Tuesday, mostly sunny. A slight chance of showers and thunderstorms in the morning. Highs in the upper 80s. Northeast winds 5 to 10 miles an hour. Chance of rain 20%. Tuesday night, partly cloudy until midnight, then becoming mostly cloudy. Lows in the upper 60s. East winds 10 to 15 miles an hour. Wednesday, mostly sunny. Highs in the mid-80s. Wednesday night, partly cloudy. Lows in the mid-60s. Thursday, partly sunny. A slight chance of showers in the morning, then a chance of showers and thunderstorms in the afternoon. Highs in the mid-80s. Chance of rain 50%. Thursday night, mostly cloudy. A slight chance of showers and thunderstorms until midnight, then a chance of showers and thunderstorms after midnight. Lows in the upper 60s. Chance of rain 50%. Friday, mostly cloudy in the morning, then becoming partly sunny. A chance of showers and thunderstorms. Highs in the mid-80s. Chance of rain 50%. Friday night, mostly cloudy with a chance of thunderstorms. A chance of showers until midnight, then showers likely after midnight. Lows in the upper 60s. Chance of rain 60%. Saturday, mostly cloudy with a chance of showers with a slight chance of thunderstorms in the morning, then showers likely with a chance of thunderstorms in the afternoon. Highs in the mid-80s. Chance of rain 60%. Saturday night, becoming mostly cloudy after midnight. A chance of thunderstorms. Showers likely until midnight, then a chance of showers after midnight. Lows in the upper 60s. Chance of rain 60%. Sunday, mostly cloudy in the morning, then becoming partly sunny. A chance of showers. A slight chance of thunderstorms in the morning, then a chance of thunderstorms in the afternoon. Highs in the upper 80s. Chance of rain 50%. 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At Stillwater, it was mostly cloudy. The temperature was 75 degrees, the dew point 69, and the relative humidity 81%. The wind was northeast at 6 miles an hour. The pressure was 29.91 inches and rising. At Enid, it was mostly cloudy. The temperature was 77. The wind was northeast at 5. At Guthrie, it was partly cloudy. The temperature was 82. The wind was southwest at 9. Observations from around the region. Temperatures were between 73 and 79 degrees. It was partly cloudy at Wichita, Oklahoma City, and Tulsa. It was mostly cloudy at Woodward and Dallas-Fort Worth. At Springfield, it was cloudy. Once again at 3 a.m., at Stillwater, it was mostly cloudy. The temperature was 75. From the Norman Forecast Office, here is the forecast for Stillwater and surrounding area. Rest of tonight, partly cloudy. Lows in the lower 70s. South winds 5 to 10 miles an hour. Monday, sunny. A slight chance of showers and thunderstorms in the afternoon.

afternoon. Highs in the mid-90s. South winds around 5 miles an hour. Chance of rain 20%. Monday night, partly cloudy with a chance of showers and thunderstorms. Lows around 70. East winds 5 to 10 miles an hour. Chance of rain 30%. Tuesday, mostly sunny. A slight chance of showers and thunderstorms in the morning. Highs in the upper 80s. Northeast winds 5 to 10 miles an hour. Chance of rain 20%. Tuesday night, partly cloudy until midnight, then becoming mostly cloudy. Lows in the upper 60s. East winds 10 to 15 miles an hour. Wednesday, mostly sunny. Highs in the mid-80s. Wednesday night, partly cloudy. Lows in the mid-60s. Thursday, partly sunny. A slight chance of showers in the morning, then a chance of showers and thunderstorms in the afternoon. Highs in the mid-80s. Chance of rain 50%. Thursday night, mostly cloudy. A slight chance of showers and thunderstorms until midnight, then a chance of showers and thunderstorms after midnight. Lows in the upper 60s. Chance of rain 50%. Friday, mostly cloudy in the morning, then becoming partly sunny. A chance of showers and thunderstorms. Highs in the mid-80s. Chance of rain 50%. Friday night, mostly cloudy with a chance of thunderstorms. A chance of showers until midnight, then showers likely after midnight. Lows in the upper 60s. Chance of rain 60%. Saturday, mostly cloudy with a chance of showers with a slight chance of thunderstorms in the morning, then showers likely with a chance of thunderstorms in the afternoon. Highs in the mid-80s. Chance of rain 60%. Saturday night, becoming mostly cloudy after midnight. A chance of thunderstorms. Showers likely until midnight, then a chance of showers after midnight. Lows in the upper 60s. Chance of rain 60%. Sunday, mostly cloudy in the morning, then becoming partly sunny. A chance of showers. A slight chance of thunderstorms in the morning, then a chance of thunderstorms in the afternoon. Highs in the upper 80s. Chance of rain 50%. 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It's Stillwater, it was mostly cloudy. The temperature was 75 degrees, the dew point 69, and the relative humidity 81%. The wind was northeast at 6 miles an hour. The pressure was 29.91 inches and rising. At Enid, it was mostly cloudy. The temperature was 77. The wind was northeast at 5. At Guthrie, it was partly cloudy. The temperature was 82. The wind was southwest at 9. Observations from around the region. Temperatures were between 73 and 79 degrees. It was partly cloudy at Wichita, Oklahoma City, and Tulsa. It was mostly cloudy at Woodward and Dallas-Fort Worth. At Springfield, it was cloudy. Once again at 3 a.m., at Stillwater, it was mostly cloudy. The temperature was 75. From the Norman Forecast Office, here is the forecast for Stillwater and surrounding area. Rest of tonight, partly cloudy. Lows in the lower 70s. South winds 5 to 10 miles an hour. Monday, sunny. A slight chance of showers and thunderstorms in the afternoon. Highs in the mid-90s. South winds around 5 miles an hour. Chance of rain 20%. Monday night, partly cloudy with a chance of showers and thunderstorms. Lows around 70. East winds 5 to 10 miles an hour. Chance of rain 30%. Tuesday, mostly sunny. A slight chance of showers and thunderstorms in the morning. Highs in the upper 80s. Northeast winds 5 to 10 miles an hour. Chance of rain 20%. Tuesday night, partly cloudy until midnight, then becoming mostly cloudy. Lows in the upper 60s. East winds 10 to 15 miles an hour. Wednesday, mostly sunny. Highs in the mid-80s. Wednesday night, partly cloudy. Lows in the mid-60s. Thursday, partly sunny. A slight chance of showers in the morning, then a chance of showers and thunderstorms in the afternoon. Highs

in the mid-80s. Chance of rain 50%. Thursday night, mostly cloudy. A slight chance of showers and thunderstorms until midnight, then a chance of showers and thunderstorms after midnight. Lows in the upper 60s. Chance of rain 50%. Friday, mostly cloudy in the morning, then becoming partly sunny. A chance of showers and thunderstorms. Highs in the mid-80s. Chance of rain 50%. Friday night, mostly cloudy with a chance of thunderstorms. A chance of showers until midnight, then showers likely after midnight. Lows in the upper 60s. Chance of rain 60%. Saturday, mostly cloudy with a chance of showers with a slight chance of thunderstorms in the morning, then showers likely with a chance of thunderstorms in the afternoon. Highs in the mid-80s. Chance of rain 60%. Saturday night, becoming mostly cloudy after midnight. A chance of thunderstorms. Showers likely until midnight, then a chance of showers after midnight. Lows in the upper 60s. Chance of rain 60%. Sunday, mostly cloudy in the morning, then becoming partly sunny. A chance of showers. A slight chance of thunderstorms in the morning, then a chance of thunderstorms in the afternoon. Highs in the upper 80s. Chance of rain 50%. 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At Stillwater, it was mostly cloudy. The temperature was 75 degrees, the dew point 69, and the relative humidity 81%. The wind was northeast at 6 miles an hour. The pressure was 29.91 inches and rising. At Enid, it was mostly cloudy. The temperature was 77. The wind was northeast at 5. At Guthrie, it was partly cloudy. The temperature was 82. The wind was southwest at 9. Observations from around the region. Temperatures were between 73 and 79 degrees. It was partly cloudy at Wichita, Oklahoma City, and Tulsa. It was mostly cloudy at Woodward and Dallas-Fort Worth. At Springfield, it was cloudy. Once again at 3 a.m., at Stillwater, it was mostly cloudy. The temperature was 75. From the Norman Forecast Office, here is the forecast for Stillwater and surrounding area. Rest of tonight, partly cloudy. Lows in the lower 70s. South winds 5 to 10 miles an hour. Monday, sunny. A slight chance of showers and thunderstorms in the afternoon. Highs in the mid-90s. South winds around 5 miles an hour. Chance of rain 20%. Monday night, partly cloudy with a chance of showers and thunderstorms. Lows around 70. East winds 5 to 10 miles an hour. Chance of rain 30%. Tuesday, mostly sunny. A slight chance of showers and thunderstorms in the morning. Highs in the upper 80s. Northeast winds 5 to 10 miles an hour. Chance of rain 20%. Tuesday night, partly cloudy until midnight, then becoming mostly cloudy. Lows in the upper 60s. East winds 10 to 15 miles an hour. Wednesday, mostly sunny. Highs in the mid-80s. Wednesday night, partly cloudy. Lows in the mid-60s. Thursday, partly sunny. A slight chance of showers in the morning, then a chance of showers and thunderstorms in the afternoon. Highs in the mid-80s. Chance of rain 50%. Thursday night, mostly cloudy. A slight chance of showers and thunderstorms until midnight, then a chance of showers and thunderstorms after midnight. Lows in the upper 60s. Chance of rain 50%. Friday, mostly cloudy in the morning, then becoming partly sunny. A chance of showers and thunderstorms. Highs in the mid-80s. Chance of rain 50%. Friday night, mostly cloudy with a chance of thunderstorms. A chance of showers until midnight, then showers likely after midnight. Lows in the upper 60s. Chance of rain 60%. Saturday, mostly cloudy with a chance of showers with a slight chance of thunderstorms in the morning, then showers likely with a chance of thunderstorms in the afternoon. Highs in the mid-80s. Chance of rain 60%. Saturday night, becoming mostly cloudy after midnight. A chance of thunderstorms.

Showers likely until midnight, then a chance of showers after midnight. Lows in the upper 60s. Chance of rain 60%. Sunday, mostly cloudy in the morning, then becoming partly sunny. A chance of showers. A slight chance of thunderstorms in the morning, then a chance of thunderstorms in the afternoon. Highs in the upper 80s. Chance of rain 50%. 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It's Stillwater, it was mostly cloudy. The temperature was 75 degrees, the dew point 69, and the relative humidity 81%. The wind was northeast at 6 miles an hour. The pressure was 29.91 inches and rising. At Enid, it was mostly cloudy. The temperature was 77. The wind was northeast at 5. At Guthrie, it was partly cloudy. The temperature was 82. The wind was southwest at 9. Observations from around the region. Temperatures were between 73 and 79 degrees. It was partly cloudy at Wichita, Oklahoma City, and Tulsa. It was mostly cloudy at Woodward and Dallas-Fort Worth. At Springfield, it was cloudy. Once again at 3 a.m., at Stillwater, it was mostly cloudy. The temperature was 75. This is your weather radio station WNG654 in Stillwater, operating on a frequency of 162.50 MHz. 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From the Norman Forecast Office, here is the forecast for Stillwater and surrounding area. Rest of tonight, partly cloudy. Lows in the lower 70s. South winds 5 to 10 miles an hour. Monday, sunny. A slight chance of showers and thunderstorms in the afternoon. Highs in the mid-90s. South winds around 5 miles an hour. Chance of rain 20%. Monday night, partly cloudy with a chance of showers and thunderstorms. Lows around 70. East winds 5 to 10 miles an hour. Chance of rain 30%. Tuesday, mostly sunny. A slight chance of showers and thunderstorms in the morning. Highs in the upper 80s. Northeast winds 5 to 10 miles an hour. Chance of rain 20%. Tuesday night, partly cloudy until midnight, then becoming mostly cloudy. Lows in the upper 60s. East winds 10 to 15 miles an hour. Wednesday, mostly sunny. Highs in the mid 80s. Wednesday night, partly cloudy. Lows in the mid-60s. Thursday, partly sunny. A slight chance of showers in the morning, then a chance of showers and thunderstorms in the afternoon. Highs in the mid-80s. Chance of rain 50%. Thursday night, mostly cloudy. A slight chance of showers and thunderstorms until midnight, then a chance of showers and thunderstorms after midnight. Lows in the upper 60s. Chance of rain 50%. Friday, mostly cloudy in the morning, then becoming partly sunny. A chance of showers and thunderstorms. Highs in the mid-80s. Chance of rain 50%. Friday night, mostly cloudy with a chance of thunderstorms. A chance of showers until midnight, then showers likely after midnight. Lows in the upper 60s. Chance of rain 60%. Saturday, mostly cloudy with a chance of showers with a slight chance of thunderstorms in the morning, then showers likely with a chance of thunderstorms in the afternoon. Highs in the mid-80s. Chance of rain 60%. Saturday night, becoming mostly cloudy after midnight. A chance of thunderstorms. Showers likely until midnight, then a chance of showers after midnight. Lows in the upper 60s. Chance of rain 60%. Sunday, mostly cloudy in the morning, then becoming partly sunny. A chance of showers. A slight chance of thunderstorms in the morning, then a chance of thunderstorms in the afternoon. Highs in the upper 80s. Chance of rain 50%. 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It's Stillwater, it was mostly cloudy. The temperature was 73 degrees, the dew point 69, and the relative humidity 87%. The pressure was 29.91 inches and steady. At Guthrie,

It was partly cloudy. The temperature was 78. Observations from around the region. Temperatures were between 71 and 79 degrees. It was partly cloudy at Wichita and Oklahoma City. It was mostly cloudy at Woodward, Dallas-Fort Worth, and Tulsa. At Springfield, it was cloudy. Once again at 4 a.m., at Stillwater, it was mostly cloudy. The temperature was 73. From the Norman Forecast Office, here is the forecast for Stillwater and surrounding area. Rest of tonight, partly cloudy. Lows in the lower 70s. South winds 5 to 10 miles an hour. Monday, sunny. A slight chance of showers and thunderstorms in the afternoon. Highs in the mid-90s. South winds around 5 miles an hour. Chance of rain 20%. Monday night, partly cloudy with a chance of showers and thunderstorms. Lows around 70. East winds 5 to 10 miles an hour. Chance of rain 30%. Tuesday, mostly sunny. A slight chance of showers and thunderstorms in the morning. Highs in the upper 80s. Northeast winds 5 to 10 miles an hour. Chance of rain 20%. Tuesday night, partly cloudy until midnight, then becoming mostly cloudy. Lows in the upper 60s. East winds 10 to 15 miles an hour. Wednesday, mostly sunny. Highs in the mid-80s. Wednesday night, partly cloudy. Lows in the mid-60s. Thursday, partly sunny. A slight chance of showers in the morning, then a chance of showers and thunderstorms in the afternoon. Highs in the mid-80s. Chance of rain 50%. Thursday night, mostly cloudy. A slight chance of showers and thunderstorms until midnight, then a chance of showers and thunderstorms after midnight. Lows in the upper 60s. Chance of rain 50%. Friday, mostly cloudy in the morning, then becoming partly sunny. A chance of showers and thunderstorms. Highs in the mid-80s. Chance of rain 50%. Friday night, mostly cloudy with a chance of thunderstorms. A chance of showers until midnight, then showers likely after midnight. Lows in the upper 60s. Chance of rain 60%. Saturday, mostly cloudy with a chance of showers with a slight chance of thunderstorms in the morning, then showers likely with a chance of thunderstorms in the afternoon. Highs in the mid-80s. Chance of rain 60%. Saturday night, becoming mostly cloudy after midnight. A chance of thunderstorms. Showers likely until midnight, then a chance of showers after midnight. Lows in the upper 60s. Chance of rain 60%. Sunday, mostly cloudy in the morning, then becoming partly sunny. A chance of showers. A slight chance of thunderstorms in the morning, then a chance of thunderstorms in the afternoon. Highs in the upper 80s. Chance of rain 50%. You're listening to Stillwater Weather Radio, and here are 4 a.m. weather observations. At Stillwater, it was mostly cloudy. The temperature was 73 degrees, the dew point 69, and the relative humidity 87%. The pressure was 29.91 inches and steady. At Guthrie, it was partly cloudy. The temperature was 78. Observations from around the region. Temperatures were between 71 and 79 degrees. It was partly cloudy at Wichita and Oklahoma City. It was mostly cloudy at Woodward, Dallas-Fort Worth, and Tulsa. At Springfield, it was cloudy. Once again at 4 a.m., at Stillwater, it was mostly cloudy. The temperature was 73. From the Norman Forecast Office, here is the forecast for Stillwater and surrounding area. Rest of tonight, partly cloudy. Lows in the lower 70s. South winds 5 to 10 miles an hour. Monday, sunny. A slight chance of showers and thunderstorms in the afternoon. Highs in the mid-90s. South winds around 5 miles an hour. Chance of rain 20%. Monday night, partly cloudy with a chance of showers and thunderstorms. Lows around 70. East winds 5 to 10 miles an hour. Chance of rain 30%. Tuesday, mostly sunny. A slight chance of showers and thunderstorms in the morning. Highs in the upper 80s.

northeast winds 5 to 10 miles an hour. Chance of rain 20%. Tuesday night, partly cloudy until midnight, then becoming mostly cloudy. Lows in the upper 60s. East winds 10 to 15 miles an hour. Wednesday, mostly sunny. Highs in the mid-80s. Wednesday night, partly cloudy. Lows in the mid-60s. Thursday, partly sunny. A slight chance of showers in the morning, then a chance of showers and thunderstorms in the afternoon. Highs in the mid-80s. Chance of rain 50%. Thursday night, mostly cloudy. A slight chance of showers and thunderstorms until midnight, then a chance of showers and thunderstorms after midnight. Lows in the upper 60s. Chance of rain 50%. Friday, mostly cloudy in the morning, then becoming partly sunny. A chance of showers and thunderstorms. Highs in the mid-80s. Chance of rain 50%. Friday night, mostly cloudy with a chance of thunderstorms. A chance of showers until midnight, then showers likely after midnight. Lows in the upper 60s. Chance of rain 60%. Saturday, mostly cloudy with a chance of showers with a slight chance of thunderstorms in the morning, then showers likely with a chance of thunderstorms in the afternoon. Highs in the mid-80s. Chance of rain 60%. Saturday night, becoming mostly cloudy after midnight. A chance of thunderstorms. Showers likely until midnight, then a chance of showers after midnight. Lows in the upper 60s. Chance of rain 60%. Sunday, mostly cloudy in the morning, then becoming partly sunny. A chance of showers. A slight chance of thunderstorms in the morning, then a chance of thunderstorms in the afternoon. Highs in the upper 80s. Chance of rain 50%. You're listening to Stillwater Weather Radio, and here are 4 a.m. weather observations. It's Stillwater, it was mostly cloudy. The temperature was 73 degrees, the dew point 69, and the relative humidity 87%. The pressure was 29.91 inches and steady. At Guthrie, it was partly cloudy. The temperature was 78. Observations from around the region. Temperatures were between 71 and 79 degrees. It was partly cloudy at Wichita and Oklahoma City. It was mostly cloudy at Woodward, Dallas-Fort Worth, and Tulsa. At Springfield, it was cloudy. Once again at 4 a.m., at Stillwater, it was mostly cloudy. The temperature was 73. From the Norman Forecast Office, here is the forecast for Stillwater and surrounding area. Rest of tonight, partly cloudy. Lows in the lower 70s. South winds 5 to 10 miles an hour. Monday, sunny. A slight chance of showers and thunderstorms in the afternoon. Highs in the mid-90s. South winds around 5 miles an hour. Chance of rain 20%. Monday night, partly cloudy with a chance of showers and thunderstorms. Lows around 70. East winds 5 to 10 miles an hour. Chance of rain 30%. Tuesday, mostly sunny. A slight chance of showers and thunderstorms in the morning. Highs in the upper 80s. Northeast winds 5 to 10 miles an hour. Chance of rain 20%. Tuesday night, partly cloudy until midnight, then becoming mostly cloudy. Lows in the upper 60s. East winds 10 to 15 miles an hour. Wednesday, mostly sunny. Highs in the mid-80s. Wednesday night, partly cloudy. Lows in the mid-60s. Thursday, partly sunny. A slight chance of showers in the morning, then a chance of showers and thunderstorms in the afternoon. Highs in the mid-80s. Chance of rain 50%. Thursday night, mostly cloudy. A slight chance of showers and thunderstorms until midnight, then a chance of showers and thunderstorms after midnight. Lows in the upper 60s. Chance of rain 50%. Friday, mostly cloudy in the morning, then becoming partly sunny. A chance of showers and thunderstorms. Highs in the mid-80s. Chance of rain 50%. Friday night, mostly cloudy with a chance of thunderstorms. A chance of showers until midnight, then showers likely after midnight. Lows in the upper 60s. Chance of rain.

rain 60%. Saturday, mostly cloudy with a chance of showers with a slight chance of thunderstorms in the morning, then showers likely with a chance of thunderstorms in the afternoon. Highs in the mid-80s. Chance of rain 60%. Saturday night, becoming mostly cloudy after midnight. A chance of thunderstorms. Showers likely until midnight, then a chance of showers after midnight. Lows in the upper 60s. Chance of rain 60%. Sunday, mostly cloudy in the morning, then becoming partly sunny. A chance of showers. A slight chance of thunderstorms in the morning, then a chance of thunderstorms in the afternoon. Highs in the upper 80s. Chance of rain 50%. 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It's Stillwater. It was partly cloudy. The temperature was 73 degrees, the dew point 69, and the relative humidity 87%. The pressure was 29.91 inches and steady. At Enid, it was clear. The temperature was 77. The wind was northeast at 3. At Guthrie, it was partly cloudy. The temperature was 78. Observations from around the region. Skies ranged from partly cloudy to mostly cloudy, and temperatures were between 71 and 79 degrees. Once again at 4 a.m., at Stillwater, it was partly cloudy. The temperature was 73. From the Norman Forecast Office, here is the forecast for Stillwater and surrounding area. Rest of tonight, partly cloudy. Lows in the lower 70s. South winds 5 to 10 miles an hour. Monday, sunny. A slight chance of showers and thunderstorms in the afternoon. Highs in the mid-90s. South winds around 5 miles an hour. Chance of rain 20%. Monday night, partly cloudy with a chance of showers and thunderstorms. Lows around 70. East winds 5 to 10 miles an hour. Chance of rain 30%. Tuesday, mostly sunny. A slight chance of showers and thunderstorms in the morning. Highs in the upper 80s. Northeast winds 5 to 10 miles an hour. Chance of rain 20%. Tuesday night, partly cloudy until midnight, then becoming mostly cloudy. Lows in the upper 60s. East winds 10 to 15 miles an hour. Wednesday, mostly sunny. Highs in the mid-80s. Wednesday night, partly cloudy. Lows in the mid-60s. Thursday, partly sunny. A slight chance of showers in the morning, then a chance of showers and thunderstorms in the afternoon. Highs in the mid-80s. Chance of rain 50%. Thursday night, mostly cloudy. A slight chance of showers and thunderstorms until midnight, then a chance of showers and thunderstorms after midnight. Lows in the upper 60s. Chance of rain 50%. Friday, mostly cloudy in the morning, then becoming partly sunny. A chance of showers and thunderstorms. Highs in the mid-80s. Chance of rain 50%. Friday night, mostly cloudy with a chance of thunderstorms. A chance of showers until midnight, then showers likely after midnight. Lows in the upper 60s. Chance of rain 60%. Saturday, mostly cloudy with a chance of showers with a slight chance of thunderstorms in the morning, then showers likely with a chance of thunderstorms in the afternoon. Highs in the mid-80s. Chance of rain 60%. Saturday night, becoming mostly cloudy after midnight. A chance of thunderstorms. Showers likely until midnight, then a chance of showers after midnight. Lows in the upper 60s. Chance of rain 60%. Sunday, mostly cloudy in the morning, then becoming partly sunny. A chance of showers. A slight chance of thunderstorms in the morning, then a chance of thunderstorms in the afternoon. Highs in the upper 80s. Chance of rain 50%. 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It's Stillwater. It was partly cloudy. The temperature was 73 degrees, the dew point 69, and the relative humidity

Lows in the upper 60s. Chance of rain 60%. Saturday, mostly cloudy with a chance of showers with a slight chance of thunderstorms in the morning, then showers likely with a chance of thunderstorms in the afternoon. Highs in the mid-80s. Chance of rain 60%. Saturday night, becoming mostly cloudy after midnight. A chance of thunderstorms. Showers likely until midnight, then a chance of showers after midnight. Lows in the upper 60s. Chance of rain 60%. Sunday, mostly cloudy in the morning, then becoming partly sunny. A chance of showers. A slight chance of thunderstorms in the morning, then a chance of thunderstorms in the afternoon. Highs in the upper 80s. Chance of rain 50%. 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At Stillwater, it was partly cloudy. The temperature was 73 degrees, the dew point 69, and the relative humidity 87%. The pressure was 29.91 inches and steady. At Enid, it was clear. The temperature was 77. The wind was northeast at 3. At Guthrie, it was partly cloudy. The temperature was 78. Observations from around the region. Skies ranged from partly cloudy to mostly cloudy, and temperatures were between 71 and 79 degrees. Once again at 4 a.m., at Stillwater, it was partly cloudy. The temperature was 73. From the Norman Forecast Office, here is the forecast for Stillwater and surrounding area. Rest of tonight, partly cloudy. Lows in the lower 70s. South winds 5 to 10 miles an hour. Monday, sunny. A slight chance of showers and thunderstorms in the afternoon. Highs in the mid-90s. South winds around 5 miles an hour. Chance of rain 20%. Monday night, partly cloudy with a chance of showers and thunderstorms. Lows around 70. East winds 5 to 10 miles an hour. Chance of rain 30%. Tuesday, mostly sunny. A slight chance of showers and thunderstorms in the morning. Highs in the upper 80s. Northeast winds 5 to 10 miles an hour. Chance of rain 20%. Tuesday night, partly cloudy until midnight, then becoming mostly cloudy. Lows in the upper 60s. East winds 10 to 15 miles an hour. Wednesday, mostly sunny. Highs in the mid-80s. Wednesday night, partly cloudy. Lows in the mid-60s. Thursday, partly sunny. A slight chance of showers in the morning, then a chance of showers and thunderstorms in the afternoon. Highs in the mid-80s. Chance of rain 50%. Thursday night, mostly cloudy. A slight chance of showers and thunderstorms until midnight, then a chance of showers and thunderstorms after midnight. Lows in the upper 60s. Chance of rain 50%. Friday, mostly cloudy in the morning, then becoming partly sunny. A chance of showers and thunderstorms. Highs in the mid-80s. Chance of rain 50%. Friday night, mostly cloudy with a chance of thunderstorms. A chance of showers until midnight, then showers likely after midnight. Lows in the upper 60s. Chance of rain 60%. Saturday, mostly cloudy with a chance of showers with a slight chance of thunderstorms in the morning, then showers likely with a chance of thunderstorms in the afternoon. Highs in the mid-80s. Chance of rain 60%. Saturday night, becoming mostly cloudy after midnight. A chance of thunderstorms. Showers likely until midnight, then a chance of showers after midnight. Lows in the upper 60s. Chance of rain 60%. Sunday, mostly cloudy in the morning, then becoming partly sunny. A chance of showers. A slight chance of thunderstorms in the 60%. Sunday, mostly cloudy in the morning, then becoming partly sunny. A chance of showers. A slight chance of thunderstorms in the morning, then a chance of thunderstorms in the afternoon. Highs in the upper 80s. Chance of rain 50%.

are listening to Stillwater Weather Radio, and here are 4 a.m. weather observations. It's Stillwater, it was partly cloudy. The temperature was 73 degrees, the dew point 69, and the relative humidity 87%. The pressure was 29.91 inches and steady. At Enid, it was clear. The temperature was 77. The wind was northeast at 3. At Guthrie, it was partly cloudy. The temperature was 78. Observations from around the region. Skies ranged from partly cloudy to mostly cloudy, and temperatures were between 71 and 79 degrees. Once again at 4 a.m., at Stillwater, it was partly cloudy. The temperature was 73. From the Norman Forecast Office, here is the forecast for Stillwater and surrounding area. Rest of tonight, partly cloudy. Lows in the lower 70s. South winds 5 to 10 miles an hour. Monday, sunny. A slight chance of showers and thunderstorms in the afternoon. Highs in the mid-90s. South winds around 5 miles an hour. Chance of rain 20%. Monday night, partly cloudy with a chance of showers and thunderstorms. Lows around 70. East winds 5 to 10 miles an hour. Chance of rain 30%. Tuesday, mostly sunny. A slight chance of showers and thunderstorms in the morning. Highs in the upper 80s. Northeast winds 5 to 10 miles an hour. Chance of rain 20%. Tuesday night, partly cloudy until midnight, then becoming mostly cloudy. Lows in the upper 60s. East winds 10 to 15 miles an hour. Wednesday, mostly sunny. Highs in the mid-80s. Wednesday night, partly cloudy. Lows in the mid-60s. Thursday, partly sunny. A slight chance of showers in the morning, then a chance of showers and thunderstorms in the afternoon. Highs in the mid-80s. Chance of rain 50%. Thursday night, mostly cloudy. A slight chance of showers and thunderstorms until midnight, then a chance of showers and thunderstorms after midnight. Lows in the upper 60s. Chance of rain 50%. Friday, mostly cloudy in the morning, then becoming partly sunny. A chance of showers and thunderstorms. Highs in the mid-80s. Chance of rain 50%. Friday night, mostly cloudy with a chance of thunderstorms. A chance of showers until midnight, then showers likely after midnight. Lows in the upper 60s. Chance of rain 60%. Saturday, mostly cloudy with a chance of showers with a slight chance of thunderstorms in the morning, then showers likely with a chance of thunderstorms in the afternoon. Highs in the mid-80s. Chance of rain 60%. Saturday night, becoming mostly cloudy after midnight. A chance of thunderstorms. Showers likely until midnight, then a chance of showers after midnight. Lows in the upper 60s. Chance of rain 60%. Sunday, mostly cloudy in the morning, then becoming partly sunny. A chance of showers. A slight chance of thunderstorms in the morning, then a chance of thunderstorms in the afternoon. Highs in the upper 80s. Chance of rain 50%. You are listening to Stillwater Weather Radio, and here are 4 a.m. weather observations. It's Stillwater, it was partly cloudy. The temperature was 73 degrees, the dew point 69, and the relative humidity 87%. The pressure was 29.91 inches and steady. At Enid, it was clear. The temperature was 77. The wind was northeast at 3. At Guthrie, it was partly cloudy. The temperature was 78. Observations from around the region. Skies ranged from partly cloudy to mostly cloudy, and temperatures were between 71 and 79 degrees. Once again at 4 a.m., at Stillwater, it was partly cloudy. The temperature was 73. From the Norman Forecast Office, here is the forecast for Stillwater and surrounding area. Rest of tonight, partly cloudy. Lows in the lower 70s. South winds 5 to 10 miles an hour. Monday, sunny. A slight chance of showers and thunderstorms in the afternoon. Highs in the mid-90s. South winds around 5 miles an hour. Chance of rain 20%. Monday night, partly cloudy.

with a chance of showers and thunderstorms. Lows around 70. East winds 5 to 10 miles an hour. Chance of rain 30%. Tuesday, mostly sunny. A slight chance of showers and thunderstorms in the morning. Highs in the upper 80s. Northeast winds 5 to 10 miles an hour. Chance of rain 20%. Tuesday night, partly cloudy until midnight, then becoming mostly cloudy. Lows in the upper 60s. East winds 10 to 15 miles an hour. Wednesday, mostly sunny. Highs in the mid 80s. Wednesday night, partly cloudy. Lows in the mid 60s. Thursday, partly sunny. A slight chance of showers in the morning, then a chance of showers and thunderstorms in the afternoon. Highs in the mid 80s. Chance of rain 50%. Thursday night, mostly cloudy. A slight chance of showers and thunderstorms until midnight, then a chance of showers and thunderstorms after midnight. Lows in the upper 60s. Chance of rain 50%. Friday, mostly cloudy in the morning, then becoming partly sunny. A chance of showers and thunderstorms. Highs in the mid 80s. Chance of rain 50%. Friday night, mostly cloudy with a chance of thunderstorms. A chance of showers until midnight, then showers likely after midnight. Lows in the upper 60s. Chance of rain 60%. Saturday, mostly cloudy with a chance of showers with a slight chance of thunderstorms in the morning, then showers likely with a chance of thunderstorms in the afternoon. Highs in the mid 80s. Chance of rain 60%. Saturday night, becoming mostly cloudy after midnight. A chance of thunderstorms. Showers likely until midnight, then a chance of showers after midnight. Lows in the upper 60s. Chance of rain 60%. Sunday, mostly cloudy in the morning, then becoming partly sunny. A chance of showers. A slight chance of thunderstorms in the morning, then a chance of thunderstorms in the afternoon. Highs in the upper 80s. Chance of rain 50%. You're listening to Stillwater Weather Radio, and here are 4 a.m. weather observations. It's Stillwater, it was partly cloudy. The temperature was 73 degrees, the dew point 69, and the relative humidity 87%. The pressure was 29.91 inches and steady. At Enid, it was clear. The temperature was 77. The wind was northeast at 3. At Guthrie, it was partly cloudy. The temperature was 78. Observations from around the region. Skies ranged from partly cloudy to mostly cloudy, and temperatures were between 71 and 79 degrees. Once again at 4 a.m., at Stillwater, it was partly cloudy. The temperature was 73. From the Norman Forecast Office, here is the forecast for Stillwater and surrounding area. Rest of tonight, partly cloudy. Lows in the lower 70s. South winds 5 to 10 miles an hour. Monday, sunny. A slight chance of showers and thunderstorms in the afternoon. Highs in the mid-90s. South winds around 5 miles an hour. Chance of rain 20%. Monday night, partly cloudy with a chance of showers and thunderstorms. Lows around 70. East winds 5 to 10 miles an hour. Chance of rain 30%. Tuesday, mostly sunny. A slight chance of showers and thunderstorms in the morning. Highs in the upper 80s. Northeast winds 5 to 10 miles an hour. Chance of rain 20%. Tuesday night, partly cloudy until midnight, then becoming mostly cloudy. Lows in the upper 60s. East winds 10 to 15 miles an hour. Wednesday, mostly sunny. Highs in the mid 80s. Wednesday night, partly cloudy. Lows in the mid 60s. Thursday, partly sunny. A slight chance of showers in the morning, then a chance of showers and thunderstorms in the afternoon. Highs in the mid 80s. Chance of rain 50%. Thursday night, mostly cloudy. A slight chance of showers and thunderstorms until midnight, then a chance of showers and thunderstorms after midnight. Lows in the upper 60s. Chance of rain 50%. Friday, mostly cloudy in the morning, then becoming partly sunny. A chance of showers and thunderstorms.

showers after midnight. Lows in the upper 60s. Chance of rain 60%. Sunday, mostly cloudy in the morning, then becoming partly sunny. A chance of showers. A slight chance of thunderstorms in the morning, then a chance of thunderstorms in the afternoon. Highs in the upper 80s. Chance of rain 50%. 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It's Stillwater. It was partly cloudy. The temperature was 73 degrees, the dew point 69, and the relative humidity 87%. The pressure was 29.91 inches and steady. At Enid, it was clear. The temperature was 77. The wind was northeast at 3. At Guthrie, it was partly cloudy. The temperature was 78. Observations from around the region. Skies ranged from partly cloudy to mostly cloudy, and temperatures were between 71 and 79 degrees. Once again at 4 a.m., at Stillwater, it was partly cloudy. The temperature was 73. From the Norman Forecast Office, here is the forecast for Stillwater and surrounding area. Rest of tonight, partly cloudy. Lows in the lower 70s. South winds 5 to 10 miles an hour. Monday, sunny. A slight chance of showers and thunderstorms in the afternoon. Highs in the mid-90s. South winds around 5 miles an hour. Chance of rain 20%. Monday night, partly cloudy with a chance of showers and thunderstorms. Lows around 70. East winds 5 to 10 miles an hour. Chance of rain 30%. Tuesday, mostly sunny. A slight chance of showers and thunderstorms in the morning. Highs in the upper 80s. Northeast winds 5 to 10 miles an hour. Chance of rain 20%. Tuesday night, partly cloudy until midnight, then becoming mostly cloudy. Lows in the upper 60s. East winds 10 to 15 miles an hour. Wednesday, mostly sunny. Highs in the mid 80s. Wednesday night, partly cloudy. Lows in the mid-60s. Thursday, partly sunny. A slight chance of showers in the morning, then a chance of showers and thunderstorms in the afternoon. Highs in the mid-80s. Chance of rain 50%. Thursday night, mostly cloudy. A slight chance of showers and thunderstorms until midnight, then a chance of showers and thunderstorms after midnight. Lows in the upper 60s. Chance of rain 50%. Friday, mostly cloudy in the morning, then becoming partly sunny. A chance of showers and thunderstorms. Highs in the mid-80s. Chance of rain 50%. Friday night, mostly cloudy with a chance of thunderstorms. A chance of showers until midnight, then showers likely after midnight. Lows in the upper 60s. Chance of rain 60%. Saturday, mostly cloudy with a chance of showers with a slight chance of thunderstorms in the morning, then showers likely with a chance of thunderstorms in the afternoon. Highs in the mid-80s. Chance of rain 60%. Saturday night, becoming mostly cloudy after midnight. A chance of thunderstorms. Showers likely until midnight, then a chance of showers after midnight. Lows in the upper 60s. Chance of rain 60%. Sunday, mostly cloudy in the morning, then becoming partly sunny. A chance of showers. A slight chance of thunderstorms in the morning, then a chance of thunderstorms in the afternoon. Highs in the upper 80s. Chance of rain 50%. You are listening to Stillwater Weather Radio, and here are 4 a.m. weather observations. It's Stillwater. It was partly cloudy. The temperature was 73 degrees, the dew point 69, and the relative humidity 87%. The pressure was 29.91 inches and steady. At Enid, it was clear. The temperature was 77. The wind was northeast at 3. At Guthrie, it was partly cloudy. The temperature was 78. Observations from around the region. Skies ranged from partly cloudy to mostly cloudy, and temperature

temperatures were between 71 and 79 degrees. Once again at 4 a.m., it's still water, it was partly cloudy. The temperature was 73. From the Norman Forecast Office, here is the forecast for Stillwater and surrounding area. Rest of tonight, partly cloudy. Lows in the lower 70s. South winds 5 to 10 miles an hour. Monday, sunny. A slight chance of showers and thunderstorms in the afternoon. Highs in the mid-90s. South winds around 5 miles an hour. Chance of rain 20%. Monday night, partly cloudy with a chance of showers and thunderstorms. Lows around 70. East winds 5 to 10 miles an hour. Chance of rain 30%. Tuesday, mostly sunny. A slight chance of showers and thunderstorms in the morning. Highs in the upper 80s. Northeast winds 5 to 10 miles an hour. Chance of rain 20%. Tuesday night, partly cloudy until midnight, then becoming mostly cloudy. Lows in the upper 60s. East winds 10 to 15 miles an hour. Wednesday, mostly sunny. Highs in the mid-80s. Wednesday night, partly cloudy. Lows in the mid-60s. Thursday, partly sunny. A slight chance of showers in the morning, then a chance of showers and thunderstorms in the afternoon. Highs in the mid-80s. Chance of rain 50%. Thursday night, mostly cloudy. A slight chance of showers and thunderstorms until midnight, then a chance of showers and thunderstorms after midnight. Lows in the upper 60s. Chance of rain 50%. Friday, mostly cloudy in the morning, then becoming partly sunny. A chance of showers and thunderstorms. Highs in the mid-80s. Chance of rain 50%. Friday night, mostly cloudy with a chance of thunderstorms. A chance of showers until midnight, then showers likely after midnight. Lows in the upper 60s. Chance of rain 60%. Saturday, mostly cloudy with a chance of showers with a slight chance of thunderstorms in the morning, then showers likely with a chance of thunderstorms in the afternoon. Highs in the mid-80s. Chance of rain 60%. Saturday night, becoming mostly cloudy after midnight. A chance of thunderstorms. Showers likely until midnight, then a chance of showers after midnight. Lows in the upper 60s. Chance of rain 60%. Sunday, mostly cloudy in the morning, then becoming partly sunny. A chance of showers. A slight chance of thunderstorms in the morning, then a chance of thunderstorms in the afternoon. Highs in the upper 80s. Chance of rain 50%. You're listening to Stillwater Weather Radio, and here are 4 a.m. weather observations. It's Stillwater, it was partly cloudy. The temperature was 73 degrees, the dew point 69, and the relative humidity 87%. The pressure was 29.91 inches and steady. At Enid, it was clear. The temperature was 77. The wind was northeast at 3. At Guthrie, it was partly cloudy. The temperature was 78. Observations from around the region. Skies ranged from partly cloudy to mostly cloudy, and temperatures were between 71 and 79 degrees. Once again at 4 a.m., it's Stillwater, it was partly cloudy. The temperature was 73. From the Norman Forecast Office, here is the forecast for Stillwater and surrounding area. Rest of tonight, partly cloudy. Lows in the lower 70s. South winds 5 to 10 miles an hour. Monday, sunny. A slight chance of showers and thunderstorms in the afternoon. Highs in the mid-90s. South winds around 5 miles an hour. Chance of rain 20%. Monday night, partly cloudy with a chance of showers and thunderstorms. Lows around 70. East winds 5 to 10 miles an hour. Chance of rain 30%. Tuesday, mostly sunny. A slight chance of showers and thunderstorms in the morning. Highs in the upper 80s. Northeast winds 5 to 10 miles an hour. Chance of rain 20%. Tuesday night, partly cloudy until midnight, then becoming mostly cloudy. Lows in the upper 60s. East winds 10 to 15 miles an hour. Wednesday, mostly sunny. Highs in

the mid-80s. Wednesday night, partly cloudy. Lows in the mid-60s. Thursday, partly sunny. A slight chance of showers in the morning, then a chance of showers and thunderstorms in the afternoon. Highs in the mid-80s. Chance of rain 50%. Thursday night, mostly cloudy. A slight chance of showers and thunderstorms until midnight, then a chance of showers and thunderstorms after midnight. Lows in the upper 60s. Chance of rain 50%. Friday, mostly cloudy in the morning, then becoming partly sunny. A chance of showers and thunderstorms. Highs in the mid-80s. Chance of rain 50%. Friday night, mostly cloudy with a chance of thunderstorms. A chance of showers until midnight, then showers likely after midnight. Lows in the upper 60s. Chance of rain 60%. Saturday, mostly cloudy with a chance of showers with a slight chance of thunderstorms in the morning, then showers likely with a chance of thunderstorms in the afternoon. Highs in the mid-80s. Chance of rain 60%. Saturday night, becoming mostly cloudy after midnight. A chance of thunderstorms. Showers likely until midnight, then a chance of showers after midnight. Lows in the upper 60s. Chance of rain 60%. Sunday, mostly cloudy in the morning, then becoming partly sunny. A chance of showers. A slight chance of thunderstorms in the morning, then a chance of thunderstorms in the afternoon. Highs in the upper 80s. Chance of rain 50%. You're listening to Stillwater Weather Radio, and here are 4 a.m. weather observations. It's Stillwater, it was partly cloudy. The temperature was 73 degrees, the dew point 69, and the relative humidity 87%. The pressure was 29.91 inches and steady. At Enid, it was clear. The temperature was 77. The wind was northeast at 3. At Guthrie, it was partly cloudy. The temperature was 78. Observations from around the region. Skies ranged from partly cloudy to mostly cloudy, and temperatures were between 71 and 79 degrees. Once again at 4 a.m., at Stillwater, it was partly cloudy. The temperature was 73. From the Norman Forecast Office, here is the forecast for Stillwater and surrounding area. Rest of tonight, partly cloudy. Lows in the lower 70s. South winds 5 to 10 miles an hour. Monday, sunny. A slight chance of showers and thunderstorms in the afternoon. Highs in the mid-90s. South winds around 5 miles an hour. Chance of rain 20%. Monday night, partly cloudy with a chance of showers and thunderstorms. Lows around 70. East winds 5 to 10 miles an hour. Chance of rain 30%. Tuesday, mostly sunny. A slight chance of showers and thunderstorms in the morning. Highs in the upper 80s. Northeast winds 5 to 10 miles an hour. Chance of rain 20%. Tuesday night, partly cloudy until midnight, then becoming mostly cloudy. Lows in the upper 60s. East winds 10 to 15 miles an hour. Wednesday, mostly sunny. Highs in the mid-80s. Wednesday night, partly cloudy. Lows in the mid-60s. Thursday, partly sunny. A slight chance of showers in the morning, then a chance of showers and thunderstorms in the afternoon. Highs in the mid-80s. Chance of rain 50%. Thursday night, mostly cloudy. A slight chance of showers and thunderstorms until midnight, then a chance of showers and thunderstorms after midnight. Lows in the upper 60s. Chance of rain 50%. Friday, mostly cloudy in the morning, then becoming partly sunny. A chance of showers and thunderstorms. Highs in the mid-80s. Chance of rain 50%. Friday night, mostly cloudy with a chance of thunderstorms. A chance of showers until midnight, then showers likely after midnight. Lows in the upper 60s. Chance of rain 60%. Saturday, mostly cloudy with a chance of showers with a slight chance of thunderstorms in the morning, then showers likely with a chance of thunderstorms in the afternoon. Highs in the mid-80s. Chance of rain 60%. Saturday night, becoming mostly cloudy after midnight. A chance of thunderstorms.

showers likely until midnight, then a chance of showers after midnight. Lows in the upper 60s. Chance of rain 60%. Sunday, mostly cloudy in the morning, then becoming partly sunny. A chance of showers. A slight chance of thunderstorms in the morning, then a chance of thunderstorms in the afternoon. Highs in the upper 80s. Chance of rain 50%. 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It's Stillwater, it was partly cloudy. The temperature was 73 degrees, the dew point 69, and the relative humidity 87%. The pressure was 29.91 inches and steady. At Enid, it was clear. The temperature was 77. The wind was northeast at 3. At Guthrie, it was partly cloudy. The temperature was 78. Observations from around the region. Skies ranged from partly cloudy to mostly cloudy, and temperatures were between 71 and 79 degrees. Once again at 4 a.m., at Stillwater, it was partly cloudy. The temperature was 73. From the Norman Forecast Office, here is the forecast for Stillwater and surrounding area. Rest of tonight, partly cloudy. Lows in the lower 70s. South winds 5 to 10 miles an hour. Monday, sunny. A slight chance of showers and thunderstorms in the afternoon. Highs in the mid-90s. South winds around 5 miles an hour. Chance of rain 20%. Monday night, partly cloudy with a chance of showers and thunderstorms. Lows around 70. East winds 5 to 10 miles an hour. Chance of rain 30%. Tuesday, mostly sunny. A slight chance of showers and thunderstorms in the morning. Highs in the upper 80s. Northeast winds 5 to 10 miles an hour. Chance of rain 20%. Tuesday night, partly cloudy until midnight, then becoming mostly cloudy. Lows in the upper 60s. East winds 10 to 15 miles an hour. Wednesday, mostly sunny. Highs in the mid 80s. Wednesday night, partly cloudy. Lows in the mid-60s. Thursday, partly sunny. A slight chance of showers in the morning, then a chance of showers and thunderstorms in the afternoon. Highs in the mid-80s. Chance of rain 50%. Thursday night, mostly cloudy. A slight chance of showers and thunderstorms until midnight, then a chance of showers and thunderstorms after midnight. Lows in the upper 60s. Chance of rain 50%. Friday, mostly cloudy in the morning, then becoming partly sunny. A chance of showers and thunderstorms. Highs in the mid-80s. Chance of rain 50%. Friday night, mostly cloudy with a chance of thunderstorms. A chance of showers until midnight, then showers likely after midnight. Lows in the upper 60s. Chance of rain 60%. Saturday, mostly cloudy with a chance of showers with a slight chance of thunderstorms in the morning, then showers likely with a chance of thunderstorms in the afternoon. Highs in the mid-80s. Chance of rain 60%. Saturday night, becoming mostly cloudy after midnight. A chance of thunderstorms. Showers likely until midnight, then a chance of showers after midnight. Lows in the upper 60s. Chance of rain 60%. Sunday, mostly cloudy in the morning, then becoming partly sunny. A chance of showers. A slight chance of thunderstorms in the morning, then a chance of thunderstorms in the afternoon. Highs in the upper 80s. Chance of rain 50%. 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It's Stillwater, it was partly cloudy. The temperature was 72 degrees, the dew point 69, and the relative humidity 90%. The wind was east at 3 miles an hour. The pressure was 29.92 inches and rising. At Guthrie, it was partly cloudy. The temperature was 75. Observations from around the region. Skies ranged from partly cloudy to mostly cloudy. It was 70.

2 at Wichita, 67 at Woodward, and 73 at Oklahoma City. Dallas-Fort Worth reported 77, Tulsa reported 77, and Springfield reported 73. Once again at 5 a.m., at Stillwater, it was partly cloudy. The temperature was 72. From the Norman Forecast Office, here is the forecast for Stillwater and surrounding area. Rest of tonight, partly cloudy. Lows in the lower 70s. South winds 5 to 10 miles an hour. Monday, sunny. A slight chance of showers and thunderstorms in the afternoon. Highs in the mid-90s. South winds around 5 miles an hour. Chance of rain 20%. Monday night, partly cloudy with a chance of showers and thunderstorms. Lows around 70. East winds 5 to 10 miles an hour. Chance of rain 30%. Tuesday, mostly sunny. A slight chance of showers and thunderstorms in the morning. Highs in the upper 80s. Northeast winds 5 to 10 miles an hour. Chance of rain 20%. Tuesday night, partly cloudy until midnight, then becoming mostly cloudy. Lows in the upper 60s. East winds 10 to 15 miles an hour. Wednesday, mostly sunny. Highs in the mid-80s. Wednesday night, partly cloudy. Lows in the mid-60s. Thursday, partly sunny. A slight chance of showers in the morning, then a chance of showers and thunderstorms in the afternoon. Highs in the mid-80s. Chance of rain 50%. Thursday night, mostly cloudy. A slight chance of showers and thunderstorms until midnight, then a chance of showers and thunderstorms after midnight. Lows in the upper 60s. Chance of rain 50%. Friday, mostly cloudy in the morning, then becoming partly sunny. A chance of showers and thunderstorms. Highs in the mid-80s. Chance of rain 50%. Friday night, mostly cloudy with a chance of thunderstorms. A chance of showers until midnight, then showers likely after midnight. Lows in the upper 60s. Chance of rain 60%. Saturday, mostly cloudy with a chance of showers with a slight chance of thunderstorms in the morning, then showers likely with a chance of thunderstorms in the afternoon. Highs in the mid-80s. Chance of rain 60%. Saturday night, becoming mostly cloudy after midnight. A chance of thunderstorms. Showers likely until midnight, then a chance of showers after midnight. Lows in the upper 60s. Chance of rain 60%. Sunday, mostly cloudy in the morning, then becoming partly sunny. A chance of showers. A slight chance of thunderstorms in the morning, then a chance of thunderstorms in the afternoon. Highs in the upper 80s. Chance of rain 50%. 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At Stillwater, it was partly cloudy. The temperature was 72 degrees, the dew point 69, and the relative humidity 90%. The wind was east at 3 miles an hour. The pressure was 29.92 inches and rising. At Guthrie, it was partly cloudy. The temperature was 75. Observations from around the region. Skies ranged from partly cloudy to mostly cloudy. It was 72 at Wichita, 67 at Woodward, and 73 at Oklahoma City. Dallas-Fort Worth reported 77, Tulsa reported 77, and Springfield reported 73. Once again at 5 a.m., at Stillwater, it was partly cloudy. The temperature was 72. From the Norman Forecast Office, here is the forecast for Stillwater and surrounding area. Rest of tonight, partly cloudy. Lows in the lower 70s. South winds 5 to 10 miles an hour. Monday, sunny. A slight chance of showers and thunderstorms in the afternoon. Highs in the mid-90s. South winds around 5 miles an hour. Chance of rain 20%. Monday night, partly cloudy with a chance of showers and thunderstorms. Lows around 70. East winds 5 to 10 miles an hour. Chance of rain 30%. Tuesday, mostly sunny. A slight chance of showers and thunderstorms in the morning. Highs in the upper 80s. Northeast winds 5 to 10 miles an hour. Chance of rain 20%.

Tuesday night, partly cloudy until midnight, then becoming mostly cloudy. Lows in the upper 60s. East winds 10 to 15 miles an hour. Wednesday, mostly sunny. Highs in the mid 80s. Wednesday night, partly cloudy. Lows in the mid 60s. Thursday, partly sunny. A slight chance of showers in the morning, then a chance of showers and thunderstorms in the afternoon. Highs in the mid 80s. Chance of rain 50%. Thursday night, mostly cloudy. A slight chance of showers and thunderstorms until midnight, then a chance of showers and thunderstorms after midnight. Lows in the upper 60s. Chance of rain 50%. Friday, mostly cloudy in the morning, then becoming partly sunny. A chance of showers and thunderstorms. Highs in the mid 80s. Chance of rain 50%. Friday night, mostly cloudy with a chance of thunderstorms. A chance of showers until midnight, then showers likely after midnight. Lows in the upper 60s. Chance of rain 60%. Saturday, mostly cloudy with a chance of showers with a slight chance of thunderstorms in the morning, then showers likely with a chance of thunderstorms in the afternoon. Highs in the mid 80s. Chance of rain 60%. Saturday night, becoming mostly cloudy after midnight. A chance of thunderstorms. Showers likely until midnight, then a chance of showers after midnight. Lows in the upper 60s. Chance of rain 60%. Sunday, mostly cloudy in the morning, then becoming partly sunny. A chance of showers. A slight chance of thunderstorms in the morning, then a chance of thunderstorms in the afternoon. Highs in the upper 80s. Chance of rain 50%. 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It's Stillwater, it was partly cloudy. The temperature was 72 degrees, the dew point 69, and the relative humidity 90%. The wind was east at 3 miles an hour. The pressure was 29.92 inches and rising. At Guthrie, it was partly cloudy. The temperature was 75. Observations from around the region. Skies ranged from partly cloudy to mostly cloudy. It was 72 at Wichita, 67 at Woodward, and 73 at Oklahoma City. Dallas-Fort Worth reported 77, Tulsa reported 77, and Springfield reported 73. Once again at 5 a.m., it's still water, it was partly cloudy. The temperature was 72. From the Norman Forecast Office, here is the forecast for Stillwater and surrounding area. Rest of tonight, partly cloudy. Lows in the lower 70s. South winds 5 to 10 miles an hour. Monday, sunny. A slight chance of showers and thunderstorms in the afternoon. Highs in the mid-90s. South winds around 5 miles an hour. Chance of rain 20%. Monday night, partly cloudy with a chance of showers and thunderstorms. Lows around 70. East winds 5 to 10 miles an hour. Chance of rain 30%. Tuesday, mostly sunny. A slight chance of showers and thunderstorms in the morning. Highs in the upper 80s. Northeast winds 5 to 10 miles an hour. Chance of rain 20%. Tuesday night, partly cloudy until midnight, then becoming mostly cloudy. Lows in the upper 60s. East winds 10 to 15 miles an hour. Wednesday, mostly sunny. Highs in the mid-80s. Wednesday night, partly cloudy. Lows in the mid-60s. Thursday, partly sunny. A slight chance of showers in the morning, then a chance of showers and thunderstorms in the afternoon. Highs in the mid-80s. Chance of rain 50%. Thursday night, mostly cloudy. A slight chance of showers and thunderstorms until midnight, then a chance of showers and thunderstorms after midnight. Lows in the upper 60s. Chance of rain 50%. Friday, mostly cloudy in the morning, then becoming partly sunny. A chance of showers and thunderstorms. Highs in the mid-80s. Chance of rain 50%. Friday night, mostly cloudy with a chance of thunderstorms. A chance of showers until midnight, then showers likely after midnight. Lows in the upper 60s. Chance of rain 60%.

Saturday, mostly cloudy with a chance of showers with a slight chance of thunderstorms in the morning, then showers likely with a chance of thunderstorms in the afternoon. Highs in the mid-80s. Chance of rain 60%. Saturday night, becoming mostly cloudy after midnight. A chance of thunderstorms. Showers likely until midnight, then a chance of showers after midnight. Lows in the upper 60s. Chance of rain 60%. Sunday, mostly cloudy in the morning, then becoming partly sunny. A chance of showers. A slight chance of thunderstorms in the morning, then a chance of thunderstorms in the afternoon. Highs in the upper 80s. Chance of rain 50%. 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It's Stillwater, it was partly cloudy. The temperature was 72 degrees, the dew point 69, and the relative humidity 90%. The wind was east at 3 miles an hour. The pressure was 29.92 inches and rising. At Enid, it was clear. The temperature was 74. The wind was east at 5. At Guthrie, it was clear. The temperature was 75. Observations from around the region. At Woodward, it was clear, with a temperature of 67. At Oklahoma City, it was partly cloudy, with a temperature of 73. It was mostly cloudy, with a temperature of 72 at Wichita, 77 at Dallas-Fort Worth, 77 at Tulsa, and 73 at Springfield. Once again at 5 a.m., at Stillwater, it was partly cloudy. The temperature was 72. From the Norman Forecast Office, here is the forecast for Stillwater and surrounding area. Rest of tonight, partly cloudy. Lows in the lower 70s. South winds 5 to 10 miles an hour. Monday, sunny. A slight chance of showers and thunderstorms in the afternoon. Highs in the mid-90s. South winds around 5 miles an hour. Chance of rain 20%. Monday night, partly cloudy with a chance of showers and thunderstorms. Lows around 70. East winds 5 to 10 miles an hour. Chance of rain 30%. Tuesday, mostly sunny. A slight chance of showers and thunderstorms in the morning. Highs in the upper 80s. Northeast winds 5 to 10 miles an hour. Chance of rain 20%. Tuesday night, partly cloudy until midnight, then becoming mostly cloudy. Lows in the upper 60s. East winds 10 to 15 miles an hour. Wednesday, mostly sunny. Highs in the mid-80s. Wednesday night, partly cloudy. Lows in the mid-60s. Thursday, partly sunny. A slight chance of showers in the morning, then a chance of showers and thunderstorms in the afternoon. Highs in the mid-80s. Chance of rain 50%. Thursday night, mostly cloudy. A slight chance of showers and thunderstorms until midnight, then a chance of showers and thunderstorms after midnight. Lows in the upper 60s. Chance of rain 50%. Friday, mostly cloudy in the morning, then becoming partly sunny. A chance of showers and thunderstorms. Highs in the mid-80s. Chance of rain 50%. Friday night, mostly cloudy with a chance of thunderstorms. A chance of showers until midnight, then showers likely after midnight. Lows in the upper 60s. Chance of rain 60%. Saturday, mostly cloudy with a chance of showers with a slight chance of thunderstorms in the morning, then showers likely with a chance of thunderstorms in the afternoon. Highs in the mid-80s. Chance of rain 60%. Saturday night, becoming mostly cloudy after midnight. A chance of thunderstorms. Showers likely until midnight, then a chance of showers after midnight. Lows in the upper 60s. Chance of rain 60%. Sunday, mostly cloudy in the morning, then becoming partly sunny. A chance of showers. A slight chance of thunderstorms in the morning, then a chance of thunderstorms in the afternoon. Highs in the upper 80s. Chance of rain 50%.

You are listening to Stillwater Weather Radio, NERR 5 AM weather observations. It's Stillwater, it was partly cloudy. The temperature was 72 degrees, the dew point 69, and the relative humidity 90%. The wind was east at 3 miles an hour. The pressure was 29.92 inches and rising. At Enid, it was clear. The temperature was 74. The wind was east at 5. At Guthrie, it was clear. The temperature was 75. Observations from around the region. At Woodward, it was clear, with a temperature of 67. At Oklahoma City, it was partly cloudy, with a temperature of 73. It was mostly cloudy, with a temperature of 72 at Wichita, 77 at Dallas-Fort Worth, 77 at Tulsa, and 73 at Springfield. Once again at 5 a.m., at Stillwater, it was partly cloudy. The temperature was 72. From the Norman Forecast Office, here is the forecast for Stillwater and surrounding area. Rest of tonight, partly cloudy. Lows in the lower 70s. South winds 5 to 10 miles an hour. Monday, sunny. A slight chance of showers and thunderstorms in the afternoon. Highs in the mid-90s. South winds around 5 miles an hour. Chance of rain 20%. Monday night, partly cloudy with a chance of showers and thunderstorms. Lows around 70. East winds 5 to 10 miles an hour. Chance of rain 30%. Tuesday, mostly sunny. A slight chance of showers and thunderstorms in the morning. Highs in the upper 80s. Northeast winds 5 to 10 miles an hour. Chance of rain 20%. Tuesday night, partly cloudy until midnight, then becoming mostly cloudy. Lows in the upper 60s. East winds 10 to 15 miles an hour. Wednesday, mostly sunny. Highs in the mid-80s. Wednesday night, partly cloudy. Lows in the mid-60s. Thursday, partly sunny. A slight chance of showers in the morning, then a chance of showers and thunderstorms in the afternoon. Highs in the mid-80s. Chance of rain 50%. Thursday night, mostly cloudy. A slight chance of showers and thunderstorms until midnight, then a chance of showers and thunderstorms after midnight. Lows in the upper 60s. Chance of rain 50%. Friday, mostly cloudy in the morning, then becoming partly sunny. A chance of showers and thunderstorms. Highs in the mid-80s. Chance of rain 50%. Friday night, mostly cloudy with a chance of thunderstorms. A chance of showers until midnight, then showers likely after midnight. Lows in the upper 60s. Chance of rain 60%. Saturday, mostly cloudy with a chance of showers with a slight chance of thunderstorms in the morning, then showers likely with a chance of thunderstorms in the afternoon. Highs in the mid-80s. Chance of rain 60%. Saturday night, becoming mostly cloudy after midnight. A chance of thunderstorms. Showers likely until midnight, then a chance of showers after midnight. Lows in the upper 60s. Chance of rain 60%. Sunday, mostly cloudy in the morning, then becoming partly sunny. A chance of showers. A slight chance of thunderstorms in the morning, then a chance of thunderstorms in the afternoon. Highs in the upper 80s. Chance of rain 50%. 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It's Stillwater, it was partly cloudy. The temperature was 72 degrees, the dew point 69, and the relative humidity 90%. The wind was east at 3 miles an hour. The pressure was 29.92 inches and rising. At Enid, it was clear. The temperature was 74. The wind was east at 5. At Guthrie, it was clear. The temperature was 75. Observations from around the region. At Woodward, it was clear, with a temperature of 67. At Oklahoma City, it was partly cloudy, with a temperature of 73. It was mostly cloudy, with a temperature of 72 at Wichita, 77 at Dallas-Fort Worth, 77 at Tulsa, and 73 at Springfield. Once again at 5 a.m., at Stillwater, it was partly cloudy. The temperature was 72.
From the Norman Forecast Office, here is the forecast for Stillwater and surrounding area. Rest of tonight, partly cloudy. Lows in the lower 70s. South winds 5 to 10 miles an hour. Monday, sunny. A slight chance of showers and thunderstorms in the afternoon. Highs in the mid-90s. South winds around 5 miles an hour. Chance of rain 20%. Monday night, partly cloudy with a chance of showers and thunderstorms. Lows around 70. East winds 5 to 10 miles an hour. Chance of rain 30%. Tuesday, mostly sunny. A slight chance of showers and thunderstorms in the morning. Highs in the upper 80s. Northeast winds 5 to 10 miles an hour. Chance of rain 20%. Tuesday night, partly cloudy until midnight, then becoming mostly cloudy. Lows in the upper 60s. East winds 10 to 15 miles an hour. Wednesday, mostly sunny. Highs in the mid-80s. Wednesday night, partly cloudy. Lows in the mid-60s. Thursday, partly sunny. A slight chance of showers in the morning, then a chance of showers and thunderstorms in the afternoon. Highs in the mid-80s. Chance of rain 50%. Thursday night, mostly cloudy. A slight chance of showers and thunderstorms until midnight, then a chance of showers and thunderstorms after midnight. Lows in the upper 60s. Chance of rain 50%. Friday, mostly cloudy in the morning, then becoming partly sunny. A chance of showers and thunderstorms. Highs in the mid-80s. Chance of rain 50%. Friday night, mostly cloudy with a chance of thunderstorms. A chance of showers until midnight, then showers likely after midnight. Lows in the upper 60s. Chance of rain 60%. Saturday, mostly cloudy with a chance of showers with a slight chance of thunderstorms in the morning, then showers likely with a chance of thunderstorms in the afternoon. Highs in the mid-80s. Chance of rain 60%. Saturday night, becoming mostly cloudy after midnight. A chance of thunderstorms. Showers likely until midnight, then a chance of showers after midnight. Lows in the upper 60s. Chance of rain 60%. Sunday, mostly cloudy in the morning, then becoming partly sunny. A chance of showers. A slight chance of thunderstorms in the morning, then a chance of thunderstorms in the afternoon. Highs in the upper 80s. Chance of rain 50%. 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It's Stillwater, it was partly cloudy. The temperature was 72 degrees, the dew point 69, and the relative humidity 90%. The wind was east at 3 miles an hour. The pressure was 29.92 inches and rising. At Enid, it was clear. The temperature was 74. The wind was east at 5. At Guthrie, it was clear. The temperature was 75. Observations from around the region. At Woodward, it was clear, with a temperature of 67. At Oklahoma City, it was partly cloudy, with a temperature of 73. It was mostly cloudy, with a temperature of 72 at Wichita, 77 at Dallas-Fort Worth, 77 at Tulsa, and 73 at Springfield. Once again at 5 a.m., at Stillwater, it was partly cloudy. The temperature was 72. From the Norman Forecast Office, here is the forecast for Stillwater and surrounding area. Rest of tonight, partly cloudy. Lows in the lower 70s. South winds 5 to 10 miles an hour. Monday, sunny. A slight chance of showers and thunderstorms in the afternoon. Highs in the mid-90s. South winds around 5 miles an hour. Chance of rain 20%. Monday night, partly cloudy with a chance of showers and thunderstorms. Lows around 70. East winds 5 to 10 miles an hour. Chance of rain 30%. Tuesday, mostly sunny. A slight chance of showers and thunderstorms in the morning. Highs in the upper 80s. Northeast winds 5 to 10 miles an hour. Chance of rain 20%. Tuesday night, partly cloudy until midnight, then becoming mostly cloudy. Lows in the upper 60s. East winds 10 to 15 miles an hour.
Wednesday, mostly sunny. Highs in the mid-80s. Wednesday night, partly cloudy. Lows in the mid-60s. Thursday, partly sunny. A slight chance of showers in the morning, then a chance of showers and thunderstorms in the afternoon. Highs in the mid-80s. Chance of rain 50%. Thursday night, mostly cloudy. A slight chance of showers and thunderstorms until midnight, then a chance of showers and thunderstorms after midnight. Lows in the upper 60s. Chance of rain 50%. Friday, mostly cloudy in the morning, then becoming partly sunny. A chance of showers and thunderstorms. Highs in the mid-80s. Chance of rain 50%. Friday night, mostly cloudy with a chance of thunderstorms. A chance of showers until midnight, then showers likely after midnight. Lows in the upper 60s. Chance of rain 60%. Saturday, mostly cloudy with a chance of showers with a slight chance of thunderstorms in the morning, then showers likely with a chance of thunderstorms in the afternoon. Highs in the mid-80s. Chance of rain 60%. Saturday night, becoming mostly cloudy after midnight. A chance of thunderstorms. Showers likely until midnight, then a chance of showers after midnight. Lows in the upper 60s. Chance of rain 60%. Sunday, mostly cloudy in the morning, then becoming partly sunny. A chance of showers. A slight chance of thunderstorms in the morning, then a chance of thunderstorms in the afternoon. Highs in the upper 80s. Chance of rain 50%. 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At Stillwater, it was partly cloudy. The temperature was 72 degrees, the dew point 69, and the relative humidity 90%. The wind was east at 3 miles an hour. The pressure was 29.92 inches and rising. At Enid, it was clear. The temperature was 74. The wind was east at 5. At Guthrie, it was clear. The temperature was 75. Observations from around the region. At Woodward, it was clear, with a temperature of 67. At Oklahoma City, it was partly cloudy, with a temperature of 73. It was mostly cloudy, with a temperature of 72 at Wichita, 77 at Dallas-Fort Worth, 77 at Tulsa, and 73 at Springfield. Once again at 5 a.m., at Stillwater, it was partly cloudy. The temperature was 72. From the Norman Forecast Office, here is the forecast for Stillwater and surrounding area. Rest of tonight, partly cloudy. Lows in the lower 70s. South winds 5 to 10 miles an hour. Monday, sunny. A slight chance of showers and thunderstorms in the afternoon. Highs in the mid-90s. South winds around 5 miles an hour. Chance of rain 20%. Monday night, partly cloudy with a chance of showers and thunderstorms. Lows around 70. East winds 5 to 10 miles an hour. Chance of rain 30%. Tuesday, mostly sunny. A slight chance of showers and thunderstorms in the morning. Highs in the upper 80s. Northeast winds 5 to 10 miles an hour. Chance of rain 20%. Tuesday night, partly cloudy until midnight, then becoming mostly cloudy. Lows in the up. Tuesday night, partly cloudy until midnight, then becoming mostly cloudy. Lows in the upper 60s. East winds 10 to 15 miles an hour. Wednesday, mostly sunny. Highs in the mid-80s. Wednesday night, partly cloudy. Lows in the mid-60s. Thursday, partly sunny. A slight chance of showers in the morning, then a chance of showers and thunderstorms in the afternoon. Highs in the mid-80s. Chance of rain 50%. Thursday night, mostly cloudy. A slight chance of showers and thunderstorms until midnight, then a chance of showers and thunderstorms after midnight. Lows in the upper 60s. Chance of rain 50%. Friday, mostly cloudy in the morning, then becoming partly sunny.

a chance of showers and thunderstorms. Highs in the mid-80s. Chance of rain 50%. Friday night, mostly cloudy with a chance of thunderstorms. A chance of showers until midnight, then showers likely after midnight. Lows in the upper 60s. Chance of rain 60%. Saturday, mostly cloudy with a chance of showers with a slight chance of thunderstorms in the morning, then showers likely with a chance of thunderstorms in the afternoon. Highs in the mid-80s. Chance of rain 60%. Saturday night, becoming mostly cloudy after midnight. A chance of thunderstorms. Showers likely until midnight, then a chance of showers after midnight. Lows in the upper 60s. Chance of rain 60%. Sunday, mostly cloudy in the morning, then becoming partly sunny. A chance of showers. A slight chance of thunderstorms in the morning, then a chance of thunderstorms in the afternoon. Highs in the upper 80s. Chance of rain 50%. You're listening to Stillwater Weather Radio, and here are 5 a.m. weather observations. It's Stillwater, it was partly cloudy. The temperature was 72 degrees, the dew point 69, and the relative humidity 90%. The wind was east at 3 miles an hour. The pressure was 29.92 inches and rising. At Enid, it was clear. The temperature was 74. The wind was east at 5. At Guthrie, it was clear. The temperature was 75. Observations from around the region. At Woodward, it was clear, with a temperature of 67. At Oklahoma City, it was partly cloudy, with a temperature of 73. It was mostly cloudy, with a temperature of 72 at Wichita, 77 at Dallas-Fort Worth, 77 at Tulsa, and 73 at Springfield. Once again at 5 a.m., at Stillwater, it was partly cloudy. The temperature was 72. From the Norman Forecast Office, here is the forecast for Stillwater and surrounding area. Rest of tonight, partly cloudy. Lows in the lower 70s. South winds 5 to 10 miles an hour. Monday, sunny. A slight chance of showers and thunderstorms in the afternoon. Highs in the mid-90s. South winds around 5 miles an hour. Chance of rain 20%. Monday night, partly cloudy with a chance of showers and thunderstorms. Lows around 70. East winds 5 to 10 miles an hour. Chance of rain 30%. Tuesday, mostly sunny. A slight chance of showers and thunderstorms in the morning. Highs in the upper 80s. Northeast winds 5 to 10 miles an hour. Chance of rain 20%. Tuesday night, partly cloudy until midnight, then becoming mostly cloudy. Lows in the upper 60s. East winds 10 to 15 miles an hour. Wednesday, mostly sunny. Highs in the mid-80s. Wednesday night, partly cloudy. Lows in the mid-60s. Thursday, partly sunny. A slight chance of showers in the morning, then a chance of showers and thunderstorms in the afternoon. Highs in the mid-80s. Chance of rain 50%. Thursday night, mostly cloudy. A slight chance of showers and thunderstorms until midnight, then a chance of showers and thunderstorms after midnight. Lows in the upper 60s. Chance of rain 50%. Friday, mostly cloudy in the morning, then becoming partly sunny. A chance of showers and thunderstorms. Highs in the mid-80s. Chance of rain 50%. Friday night, mostly cloudy with a chance of thunderstorms. A chance of showers until midnight, then showers likely after midnight. Lows in the upper 60s. Chance of rain 60%. Saturday, mostly cloudy with a chance of showers with a slight chance of thunderstorms in the morning, then showers likely with a chance of thunderstorms in the afternoon. Highs in the mid-80s. Chance of rain 60%. Saturday night, becoming mostly cloudy after midnight. A chance of thunderstorms. Showers likely until midnight, then a chance of showers after midnight. Lows in the upper 60s. Chance of rain 60%. Sunday, mostly cloudy in the morning, then becoming partly sunny. A chance of showers. A slight chance of thunderstorms in the morning, then a chance of thunderstorms in the afternoon.

is in the upper 80s. Chance of rain 50%. From the Norman Forecast Office, here is the forecast for Stillwater and surrounding area. Today, sunny. A slight chance of showers and thunderstorms this afternoon. Highs in the mid-90s. South winds around 5 miles an hour. Chance of rain 20%. Tonight, partly cloudy with a chance of showers and thunderstorms. Lows around 70. East winds 5 to 10 miles an hour. Chance of rain 30%. Tuesday, mostly sunny. A slight chance of showers and thunderstorms in the morning. Highs in the upper 80s. Northeast winds 5 to 10 miles an hour. Chance of rain 20%. Tuesday night, partly cloudy until midnight, then becoming mostly cloudy. Lows in the upper 60s. East winds 10 to 15 miles an hour. Wednesday, mostly sunny. Highs in the mid-80s. Southeast winds 5 to 10 miles an hour. Wednesday night, partly cloudy. Lows in the mid-60s. Thursday, partly sunny. A slight chance of showers in the morning, then a chance of showers and thunderstorms in the afternoon. Highs in the mid-80s. Chance of rain 50%. Thursday night, mostly cloudy. A slight chance of showers and thunderstorms until midnight, then a chance of showers and thunderstorms after midnight. Lows in the upper 60s. Chance of rain 50%. Friday, mostly cloudy in the morning, then becoming partly sunny. A chance of showers and thunderstorms. Highs in the mid-80s. Chance of rain 50%. Friday night, mostly cloudy with a chance of thunderstorms. A chance of showers until midnight, then showers likely after midnight. Lows in the upper 60s. Chance of rain 60%. Saturday, mostly cloudy with a chance of showers with a slight chance of thunderstorms in the morning, then showers likely with a chance of thunderstorms in the afternoon. Highs in the mid-80s. Chance of rain 60%. Saturday night, becoming mostly cloudy after midnight. A chance of thunderstorms. Showers likely until midnight, then a chance of showers after midnight. Lows in the upper 60s. Chance of rain 60%. Sunday, mostly cloudy in the morning, then becoming partly sunny. A chance of showers. A slight chance of thunderstorms in the morning, then a chance of thunderstorms in the afternoon. Highs in the upper 80s. Chance of rain 50%. 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It's Stillwater, it was partly cloudy. The temperature was 72 degrees, the dew point 69, and the relative humidity 90%. The wind was east at 3 miles an hour. The pressure was 29.92 inches and rising. At Enid, it was clear. The temperature was 74. The wind was east at 5. At Guthrie, it was clear. The temperature was 75. Observations from around the region. At Woodward, it was clear, with a temperature of 67. At Oklahoma City, it was partly cloudy, with a temperature of 73. It was mostly cloudy, with a temperature of 72 at Wichita, 77 at Dallas-Fort Worth, 77 at Tulsa, and 73 at Springfield. Once again at 5 a.m., at Stillwater, it was partly cloudy. The temperature was 72. From the Norman Forecast Office, here is the forecast for Stillwater and surrounding area. Today, sunny. A slight chance of showers and thunderstorms this afternoon. Highs in the mid-90s. South winds around 5 miles an hour. Chance of rain 20%. Tonight, partly cloudy with a chance of showers and thunderstorms. Lows around 70. East winds 5 to 10 miles an hour. Chance of rain 30%. Tuesday, mostly sunny. A slight chance of showers and thunderstorms in the morning. Highs in the upper 80s. Northeast winds 5 to 10 miles an hour. Chance of rain 20%. Tuesday night, partly cloudy until midnight, then becoming mostly cloudy. Lows in the upper 60s. East winds 10 to 15 miles an hour. Wednesday, mostly sunny. Highs in the mid-80s. Southeast winds 5 to 10 miles an hour. Wednesday.

with a chance of thunderstorms, a chance of showers until midnight, then showers likely after midnight. Lows in the upper 60s. Chance of rain 60%. Saturday, mostly cloudy with a chance of showers with a slight chance of thunderstorms in the morning, then showers likely with a chance of thunderstorms in the afternoon. Highs in the mid-80s. Chance of rain 60%. Saturday night, becoming mostly cloudy after midnight. A chance of thunderstorms. Showers likely until midnight, then a chance of showers after midnight. Lows in the upper 60s. Chance of rain 60%. Sunday, mostly cloudy in the morning, then becoming partly sunny. A chance of showers. A slight chance of thunderstorms in the morning, then a chance of thunderstorms in the afternoon. Highs in the upper 80s. Chance of rain 50%. 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It's Stillwater, it was partly cloudy. The temperature was 72 degrees, the dew point 69, and the relative humidity 90%. The wind was east at 3 miles an hour. The pressure was 29.92 inches and rising. At Enid, it was clear. The temperature was 74. The wind was east at 5. At Guthrie, it was clear. The temperature was 75. Observations from around the region. At Woodward, it was clear, with a temperature of 67. At Oklahoma City, it was partly cloudy, with a temperature of 73. It was mostly cloudy, with a temperature of 72 at Wichita, 77 at Dallas-Fort Worth, 77 at Tulsa, and 73 at Springfield. Once again at 5 a.m., at Stillwater, it was partly cloudy. The temperature was 72. From the Norman Forecast Office, here is the forecast for Stillwater and surrounding area. Today, sunny. A slight chance of showers and thunderstorms this afternoon. Highs in the mid-90s. South winds around 5 miles an hour. Chance of rain 20%. Tonight, partly cloudy with a chance of showers and thunderstorms. Lows around 70. East winds 5 to 10 miles an hour. Chance of rain 30%. Tuesday, mostly sunny. A slight chance of showers and thunderstorms in the morning. Highs in the upper 80s. Northeast winds 5 to 10 miles an hour. Chance of rain 20%. Tuesday night, partly cloudy until midnight, then becoming mostly cloudy. Lows in the upper 60s. East winds 10 to 15 miles an hour. Wednesday, mostly sunny. Highs in the mid-80s. Southeast winds 5 to 10 miles an hour. Wednesday night, partly cloudy. Lows in the mid-60s. Thursday, partly sunny. A slight chance of showers in the morning, then a chance of showers and thunderstorms in the afternoon. Highs in the mid-80s. Chance of rain 50%. Thursday night, mostly cloudy. A slight chance of showers and thunderstorms until midnight, then a chance of showers and thunderstorms after midnight. Lows in the upper 60s. Chance of rain 50%. Friday, mostly cloudy in the morning, then becoming partly sunny. A chance of showers and thunderstorms. Highs in the mid-80s. Chance of rain 50%. Friday night, mostly cloudy with a chance of thunderstorms. A chance of showers until midnight, then showers likely after midnight. Lows in the upper 60s. Chance of rain 60%. Saturday, mostly cloudy with a chance of showers with a slight chance of thunderstorms in the morning, then showers likely with a chance of thunderstorms in the afternoon. Highs in the mid-80s. Chance of rain 60%. Saturday night, becoming mostly cloudy after midnight. A chance of thunderstorms. Showers likely until midnight, then a chance of showers after midnight. Lows in the upper 60s. Chance of rain 60%. Sunday, mostly cloudy in the morning, then becoming partly sunny. A chance of showers. A slight chance of thunderstorms in the morning, then a chance of thunderstorms in the afternoon.

Highs in the upper 80s. Chance of rain 50%. 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It's Stillwater. It was partly cloudy. The temperature was 72 degrees, the dew point 69, and the relative humidity 90%. The wind was east at 3 miles an hour. The pressure was 29.92 inches and rising. At Enid, it was clear. The temperature was 74. The wind was east at 5. At Guthrie, it was clear. The temperature was 75. Observations from around the region. At Woodward, it was clear, with a temperature of 67. At Oklahoma City, it was partly cloudy, with a temperature of 73. It was mostly cloudy, with a temperature of 72 at Wichita, 77 at Dallas-Fort Worth, 77 at Tulsa, and 73 at Springfield. Once again at 5 a.m., at Stillwater, it was partly cloudy. The temperature was 72. From the Norman Forecast Office, here is the forecast for Stillwater and surrounding area. Today, sunny. A slight chance of showers and thunderstorms this afternoon. Highs in the mid-90s. South winds around 5 miles an hour. Chance of rain 20%. Tonight, partly cloudy with a chance of showers and thunderstorms. Lows around 70. East winds 5 to 10 miles an hour. Chance of rain 30%. Tuesday, mostly sunny. A slight chance of showers and thunderstorms in the morning. Highs in the upper 80s. Northeast winds 5 to 10 miles an hour. Chance of rain 20%. Tuesday night, partly cloudy until midnight, then becoming mostly cloudy. Lows in the upper 60s. East winds 10 to 15 miles an hour. Wednesday, mostly sunny. Highs in the mid-80s. Southeast winds 5 to 10 miles an hour. Wednesday night, partly cloudy. Lows in the mid-60s. Thursday, partly sunny. A slight chance of showers in the morning, then a chance of showers and thunderstorms in the afternoon. Highs in the mid-80s. Chance of rain 50%. Thursday night, mostly cloudy. A slight chance of showers and thunderstorms until midnight, then a chance of showers and thunderstorms after midnight. Lows in the upper 60s. Chance of rain 50%. Friday, mostly cloudy in the morning, then becoming partly sunny. A chance of showers and thunderstorms. Highs in the mid-80s. Chance of rain 50%. Friday night, mostly cloudy with a chance of thunderstorms. A chance of showers until midnight, then showers likely after midnight. Lows in the upper 60s. Chance of rain 60%. Saturday, mostly cloudy with a chance of showers with a slight chance of thunderstorms in the morning, then showers likely with a chance of thunderstorms in the afternoon. Highs in the mid-80s. Chance of rain 60%. Saturday night, becoming mostly cloudy after midnight. A chance of thunderstorms. Showers likely until midnight, then a chance of showers after midnight. Lows in the upper 60s. Chance of rain 60%. Sunday, mostly cloudy in the morning, then becoming partly sunny. A chance of showers. A slight chance of thunderstorms in the morning, then a chance of thunderstorms in the afternoon. Highs in the upper 80s. Chance of rain 50%. 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It's Stillwater. It was partly cloudy. The temperature was 72 degrees, the dew point 69, and the relative humidity 90%. The wind was east at 3 miles an hour. The pressure was 29.92 inches and rising. At Enid, it was clear. The temperature was 74. The wind was east at 5. At Guthrie, it was clear. The temperature was 75. Observations from around the region. At Woodward, it was clear, with a temperature of 67. At Oklahoma City, it was partly cloudy, with a temperature of 73. It was mostly cloudy, with a temperature of 72 at Wichita, 77 at Dallas-Fort Worth, 77 at Tulsa, and 73 at Springfield. Once again at 5 a.m., at Stillwater, it was partly cloudy. The temperature was 72.

From the Norman Forecast Office, here is the forecast for Stillwater and surrounding area. Today, sunny. A slight chance of showers and thunderstorms this afternoon. Highs in the mid-90s. South winds around 5 miles an hour. Chance of rain 20%. Tonight, partly cloudy with a chance of showers and thunderstorms. Lows around 70. East winds 5 to 10 miles an hour. Chance of rain 30%. Tuesday, mostly sunny. A slight chance of showers and thunderstorms in the morning. Highs in the upper 80s. Northeast winds 5 to 10 miles an hour. Chance of rain 20%. Tuesday night, partly cloudy until midnight, then becoming mostly cloudy. Lows in the upper 60s. East winds 10 to 15 miles an hour. Wednesday, mostly sunny. Highs in the mid-80s. Southeast winds 5 to 10 miles an hour. Wednesday night, partly cloudy. Lows in the mid-60s. Thursday, partly sunny. A slight chance of showers in the morning, then a chance of showers and thunderstorms in the afternoon. Highs in the mid-80s. Chance of rain 50%. Thursday night, mostly cloudy. A slight chance of showers and thunderstorms until midnight, then a chance of showers and thunderstorms after midnight. Lows in the upper 60s. Chance of rain 50%. Friday, mostly cloudy in the morning, then becoming partly sunny. A chance of showers and thunderstorms. Highs in the mid-80s. Chance of rain 50%. Friday night, mostly cloudy with a chance of thunderstorms. A chance of showers until midnight, then showers likely after midnight. Lows in the upper 60s. Chance of rain 60%. Saturday, mostly cloudy with a chance of showers with a slight chance of thunderstorms in the morning, then showers likely with a chance of thunderstorms in the afternoon. Highs in the mid-80s. Chance of rain 60%. Saturday night, becoming mostly cloudy after midnight. A chance of thunderstorms. Showers likely until midnight, then a chance of showers after midnight. Lows in the upper 60s. Chance of rain 60%. Sunday, mostly cloudy in the morning, then becoming partly sunny. A chance of showers. A slight chance of thunderstorms in the morning, then a chance of thunderstorms in the afternoon. Highs in the upper 80s. Chance of rain 50%. 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NERR 5 a.m. weather observations. It's Stillwater, it was partly cloudy. The temperature was 72 degrees, the dew point 69, and the relative humidity 90%. The wind was east at 3 miles an hour. The pressure was 29.92 inches and rising. At Enid, it was clear. The temperature was 74. The wind was east at 5. At Guthrie, it was clear. The temperature was 75. Observations from around the region. At Woodward, it was clear, with a temperature of 67. At Oklahoma City, it was partly cloudy, with a temperature of 73. It was mostly cloudy, with a temperature of 72 at Wichita, 77 at Dallas-Fort Worth, 77 at Tulsa, and 73 at Springfield. Once again at 5 a.m., at Stillwater, it was partly cloudy. The temperature was 72. From the Norman Forecast Office, here is the forecast for Stillwater and surrounding area. Today, sunny. A slight chance of showers and thunderstorms this afternoon. Highs in the mid-90s. South winds around 5 miles an hour. Chance of rain 20%. Tonight, partly cloudy with a chance of showers and thunderstorms. Lows around 70. East winds 5 to 10 miles an hour. Chance of rain 30%. Tuesday, mostly sunny. A slight chance of showers and thunderstorms in the morning. Highs in the upper 80s. Northeast winds 5 to 10 miles an hour. Chance of rain 20%. Tuesday night, partly cloudy until midnight, then becoming mostly cloudy. Lows in the upper 60s. East winds 10 to 15 miles an hour. Wednesday, mostly sunny. Highs in the mid-80s. Southeast winds 5 to 10 miles an hour. Wednesday night, partly cloudy. Lows in the mid-60s.

Thursday, partly sunny. A slight chance of showers in the morning, then a chance of showers and thunderstorms in the afternoon. Highs in the mid-80s. Chance of rain 50%. Thursday night, mostly cloudy. A slight chance of showers and thunderstorms until midnight, then a chance of showers and thunderstorms after midnight. Lows in the upper 60s. Chance of rain 50%. Friday, mostly cloudy in the morning, then becoming partly sunny. A chance of showers and thunderstorms. Highs in the mid-80s. Chance of rain 50%. Friday night, mostly cloudy with a chance of thunderstorms. A chance of showers until midnight, then showers likely after midnight. Lows in the upper 60s. Chance of rain 60%. Saturday, mostly cloudy with a chance of showers with a slight chance of thunderstorms in the morning, then showers likely with a chance of thunderstorms in the afternoon. Highs in the mid-80s. Chance of rain 60%. Saturday night, becoming mostly cloudy after midnight. A chance of thunderstorms. Showers likely until midnight, then a chance of showers after midnight. Lows in the upper 60s. Chance of rain 60%. Sunday, mostly cloudy in the morning, then becoming partly sunny. A chance of showers. A slight chance of thunderstorms in the morning, then a chance of thunderstorms in the afternoon. Highs in the upper 80s. Chance of rain 50%. 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It's Stillwater, it was partly cloudy. The temperature was 72 degrees, the dew point 69, and the relative humidity 90%. The wind was east at 3 miles an hour. The pressure was 29.92 inches and rising. At Enid, it was clear. The temperature was 74. The wind was east at 5. At Guthrie, it was clear. The temperature was 75. Observations from around the region. At Woodward, it was clear, with a temperature of 67. At Oklahoma City, it was partly cloudy, with a temperature of 73. It was mostly cloudy, with a temperature of 72 at Wichita, 77 at Dallas-Fort Worth, 77 at Tulsa, and 73 at Springfield. Once again at 5 a.m., at Stillwater, it was partly cloudy. The temperature was 72. You are listening to Stillwater Weather Radio, and here are 6 a.m. weather observations. At Stillwater, it was partly cloudy. The temperature was 70 degrees, the dew point 68, and the relative humidity 93%. The wind was northeast at 3 miles an hour. The pressure was 29.94 inches and rising. At Guthrie, it was clear. The temperature was 73. The wind was south at 5. Observations from around the region. At Woodward, it was clear, with a temperature of 67. It was partly cloudy, with a temperature of 71 at Wichita, 72 at Oklahoma City, and 76 at Dallas-Fort Worth. It was mostly cloudy, with a temperature of 76 at Tulsa, and 70 at Springfield. Once again at 6 a.m., at Stillwater, it was partly cloudy. The temperature was 70. From the Norman Forecast Office, here is the forecast for Stillwater and surrounding area. Today, sunny. A slight chance of showers and thunderstorms this afternoon. Highs in the mid-90s. South winds around 5 miles an hour. Chance of rain 20%. Tonight, partly cloudy with a chance of showers and thunderstorms. Lows around 70. East winds 5 to 10 miles an hour. Chance of rain 30%. Tuesday, mostly sunny. A slight chance of showers and thunderstorms in the morning. Highs in the upper 80s. Northeast winds 5 to 10 miles an hour. Chance of rain 20%. Tuesday night, partly cloudy until midnight, then becoming mostly cloudy. Lows in the upper 60s. East winds 10 to 15 miles an hour. Wednesday, mostly sunny. Highs in the mid-80s. Southeast winds 5 to 10 miles an hour.

Wednesday night, partly cloudy. Lows in the mid-60s. Thursday, partly sunny. A slight chance of showers in the morning, then a chance of showers and thunderstorms in the afternoon. Highs in the mid-80s. Chance of rain 50%. Thursday night, mostly cloudy. A slight chance of showers and thunderstorms until midnight, then a chance of showers and thunderstorms after midnight. Lows in the upper 60s. Chance of rain 50%. Friday, mostly cloudy in the morning, then becoming partly sunny. A chance of showers and thunderstorms. Highs in the mid-80s. Chance of rain 50%. Friday night, mostly cloudy with a chance of thunderstorms. A chance of showers until midnight, then showers likely after midnight. Lows in the upper 60s. Chance of rain 60%. Saturday, mostly cloudy with a chance of showers with a slight chance of thunderstorms in the morning, then showers likely with a chance of thunderstorms in the afternoon. Highs in the mid-80s. Chance of rain 60%. Saturday night, becoming mostly cloudy after midnight. A chance of thunderstorms. Showers likely until midnight, then a chance of showers after midnight. Lows in the upper 60s. Chance of rain 60%. Sunday, mostly cloudy in the morning, then becoming partly sunny. A chance of showers. A slight chance of thunderstorms in the morning, then a chance of thunderstorms in the afternoon. Highs in the upper 80s. Chance of rain 50%. 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It's Stillwater, it was partly cloudy. The temperature was 70 degrees, the dew point 68, and the relative humidity 93%. The wind was northeast at 3 miles an hour. The pressure was 29.94 inches and rising. At Guthrie, it was clear. The temperature was 73. The wind was south at 5. Observations from around the region. At Woodward, it was clear, with a temperature of 67. It was partly cloudy, with a temperature of 71 at Wichita, 72 at Oklahoma City, and 76 at Dallas-Fort Worth. It was mostly cloudy, with a temperature of 76 at Tulsa, and 70 at Springfield. Once again at 6 a.m., at Stillwater, it was partly cloudy. The temperature was 70. From the Norman Forecast Office, here is the forecast for Stillwater and surrounding area. Today, sunny. A slight chance of showers and thunderstorms this afternoon. Highs in the mid-90s. South winds around 5 miles an hour. Chance of rain 20%. Tonight, partly cloudy with a chance of showers and thunderstorms. Lows around 70. East winds 5 to 10 miles an hour. Chance of rain 30%. Tuesday, mostly sunny. A slight chance of showers and thunderstorms in the morning. Highs in the upper 80s. Northeast winds 5 to 10 miles an hour. Chance of rain 20%. Tuesday night, partly cloudy until midnight, then becoming mostly cloudy. Lows in the upper 60s. East winds 10 to 15 miles an hour. Wednesday, mostly sunny. Highs in the mid-80s. Southeast winds 5 to 10 miles an hour. Wednesday night, partly cloudy. Lows in the mid-60s. Thursday, partly sunny. A slight chance of showers in the morning, then a chance of showers and thunderstorms in the afternoon. Highs in the mid-80s. Chance of rain 50%. Thursday night, mostly cloudy. A slight chance of showers and thunderstorms until midnight, then a chance of showers and thunderstorms after midnight. Lows in the upper 60s. Chance of rain 50%. Friday, mostly cloudy in the morning, then becoming partly sunny. A chance of showers and thunderstorms. Highs in the mid-80s. Chance of rain 50%. Friday night, mostly cloudy with a chance of thunderstorms. A chance of showers until midnight, then showers likely after midnight. Lows in the upper 60s. Chance of rain 60%. Saturday, mostly cloudy with a chance of showers with a slight chance of thunderstorms in the morning, then showers likely with a chance of thunderstorms in the afternoon. Highs in the mid-80s. Chance of rain 60%. Saturday night, becoming mostly cloudy.

Cloudy after midnight. A chance of thunderstorms. Showers likely until midnight, then a chance of showers after midnight. Lows in the upper 60s. Chance of rain 60%. Sunday, mostly cloudy in the morning, then becoming partly sunny. A chance of showers. A slight chance of thunderstorms in the morning, then a chance of thunderstorms in the afternoon. Highs in the upper 80s. Chance of rain 50%. 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At Stillwater, it was partly cloudy. The temperature was 70 degrees, the dew point 68, and the relative humidity 93%. The wind was northeast at 3 miles an hour. The pressure was 29.94 inches and rising. At Guthrie, it was clear. The temperature was 73. The wind was south at 5. Observations from around the region. At Woodward, it was clear, with a temperature of 67. It was partly cloudy, with a temperature of 71 at Wichita, 72 at Oklahoma City, and 76 at Dallas-Fort Worth. It was mostly cloudy, with a temperature of 76 at Tulsa, and 70 at Springfield. Once again at 6 a.m., at Stillwater, it was partly cloudy. The temperature was 70. From the Norman Forecast Office, here is the forecast for Stillwater and surrounding area. Today, sunny. A slight chance of showers and thunderstorms this afternoon. Highs in the mid-90s. South winds around 5 miles an hour. Chance of rain 20%. Tonight, partly cloudy with a chance of showers and thunderstorms. Lows around 70. East winds 5 to 10 miles an hour. Chance of rain 30%. Tuesday, mostly sunny. A slight chance of showers and thunderstorms in the morning. Highs in the upper 80s. Northeast winds 5 to 10 miles an hour. Chance of rain 20%. Tuesday night, partly cloudy until midnight, then becoming mostly cloudy. Lows in the upper 60s. East winds 10 to 15 miles an hour. Wednesday, mostly sunny. Highs in the mid-80s. Southeast winds 5 to 10 miles an hour. Wednesday night, partly cloudy. Lows in the mid-60s. Thursday, partly sunny. A slight chance of showers in the morning, then a chance of showers and thunderstorms in the afternoon. Highs in the mid-80s. Chance of rain 50%. Thursday night, mostly cloudy. A slight chance of showers and thunderstorms until midnight, then a chance of showers and thunderstorms after midnight. Lows in the upper 60s. Chance of rain 50%. Friday, mostly cloudy in the morning, then becoming partly sunny. A chance of showers and thunderstorms. Highs in the mid-80s. Chance of rain 50%. Friday night, mostly cloudy with a chance of thunderstorms. A chance of showers until midnight, then showers likely after midnight. Lows in the upper 60s. Chance of rain 60%. Saturday, mostly cloudy with a chance of showers with a slight chance of thunderstorms in the morning, then showers likely with a chance of thunderstorms in the afternoon. Highs in the mid-80s. Chance of rain 60%. Saturday night, becoming mostly cloudy after midnight. A chance of thunderstorms. Showers likely until midnight, then a chance of showers after midnight. Lows in the upper 60s. Chance of rain 60%. Sunday, mostly cloudy in the morning, then becoming partly sunny. A chance of showers. A slight chance of thunderstorms in the morning, then a chance of thunderstorms in the afternoon. Highs in the upper 80s. Chance of rain 50%. 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At Stillwater, it was partly cloudy. The temperature was 70 degrees, the dew point 68, and the relative humidity 93%. The wind was northeast at 3 miles an hour. The pressure was 29.94 inches and rising. At Enid, it was clear. The temperature was 73. The wind was northeast at 3. At Guthrie, it was clear. The temperature was 73. The wind was south at 5. Observations from around the region. At Woodward, it was clear, with a temperature of 67.

partly cloudy, with a temperature of 71 at Wichita, 72 at Oklahoma City, and 76 at Dallas-Fort Worth. At Tulsa, it was mostly cloudy, with a temperature of 76. At Springfield, it was cloudy, with a temperature of 70. Once again at 6 a.m., at Stillwater, it was partly cloudy. The temperature was 70. 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From the Norman Forecast Office, here is the forecast for Stillwater and surrounding area. Today, sunny. A slight chance of showers and thunderstorms this afternoon. Highs in the mid-90s. South winds around 5 miles an hour. Chance of rain 20%. Tonight, partly cloudy with a chance of showers and thunderstorms. Lows around 70. East winds 5 to 10 miles an hour. Chance of rain 30%. Tuesday, mostly sunny. A slight chance of showers and thunderstorms in the morning. Highs in the upper 80s. Northeast winds 5 to 10 miles an hour. Chance of rain 20%. Tuesday night, partly cloudy until midnight, then becoming mostly cloudy. Lows in the upper 60s. East winds 10 to 15 miles an hour. Wednesday, mostly sunny. Highs in the mid-80s. Southeast winds 5 to 10 miles an hour. Wednesday night, partly cloudy. Lows in the mid-60s. Thursday, partly sunny. A slight chance of showers in the morning, then a chance of showers and thunderstorms in the afternoon. Highs in the mid-80s. Chance of rain 50%. Thursday night, mostly cloudy. A slight chance of showers and thunderstorms until midnight, then a chance of showers and thunderstorms after midnight. Lows in the upper 60s. Chance of rain 50%. Friday, mostly cloudy in the morning, then becoming partly sunny. A chance of showers and thunderstorms. Highs in the mid-80s. Chance of rain 50%. Friday night, mostly cloudy with a chance of thunderstorms. A chance of showers until midnight, then showers likely after midnight. Lows in the upper 60s. Chance of rain 60%. Saturday, mostly cloudy with a chance of showers with a slight chance of thunderstorms in the morning, then showers likely with a chance of thunderstorms in the afternoon. Highs in the mid-80s. Chance of rain 60%. Saturday night, becoming mostly cloudy after midnight. A chance of thunderstorms. Showers likely until midnight, then a chance of showers after midnight. Lows in the upper 60s. Chance of rain 60%. Sunday, mostly cloudy in the morning, then becoming partly sunny. A chance of showers. A slight chance of thunderstorms in the morning, then a chance of thunderstorms in the afternoon. Highs in the upper 80s. Chance of rain 50%. 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At Stillwater, it was partly cloudy. The temperature was 70 degrees, the dew point 68, and the relative humidity 93%. The wind was northeast at 3 miles an hour. The pressure was 29.94 inches and rising. At Enid, it was clear. The temperature was 73. The wind was northeast at 3. At Guthrie, it was clear. The temperature was 73. The wind was south at 5. Observations from around the region. At Woodward, it was clear, with a temperature of 67. It was partly cloudy, with a temperature of 71 at Wichita, 72 at Oklahoma City, and 76 at Dallas-Fort Worth. At Tulsa, it was mostly cloudy, with a temperature of 76. At Springfield, it was cloudy, with a temperature of 70. Once again at 6 a.m., at Stillwater, it was partly cloudy. The temperature was 70. From the Norman Forecast Office, here is the forecast for Stillwater and surrounding area. Today, sunny. A slight chance of showers and thunderstorms this afternoon. Highs in the mid-90s. South winds around 5 miles an hour. Chance of rain 20%. Tonight, partly cloudy with a chance of showers and thunderstorms.

Lows around 70. East winds 5 to 10 miles an hour. Chance of rain 30%. Tuesday, mostly sunny. A slight chance of showers and thunderstorms in the morning. Highs in the upper 80s. Northeast winds 5 to 10 miles an hour. Chance of rain 20%. Tuesday night, partly cloudy until midnight, then becoming mostly cloudy. Lows in the upper 60s. East winds 10 to 15 miles an hour. Wednesday, mostly sunny. Highs in the mid 80s. Southeast winds 5 to 10 miles an hour. Wednesday night, partly cloudy. Lows in the mid 60s. Thursday, partly sunny. A slight chance of showers in the morning, then a chance of showers and thunderstorms in the afternoon. Highs in the mid 80s. Chance of rain 50%. Thursday night, mostly cloudy. A slight chance of showers and thunderstorms until midnight, then a chance of showers and thunderstorms after midnight. Lows in the upper 60s. Chance of rain 50%. Friday, mostly cloudy in the morning, then becoming partly sunny. A chance of showers and thunderstorms. Highs in the mid 80s. Chance of rain 50%. Friday night, mostly cloudy with a chance of thunderstorms. A chance of showers until midnight, then showers likely after midnight. Lows in the upper 60s. Chance of rain 60%. Saturday, mostly cloudy with a chance of showers with a slight chance of thunderstorms in the morning, then showers likely with a chance of thunderstorms in the afternoon. Highs in the mid 80s. Chance of rain 60%. Saturday night, becoming mostly cloudy after midnight. A chance of thunderstorms. Showers likely until midnight, then a chance of showers after midnight. Lows in the upper 60s. Chance of rain 60%. Sunday, mostly cloudy in the morning, then becoming partly sunny. A chance of showers. A slight chance of thunderstorms in the morning, then a chance of thunderstorms in the afternoon. Highs in the upper 80s. Chance of rain 50%. 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At Stillwater, it was partly cloudy. The temperature was 70 degrees, the dew point 68, and the relative humidity 93%. The wind was northeast at 3 miles an hour. The pressure was 29.94 inches and rising. At Enid, it was clear. The temperature was 73. The wind was northeast at 3. At Guthrie, it was clear. The temperature was 73. The wind was south at 5. Observations from around the region. At Woodward, it was clear, with a temperature of 67. It was partly cloudy, with a temperature of 71 at Wichita, 72 at Oklahoma City, and 76 at Dallas-Fort Worth. At Tulsa, it was mostly cloudy, with a temperature of 76. At Springfield, it was cloudy, with a temperature of 70. Once again at 6 a.m., at Stillwater, it was partly cloudy. The temperature was 70. From the Norman Forecast Office, here is the forecast for Stillwater and surrounding area. Today, sunny. A slight chance of showers and thunderstorms this afternoon. Highs in the mid-90s. South winds around 5 miles an hour. Chance of rain 20%. Tonight, partly cloudy with a chance of showers and thunderstorms. Lows around 70. East winds 5 to 10 miles an hour. Chance of rain 30%. Tuesday, mostly sunny. A slight chance of showers and thunderstorms in the morning. Highs in the upper 80s. Northeast winds 5 to 10 miles an hour. Chance of rain 20%. Tuesday night, partly cloudy until midnight, then becoming mostly cloudy. Lows in the upper 60s. East winds 10 to 15 miles an hour. Wednesday, mostly sunny. Highs in the mid 80s. Southeast winds 5 to 10 miles an hour. Wednesday night, partly cloudy. Lows in the mid 60s. Thursday, partly sunny. A slight chance of showers in the morning, then a chance of showers and thunderstorms in the afternoon. Highs in the mid 80s. Chance of rain 50%. Thursday night, mostly cloudy.
A slight chance of showers and thunderstorms until midnight, then a chance of showers and thunderstorms after midnight. Lows in the upper 60s. Chance of rain 50%. Friday, mostly cloudy in the morning, then becoming partly sunny. A chance of showers and thunderstorms. Highs in the mid-80s. Chance of rain 50%. Friday night, mostly cloudy with a chance of thunderstorms. A chance of showers until midnight, then showers likely after midnight. Lows in the upper 60s. Chance of rain 60%. Saturday, mostly cloudy with a chance of showers with a slight chance of thunderstorms in the morning, then showers likely with a chance of thunderstorms in the afternoon. Highs in the mid-80s. Chance of rain 60%. Saturday night, becoming mostly cloudy after midnight. A chance of thunderstorms. Showers likely until midnight, then a chance of showers after midnight. Lows in the upper 60s. Chance of rain 60%. Sunday, mostly cloudy in the morning, then becoming partly sunny. A chance of showers. A slight chance of thunderstorms in the morning, then a chance of thunderstorms in the afternoon. Highs in the upper 80s. Chance of rain 50%. 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It's Stillwater, it was partly cloudy. The temperature was 70 degrees, the dew point 68, and the relative humidity 93%. The wind was northeast at 3 miles an hour. The pressure was 29.94 inches and rising. At Enid, it was clear. The temperature was 73. The wind was northeast at 3. At Guthrie, it was clear. The temperature was 73. The wind was south at 5. Observations from around the region. At Woodward, it was clear, with a temperature of 67. It was partly cloudy, with a temperature of 71 at Wichita, 72 at Oklahoma City, and 76 at Dallas-Fort Worth. At Tulsa, it was mostly cloudy, with a temperature of 76. At Springfield, it was cloudy, with a temperature of 70. Once again at 6 a.m., at Stillwater, it was partly cloudy. The temperature was 70. From the Norman Forecast Office, here is the forecast for Stillwater and surrounding area. Today, sunny. A slight chance of showers and thunderstorms this afternoon. Highs in the mid-90s. South winds around 5 miles an hour. Chance of rain 20%. Tonight, partly cloudy with a chance of showers and thunderstorms. Lows around 70. East winds 5 to 10 miles an hour. Chance of rain 30%. Tuesday, mostly sunny. A slight chance of showers and thunderstorms in the morning. Highs in the upper 80s. Northeast winds 5 to 10 miles an hour. Chance of rain 20%. Tuesday night, partly cloudy until midnight, then becoming mostly cloudy. Lows in the upper 60s. East winds 10 to 15 miles an hour. Wednesday, mostly sunny. Highs in the mid-80s. Southeast winds 5 to 10 miles an hour. Wednesday night, partly cloudy. Lows in the mid-60s. Thursday, partly sunny. A slight chance of showers in the morning, then a chance of showers and thunderstorms in the afternoon. Highs in the mid-80s. Chance of rain 50%. Thursday night, mostly cloudy. A slight chance of showers and thunderstorms until midnight, then a chance of showers and thunderstorms after midnight. Lows in the upper 60s. Chance of rain 50%. Friday, mostly cloudy in the morning, then becoming partly sunny. A chance of showers and thunderstorms. Highs in the mid-80s. Chance of rain 50%. Friday night, mostly cloudy with a chance of thunderstorms. A chance of showers until midnight, then showers likely after midnight. Lows in the upper 60s. Chance of rain 60%. Saturday, mostly cloudy with a chance of showers with a slight chance of thunderstorms in the morning, then showers likely with a chance of thunderstorms in the afternoon. Highs in the mid-80s. Chance of rain 60%. Saturday night, becoming mostly cloudy after midnight. A chance of thunderstorms. Showers likely until midnight, then a chance of showers after midnight. Lows in the upper 60s.
chance of rain 60%. Sunday, mostly cloudy in the morning, then becoming partly sunny. A chance of showers. A slight chance of thunderstorms in the morning, then a chance of thunderstorms in the afternoon. Highs in the upper 80s. Chance of rain 50%. 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At Stillwater, it was partly cloudy. The temperature was 70 degrees, the dew point 68, and the relative humidity 93%. The wind was northeast at 3 miles an hour. The pressure was 29.94 inches and rising. At Enid, it was clear. The temperature was 73. The wind was northeast at 3. At Guthrie, it was clear. The temperature was 73. The wind was south at 5. Observations from around the region. At Woodward, it was clear, with a temperature of 67. It was partly cloudy, with a temperature of 71 at Wichita, 72 at Oklahoma City, and 76 at Dallas-Fort Worth. At Tulsa, it was mostly cloudy, with a temperature of 76. At Springfield, it was cloudy, with a temperature of 70. Once again at 6 a.m., at Stillwater, it was partly cloudy. The temperature was 70. From the Norman Forecast Office, here is the forecast for Stillwater and surrounding area. Today, sunny. A slight chance of showers and thunderstorms this afternoon. Highs in the mid-90s. South winds around 5 miles an hour. Chance of rain 20%. Tonight, partly cloudy with a chance of showers and thunderstorms. Lows around 70. East winds 5 to 10 miles an hour. Chance of rain 30%. Tuesday, mostly sunny. A slight chance of showers and thunderstorms in the morning. Highs in the upper 80s. Northeast winds 5 to 10 miles an hour. Chance of rain 20%. Tuesday night, partly cloudy until midnight, then becoming mostly cloudy. Lows in the upper 60s. East winds 10 to 15 miles an hour. Wednesday, mostly sunny. Highs in the mid-80s. Southeast winds 5 to 10 miles an hour. Wednesday night, partly cloudy. Lows in the mid-60s. Thursday, partly sunny. A slight chance of showers in the morning, then a chance of showers and thunderstorms in the afternoon. Highs in the mid-80s. Chance of rain 50%. Thursday night, mostly cloudy. A slight chance of showers and thunderstorms until midnight, then a chance of showers and thunderstorms after midnight. Lows in the upper 60s. Chance of rain 50%. Friday, mostly cloudy in the morning, then becoming partly sunny. A chance of showers and thunderstorms. Highs in the mid-80s. Chance of rain 50%. Friday night, mostly cloudy with a chance of thunderstorms. Highs in the mid-80s. Chance of rain 50%. Friday night, mostly cloudy with a chance of thunderstorms. A chance of showers until midnight, then showers likely after midnight. Lows in the upper 60s. Chance of rain 60%. Saturday, mostly cloudy with a chance of showers with a slight chance of thunderstorms in the morning, then showers likely with a chance of thunderstorms in the afternoon. Highs in the mid-80s. Chance of rain 60%. Saturday night, becoming mostly cloudy after midnight. A chance of thunderstorms. Showers likely until midnight, then a chance of showers after midnight. Lows in the upper 60s. Chance of rain 60%. Sunday, mostly cloudy in the morning, then becoming partly sunny. A chance of showers. A slight chance of thunderstorms in the morning, then a chance of thunderstorms in the afternoon. Highs in the upper 80s. Chance of rain 50%. 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At Stillwater, it was partly cloudy. The temperature was 70 degrees, the dew point 68, and the relative humidity 93%. The wind was northeast at 3 miles an hour.
The pressure was 29.94 inches and rising. At

It was clear. The temperature was 73. The wind was northeast at 3. At Guthrie, it was clear. The temperature was 73. The wind was south at 5. Observations from around the region. At Woodward, it was clear, with a temperature of 67. It was partly cloudy, with a temperature of 71 at Wichita, 72 at Oklahoma City, and 76 at Dallas-Fort Worth. At Tulsa, it was mostly cloudy, with a temperature of 76. At Springfield, it was cloudy, with a temperature of 70. Once again at 6 a.m., at Stillwater, it was partly cloudy. The temperature was 70. From the Norman Forecast Office, here is the forecast for Stillwater and surrounding area. Today, sunny. A slight chance of showers and thunderstorms this afternoon. Highs in the mid-90s. South winds around 5 miles an hour. Chance of rain 20%. Tonight, partly cloudy with a chance of showers and thunderstorms. Lows around 70. East winds 5 to 10 miles an hour. Chance of rain 30%. Tuesday, mostly sunny. A slight chance of showers and thunderstorms in the morning. Highs in the upper 80s. Northeast winds 5 to 10 miles an hour. Chance of rain 20%. Tuesday night, partly cloudy until midnight, then becoming mostly cloudy. Lows in the upper 60s. East winds 10 to 15 miles an hour. Wednesday, mostly sunny. Highs in the mid-80s. Southeast winds 5 to 10 miles an hour. Wednesday night, partly cloudy. Lows in the mid-60s. Thursday, partly sunny. A slight chance of showers in the morning, then a chance of showers and thunderstorms in the afternoon. Highs in the mid-80s. Chance of rain 50%. Thursday night, mostly cloudy. A slight chance of showers and thunderstorms until midnight, then a chance of showers and thunderstorms after midnight. Lows in the upper 60s. Chance of rain 50%. Friday, mostly cloudy in the morning, then becoming partly sunny. A chance of showers and thunderstorms. Highs in the mid-80s. Chance of rain 50%. Friday night, mostly cloudy with a chance of thunderstorms. A chance of showers until midnight, then showers likely after midnight. Lows in the upper 60s. Chance of rain 60%. Saturday, mostly cloudy with a chance of showers with a slight chance of thunderstorms in the morning, then showers likely with a chance of thunderstorms in the afternoon. Highs in the mid-80s. Chance of rain 60%. Saturday night, becoming mostly cloudy after midnight. A chance of thunderstorms. Showers likely until midnight, then a chance of showers after midnight. Lows in the upper 60s. Chance of rain 60%. Sunday, mostly cloudy in the morning, then becoming partly sunny. A chance of showers. A slight chance of thunderstorms in the morning, then a chance of thunderstorms in the afternoon. Highs in the upper 80s. Chance of rain 50%. 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At Stillwater, it was partly cloudy. The temperature was 70 degrees, the dew point 68, and the relative humidity 93%. The wind was northeast at 3 miles an hour. The pressure was 29.94 inches and rising. At Enid, it was clear. The temperature was 73. The wind was northeast at 3. At Guthrie, it was clear. The temperature was 73. The wind was south at 5. Observations from around the region. At Woodward, it was clear, with a temperature of 67. It was partly cloudy, with a temperature of 71 at Wichita, 72 at Oklahoma City, and 76 at Dallas-Fort Worth. At Tulsa, it was mostly cloudy, with a temperature of 76. At Springfield, it was cloudy, with a temperature of 70. Once again at 6 a.m., at Stillwater, it was partly cloudy. The temperature was 70. From the Norman Forecast Office, here is the forecast for Stillwater and surrounding area. Today, sunny. A slight chance of showers and thunderstorms this afternoon. Highs in the mid-90s. South winds around 5 miles an hour. Chance of rain 20%.

Tonight, partly cloudy with a chance of showers and thunderstorms. Lows around 70. East winds 5 to 10 miles an hour. Chance of rain 30%. Tuesday, mostly sunny. A slight chance of showers and thunderstorms in the morning. Highs in the upper 80s. Northeast winds 5 to 10 miles an hour. Chance of rain 20%. Tuesday night, partly cloudy until midnight, then becoming mostly cloudy. Lows in the upper 60s. East winds 10 to 15 miles an hour. Wednesday, mostly sunny. Highs in the mid 80s. Southeast winds 5 to 10 miles an hour. Wednesday night, partly cloudy. Lows in the mid 60s. Thursday, partly sunny. A slight chance of showers in the morning, then a chance of showers and thunderstorms in the afternoon. Highs in the mid 80s. Chance of rain 50%. Thursday night, mostly cloudy. A slight chance of showers and thunderstorms until midnight, then a chance of showers and thunderstorms after midnight. Lows in the upper 60s. Chance of rain 50%. Friday, mostly cloudy in the morning, then becoming partly sunny. A chance of showers and thunderstorms. Highs in the mid 80s. Chance of rain 50%. Friday night, mostly cloudy with a chance of thunderstorms. A chance of showers until midnight, then showers likely after midnight. Lows in the upper 60s. Chance of rain 60%. Saturday, mostly cloudy with a chance of showers with a slight chance of thunderstorms in the morning, then showers likely with a chance of thunderstorms in the afternoon. Highs in the mid 80s. Chance of rain 60%. Saturday night, becoming mostly cloudy after midnight. A chance of thunderstorms. Showers likely until midnight, then a chance of showers after midnight. Lows in the upper 60s. Chance of rain 60%. Sunday, mostly cloudy in the morning, then becoming partly sunny. A chance of showers. A slight chance of thunderstorms in the morning, then a chance of thunderstorms in the afternoon. Highs in the upper 80s. Chance of rain 50%. 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At Stillwater, it was partly cloudy. The temperature was 70 degrees, the dew point 68, and the relative humidity 93%. The wind was northeast at 3 miles an hour. The pressure was 29.94 inches and rising. At Enid, it was clear. The temperature was 73. The wind was northeast at 3. At Guthrie, it was clear. The temperature was 73. The wind was south at 5. Observations from around the region. At Woodward, it was clear, with a temperature of 67. It was partly cloudy, with a temperature of 71 at Wichita, 72 at Oklahoma City, and 76 at Dallas-Fort Worth. At Tulsa, it was mostly cloudy, with a temperature of 76. At Springfield, it was cloudy, with a temperature of 70. Once again at 6 a.m., at Stillwater, it was partly cloudy. The temperature was 70. From the Norman Forecast Office, here is the forecast for Stillwater and surrounding area. Today, sunny. A slight chance of showers and thunderstorms this afternoon. Highs in the mid-90s. South winds around 5 miles an hour. Chance of rain 20%. Tonight, partly cloudy with a chance of showers and thunderstorms. Lows around 70. East winds 5 to 10 miles an hour. Chance of rain 30%. Tuesday, mostly sunny. A slight chance of showers and thunderstorms in the morning. Highs in the upper 80s. Northeast winds 5 to 10 miles an hour. Chance of rain 20%. Tuesday night, partly cloudy until midnight, then becoming mostly cloudy. Lows in the upper 60s. East winds 10 to 15 miles an hour. Wednesday, mostly sunny. Highs in the mid-80s. Southeast winds 5 to 10 miles an hour. Wednesday night, partly cloudy. Lows in the mid-60s. Thursday, partly sunny. A slight chance of showers in the morning, then a chance of showers and thunderstorms in the afternoon. Highs in the mid-80s. Chance of rain 50%. Thursday night,

in the mid-80s. Chance of rain 60%. Saturday night, becoming mostly cloudy after midnight. A chance of thunderstorms. Showers likely until midnight, then a chance of showers after midnight. Lows in the upper 60s. Chance of rain 60%. Sunday, mostly cloudy in the morning, then becoming partly sunny. A chance of showers. A slight chance of thunderstorms in the morning, then a chance of thunderstorms in the afternoon. Highs in the upper 80s. Chance of rain 50%. 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It's Stillwater. It was partly cloudy. The temperature was 70 degrees, the dew point 68, and the relative humidity 93%. The wind was northeast at 3 miles an hour. The pressure was 29.94 inches and rising. At Enid, it was clear. The temperature was 73. The wind was northeast at 3. At Guthrie, it was clear. The temperature was 73. The wind was south at 5. Observations from around the region. At Woodward, it was clear, with a temperature of 67. It was partly cloudy, with a temperature of 71 at Wichita, 72 at Oklahoma City, and 76 at Dallas-Fort Worth. At Tulsa, it was mostly cloudy, with a temperature of 76. At Springfield, it was cloudy, with a temperature of 70. Once again at 6 a.m., at Stillwater, it was partly cloudy. The temperature was 70. From the Norman Forecast Office, here is the forecast for Stillwater and surrounding area. Today, sunny. A slight chance of showers and thunderstorms this afternoon. Highs in the mid-90s. South winds around 5 miles an hour. Chance of rain 20%. Tonight, partly cloudy with a chance of showers and thunderstorms. Lows around 70. East winds 5 to 10 miles an hour. Chance of rain 30%. Tuesday, mostly sunny. A slight chance of showers and thunderstorms in the morning. Highs in the upper 80s. Northeast winds 5 to 10 miles an hour. Chance of rain 20%. Tuesday night, partly cloudy until midnight, then becoming mostly cloudy. Lows in the upper 60s. East winds 10 to 15 miles an hour. Wednesday, mostly sunny. Highs in the mid-80s. Southeast winds 5 to 10 miles an hour. Wednesday night, partly cloudy. Lows in the mid-60s. Thursday, partly sunny. A slight chance of showers in the morning, then a chance of showers and thunderstorms in the afternoon. Highs in the mid-80s. Chance of rain 50%. Thursday night, mostly cloudy. A slight chance of showers and thunderstorms until midnight, then a chance of showers and thunderstorms after midnight. Lows in the upper 60s. Chance of rain 50%. Friday, mostly cloudy in the morning, then becoming partly sunny. A chance of showers and thunderstorms. Highs in the mid-80s. Chance of rain 50%. Friday night, mostly cloudy with a chance of thunderstorms. A chance of showers until midnight, then showers likely after midnight. Lows in the upper 60s. Chance of rain 60%. Saturday, mostly cloudy with a chance of showers with a slight chance of thunderstorms in the morning, then showers likely with a chance of thunderstorms in the afternoon. Highs in the mid-80s. Chance of rain 60%. Saturday night, becoming mostly cloudy after midnight. A chance of thunderstorms. Showers likely until midnight, then a chance of showers after midnight. Lows in the upper 60s. Chance of rain 60%. Sunday, mostly cloudy in the morning, then becoming partly sunny. A chance of showers. A slight chance of thunderstorms in the morning, then a chance of thunderstorms in the afternoon. Highs in the upper 80s. Chance of rain 50%. 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It's Stillwater. It was partly cloudy. The temperature was 70 degrees, the dew point

68, and the relative humidity 93%. The wind was northeast at 3 miles an hour. The pressure was 29.94 inches and rising. At Enid, it was clear. The temperature was 73. The wind was northeast at 3. At Guthrie, it was clear. The temperature was 73. The wind was south at 5. Observations from around the region. At Woodward, it was clear, with a temperature of 67. It was partly cloudy, with a temperature of 71 at Wichita, 72 at Oklahoma City, and 76 at Dallas-Fort Worth. At Tulsa, it was mostly cloudy, with a temperature of 76. At Springfield, it was cloudy, with a temperature of 70. Once again at 6 a.m., at Stillwater, it was partly cloudy. The temperature was 70. From the Norman Forecast Office, here is the forecast for Stillwater and surrounding area. Today, sunny. A slight chance of showers and thunderstorms this afternoon. Highs in the mid-90s. South winds around 5 miles an hour. Chance of rain 20%. Tonight, partly cloudy with a chance of showers and thunderstorms. Lows around 70. East winds 5 to 10 miles an hour. Chance of rain 30%. Tuesday, mostly sunny. A slight chance of showers and thunderstorms in the morning. Highs in the upper 80s. Northeast winds 5 to 10 miles an hour. Chance of rain 20%. Tuesday night, partly cloudy until midnight, then becoming mostly cloudy. Lows in the upper 60s. East winds 10 to 15 miles an hour. Wednesday, mostly sunny. Highs in the mid-80s. Southeast winds 5 to 10 miles an hour. Wednesday night, partly cloudy. Lows in the mid-60s. Thursday, partly sunny. A slight chance of showers in the morning, then a chance of showers and thunderstorms in the afternoon. Highs in the mid-80s. Chance of rain 50%. Thursday night, mostly cloudy. A slight chance of showers and thunderstorms until midnight, then a chance of showers and thunderstorms after midnight. Lows in the upper 60s. Chance of rain 50%. Friday, mostly cloudy in the morning, then becoming partly sunny. A chance of showers and thunderstorms. Highs in the mid-80s. Chance of rain 50%. Friday night, mostly cloudy with a chance of thunderstorms. A chance of showers until midnight, then showers likely after midnight. Lows in the upper 60s. Chance of rain 60%. Saturday, mostly cloudy with a chance of showers with a slight chance of thunderstorms in the morning, then showers likely with a chance of thunderstorms in the afternoon. Highs in the mid-80s. Chance of rain 60%. Saturday night, becoming mostly cloudy after midnight. A chance of thunderstorms. Showers likely until midnight, then a chance of showers after midnight. Lows in the upper 60s. Chance of rain 60%. Sunday, mostly cloudy in the morning, then becoming partly sunny. A chance of showers. A slight chance of thunderstorms in the morning, then a chance of thunderstorms in the afternoon. Highs in the upper 80s. Chance of rain 50%. 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At Stillwater, it was partly cloudy. The temperature was 70 degrees, the dew point 68, and the relative humidity 93%. The wind was northeast at 3 miles an hour. The pressure was 29.94 inches and rising. At Enid, it was clear. The temperature was 73. The wind was northeast at 3. At Guthrie, it was clear. The temperature was 73. The wind was south at 5. Observations from around the region. At Woodward, it was clear, with a temperature of 67. It was partly cloudy, with a temperature of 71 at Wichita, 72 at Oklahoma City, and 76 at Dallas-Fort Worth. At Tulsa, it was mostly cloudy, with a temperature of 76. At Springfield, it was cloudy, with a temperature of 70. Once again at 6 a.m., at Stillwater, it was partly cloudy. The temperature was 70. From the Norman Forecast Office, here is the forecast for Stillwater and surrounding area. Today,

Sunny. A slight chance of showers and thunderstorms this afternoon. Highs in the mid-90s. South winds around 5 miles an hour. Chance of rain 20%. Tonight, partly cloudy with a chance of showers and thunderstorms. Lows around 70. East winds 5 to 10 miles an hour. Chance of rain 30%. Tuesday, mostly sunny. A slight chance of showers and thunderstorms in the morning. Highs in the upper 80s. Northeast winds 5 to 10 miles an hour. Chance of rain 20%. Tuesday night, partly cloudy until midnight, then becoming mostly cloudy. Lows in the upper 60s. East winds 10 to 15 miles an hour. Wednesday, mostly sunny. Highs in the mid 80s. Southeast winds 5 to 10 miles an hour. Wednesday night, partly cloudy. Lows in the mid-60s. Thursday, partly sunny. A slight chance of showers in the morning, then a chance of showers and thunderstorms in the afternoon. Highs in the mid-80s. Chance of rain 50%. Thursday night, mostly cloudy. A slight chance of showers and thunderstorms until midnight, then a chance of showers and thunderstorms after midnight. Lows in the upper 60s. Chance of rain 50%. Friday, mostly cloudy in the morning, then becoming partly sunny. A chance of showers and thunderstorms. Highs in the mid-80s. Chance of rain 50%. Friday night, mostly cloudy with a chance of thunderstorms. A chance of showers until midnight, then showers likely after midnight. Lows in the upper 60s. Chance of rain 60%. Saturday, mostly cloudy with a chance of showers with a slight chance of thunderstorms in the morning, then showers likely with a chance of thunderstorms in the afternoon. Highs in the mid-80s. Chance of rain 60%. Saturday night, becoming mostly cloudy after midnight. A chance of thunderstorms. Showers likely until midnight, then a chance of showers after midnight. Lows in the upper 60s. Chance of rain 60%. Sunday, mostly cloudy in the morning, then becoming partly sunny. A chance of showers. A slight chance of thunderstorms in the morning, then a chance of thunderstorms in the afternoon. Highs in the upper 80s. Chance of rain 50%. 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It's Stillwater, it was partly cloudy. The temperature was 70 degrees, the dew point 68. And the relative humidity 93%. The wind was northeast at 3 miles an hour. The pressure was 29.94 inches and rising. At Enid, it was clear. The temperature was 73. The wind was northeast at 3. At Guthrie, it was clear. The temperature was 73. The wind was south at 5. Observations from around the region. At Woodward, it was clear, with a temperature of 67. It was partly cloudy, with a temperature of 71 at Wichita, 72 at Oklahoma City, and 76 at Dallas-Fort Worth. At Tulsa, it was mostly cloudy, with a temperature of 76. At Springfield, it was cloudy, with a temperature of 70. Once again at 6 a.m., at Stillwater, it was partly cloudy. The temperature was 70. 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From the Norman Forecast Office, here is the forecast for Stillwater and surrounding area. Today, sunny. A slight chance of showers and thunderstorms this afternoon. Highs in the mid-90s. South winds around 5 miles an hour. Chance of rain 20%. Tonight, partly cloudy with a chance of showers and thunderstorms. Lows around 70. East winds 5 to 10 miles an hour. Chance of rain 30%. Tuesday, mostly sunny. A slight chance of showers and thunderstorms in the morning. Highs in the upper 80s. Northeast winds 5 to 10 miles an hour. Chance of rain 20%. Tuesday night, partly cloudy until midnight, then becoming mostly cloudy. Lows in the upper 60s. East winds 10 to 15 miles an hour.

Wednesday, mostly sunny. Highs in the mid-80s. Southeast winds 5 to 10 miles an hour. Wednesday night, partly cloudy. Lows in the mid-60s. Thursday, partly sunny. A slight chance of showers in the morning, then a chance of showers and thunderstorms in the afternoon. Highs in the mid-80s. Chance of rain 50%. Thursday night, mostly cloudy. A slight chance of showers and thunderstorms until midnight, then a chance of showers and thunderstorms after midnight. Lows in the upper 60s. Chance of rain 50%. Friday, mostly cloudy in the morning, then becoming partly sunny. A chance of showers and thunderstorms. Highs in the mid-80s. Chance of rain 50%. Friday night, mostly cloudy with a chance of thunderstorms. A chance of showers until midnight, then showers likely after midnight. Lows in the upper 60s. Chance of rain 60%. Saturday, mostly cloudy with a chance of showers with a slight chance of thunderstorms in the morning, then showers likely with a chance of thunderstorms in the afternoon. Highs in the mid-80s. Chance of rain 60%. Saturday night, becoming mostly cloudy after midnight. A chance of thunderstorms. Showers likely until midnight, then a chance of showers after midnight. Lows in the upper 60s. Chance of rain 60%. Sunday, mostly cloudy in the morning, then becoming partly sunny. A chance of showers. A slight chance of thunderstorms in the morning, then a chance of thunderstorms in the afternoon. Highs in the upper 80s. Chance of rain 50%. 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At Stillwater, it was partly cloudy. The temperature was 70 degrees, the dew point 68, and the relative humidity 93%. The wind was northeast at 3 miles an hour. The pressure was 29.94 inches and rising. At Enid, it was clear. The temperature was 73. The wind was northeast at 3. At Guthrie, it was clear. The temperature was 73. The wind was south at 5. Observations from around the region. At Woodward, it was clear, with a temperature of 67. It was partly cloudy, with a temperature of 71 at Wichita, 72 at Oklahoma City, and 76 at Dallas-Fort Worth. At Tulsa, it was mostly cloudy, with a temperature of 76. At Springfield, it was cloudy, with a temperature of 70. Once again at 6 a.m., at Stillwater, it was partly cloudy. The temperature was 70. You are listening to Stillwater Weather Radio, and here are 7 a.m. weather observations. At Stillwater, it was partly cloudy. The temperature was 72 degrees, the dew point 69, and the relative humidity 90%. The wind was east at 7 miles an hour. The pressure was 29.97 inches and rising. At Ponca City, it was mostly cloudy. The temperature was 75, the dew point 69, and the relative humidity 81%. The wind was southeast at 9. The pressure was 29.95 inches and rising. At Guthrie, it was clear. The temperature was 75, the dew point 68, and the relative humidity 78%. The wind was southeast at 3. The pressure was 29.96 inches and rising. Observations from around the region. Temperatures were between 68 and 76 degrees. At Woodward, it was sunny. It was mostly sunny at Wichita, Oklahoma City, and Dallas-Fort Worth. At Tulsa, it was partly sunny. At Springfield, it was cloudy. Once again at 7 a.m., at Stillwater, it was partly cloudy. The temperature was 72. From the Norman Forecast Office, here is the forecast for Stillwater and surrounding area. Today, sunny. A slight chance of showers and thunderstorms this afternoon. Highs in the mid-90s. South winds around 5 miles an hour. Chance of rain 20%. Tonight, partly cloudy with a chance of showers and thunderstorms. Lows around 70. East winds 5 to 10 miles an hour. Chance of rain 30%. Tuesday, mostly sunny. A slight chance of showers and thunderstorms in the morning. Highs in the upper 80s.

Northeast winds 5 to 10 miles an hour. Chance of rain 20%. Tuesday night, partly cloudy until midnight, then becoming mostly cloudy. Lows in the upper 60s. East winds 10 to 15 miles an hour. Wednesday, mostly sunny. Highs in the mid-80s. Southeast winds 5 to 10 miles an hour. Wednesday night, partly cloudy. Lows in the mid-60s. Thursday, partly sunny. A slight chance of showers in the morning, then a chance of showers and thunderstorms in the afternoon. Highs in the mid-80s. Chance of rain 50%. Thursday night, mostly cloudy. A slight chance of showers and thunderstorms until midnight, then a chance of showers and thunderstorms after midnight. Lows in the upper 60s. Chance of rain 50%. Friday, mostly cloudy in the morning, then becoming partly sunny. A chance of showers and thunderstorms. Highs in the mid-80s. Chance of rain 50%. Friday night, mostly cloudy with a chance of thunderstorms. A chance of showers until midnight, then showers likely after midnight. Lows in the upper 60s. Chance of rain 60%. Saturday, mostly cloudy with a chance of showers with a slight chance of thunderstorms in the morning, then showers likely with a chance of thunderstorms in the afternoon. Highs in the mid-80s. Chance of rain 60%. Saturday night, becoming mostly cloudy after midnight. A chance of thunderstorms. Showers likely until midnight, then a chance of showers after midnight. Lows in the upper 60s. Chance of rain 60%. Sunday, mostly cloudy in the morning, then becoming partly sunny. A chance of showers. A slight chance of thunderstorms in the morning, then a chance of thunderstorms in the afternoon. Highs in the upper 80s. Chance of rain 50%. 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At Stillwater, it was partly cloudy. The temperature was 72 degrees, the dew point 69, and the relative humidity 90%. The wind was east at 7 miles an hour. The pressure was 29.97 inches and rising. At Ponca City, it was mostly cloudy. The temperature was 75, the dew point 69, and the relative humidity 81%. The wind was southeast at 9. The pressure was 29.95 inches and rising. At Guthrie, it was clear. The temperature was 75, the dew point 68, and the relative humidity 78%. The wind was southeast at 3. The pressure was 29.96 inches and rising. Observations from around the region. Temperatures were between 68 and 76 degrees. At Woodward, it was sunny. It was mostly sunny at Wichita, Oklahoma City, and Dallas-Fort Worth. At Tulsa, it was partly sunny. At Springfield, it was cloudy. Once again at 7 a.m., at Stillwater, it was partly cloudy. The temperature was 72. From the Norman Forecast Office, here is the forecast for Stillwater and surrounding area. Today, sunny. A slight chance of showers and thunderstorms this afternoon. Highs in the mid-90s. South winds around 5 miles an hour. Chance of rain 20%. Tonight, partly cloudy with a chance of showers and thunderstorms. Lows around 70. East winds 5 to 10 miles an hour. Chance of rain 30%. Tuesday, mostly sunny. A slight chance of showers and thunderstorms in the morning. Highs in the upper 80s. Northeast winds 5 to 10 miles an hour. Chance of rain 20%. Tuesday night, partly cloudy until midnight, then becoming mostly cloudy. Lows in the upper 60s. East winds 10 to 15 miles an hour. Wednesday, mostly sunny. Highs in the mid-80s. Southeast winds 5 to 10 miles an hour. Wednesday night, partly cloudy. Lows in the mid-60s. Thursday, partly sunny. A slight chance of showers in the morning, then a chance of showers and thunderstorms in the afternoon. Highs in the mid-80s. Chance of rain 50%. Thursday night, mostly cloudy. A slight chance of showers and thunderstorms until midnight, then a chance of showers and thunderstorms after midnight.

in the morning, then becoming partly sunny. A chance of showers and thunderstorms. Highs in the mid-80s. Chance of rain 50%. Friday night, mostly cloudy with a chance of thunderstorms. A chance of showers until midnight, then showers likely after midnight. Lows in the upper 60s. Chance of rain 60%. Saturday, mostly cloudy with a chance of showers with a slight chance of thunderstorms in the morning, then showers likely with a chance of thunderstorms in the afternoon. Highs in the mid-80s. Chance of rain 60%. Saturday night, becoming mostly cloudy after midnight. A chance of thunderstorms. Showers likely until midnight, then a chance of showers after midnight. Lows in the upper 60s. Chance of rain 60%. Sunday, mostly cloudy in the morning, then becoming partly sunny. A chance of showers. A slight chance of thunderstorms in the morning, then a chance of thunderstorms in the afternoon. Highs in the upper 80s. Chance of rain 50%. You're listening to Stillwater Weather Radio, and here are 7 a.m. weather observations. It's Stillwater, it was partly cloudy. The temperature was 72 degrees, the dew point 69, and the relative humidity 90%. The wind was east at 7 miles an hour. The pressure was 29.97 inches and rising. At Enid, it was partly cloudy. The temperature was 74. The wind was southeast at 9. At Guthrie, it was clear. The temperature was 75. The wind was southeast at 3. Observations from around the region. Temperatures were between 68 and 76 degrees. At Woodward, it was sunny. It was mostly sunny at Wichita, Oklahoma City, and Dallas-Fort Worth. It was partly sunny at Tulsa and Springfield. Once again at 7 a.m., at Stillwater, it was partly cloudy. The temperature was 72. From the Norman Forecast Office, here is the forecast for Stillwater and surrounding area. Today, sunny. A slight chance of showers and thunderstorms this afternoon. Highs in the mid-90s. South winds around 5 miles an hour. Chance of rain 20%. Tonight, partly cloudy with a chance of showers and thunderstorms. Lows around 70. East winds 5 to 10 miles an hour. Chance of rain 30%. Tuesday, mostly sunny. A slight chance of showers and thunderstorms in the morning. Highs in the upper 80s. Northeast winds 5 to 10 miles an hour. Chance of rain 20%. Tuesday night, partly cloudy until midnight, then becoming mostly cloudy. Lows in the upper 60s. East winds 10 to 15 miles an hour. Wednesday, mostly sunny. Highs in the mid-80s. Southeast winds 5 to 10 miles an hour. Wednesday night, partly cloudy. Lows in the mid-60s. Thursday, partly sunny. A slight chance of showers in the morning, then a chance of showers and thunderstorms in the afternoon. Highs in the mid-80s. Chance of rain 50%. Thursday night, mostly cloudy. A slight chance of showers and thunderstorms until midnight, then a chance of showers and thunderstorms after midnight. Lows in the upper 60s. Chance of rain 50%. Friday, mostly cloudy in the morning, then becoming partly sunny. A chance of showers and thunderstorms. Highs in the mid-80s. Chance of rain 50%. Friday night, mostly cloudy with a chance of thunderstorms. A chance of showers until midnight, then showers likely after midnight. Lows in the upper 60s. Chance of rain 60%. Saturday, mostly cloudy with a chance of showers with a slight chance of thunderstorms in the morning, then showers likely with a chance of thunderstorms in the afternoon. Highs in the mid-80s. Chance of rain 60%. Saturday night, becoming mostly cloudy after midnight. A chance of thunderstorms. Showers likely until midnight, then a chance of showers after midnight. Lows in the upper 60s. Chance of rain 60%. Sunday, mostly cloudy in the morning, then becoming partly sunny. A chance of showers. A slight chance of thunderstorms in the morning, then a chance of thunderstorms in the afternoon. Highs in the upper 80s. Chance of rain 50%.

You are listening to Stillwater Weather Radio, and here are 7 a.m. weather observations. It's Stillwater. It was partly cloudy. The temperature was 72 degrees, the dew point 69, and the relative humidity 90%. The wind was east at 7 miles an hour. The pressure was 29.97 inches and rising. At Enid, it was partly cloudy. The temperature was 74. The wind was southeast at 9. At Guthrie, it was clear. The temperature was 75. The wind was southeast at 3. Observations from around the region. Temperatures were between 68 and 76 degrees. At Woodward, it was sunny. It was mostly sunny at Wichita, Oklahoma City, and Dallas-Fort Worth. It was partly sunny at Tulsa and Springfield. Once again at 7 a.m., at Stillwater, it was partly cloudy. The temperature was 72. From the Norman Forecast Office, here is the forecast for Stillwater and surrounding area. Today, sunny. A slight chance of showers and thunderstorms this afternoon. Highs in the mid-90s. South winds around 5 miles an hour. Chance of rain 20%. Tonight, partly cloudy with a chance of showers and thunderstorms. Lows around 70. East winds 5 to 10 miles an hour. Chance of rain 30%. Tuesday, mostly sunny. A slight chance of showers and thunderstorms in the morning. Highs in the upper 80s. Northeast winds 5 to 10 miles an hour. Chance of rain 20%. Tuesday night, partly cloudy until midnight, then becoming mostly cloudy. Lows in the upper 60s. East winds 10 to 15 miles an hour. Wednesday, mostly sunny. Highs in the mid-80s. Southeast winds 5 to 10 miles an hour. Wednesday night, partly cloudy. Lows in the mid-60s. Thursday, partly sunny. A slight chance of showers in the morning, then a chance of showers and thunderstorms in the afternoon. Highs in the mid-80s. Chance of rain 50%. Thursday night, mostly cloudy. A slight chance of showers and thunderstorms until midnight, then a chance of showers and thunderstorms after midnight. Lows in the upper 60s. Chance of rain 50%. Friday, mostly cloudy in the morning, then becoming partly sunny. A chance of showers and thunderstorms. Highs in the mid-80s. Chance of rain 50%. Friday night, mostly cloudy with a chance of thunderstorms. A chance of showers until midnight, then showers likely after midnight. Lows in the upper 60s. Chance of rain 60%. Saturday, mostly cloudy with a chance of showers with a slight chance of thunderstorms in the morning, then showers likely with a chance of thunderstorms in the afternoon. Highs in the mid-80s. Chance of rain 60%. Saturday night, becoming mostly cloudy after midnight. A chance of thunderstorms. Showers likely until midnight, then a chance of showers after midnight. Lows in the upper 60s. Chance of rain 60%. Sunday, mostly cloudy in the morning, then becoming partly sunny. A chance of showers. A slight chance of thunderstorms in the morning, then a chance of thunderstorms in the afternoon. Highs in the upper 80s. Chance of rain 50%. You are listening to Stillwater Weather Radio, and here are 7 a.m. weather observations. It's Stillwater. It was partly cloudy. The temperature was 72 degrees, the dew point 69, and the relative humidity 90%. The wind was east at 7 miles an hour. The pressure was 29.97 inches and rising. At Enid, it was partly cloudy. The temperature was 74. The wind was southeast at 9. At Guthrie, it was clear. The temperature was 75. The wind was southeast at 3. Observations from around the region. Temperatures were between 68 and 76 degrees. At Woodward, it was sunny. It was mostly sunny at Wichita, Oklahoma City, and Dallas-Fort Worth. It was partly sunny at Tulsa and Springfield. Once again at 7 a.m., at Stillwater, it was partly cloudy. The temperature was 72. This is your weather radio station WNG 654 in Stillwater.

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Programming originates from the National Weather Service Forecast Office in Norman, Oklahoma. From the Norman Forecast Office, here is the forecast for Stillwater and surrounding area. Today, sunny. A slight chance of showers and thunderstorms this afternoon. Highs in the mid-90s. South winds around 5 miles an hour. Chance of rain 20%. Tonight, partly cloudy with a chance of showers and thunderstorms. Lows around 70. East winds 5 to 10 miles an hour. Chance of rain 30%. Tuesday, mostly sunny. A slight chance of showers and thunderstorms in the morning. Highs in the upper 80s. Northeast winds 5 to 10 miles an hour. Chance of rain 20%. Tuesday night, partly cloudy until midnight, then becoming mostly cloudy. Lows in the upper 60s. East winds 10 to 15 miles an hour. Wednesday, mostly sunny. Highs in the mid-80s. Southeast winds 5 to 10 miles an hour. Wednesday night, partly cloudy. Lows in the mid-60s. Thursday, partly sunny. A slight chance of showers in the morning, then a chance of showers and thunderstorms in the afternoon. Highs in the mid-80s. Chance of rain 50%. Thursday night, mostly cloudy. A slight chance of showers and thunderstorms until midnight, then a chance of showers and thunderstorms after midnight. Lows in the upper 60s. Chance of rain 50%. Friday, mostly cloudy in the morning, then becoming partly sunny. A chance of showers and thunderstorms. Highs in the mid-80s. Chance of rain 50%. Friday night, mostly cloudy with a chance of thunderstorms. A chance of showers until midnight, then showers likely after midnight. Lows in the upper 60s. Chance of rain 60%. Saturday, mostly cloudy with a chance of showers with a slight chance of thunderstorms in the morning, then showers likely with a chance of thunderstorms in the afternoon. Highs in the mid-80s. Chance of rain 60%. Saturday night, becoming mostly cloudy after midnight. A chance of thunderstorms. Showers likely until midnight, then a chance of showers after midnight. Lows in the upper 60s. Chance of rain 60%. Sunday, mostly cloudy in the morning, then becoming partly sunny. A chance of showers. A slight chance of thunderstorms in the morning, then a chance of thunderstorms in the afternoon. Highs in the upper 80s. Chance of rain 50%. You're listening to Stillwater Weather Radio, and here are 7 a.m. weather observations. It's Stillwater, it was partly cloudy. The temperature was 72 degrees, the dew point 69, and the relative humidity 90%. The wind was east at 7 miles an hour. The pressure was 29.97 inches and rising. At Enid, it was partly cloudy. The temperature was 74. The wind was southeast at 9 and rising. At Enid, it was partly cloudy. The temperature was 74. The wind was southeast at 9. At Guthrie, it was clear. The temperature was 75. The wind was southeast at 3. Observations from around the region. Temperatures were between 68 and 76 degrees. At Woodward, it was sunny. It was mostly sunny at Wichita, Oklahoma City, and Dallas-Fort Worth. It was partly sunny at Tulsa and Springfield. Once again at 7 a.m., at Stillwater, it was partly cloudy. The temperature was 72. From the Norman Forecast Office, here is the forecast for Stillwater and surrounding area. Today, sunny. A slight chance of showers and thunderstorms this afternoon. Highs in the mid-90s. South winds around 5 miles an hour. Chance of rain 20%. Tonight, partly cloudy with a chance of showers and thunderstorms. Lows around 70. East winds 5 to 10 miles an hour. Chance of rain 30%. Tuesday, mostly sunny. A slight chance of showers and thunderstorms in the morning. Highs in the upper 80s. Northeast winds 5 to 10 miles an hour. Chance of rain 20%. Tuesday night, partly cloudy until midnight, then becoming mostly cloudy.

It's still water. It was partly cloudy. The temperature was 72 degrees, the dew point 69, and the relative humidity 90%. The wind was east at 7 miles an hour. The pressure was 29.97 inches and rising. At Enid, it was partly cloudy. The temperature was 74. The wind was southeast at 9. At Guthrie, it was clear. The temperature was 75. The wind was southeast at 3. Observations from around the region. Temperatures were between 68 and 76 degrees. At Woodward, it was sunny. It was mostly sunny at Wichita, Oklahoma City, and Dallas-Fort Worth. It was partly sunny at Tulsa and Springfield. Once again at 7 a.m., at Stillwater, it was partly cloudy. The temperature was 72. From the Norman Forecast Office, here is the forecast for Stillwater and surrounding area. Today, sunny. A slight chance of showers and thunderstorms this afternoon. Highs in the mid-90s. South winds around 5 miles an hour. Chance of rain 20%. Tonight, partly cloudy with a chance of showers and thunderstorms. Lows around 70. East winds 5 to 10 miles an hour. Chance of rain 30%. Tuesday, mostly sunny. A slight chance of showers and thunderstorms in the morning. Highs in the upper 80s. Northeast winds 5 to 10 miles an hour. Chance of rain 20%. Tuesday night, partly cloudy until midnight, then becoming mostly cloudy. Lows in the upper 60s. East winds 10 to 15 miles an hour. Wednesday, mostly sunny. Highs in the mid-80s. Southeast winds 5 to 10 miles an hour. Wednesday night, partly cloudy. Lows in the mid-60s. Thursday, partly sunny. A slight chance of showers in the morning, then a chance of showers and thunderstorms in the afternoon. Highs in the mid-80s. Chance of rain 50%. Thursday night, mostly cloudy. A slight chance of showers and thunderstorms until midnight, then a chance of showers and thunderstorms after midnight. Lows in the upper 60s. Chance of rain 50%. Friday, mostly cloudy in the morning, then becoming partly sunny. A chance of showers and thunderstorms. Highs in the mid-80s. Chance of rain 50%. Friday night, mostly cloudy with a chance of thunderstorms. A chance of showers until midnight, then showers likely after midnight. Lows in the upper 60s. Chance of rain 60%. Saturday, mostly cloudy with a chance of showers with a slight chance of thunderstorms in the morning, then showers likely with a chance of thunderstorms in the afternoon. Highs in the mid-80s. Chance of rain 60%. Saturday night, becoming mostly cloudy after midnight. A chance of thunderstorms. Showers likely until midnight, then a chance of showers after midnight. Lows in the upper 60s. Chance of rain 60%. Sunday, mostly cloudy in the morning, then becoming partly sunny. A chance of showers. A slight chance of thunderstorms in the morning, then a chance of thunderstorms in the afternoon. Highs in the upper 80s. Chance of rain 50%. 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At Stillwater, it was partly cloudy. The temperature was 72 degrees, the dew point 69, and the relative humidity 90%. The wind was east at 7 miles an hour. The pressure was 29.97 inches and rising. At Enid, it was partly cloudy. The temperature was 74. The wind was southeast at 9. At Guthrie, it was clear. The temperature was 75. The wind was southeast at 3. Observations from around the region. Temperatures were between 68 and 76 degrees. At Woodward, it was sunny. It was mostly sunny at Wichita, Oklahoma City, and Dallas-Fort Worth. It was partly sunny at Tulsa and Springfield. Once again at 7 a.m., at Stillwater, it was partly cloudy. The temperature was 72. From the Norman Forecast Office, here is the forecast for Stillwater and surrounding area. Today, sunny. A slight chance of showers and thunderstorms this afternoon.
Highs in the mid-90s. South winds around 5 miles an hour. Chance of rain 20%. Tonight, partly cloudy with a chance of showers and thunderstorms. Lows around 70. East winds 5 to 10 miles an hour. Chance of rain 30%. Tuesday, mostly sunny. A slight chance of showers and thunderstorms in the morning. Highs in the upper 80s. Northeast winds 5 to 10 miles an hour. Chance of rain 20%. Tuesday night, partly cloudy until midnight, then becoming mostly cloudy. Lows in the upper 60s. East winds 10 to 15 miles an hour. Wednesday, mostly sunny. Highs in the mid-80s. Southeast winds 5 to 10 miles an hour. Wednesday night, partly cloudy. Lows in the mid-60s. Thursday, partly sunny. A slight chance of showers in the morning, then a chance of showers and thunderstorms in the afternoon. Highs in the mid-80s. Chance of rain 50%. Thursday night, mostly cloudy. A slight chance of showers and thunderstorms until midnight, then a chance of showers and thunderstorms after midnight. Lows in the upper 60s. Chance of rain 50%. Friday, mostly cloudy in the morning, then becoming partly sunny. A chance of showers and thunderstorms. Highs in the mid-80s. Chance of rain 50%. Friday night, mostly cloudy with a chance of thunderstorms. A chance of showers until midnight, then showers likely after midnight. Lows in the upper 60s. Chance of rain 60%. Saturday, mostly cloudy with a chance of showers with a slight chance of thunderstorms in the morning, then showers likely with a chance of thunderstorms in the afternoon. Highs in the mid-80s. Chance of rain 60%. Saturday night, becoming mostly cloudy after midnight. A chance of thunderstorms. Showers likely until midnight, then a chance of showers after midnight. Lows in the upper 60s. Chance of rain 60%. Sunday, mostly cloudy in the morning, then becoming partly sunny. A chance of showers. A slight chance of thunderstorms in the morning, then a chance of thunderstorms in the afternoon. Highs in the upper 80s. Chance of rain 50%. 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It's Stillwater. It was partly cloudy. The temperature was 72 degrees, the dew point 69, and the relative humidity 90%. The wind was east at 7 miles an hour. The pressure was 29.97 inches and rising. At Enid, it was partly cloudy. The temperature was 74. The wind was southeast at 9. At Guthrie, it was clear. The temperature was 75. The wind was southeast at 3. Observations from around the region. Temperatures were between 68 and 76 degrees. At Woodward, it was sunny. It was mostly sunny at Wichita, Oklahoma City, and Dallas-Fort Worth. It was partly sunny at Tulsa and Springfield. Once again at 7 a.m., at Stillwater, it was partly cloudy. The temperature was 72. From the Norman Forecast Office, here is the forecast for Stillwater and surrounding area. Today, sunny. A slight chance of showers and thunderstorms this afternoon. Highs in the mid-90s. South winds around 5 miles an hour. Chance of rain 20%. Tonight, partly cloudy with a chance of showers and thunderstorms. Lows around 70. East winds 5 to 10 miles an hour. Chance of rain 30%. Tuesday, mostly sunny. A slight chance of showers and thunderstorms in the morning. Highs in the upper 80s. Northeast winds 5 to 10 miles an hour. Chance of rain 20%. Tuesday night, partly cloudy until midnight, then becoming mostly cloudy. Lows in the upper 60s. East winds 10 to 15 miles an hour. Wednesday, mostly sunny. Highs in the mid-80s. Southeast winds 5 to 10 miles an hour. Wednesday night, partly cloudy. Lows in the mid-60s. Thursday, partly sunny. A slight chance of showers in the morning, then a chance of showers and thunderstorms in the afternoon. Highs in the mid-80s. Chance of rain 50%.
Thursday night, mostly cloudy. A slight chance of showers and thunderstorms until midnight, then a chance of showers and thunderstorms after midnight. Lows in the upper 60s. Chance of rain 50%. Friday, mostly cloudy in the morning, then becoming partly sunny. A chance of showers and thunderstorms. Highs in the mid-80s. Chance of rain 50%. Friday night, mostly cloudy with a chance of thunderstorms. A chance of showers until midnight, then showers likely after midnight. Lows in the upper 60s. Chance of rain 60%. Saturday, mostly cloudy with a chance of showers with a slight chance of thunderstorms in the morning, then showers likely with a chance of thunderstorms in the afternoon. Highs in the mid-80s. Chance of rain 60%. Saturday night, becoming mostly cloudy after midnight. A chance of thunderstorms. Showers likely until midnight, then a chance of showers after midnight. Lows in the upper 60s. Chance of rain 60%. Sunday, mostly cloudy in the morning, then becoming partly sunny. A chance of showers. A slight chance of thunderstorms in the morning, then a chance of thunderstorms in the afternoon. Highs in the upper 80s. Chance of rain 50%. 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It's Stillwater, it was partly cloudy. The temperature was 72 degrees, the dew point 69, and the relative humidity 90%. The wind was east at 7 miles an hour. The pressure was 29.97 inches and rising. At Enid, it was partly cloudy. The temperature was 74. The wind was southeast at 9. At Guthrie, it was clear. The temperature was 75. The wind was southeast at 3. Observations from around the region. Temperatures were between 68 and 76 degrees. At Woodward, it was sunny. It was mostly sunny at Wichita, Oklahoma City, and Dallas-Fort Worth. It was partly sunny at Tulsa and Springfield. Once again at 7 a.m., at Stillwater, it was partly cloudy. The temperature was 72. From the Norman Forecast Office, here is the forecast for Stillwater and surrounding area. Today, sunny. A slight chance of showers and thunderstorms this afternoon. Highs in the mid-90s. South winds around 5 miles an hour. Chance of rain 20%. Tonight, partly cloudy with a chance of showers and thunderstorms. Lows around 70. East winds 5 to 10 miles an hour. Chance of rain 30%. Tuesday, mostly sunny. A slight chance of showers and thunderstorms in the morning. Highs in the upper 80s. Northeast winds 5 to 10 miles an hour. Chance of rain 20%. Tuesday night, partly cloudy until midnight, then becoming mostly cloudy. Lows in the upper 60s. East winds 10 to 15 miles an hour. Wednesday, mostly sunny. Highs in the mid-80s. Southeast winds 5 to 10 miles an hour. Wednesday night, partly cloudy. Lows in the mid-60s. Thursday, partly sunny. A slight chance of showers in the morning, then a chance of showers and thunderstorms in the afternoon. Highs in the mid-80s. Chance of rain 50%. Thursday night, mostly cloudy. A slight chance of showers and thunderstorms until midnight, then a chance of showers and thunderstorms after midnight. Lows in the upper 60s. Chance of rain 50%. Friday, mostly cloudy in the morning, then becoming partly sunny. A chance of showers and thunderstorms. Highs in the mid-80s. Chance of rain 50%. Friday night, mostly cloudy with a chance of thunderstorms. A chance of showers until midnight, then showers likely after midnight. Lows in the upper 60s. Chance of rain 60%. Saturday, mostly cloudy with a chance of showers with a slight chance of thunderstorms in the morning, then showers likely with a chance of thunderstorms in the afternoon. Highs in the mid-80s. Chance of rain 60%. Saturday night, becoming mostly cloudy after midnight. A chance of thunderstorms. Showers likely until midnight, then a chance of showers after midnight. Lows in the upper 60s. Chance of rain 60%.

Sunday, mostly cloudy in the morning, then becoming partly sunny. A chance of showers. A slight chance of thunderstorms in the morning, then a chance of thunderstorms in the afternoon. Highs in the upper 80s. Chance of rain 50%. 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It's Stillwater. It was partly cloudy. The temperature was 72 degrees, the dew point 69, and the relative humidity 90%. The wind was east at 7 miles an hour. The pressure was 29.97 inches and rising. At Enid, it was partly cloudy. The temperature was 74. The wind was southeast at 9. At Guthrie, it was clear. The temperature was 75. The wind was southeast at 3. Observations from around the region. Temperatures were between 68 and 76 degrees. At Woodward, it was sunny. It was mostly sunny at Wichita, Oklahoma City, and Dallas-Fort Worth. It was partly sunny at Tulsa and Springfield. Once again at 7 a.m., at Stillwater, it was partly cloudy. The temperature was 72. From the Norman Forecast Office, here is the forecast for Stillwater and surrounding area. Today, sunny. A slight chance of showers and thunderstorms this afternoon. Highs in the mid-90s. South winds around 5 miles an hour. Chance of rain 20%. Tonight, partly cloudy with a chance of showers and thunderstorms. Lows around 70. East winds 5 to 10 miles an hour. Chance of rain 30%. Tuesday, mostly sunny. A slight chance of showers and thunderstorms in the morning. Highs in the upper 80s. Northeast winds 5 to 10 miles an hour. Chance of rain 20%. Tuesday night, partly cloudy until midnight, then becoming mostly cloudy. Lows in the upper 60s. East winds 10 to 15 miles an hour. Wednesday, mostly sunny. Highs in the mid-80s. Southeast winds 5 to 10 miles an hour. Wednesday night, partly cloudy. Lows in the mid-60s. Thursday, partly sunny. A slight chance of showers in the morning, then a chance of showers and thunderstorms in the afternoon. Highs in the mid-80s. Chance of rain 50%. Thursday night, mostly cloudy. A slight chance of showers and thunderstorms until midnight, then a chance of showers and thunderstorms after midnight. Lows in the upper 60s. Chance of rain 50%. Friday, mostly cloudy in the morning, then becoming partly sunny. A chance of showers and thunderstorms. Highs in the mid-80s. Chance of rain 50%. Friday night, mostly cloudy with a chance of thunderstorms. A chance of showers until midnight, then showers likely after midnight. Lows in the upper 60s. Chance of rain 60%. Saturday, mostly cloudy with a chance of showers with a slight chance of thunderstorms in the morning, then showers likely with a chance of thunderstorms in the afternoon. Highs in the mid-80s. Chance of rain 60%. Saturday night, becoming mostly cloudy after midnight. A chance of thunderstorms. Showers likely until midnight, then a chance of showers after midnight. Lows in the upper 60s. Chance of rain 60%. Sunday, mostly cloudy in the morning, then becoming partly sunny. A chance of showers. A slight chance of thunderstorms in the morning, then a chance of thunderstorms in the afternoon. Highs in the upper 80s. Chance of rain 50%. 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It's Stillwater. It was mostly sunny. The temperature was 77 degrees, the dew point 70, and the relative humidity 79%. The wind was south at 7 miles an hour. The pressure was 29.97 inches and steady. At Guthrie, it was sunny. The temperature was 79. The wind was southeast at 6. Observations from around the region. Temperatures were between 72 and 79 degrees.

at Woodward, it was sunny. It was mostly sunny at Wichita, Oklahoma City, Dallas-Fort Worth, and Tulsa. At Springfield, it was partly sunny. Once again at 8 a.m., at Stillwater, it was mostly sunny. The temperature was 77. From the Norman Forecast Office, here is the forecast for Stillwater and surrounding area. Today, sunny. A slight chance of showers and thunderstorms this afternoon. Highs in the mid-90s. South winds around 5 miles an hour. Chance of rain 20%. Tonight, partly cloudy with a chance of showers and thunderstorms. Lows around 70. East winds 5 to 10 miles an hour. Chance of rain 30%. Tuesday, mostly sunny. A slight chance of showers and thunderstorms in the morning. Highs in the upper 80s. Northeast winds 5 to 10 miles an hour. Chance of rain 20%. Tuesday night, partly cloudy until midnight, then becoming mostly cloudy. Lows in the upper 60s. East winds 10 to 15 miles an hour. Wednesday, mostly sunny. Highs in the mid-80s. Southeast winds 5 to 10 miles an hour. Wednesday night, partly cloudy. Lows in the mid-60s. Thursday, partly sunny. A slight chance of showers in the morning, then a chance of showers and thunderstorms in the afternoon. Highs in the mid-80s. Chance of rain 50%. Thursday night, mostly cloudy. A slight chance of showers and thunderstorms until midnight, then a chance of showers and thunderstorms after midnight. Lows in the upper 60s. Chance of rain 50%. Friday, mostly cloudy in the morning, then becoming partly sunny. A chance of showers and thunderstorms. Highs in the mid-80s. Chance of rain 50%. Friday night, mostly cloudy with a chance of thunderstorms. A chance of showers until midnight, then showers likely after midnight. Lows in the upper 60s. Chance of rain 60%. Saturday, mostly cloudy with a chance of showers with a slight chance of thunderstorms in the morning, then showers likely with a chance of thunderstorms in the afternoon. Highs in the mid-80s. Chance of rain 60%. Saturday night, becoming mostly cloudy after midnight. A chance of thunderstorms. Showers likely until midnight, then a chance of showers after midnight. Lows in the upper 60s. Chance of rain 60%. Sunday, mostly cloudy in the morning, then becoming partly sunny. A chance of showers. A slight chance of thunderstorms in the morning, then a chance of thunderstorms in the afternoon. Highs in the upper 80s. Chance of rain 50%. 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At Stillwater, it was mostly sunny. The temperature was 77 degrees, the dew point 70, and the relative humidity 79%. The wind was south at 7 miles an hour. The pressure was 29.97 inches and steady. At Guthrie, it was sunny. The temperature was 79. The wind was southeast at 6. Observations from around the region. Temperatures were between 72 and 79 degrees. At Woodward, it was sunny. It was mostly sunny at Wichita, Oklahoma City, Dallas-Fort Worth, and Tulsa. At Springfield, it was partly sunny. Once again at 8 a.m., at Stillwater, it was mostly sunny. The temperature was 77. From the Norman Forecast Office, here is the forecast for Stillwater and surrounding area. Today, sunny. A slight chance of showers and thunderstorms this afternoon. Highs in the mid-90s. South winds around 5 miles an hour. Chance of rain 20%. Tonight, partly cloudy with a chance of showers and thunderstorms. Lows around 70. East winds 5 to 10 miles an hour. Chance of rain 30%. Tuesday, mostly sunny. A slight chance of showers and thunderstorms in the morning. Highs in the upper 80s. Northeast winds 5 to 10 miles an hour. Chance of rain 20%. Tuesday night, partly cloudy until midnight, then becoming mostly cloudy. Lows in the upper 60s. East winds 10 to 15 miles an hour. Wednesday, mostly sunny.

highs in the mid-80s. Southeast winds 5 to 10 miles an hour. Wednesday night, partly cloudy. Lows in the mid-60s. Thursday, partly sunny. A slight chance of showers in the morning, then a chance of showers and thunderstorms in the afternoon. Highs in the mid-80s. Chance of rain 50%. Thursday night, mostly cloudy. A slight chance of showers and thunderstorms until midnight, then a chance of showers and thunderstorms after midnight. Lows in the upper 60s. Chance of rain 50%. Friday, mostly cloudy in the morning, then becoming partly sunny. A chance of showers and thunderstorms. Highs in the mid-80s. Chance of rain 50%. Friday night, mostly cloudy with a chance of thunderstorms. A chance of showers until midnight, then showers likely after midnight. Lows in the upper 60s. Chance of rain 60%. Saturday, mostly cloudy with a chance of showers with a slight chance of thunderstorms in the morning, then showers likely with a chance of thunderstorms in the afternoon. Highs in the mid-80s. Chance of rain 60%. Saturday night, becoming mostly cloudy after midnight. A chance of thunderstorms. Showers likely until midnight, then a chance of showers after midnight. Lows in the upper 60s. Chance of rain 60%. Sunday, mostly cloudy in the morning, then becoming partly sunny. A chance of showers. A slight chance of thunderstorms in the morning, then a chance of thunderstorms in the afternoon. Highs in the upper 80s. Chance of rain 50%. 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At Stillwater, it was mostly sunny. The temperature was 77 degrees, the dew point 70, and the relative humidity 79%. The wind was south at 7 miles an hour. The pressure was 29.97 inches and steady. At Guthrie, it was sunny. The temperature was 79. The wind was southeast at 6. Observations from around the region. Temperatures were between 72 and 79 degrees. At Woodward, it was sunny. It was mostly sunny at Wichita, Oklahoma City, Dallas-Fort Worth, and Tulsa. At Springfield, it was partly sunny. Once again at 8 a.m., at Stillwater, it was mostly sunny. The temperature was 77. From the Norman Forecast Office, here is the forecast for Stillwater and surrounding area. Today, sunny. A slight chance of showers and thunderstorms this afternoon. Highs in the mid-90s. South winds around 5 miles an hour. Chance of rain 20%. Tonight, partly cloudy with a chance of showers and thunderstorms. Lows around 70. East winds 5 to 10 miles an hour. Chance of rain 30%. Tuesday, mostly sunny. A slight chance of showers and thunderstorms in the morning. Highs in the upper 80s. Northeast winds 5 to 10 miles an hour. Chance of rain 20%. Tuesday night, partly cloudy until midnight, then becoming mostly cloudy. Lows in the upper 60s. East winds 10 to 15 miles an hour. Wednesday, mostly sunny. Highs in the mid-80s. Southeast winds 5 to 10 miles an hour. Wednesday night, partly cloudy. Lows in the mid-60s. Thursday, partly sunny. A slight chance of showers in the morning, then a chance of showers and thunderstorms in the afternoon. Highs in the mid-80s. Chance of rain 50%. Thursday night, mostly cloudy. A slight chance of showers and thunderstorms until midnight, then a chance of showers and thunderstorms after midnight. Lows in the upper 60s. Chance of rain 50%. Friday, mostly cloudy in the morning, then becoming partly sunny. A chance of showers and thunderstorms. Highs in the mid-80s. Chance of rain 50%. Friday night, mostly cloudy with a chance of thunderstorms. A chance of showers until midnight, then showers likely after midnight. Lows in the upper 60s. Chance of rain 60%. Saturday, mostly cloudy with a chance of showers with a slight chance of thunderstorms in the morning, then showers likely with a chance of thunderstorms in the afternoon. Highs in the mid-80s. Chance of rain 60%. Saturday night,

becoming mostly cloudy after midnight. A chance of thunderstorms. Showers likely until midnight, then a chance of showers after midnight. Lows in the upper 60s. Chance of rain 60%. Sunday, mostly cloudy in the morning, then becoming partly sunny. A chance of showers. A slight chance of thunderstorms in the morning, then a chance of thunderstorms in the afternoon. Highs in the upper 80s. Chance of rain 50%. 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It's Stillwater, it was mostly sunny. The temperature was 77 degrees, the dew point 70, and the relative humidity 79%. The wind was south at 7 miles an hour. The pressure was 29.97 inches and steady. At Enid, it was mostly sunny. The temperature was 78. The wind was south at 10. At Guthrie, it was sunny. The temperature was 79. The wind was southeast at 6. Observations from around the region. Skies ranged from sunny to mostly sunny, and temperatures were between 72 and 79 degrees. Once again at 8 a.m., at Stillwater, it was mostly sunny. The temperature was 77. From the Norman Forecast Office, here is the forecast for Stillwater and surrounding area. Today, sunny. A slight chance of showers and thunderstorms this afternoon. Highs in the mid-90s. South winds around 5 miles an hour. Chance of rain 20%. Tonight, partly cloudy with a chance of showers and thunderstorms. Lows around 70. East winds 5 to 10 miles an hour. Chance of rain 30%. Tuesday, mostly sunny. A slight chance of showers and thunderstorms in the morning. Highs in the upper 80s. Northeast winds 5 to 10 miles an hour. Chance of rain 20%. Tuesday night, partly cloudy until midnight, then becoming mostly cloudy. Lows in the upper 60s. East winds 10 to 15 miles an hour. Wednesday, mostly sunny. Highs in the mid-80s. Southeast winds 5 to 10 miles an hour. Wednesday night, partly cloudy. Lows in the mid-60s. Thursday, partly sunny. A slight chance of showers in the morning, then a chance of showers and thunderstorms in the afternoon. Highs in the mid-80s. Chance of rain 50%. Thursday night, mostly cloudy. A slight chance of showers and thunderstorms until midnight, then a chance of showers and thunderstorms after midnight. Lows in the upper 60s. Chance of rain 50%. Friday, mostly cloudy in the morning, then becoming partly sunny. A chance of showers and thunderstorms. Highs in the mid-80s. Chance of rain 50%. Friday night, mostly cloudy with a chance of thunderstorms. A chance of showers until midnight, then showers likely after midnight. Lows in the upper 60s. Chance of rain 60%. Saturday, mostly cloudy with a chance of showers with a slight chance of thunderstorms in the morning, then showers likely with a chance of thunderstorms in the afternoon. Highs in the mid-80s. Chance of rain 60%. Saturday night, becoming mostly cloudy after midnight. A chance of thunderstorms. Showers likely until midnight, then a chance of showers after midnight. Lows in the upper 60s. Chance of rain 60%. Sunday, mostly cloudy in the morning, then becoming partly sunny. A chance of showers. A slight chance of thunderstorms in the morning, then a chance of thunderstorms in the afternoon. Highs in the upper 80s. Chance of rain 50%. 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It's Stillwater, it was mostly sunny. The temperature was 77 degrees, the dew point 70, and the relative humidity 79%. The wind was south at 7 miles an hour. The pressure was 29.97 inches and steady. At Enid, it was mostly sunny. The temperature was 78. The wind was south at 10. At Guthrie,

thunderstorms. Lows around 70. East winds 5 to 10 miles an hour. Chance of rain 30%. Tuesday, mostly sunny. A slight chance of showers and thunderstorms in the morning. Highs in the upper 80s. Northeast winds 5 to 10 miles an hour. Chance of rain 20%. Tuesday night, partly cloudy until midnight, then becoming mostly cloudy. Lows in the upper 60s. East winds 10 to 15 miles an hour. Wednesday, mostly sunny. Highs in the mid-80s. Southeast winds 5 to 10 miles an hour. Wednesday night, partly cloudy. Lows in the mid-60s. Thursday, partly sunny. A slight chance of showers in the morning, then a chance of showers and thunderstorms in the afternoon. Highs in the mid-80s. Chance of rain 50%. Thursday night, mostly cloudy. A slight chance of showers and thunderstorms until midnight, then a chance of showers and thunderstorms after midnight. Lows in the upper 60s. Chance of rain 50%. Friday, mostly cloudy in the morning, then becoming partly sunny. A chance of showers and thunderstorms. Highs in the mid-80s. Chance of rain 50%. Friday night, mostly cloudy with a chance of thunderstorms. A chance of showers until midnight, then showers likely after midnight. Lows in the upper 60s. Chance of rain 60%. Saturday, mostly cloudy with a chance of showers with a slight chance of thunderstorms in the morning, then showers likely with a chance of thunderstorms in the afternoon. Highs in the mid-80s. Chance of rain 60%. Saturday night, becoming mostly cloudy after midnight. A chance of thunderstorms. Showers likely until midnight, then a chance of showers after midnight. Lows in the upper 60s. Chance of rain 60%. Sunday, mostly cloudy in the morning, then becoming partly sunny. A chance of showers. A slight chance of thunderstorms in the morning, then a chance of thunderstorms in the afternoon. Highs in the upper 80s. Chance of rain 50%. 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It's Stillwater, it was mostly sunny. The temperature was 77 degrees, the dew point 70, and the relative humidity 79%. The wind was south at 7 miles an hour. The pressure was 29.97 inches and steady. At Enid, it was mostly sunny. The temperature was 78. The wind was south at 10. At Guthrie, it was sunny. The temperature was 79. The wind was southeast at 6. Observations from around the region. Skies ranged from sunny to mostly sunny, and temperatures were between 72 and 79 degrees. Once again at 8 a.m., at Stillwater, it was mostly sunny. The temperature was 77. From the Norman Forecast Office, here is the forecast for Stillwater and surrounding area. Today, sunny. A slight chance of showers and thunderstorms this afternoon. Highs in the mid-90s. South winds around 5 miles an hour. Chance of rain 20%. Tonight, partly cloudy with a chance of showers and thunderstorms. Lows around 70. East winds 5 to 10 miles an hour. Chance of rain 30%. Tuesday, mostly sunny. A slight chance of showers and thunderstorms in the morning. Highs in the upper 80s. Northeast winds 5 to 10 miles an hour. Chance of rain 20%. Tuesday night, partly cloudy until midnight, then becoming mostly cloudy. Lows in the upper 60s. East winds 10 to 15 miles an hour. Wednesday, mostly sunny. Highs in the mid-80s. Southeast winds 5 to 10 miles an hour. Wednesday night, partly cloudy. Lows in the mid-60s. Thursday, partly sunny. A slight chance of showers in the morning, then a chance of showers and thunderstorms in the afternoon. Highs in the mid-80s. Chance of rain 50%. Thursday night, mostly cloudy. A slight chance of showers and thunderstorms until midnight, then a chance of showers and thunderstorms after midnight. Lows in the upper 60s. Chance of rain 50%. Friday, mostly cloudy in the morning, then becoming partly sunny.

chance of showers and thunderstorms. Highs in the mid-80s. Chance of rain 50%. Friday night, mostly cloudy with a chance of thunderstorms. A chance of showers until midnight, then showers likely after midnight. Lows in the upper 60s. Chance of rain 60%. Saturday, mostly cloudy with a chance of showers with a slight chance of thunderstorms in the morning, then showers likely with a chance of thunderstorms in the afternoon. Highs in the mid-80s. Chance of rain 60%. Saturday night, becoming mostly cloudy after midnight. A chance of thunderstorms. Showers likely until midnight, then a chance of showers after midnight. Lows in the upper 60s. Chance of rain 60%. Sunday, mostly cloudy in the morning, then becoming partly sunny. A chance of showers. A slight chance of thunderstorms in the morning, then a chance of thunderstorms in the afternoon. Highs in the upper 80s. Chance of rain 50%. 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It's Stillwater, it was mostly sunny. The temperature was 77 degrees, the dew point 70, and the relative humidity 79%. The wind was south at 7 miles an hour. The pressure was 29.97 inches and steady. At Enid, it was mostly sunny. The temperature was 78. The wind was south at 10. At Guthrie, it was sunny. The temperature was 79. The wind was southeast at 6. Observations from around the region. Skies ranged from sunny to mostly sunny, and temperatures were between 72 and 79 degrees. Once again at 8 a.m., at Stillwater, it was mostly sunny. The temperature was 77. From the Norman Forecast Office, here is the forecast for Stillwater and surrounding area. Today, sunny. A slight chance of showers and thunderstorms this afternoon. Highs in the mid-90s. South winds around 5 miles an hour. Chance of rain 20%. Tonight, partly cloudy with a chance of showers and thunderstorms. Lows around 70. East winds 5 to 10 miles an hour. Chance of rain 30%. Tuesday, mostly sunny. A slight chance of showers and thunderstorms in the morning. Highs in the upper 80s. Northeast winds 5 to 10 miles an hour. Chance of rain 20%. Tuesday night, partly cloudy until midnight, then becoming mostly cloudy. Lows in the upper 60s. East winds 10 to 15 miles an hour. Wednesday, mostly sunny. Highs in the mid-80s. Southeast winds 5 to 10 miles an hour. Wednesday night, partly cloudy. Lows in the mid-60s. Thursday, partly sunny. A slight chance of showers in the morning, then a chance of showers and thunderstorms in the afternoon. Highs in the mid-80s. Chance of rain 50%. Thursday night, mostly cloudy. A slight chance of showers and thunderstorms until midnight, then a chance of showers and thunderstorms after midnight. Lows in the upper 60s. Chance of rain 50%. Friday, mostly cloudy in the morning, then becoming partly sunny. A chance of showers and thunderstorms. Highs in the mid-80s. Chance of rain 50%. Friday night, mostly cloudy with a chance of thunderstorms. A chance of showers until midnight, then showers likely after midnight. Lows in the upper 60s. Chance of rain 60%. Saturday, mostly cloudy with a chance of showers with a slight chance of thunderstorms in the morning, then showers likely with a chance of thunderstorms in the afternoon. Highs in the mid-80s. Chance of rain 60%. Saturday night, becoming mostly cloudy after midnight. A chance of thunderstorms. Showers likely until midnight, then a chance of showers after midnight. Lows in the upper 60s. Chance of rain 60%. Sunday, mostly cloudy in the morning, then becoming partly sunny. A chance of showers. A slight chance of thunderstorms in the morning, then a chance of thunderstorms in the afternoon. Highs in the upper 80s. Chance of rain 50%. 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

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You are listening to Stillwater Weather Radio, and here are 8 a.m. weather observations. At Stillwater, it was mostly sunny. The temperature was 77 degrees, the dew point 70, and the relative humidity 79%. The wind was south at 7 miles an hour. The pressure was 29.97 inches and steady. At Enid, it was mostly sunny. The temperature was 78. The wind was south at 10. At Guthrie, it was sunny. The temperature was 79. The wind was southeast at 6. Observations from around the region. Skies ranged from sunny to mostly sunny, and temperatures were between 72 and 79 degrees. Once again at 8 a.m., at Stillwater, it was mostly sunny. The temperature was 77. From the Norman Forecast Office, here is the forecast for Stillwater and surrounding area. Today, sunny. A slight chance of showers and thunderstorms this afternoon. Highs in the mid-90s. South winds around 5 miles an hour. Chance of rain 20%. Tonight, partly cloudy with a chance of showers and thunderstorms. Lows around 70. East winds 5 to 10 miles an hour. Chance of rain 30%. Tuesday, mostly sunny. A slight chance of showers and thunderstorms in the morning. Highs in the upper 80s. Northeast winds 5 to 10 miles an hour. Chance of rain 20%. Tuesday night, partly cloudy until midnight, then becoming mostly cloudy. Lows in the upper 60s. East winds 10 to 15 miles an hour. Wednesday, mostly sunny. Highs in the mid-80s. Southeast winds 5 to 10 miles an hour. Wednesday night, partly cloudy. Lows in the mid-60s. Thursday, partly sunny. A slight chance of showers in the morning, then a chance of showers and thunderstorms in the afternoon. Highs in the mid-80s. Chance of rain 50%. Thursday night, mostly cloudy. A slight chance of showers and thunderstorms until midnight, then a chance of showers and thunderstorms after midnight. Lows in the upper 60s. Chance of rain 50%. Friday, mostly cloudy in the morning, then becoming partly sunny. A chance of showers and thunderstorms. Highs in the mid-80s. Chance of rain 50%. Friday night, mostly cloudy with a chance of thunderstorms. A chance of showers until midnight. Friday night, mostly cloudy with a chance of thunderstorms. A chance of showers until midnight, then showers likely after midnight. Lows in the upper 60s. Chance of rain 60%. Saturday, mostly cloudy with a chance of showers with a slight chance of thunderstorms in the morning, then showers likely with a chance of thunderstorms in the afternoon. Highs in the mid-80s. Chance of rain 60%. Saturday night, becoming mostly cloudy after midnight. A chance of thunderstorms. Showers likely until midnight, then a chance of showers after midnight. Lows in the upper 60s. Chance of rain 60%. Sunday, mostly cloudy in the morning, then becoming partly sunny. A chance of showers. A slight chance of thunderstorms in the morning, then a chance of thunderstorms in the afternoon. Highs in the upper 80s. Chance of rain 50%. 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At Stillwater, it was mostly sunny. The temperature was 77 degrees, the dew point 70, and the relative humidity 79%. The wind was south at 7 miles an hour. The pressure was 29.97 inches and steady. At Enid, it was mostly sunny. The temperature was 78. The wind was south at 10. At Guthrie, it was sunny. The temperature was 79. The wind was southeast at 6. Observations from around the region. Skies ranged from sunny to mostly sunny, and temperatures were between 72 and 79 degrees. Once again at 8 a.m., at Stillwater, it was mostly sunny. The temperature was 77. From the Norman Forecast Office, here is the forecast for Stillwater and surrounding area. Today, sunny. A slight chance of showers and thunderstorms this afternoon. Highs in the mid-90s.

South winds around 5 miles an hour. Chance of rain 20%. Tonight, partly cloudy with a chance of showers and thunderstorms. Lows around 70. East winds 5 to 10 miles an hour. Chance of rain 30%. Tuesday, mostly sunny. A slight chance of showers and thunderstorms in the morning. Highs in the upper 80s. Northeast winds 5 to 10 miles an hour. Chance of rain 20%. Tuesday night, partly cloudy until midnight, then becoming mostly cloudy. Lows in the upper 60s. East winds 10 to 15 miles an hour. Wednesday, mostly sunny. Highs in the mid 80s. Southeast winds 5 to 10 miles an hour. Wednesday night, partly cloudy. Lows in the mid 60s. Thursday, partly sunny. A slight chance of showers in the morning, then a chance of showers and thunderstorms in the afternoon. Highs in the mid 80s. Chance of rain 50%. Thursday night, mostly cloudy. A slight chance of showers and thunderstorms until midnight, then a chance of showers and thunderstorms after midnight. Lows in the upper 60s. Chance of rain 50%. Friday, mostly cloudy in the morning, then becoming partly sunny. A chance of showers and thunderstorms. Highs in the mid 80s. Chance of rain 50%. Friday night, mostly cloudy with a chance of thunderstorms. A chance of showers until midnight, then showers likely after midnight. Lows in the upper 60s. Chance of rain 60%. Saturday, mostly cloudy with a chance of showers with a slight chance of thunderstorms in the morning, then showers likely with a chance of thunderstorms in the afternoon. Highs in the mid 80s. Chance of rain 60%. Saturday night, becoming mostly cloudy after midnight. A chance of thunderstorms. Showers likely until midnight, then a chance of showers after midnight. Lows in the upper 60s. Chance of rain 60%. Sunday, mostly cloudy in the morning, then becoming partly sunny. A chance of showers. A slight chance of thunderstorms in the morning, then a chance of thunderstorms in the afternoon. Highs in the upper 80s. Chance of rain 50%. 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It's Stillwater, it was mostly sunny. The temperature was 77 degrees, the dew point 70, and the relative humidity 79%. The wind was south at 7 miles an hour. The pressure was 29.97 inches and steady. At Enid, it was mostly sunny. The temperature was 78. The wind was south at 10. At Guthrie, it was sunny. The temperature was 79. The wind was southeast at 6. Observations from around the region. Skies ranged from sunny to mostly sunny, and temperatures were between 72 and 79 degrees. Once again at 8 a.m., at Stillwater, it was mostly sunny. The temperature was 77. From the Norman Forecast Office, here is the forecast for Stillwater and surrounding area. Today, sunny. A slight chance of showers and thunderstorms this afternoon. Highs in the mid-90s. South winds around 5 miles an hour. Chance of rain 20%. Tonight, partly cloudy with a chance of showers and thunderstorms. Lows around 70. East winds 5 to 10 miles an hour. Chance of rain 30%. Tuesday, mostly sunny. A slight chance of showers and thunderstorms in the morning. Highs in the upper 80s. Northeast winds 5 to 10 miles an hour. Chance of rain 20%. Tuesday night, partly cloudy until midnight, then becoming mostly cloudy. Lows in the upper 60s. East winds 10 to 15 miles an hour. Wednesday, mostly sunny. Highs in the mid 80s. Southeast winds 5 to 10 miles an hour. Wednesday night, partly cloudy. Lows in the mid 60s. Thursday, partly sunny. A slight chance of showers in the morning, then a chance of showers and thunderstorms in the afternoon. Highs in the mid 80s. Chance of rain 50%. Thursday night, mostly cloudy. A slight chance of showers and thunderstorms until midnight, then a chance of showers and thunderstorms after midnight. Lows in

in the upper 60s. Chance of rain 50%. Friday, mostly cloudy in the morning, then becoming partly sunny. A chance of showers and thunderstorms. Highs in the mid-80s. Chance of rain 50%. Friday night, mostly cloudy with a chance of thunderstorms. A chance of showers until midnight, then showers likely after midnight. Lows in the upper 60s. Chance of rain 60%. Saturday, mostly cloudy with a chance of showers with a slight chance of thunderstorms in the morning, then showers likely with a chance of thunderstorms in the afternoon. Highs in the mid-80s. Chance of rain 60%. Saturday night, becoming mostly cloudy after midnight. A chance of thunderstorms. Showers likely until midnight, then a chance of showers after midnight. Lows in the upper 60s. Chance of rain 60%. Sunday, mostly cloudy in the morning, then becoming partly sunny. A chance of showers. A slight chance of thunderstorms in the morning, then a chance of thunderstorms in the afternoon. Highs in the upper 80s. Chance of rain 50%. 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It's Stillwater, it was mostly sunny. The temperature was 77 degrees, the dew point 70, and the relative humidity 79%. The wind was south at 7 miles an hour. The pressure was 29.97 inches and steady. At Enid, it was mostly sunny. The temperature was 78. The wind was south at 10. At Guthrie, it was sunny. The temperature was 79. The wind was southeast at 6. Observations from around the region. Skies ranged from sunny to mostly sunny, and temperatures were between 72 and 79 degrees. Once again at 8 a.m., at Stillwater, it was mostly sunny. The temperature was 77. From the Norman Forecast Office, here is the forecast for Stillwater and surrounding area. Today, sunny. A slight chance of showers and thunderstorms this afternoon. Highs in the mid-90s. South winds around 5 miles an hour. Chance of rain 20%. Tonight, partly cloudy with a chance of showers and thunderstorms. Lows around 70. East winds 5 to 10 miles an hour. Chance of rain 30%. Tuesday, mostly sunny. A slight chance of showers and thunderstorms in the morning. Highs in the upper 80s. Northeast winds 5 to 10 miles an hour. Chance of rain 20%. Tuesday night, partly cloudy until midnight, then becoming mostly cloudy. Lows in the upper 60s. East winds 10 to 15 miles an hour. Wednesday, mostly sunny. Highs in the mid-80s. Southeast winds 5 to 10 miles an hour. Wednesday night, partly cloudy. Lows in the mid-60s. Thursday, partly sunny. A slight chance of showers in the morning, then a chance of showers and thunderstorms in the afternoon. Highs in the mid-80s. Chance of rain 50%. Thursday night, mostly cloudy. A slight chance of showers and thunderstorms until midnight, then a chance of showers and thunderstorms after midnight. Lows in the upper 60s. Chance of rain 50%. Friday, mostly cloudy in the morning, then becoming partly sunny. A chance of showers and thunderstorms. Highs in the mid-80s. Chance of rain 50%. Friday night, mostly cloudy with a chance of thunderstorms. A chance of showers until midnight, then showers likely after midnight. Lows in the upper 60s. Chance of rain 60%. Saturday, mostly cloudy with a chance of showers with a slight chance of thunderstorms in the morning, then showers likely with a chance of thunderstorms in the afternoon. Highs in the mid-80s. Chance of rain 60%. Saturday night, becoming mostly cloudy after midnight. A chance of thunderstorms. Showers likely until midnight, then a chance of showers after midnight. Lows in the upper 60s. Chance of rain 60%. Sunday, mostly cloudy in the morning, then becoming partly sunny. A chance of showers. A slight chance of thunderstorms in the morning, then a chance of thunderstorms in the afternoon. Highs in the upper 80s. Chance of rain 50%. 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

after midnight. Lows in the upper 60s. Chance of rain 50%. Friday, mostly cloudy in the morning, then becoming partly sunny. A chance of showers and thunderstorms. Highs in the mid-80s. Chance of rain 50%. Friday night, mostly cloudy with a chance of thunderstorms. A chance of showers until midnight, then showers likely after midnight. Lows in the upper 60s. Chance of rain 60%. Saturday, mostly cloudy with a chance of showers with a slight chance of thunderstorms in the morning, then showers likely with a chance of thunderstorms in the afternoon. Highs in the mid-80s. Chance of rain 60%. Saturday night, becoming mostly cloudy after midnight. A chance of thunderstorms. Showers likely until midnight, then a chance of showers after midnight. Lows in the upper 60s. Chance of rain 60%. Sunday, mostly cloudy in the morning, then becoming partly sunny. A chance of showers. A slight chance of thunderstorms in the morning, then a chance of thunderstorms in the afternoon. Highs in the upper 80s. Chance of rain 50%. 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It's Stillwater, it was mostly sunny. The temperature was 77 degrees, the dew point 70, and the relative humidity 79%. The wind was south at 7 miles an hour. The pressure was 29.97 inches and steady. At Enid, it was mostly sunny. The temperature was 78. The wind was south at 10. At Guthrie, it was sunny. The temperature was 79. The wind was southeast at 6. Observations from around the region. Skies ranged from sunny to mostly sunny, and temperatures were between 72 and 79 degrees. Once again at 8 a.m., at Stillwater, it was mostly sunny. The temperature was 77. From the Norman Forecast Office, here is the forecast for Stillwater and surrounding area. Today, sunny. A slight chance of showers and thunderstorms this afternoon. Highs in the mid-90s. South winds around 5 miles an hour. Chance of rain 20%. Tonight, partly cloudy with a chance of showers and thunderstorms. Lows around 70. East winds 5 to 10 miles an hour. Chance of rain 30%. Tuesday, mostly sunny. A slight chance of showers and thunderstorms in the morning. Highs in the upper 80s. Northeast winds 5 to 10 miles an hour. Chance of rain 20%. Tuesday night, partly cloudy until midnight, then becoming mostly cloudy. Lows in the upper 60s. East winds 10 to 15 miles an hour. Wednesday, mostly sunny. Highs in the mid-80s. Southeast winds 5 to 10 miles an hour. Wednesday night, partly cloudy. Lows in the mid-60s. Thursday, partly sunny. A slight chance of showers in the morning, then a chance of showers and thunderstorms in the afternoon. Highs in the mid-80s. Chance of rain 50%. Thursday night, mostly cloudy. A slight chance of showers and thunderstorms until midnight, then a chance of showers and thunderstorms after midnight. Lows in the upper 60s. Chance of rain 50%. Friday, mostly cloudy in the morning, then becoming partly sunny. A chance of showers and thunderstorms. Highs in the mid-80s. Chance of rain 50%. Friday night, mostly cloudy with a chance of thunderstorms. A chance of showers until midnight, then showers likely after midnight. Lows in the upper 60s. Chance of rain 60%. Saturday, mostly cloudy with a chance of showers with a slight chance of thunderstorms in the morning, then showers likely with a chance of thunderstorms in the afternoon. Highs in the mid-80s. Chance of rain 60%. Saturday night, becoming mostly cloudy after midnight. A chance of thunderstorms. Showers likely until midnight, then a chance of showers after midnight. Lows in the upper 60s. Chance of rain 60%. Sunday, mostly cloudy in the morning, then becoming partly sunny. A chance of showers. A slight chance of thunderstorms in the morning, then a chance of thunderstorms in the afternoon. Highs in the upper 80s. Chance of rain 50%.

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At Stillwater, it was mostly sunny. The temperature was 77 degrees, the dew point 70, and the relative humidity 79%. The wind was south at 7 miles an hour. The pressure was 29.97 inches and steady. At Enid, it was mostly sunny. The temperature was 78. The wind was south at 10. At Guthrie, it was sunny. The temperature was 79. The wind was southeast at 6. Observations from around the region. Skies ranged from sunny to mostly sunny, and temperatures were between 72 and 79 degrees. Once again at 8 a.m., at Stillwater, it was mostly sunny. The temperature was 77. From the Norman Forecast Office, here is the forecast for Stillwater and surrounding area. Today, sunny. A slight chance of showers and thunderstorms this afternoon. Highs in the mid-90s. South winds around 5 miles an hour. Chance of rain 20%. Tonight, partly cloudy with a chance of showers and thunderstorms. Lows around 70. East winds 5 to 10 miles an hour. Chance of rain 30%. Tuesday, mostly sunny. A slight chance of showers and thunderstorms in the morning. Highs in the upper 80s. Northeast winds 5 to 10 miles an hour. Chance of rain 20%. Tuesday night, partly cloudy until midnight, then becoming mostly cloudy. Lows in the upper 60s. East winds 10 to 15 miles an hour. Wednesday, mostly sunny. Highs in the mid-80s. Southeast winds 5 to 10 miles an hour. Wednesday night, partly cloudy. Lows in the mid-60s. Thursday, partly sunny. A slight chance of showers in the morning, then a chance of showers and thunderstorms in the afternoon. Highs in the mid-80s. Chance of rain 50%. Thursday night, mostly cloudy. A slight chance of showers and thunderstorms until midnight, then a chance of showers and thunderstorms after midnight. Lows in the upper 60s. Chance of rain 50%. Friday, mostly cloudy in the morning, then becoming partly sunny. A chance of showers and thunderstorms. Highs in the mid-80s. Chance of rain 50%. Friday night, mostly cloudy with a chance of thunderstorms. A chance of showers until midnight, then showers likely after midnight. Lows in the upper 60s. Chance of rain 60%. Saturday, mostly cloudy with a chance of showers with a slight chance of thunderstorms in the morning, then showers likely with a chance of thunderstorms in the afternoon. Highs in the mid-80s. Chance of rain 60%. Saturday night, becoming mostly cloudy after midnight. A chance of thunderstorms. Showers likely until midnight, then a chance of showers after midnight. Lows in the upper 60s. Chance of rain 60%. Sunday, mostly cloudy in the morning, then becoming partly sunny. A chance of showers. A slight chance of thunderstorms in the morning, then a chance of thunderstorms in the afternoon. Highs in the upper 80s. Chance of rain 50%. 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At Stillwater, it was mostly sunny. The temperature was 81 degrees, the dew point 71, and the relative humidity 71%. The wind was south at 9 miles an hour. The pressure was 29.97 inches and steady. At Ponca City, it was sunny. The temperature was 80, the dew point 70, and the relative humidity 71%. The wind was variable at 7. The pressure was 29.96 inches and falling. At Guthrie, it was sunny. The temperature was 81, the dew point 70, and the relative humidity 69%. The wind was south at 12. The pressure was 29.97 inches and steady. Observations from around the region. Skies ranged from sunny to mostly sunny, and temperatures were between 78 and 83 degrees. Once again at 9 a.m.

still water. It was mostly sunny. The temperature was 81. From the Norman Forecast Office, here is the forecast for Stillwater and surrounding area. Today, sunny. A slight chance of showers and thunderstorms this afternoon. Highs in the mid-90s. South winds around 5 miles an hour. Chance of rain 20%. Tonight, partly cloudy with a chance of showers and thunderstorms. Lows around 70. East winds 5 to 10 miles an hour. Chance of rain 30%. Tuesday, mostly sunny. A slight chance of showers and thunderstorms in the morning. Highs in the upper 80s. Northeast winds 5 to 10 miles an hour. Chance of rain 20%. Tuesday night, partly cloudy until midnight, then becoming mostly cloudy. Lows in the upper 60s. East winds 10 to 15 miles an hour. Wednesday, mostly sunny. Highs in the mid-80s. Southeast winds 5 to 10 miles an hour. Wednesday night, partly cloudy. Lows in the mid-60s. Thursday, partly sunny. A slight chance of showers in the morning, then a chance of showers and thunderstorms in the afternoon. Highs in the mid-80s. Chance of rain 50%. Thursday night, mostly cloudy. A slight chance of showers and thunderstorms until midnight, then a chance of showers and thunderstorms after midnight. Lows in the upper 60s. Chance of rain 50%. Friday, mostly cloudy in the morning, then becoming partly sunny. A chance of showers and thunderstorms. Highs in the mid-80s. Chance of rain 50%. Friday night, mostly cloudy with a chance of thunderstorms. A chance of showers until midnight, then showers likely after midnight. Lows in the upper 60s. Chance of rain 60%. Saturday, mostly cloudy with a chance of showers with a slight chance of thunderstorms in the morning, then showers likely with a chance of thunderstorms in the afternoon. Highs in the mid-80s. Chance of rain 60%. Saturday night, becoming mostly cloudy after midnight. A chance of thunderstorms. Showers likely until midnight, then a chance of showers after midnight. Lows in the upper 60s. Chance of rain 60%. Sunday, mostly cloudy in the morning, then becoming partly sunny. A chance of showers. A slight chance of thunderstorms in the morning, then a chance of thunderstorms in the afternoon. Highs in the upper 80s. Chance of rain 50%. 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It's Stillwater. It was mostly sunny. The temperature was 81 degrees, the dew point 71, and the relative humidity 71%. The wind was south at 9 miles an hour. The pressure was 29.97 inches and steady. At Ponca City, it was sunny. The temperature was 80, the dew point 70, and the relative humidity 71%. The wind was variable at 7. The pressure was 29.96 inches and falling. At Guthrie, it was sunny. The temperature was 81, the dew point 70, and the relative humidity 69%. The wind was south at 12. The pressure was 29.97 inches and steady. Observations from around the region. Skies ranged from sunny to mostly sunny, and temperatures were between 78 and 83 degrees. Once again at 9 a.m., it's Stillwater, it was mostly sunny. The temperature was 81. From the Norman Forecast Office, here is the forecast for Stillwater and surrounding area. Today, sunny. A slight chance of showers and thunderstorms this afternoon. Highs in the mid-90s. South winds around 5 miles an hour. Chance of rain 20%. Tonight, partly cloudy with a chance of showers and thunderstorms. Lows around 70. East winds 5 to 10 miles an hour. Chance of rain 30%. Tuesday, mostly sunny. A slight chance of showers and thunderstorms in the morning. Highs in the upper 80s. Northeast winds 5 to 10 miles an hour. Chance of rain 20%. Tuesday night, partly cloudy until midnight, then becoming mostly cloudy. Lows in the upper 60s. East winds 10 to 15 miles an hour. Wednesday, mostly sunny. Highs in

mid-80s. Southeast winds 5 to 10 miles an hour. Wednesday night, partly cloudy. Lows in the mid-60s. Thursday, partly sunny. A slight chance of showers in the morning, then a chance of showers and thunderstorms in the afternoon. Highs in the mid-80s. Chance of rain 50%. Thursday night, mostly cloudy. A slight chance of showers and thunderstorms until midnight, then a chance of showers and thunderstorms after midnight. Lows in the upper 60s. Chance of rain 50%. Friday, mostly cloudy in the morning, then becoming partly sunny. A chance of showers and thunderstorms. Highs in the mid-80s. Chance of rain 50%. Friday night, mostly cloudy with a chance of thunderstorms. A chance of showers until midnight, then showers likely after midnight. Lows in the upper 60s. Chance of rain 60%. Saturday, mostly cloudy with a chance of showers with a slight chance of thunderstorms in the morning, then showers likely with a chance of thunderstorms in the afternoon. Highs in the mid-80s. Chance of rain 60%. Saturday night, becoming mostly cloudy after midnight. A chance of thunderstorms. Showers likely until midnight, then a chance of showers after midnight. Lows in the upper 60s. Chance of rain 60%. Sunday, mostly cloudy in the morning, then becoming partly sunny. A chance of showers. A slight chance of thunderstorms in the morning, then a chance of thunderstorms in the afternoon. Highs in the upper 80s. Chance of rain 50%. 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At Stillwater, it was mostly sunny. The temperature was 81 degrees, the dew point 71, and the relative humidity 71%. The wind was south at 9 miles an hour. The pressure was 29.97 inches and steady. At Ponca City, it was sunny. The temperature was 80, the dew point 70, and the relative humidity 71%. The wind was variable at 7. The pressure was 29.96 inches and falling. At Guthrie, it was sunny. The temperature was 81, the dew point 70, and the relative humidity 69%. The wind was south at 12. The pressure was 29.97 inches and steady. Observations from around the region. Skies ranged from sunny to mostly sunny, and temperatures were between 78 and 83 degrees. Once again at 9 a.m., at Stillwater, it was mostly sunny. The temperature was 81. 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At Stillwater, it was sunny. The temperature was 81 degrees, the dew point 71, and the relative humidity 71%. The wind was south at 9 miles an hour. The pressure was 29.97 inches and steady. At Enid, it was mostly sunny. The temperature was 81. The wind was southeast at 8. At Guthrie, it was sunny. The temperature was 81. The wind was south at 12. Observations from around the region. Skies ranged from sunny to mostly sunny, and temperatures were between 78 and 83 degrees. Once again at 9 a.m., at Stillwater, it was sunny. The temperature was 81. From the Norman Forecast Office, here is the forecast for Stillwater and surrounding area. Today, sunny. A slight chance of showers and thunderstorms this afternoon. Highs in the mid-90s. South winds around 5 miles an hour. Chance of rain 20%. Tonight, partly cloudy with a chance of showers and thunderstorms. Lows around 70. East winds 5 to 10 miles an hour. Chance of rain 30%. Tuesday, mostly sunny. A slight chance of showers and thunderstorms in the morning. Highs in the upper 80s. Northeast winds 5 to 10 miles an hour. Chance of rain 20%. Tuesday night, partly cloudy until midnight, then becoming mostly cloudy. Lows in the upper 60s. East winds 10 to 15 miles an hour. Wednesday, mostly sunny. Highs in the mid-80s. Southeast winds 5 to 10 miles an hour. Wednesday night, partly cloudy. Lows in the mid-60s. Thursday, partly sunny.

a slight chance of showers in the morning, then a chance of showers and thunderstorms in the afternoon. Highs in the mid-80s. Chance of rain 50%. Thursday night, mostly cloudy. A slight chance of showers and thunderstorms until midnight, then a chance of showers and thunderstorms after midnight. Lows in the upper 60s. Chance of rain 50%. Friday, mostly cloudy in the morning, then becoming partly sunny. A chance of showers and thunderstorms. Highs in the mid-80s. Chance of rain 50%. Friday night, mostly cloudy with a chance of thunderstorms. A chance of showers until midnight, then showers likely after midnight. Lows in the upper 60s. Chance of rain 60%. Saturday, mostly cloudy with a chance of showers with a slight chance of thunderstorms in the morning, then showers likely with a chance of thunderstorms in the afternoon. Highs in the mid-80s. Chance of rain 60%. Saturday night, becoming mostly cloudy after midnight. A chance of thunderstorms. Showers likely until midnight, then a chance of showers after midnight. Lows in the upper 60s. Chance of rain 60%. Sunday, mostly cloudy in the morning, then becoming partly sunny. A chance of showers. A slight chance of thunderstorms in the morning, then a chance of thunderstorms in the afternoon. Highs in the upper 80s. Chance of rain 50%. 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It's Stillwater, it was sunny. The temperature was 81 degrees, the dew point 71, and the relative humidity 71%. The wind was south at 9 miles an hour. The pressure was 29.97 inches and steady. At Enid, it was mostly sunny. The temperature was 81. The wind was southeast at 8. At Guthrie, it was sunny. The temperature was 81. The wind was south at 12. Observations from around the region. Skies ranged from sunny to mostly sunny, and temperatures were between 78 and 83 degrees. Once again at 9 a.m., at Stillwater, it was sunny. The temperature was 81. From the Norman Forecast Office, here is the forecast for Stillwater and surrounding area. Today, sunny. A slight chance of showers and thunderstorms this afternoon. Highs in the mid-90s. South winds around 5 miles an hour. Chance of rain 20%. Tonight, partly cloudy with a chance of showers and thunderstorms. Lows around 70. East winds 5 to 10 miles an hour. Chance of rain 30%. Tuesday, mostly sunny. A slight chance of showers and thunderstorms in the morning. Highs in the upper 80s. Northeast winds 5 to 10 miles an hour. Chance of rain 20%. Tuesday night, partly cloudy until midnight, then becoming mostly cloudy. Lows in the upper 60s. East winds 10 to 15 miles an hour. Wednesday, mostly sunny. Highs in the mid-80s. Southeast winds 5 to 10 miles an hour. Wednesday night, partly cloudy. Lows in the mid-60s. Thursday, partly sunny. A slight chance of showers in the morning, then a chance of showers and thunderstorms in the afternoon. Highs in the mid-80s. Chance of rain 50%. Thursday night, mostly cloudy. A slight chance of showers and thunderstorms until midnight, then a chance of showers and thunderstorms after midnight. Lows in the upper 60s. Chance of rain 50%. Friday, mostly cloudy in the morning, then becoming partly sunny. A chance of showers and thunderstorms. Highs in the mid-80s. Chance of rain 50%. Friday night, mostly cloudy with a chance of thunderstorms. A chance of showers until midnight, then showers likely after midnight. Lows in the upper 60s. Chance of rain 60%. Saturday, mostly cloudy with a chance of showers with a slight chance of thunderstorms in the morning, then showers likely with a chance of thunderstorms in the afternoon. Highs in the mid-80s. Chance of rain 60%. Saturday.

temperature was 81 degrees, the dew point 71, and the relative humidity 71%. The wind was south at 9 miles an hour. The pressure was 29.97 inches and steady. At Enid, it was mostly sunny. The temperature was 81. The wind was southeast at 8. At Guthrie, it was sunny. The temperature was 81. The wind was south at 12. Observations from around the region. Skies ranged from sunny to mostly sunny, and temperatures were between 78 and 83 degrees. Once again at 9 a.m., at Stillwater, it was sunny. The temperature was 81. From the Norman Forecast Office, here is the forecast for Stillwater and surrounding area. Today, sunny. A slight chance of showers and thunderstorms this afternoon. Highs in the mid-90s. South winds around 5 miles an hour. Chance of rain 20%. Tonight, partly cloudy with a chance of showers and thunderstorms. Lows around 70. East winds 5 to 10 miles an hour. Chance of rain 30%. Tuesday, mostly sunny. A slight chance of showers and thunderstorms in the morning. Highs in the upper 80s. Northeast winds 5 to 10 miles an hour. Chance of rain 20%. Tuesday night, partly cloudy until midnight, then becoming mostly cloudy. Lows in the upper 60s. East winds 10 to 15 miles an hour. Wednesday, mostly sunny. Highs in the mid-80s. Southeast winds 5 to 10 miles an hour. Wednesday night, partly cloudy. Lows in the mid-60s. Thursday, partly sunny. A slight chance of showers in the morning, then a chance of showers and thunderstorms in the afternoon. Highs in the mid-80s. Chance of rain 50%. Thursday night, mostly cloudy. A slight chance of showers and thunderstorms until midnight, then a chance of showers and thunderstorms after midnight. Lows in the upper 60s. Chance of rain 50%. Friday, mostly cloudy in the morning, then becoming partly sunny. A chance of showers and thunderstorms. Highs in the mid-80s. Chance of rain 50%. Friday night, mostly cloudy with a chance of thunderstorms. A chance of showers until midnight, then showers likely after midnight. Lows in the upper 60s. Chance of rain 60%. Saturday, mostly cloudy with a chance of showers with a slight chance of thunderstorms in the morning, then showers likely with a chance of thunderstorms in the afternoon. Highs in the mid-80s. Chance of rain 60%. Saturday night, becoming mostly cloudy after midnight. A chance of thunderstorms. Showers likely until midnight, then a chance of showers after midnight. Lows in the upper 60s. Chance of rain 60%. Sunday, mostly cloudy in the morning, then becoming partly sunny. A chance of showers. A slight chance of thunderstorms in the morning, then a chance of thunderstorms in the afternoon. Highs in the upper 80s. Chance of rain 50%. 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At Stillwater, it was sunny. The temperature was 81 degrees, the dew point 71, and the relative humidity 71%. The wind was south at 9 miles an hour. The pressure was 29.97 inches and steady. At Enid, it was mostly sunny. The temperature was 81. The wind was southeast at 8. At Guthrie, it was sunny. The temperature was 81. The wind was south at 12. Observations from around the region. Skies ranged from sunny to mostly sunny, and temperatures were between 78 and 83 degrees. Once again at 9 a.m., at Stillwater, it was sunny. The temperature was 81. From the Norman Forecast Office, here is the forecast for Stillwater and surrounding area. Today, sunny. A slight chance of showers and thunderstorms this afternoon. Highs in the mid-90s. South winds around 5 miles an hour. Chance of rain 20%. Tonight, partly cloudy with a chance of showers and thunderstorms. Lows around 70. East winds 5 to 10 miles an hour. Chance of rain 30%. Tuesday, mostly sunny. A slight chance of showers and thunderstorms in the morning,

highs in the upper 80s. Northeast winds 5 to 10 miles an hour. Chance of rain 20%. Tuesday night, partly cloudy until midnight, then becoming mostly cloudy. Lows in the upper 60s. East winds 10 to 15 miles an hour. Wednesday, mostly sunny. Highs in the mid 80s. Southeast winds 5 to 10 miles an hour. Wednesday night, partly cloudy. Lows in the mid 60s. Thursday, partly sunny. A slight chance of showers in the morning, then a chance of showers and thunderstorms in the afternoon. Highs in the mid 80s. Chance of rain 50%. Thursday night, mostly cloudy. A slight chance of showers and thunderstorms until midnight, then a chance of showers and thunderstorms after midnight. Lows in the upper 60s. Chance of rain 50%. Friday, mostly cloudy in the morning, then becoming partly sunny. A chance of showers and thunderstorms. Highs in the mid 80s. Chance of rain 50%. Friday night, mostly cloudy with a chance of thunderstorms. A chance of showers until midnight, then showers likely after midnight. Lows in the upper 60s. Chance of rain 60%. Saturday, mostly cloudy with a chance of showers with a slight chance of thunderstorms in the morning, then showers likely with a chance of thunderstorms in the afternoon. Highs in the mid 80s. Chance of rain 60%. Saturday night, becoming mostly cloudy after midnight. A chance of thunderstorms. Showers likely until midnight, then a chance of showers after midnight. Lows in the upper 60s. Chance of rain 60%. Sunday, mostly cloudy in the morning, then becoming partly sunny. A chance of showers. A slight chance of thunderstorms in the morning, then a chance of thunderstorms in the afternoon. Highs in the upper 80s. Chance of rain 50%. 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At Stillwater, it was sunny. The temperature was 81 degrees, the dew point 71, and the relative humidity 71%. The wind was south at 9 miles an hour. The pressure was 29.97 inches and steady. At Enid, it was mostly sunny. The temperature was 81. The wind was southeast at 8. At Guthrie, it was sunny. The temperature was 81. The wind was south at 12. Observations from around the region. Skies ranged from sunny to mostly sunny, and temperatures were between 78 and 83 degrees. Once again at 9 a.m., at Stillwater, it was sunny. The temperature was 81. From the Norman Forecast Office, here is the forecast for Stillwater and surrounding area. Today, sunny. A slight chance of showers and thunderstorms this afternoon. Highs in the mid-90s. South winds around 5 miles an hour. Chance of rain 20%. Tonight, partly cloudy with a chance of showers and thunderstorms. Lows around 70. East winds 5 to 10 miles an hour. Chance of rain 30%. Tuesday, mostly sunny. A slight chance of showers and thunderstorms in the morning. Highs in the upper 80s. Northeast winds 5 to 10 miles an hour. Chance of rain 20%. Tuesday night, partly cloudy until midnight, then becoming mostly cloudy. Lows in the upper 60s. East winds 10 to 15 miles an hour. Wednesday, mostly sunny. Highs in the mid 80s. Southeast winds 5 to 10 miles an hour. Wednesday night, partly cloudy. Lows in the mid-60s. Thursday, partly sunny. A slight chance of showers in the morning, then a chance of showers and thunderstorms in the afternoon. Highs in the mid-80s. Chance of rain 50%. Thursday night, mostly cloudy. A slight chance of showers and thunderstorms until midnight, then a chance of showers and thunderstorms after midnight. Lows in the upper 60s. Chance of rain 50%. Friday, mostly cloudy in the morning, then becoming partly sunny. A chance of showers and thunderstorms. Highs in the mid-80s. Chance of rain 50%. Friday night, mostly cloudy with a chance of thunderstorms. A chance of showers until midnight, then showers likely after midnight. Lows in the upper 60s.

60s. Chance of rain 60%. Saturday, mostly cloudy with a chance of showers with a slight chance of thunderstorms in the morning, then showers likely with a chance of thunderstorms in the afternoon. Highs in the mid-80s. Chance of rain 60%. Saturday night, becoming mostly cloudy after midnight. A chance of thunderstorms. Showers likely until midnight, then a chance of showers after midnight. Lows in the upper 60s. Chance of rain 60%. Sunday, mostly cloudy in the morning, then becoming partly sunny. A chance of showers. A slight chance of thunderstorms in the morning, then a chance of thunderstorms in the afternoon. Highs in the upper 80s. Chance of rain 50%. 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It's Stillwater, it was sunny. The temperature was 81 degrees, the dew point 71, and the relative humidity 71%. The wind was south at 9 miles an hour. The pressure was 29.97 inches and steady. At Enid, it was mostly sunny. The temperature was 81. The wind was southeast at 8. At Guthrie, it was sunny. The temperature was 81. The wind was south at 12. Observations from around the region. Skies ranged from sunny to mostly sunny, and temperatures were between 78 and 83 degrees. Once again at 9 a.m., at Stillwater, it was sunny. The temperature was 81. From the Norman Forecast Office, here is the forecast for Stillwater and surrounding area. Today, sunny. A slight chance of showers and thunderstorms this afternoon. Highs in the mid-90s. South winds around 5 miles an hour. Chance of rain 20%. Tonight, partly cloudy warms this afternoon. Highs in the mid-90s. South winds around 5 miles an hour. Chance of rain 20%. Tonight, partly cloudy with a chance of showers and thunderstorms. Lows around 70. East winds 5 to 10 miles an hour. Chance of rain 30%. Tuesday, mostly sunny. A slight chance of showers and thunderstorms in the morning. Highs in the upper 80s. Northeast winds 5 to 10 miles an hour. Chance of rain 20%. Tuesday night, partly cloudy until midnight, then becoming mostly cloudy. Lows in the upper 60s. East winds 10 to 15 miles an hour. Wednesday, mostly sunny. Highs in the mid-80s. Southeast winds 5 to 10 miles an hour. Wednesday night, partly cloudy. Lows in the mid-60s. Thursday, partly sunny. A slight chance of showers in the morning, then a chance of showers and thunderstorms in the afternoon. Highs in the mid-80s. Chance of rain 50%. Thursday night, mostly cloudy. A slight chance of showers and thunderstorms until midnight, then a chance of showers and thunderstorms after midnight. Lows in the upper 60s. Chance of rain 50%. Friday, mostly cloudy in the morning, then becoming partly sunny. A chance of showers and thunderstorms. Highs in the mid-80s. Chance of rain 50%. Friday night, mostly cloudy with a chance of thunderstorms. A chance of showers until midnight, then showers likely after midnight. Lows in the upper 60s. Chance of rain 60%. Saturday, mostly cloudy with a chance of showers with a slight chance of thunderstorms in the morning, then showers likely with a chance of thunderstorms in the afternoon. Highs in the mid-80s. Chance of rain 60%. Saturday night, becoming mostly cloudy after midnight. A chance of thunderstorms. Showers likely until midnight, then a chance of showers after midnight. Lows in the upper 60s. Chance of rain 60%. Sunday, mostly cloudy in the morning, then becoming partly sunny. A chance of showers. A slight chance of thunderstorms in the morning, then a chance of thunderstorms in the afternoon. Highs in the upper 80s. Chance of rain 50%. 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

showers until midnight, then showers likely after midnight. Lows in the upper 60s. Chance of rain 60%. Saturday, mostly cloudy with a chance of showers with a slight chance of thunderstorms in the morning, then showers likely with a chance of thunderstorms in the afternoon. Highs in the mid-80s. Chance of rain 60%. Saturday night, becoming mostly cloudy after midnight. A chance of thunderstorms. Showers likely until midnight, then a chance of showers after midnight. Lows in the upper 60s. Chance of rain 60%. Sunday, mostly cloudy in the morning, then becoming partly sunny. A chance of showers. A slight chance of thunderstorms in the morning, then a chance of thunderstorms in the afternoon. Highs in the upper 80s. Chance of rain 50%. 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It's Stillwater, it was sunny. The temperature was 81 degrees, the dew point 71, and the relative humidity 71%. The wind was south at 9 miles an hour. The pressure was 29.97 inches and steady. At Enid, it was mostly sunny. The temperature was 81. The wind was southeast at 8. At Guthrie, it was sunny. The temperature was 81. The wind was south at 12. Observations from around the region. Skies ranged from sunny to mostly sunny, and temperatures were between 78 and 83 degrees. Once again at 9 a.m., it's Stillwater, it was sunny. The temperature was 81. From the Norman Forecast Office, here is the forecast for Stillwater and surrounding area. Today, sunny. A slight chance of showers and thunderstorms this afternoon. Highs in the mid-90s. South winds around 5 miles an hour. Chance of rain 20%. Tonight, partly cloudy with a chance of showers and thunderstorms. Lows around 70. East winds 5 to 10 miles an hour. Chance of rain 30%. Tuesday, mostly sunny. A slight chance of showers and thunderstorms in the morning. Highs in the upper 80s. Northeast winds 5 to 10 miles an hour. Chance of rain 20%. Tuesday night, partly cloudy until midnight, then becoming mostly cloudy. Lows in the upper 60s. East winds 10 to 15 miles an hour. Wednesday, mostly sunny. Highs in the mid-80s. Southeast winds 5 to 10 miles an hour. Wednesday night, partly cloudy. Lows in the mid-60s. Thursday, partly sunny. A slight chance of showers in the morning, then a chance of showers and thunderstorms in the afternoon. Highs in the mid-80s. Chance of rain 50%. Thursday night, mostly cloudy. A slight chance of showers and thunderstorms until midnight, then a chance of showers and thunderstorms after midnight. Lows in the upper 60s. Chance of rain 50%. Friday, mostly cloudy in the morning, then becoming partly sunny. A chance of showers and thunderstorms. Highs in the mid-80s. Chance of rain 50%. Friday night, mostly cloudy with a chance of thunderstorms. A chance of showers until midnight, then showers likely after midnight. Lows in the upper 60s. Chance of rain 60%. Saturday, mostly cloudy with a chance of showers with a slight chance of thunderstorms in the morning, then showers likely with a chance of thunderstorms in the afternoon. Highs in the mid-80s. Chance of rain 60%. Saturday night, becoming mostly cloudy after midnight. A chance of thunderstorms. Showers likely until midnight, then a chance of showers after midnight. Lows in the upper 60s. Chance of rain 60%. Sunday, mostly cloudy in the morning, then becoming partly sunny. A chance of showers. A slight chance of thunderstorms in the morning, then a chance of thunderstorms in the afternoon. Highs in the upper 80s. Chance of rain 50%. 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It's Stillwater, it was sunny. The temperature was

81 degrees, the dew point 71, and the relative humidity 71%. The wind was south at 9 miles an hour. The pressure was 29.97 inches and steady. At Enid, it was mostly sunny. The temperature was 81. The wind was southeast at 8. At Guthrie, it was sunny. The temperature was 81. The wind was south at 12. Observations from around the region. Skies ranged from sunny to mostly sunny, and temperatures were between 78 and 83 degrees. Once again at 9 a.m., at Stillwater, it was sunny. The temperature was 81. From the Norman Forecast Office, here is the forecast for Stillwater and surrounding area. Today, sunny. A slight chance of showers and thunderstorms this afternoon. Highs in the mid-90s. South wind around 5 miles an hour. Chance of rain 20%. Tonight, partly cloudy with a chance of showers and thunderstorms. Lows around 70. East winds 5 to 10 miles an hour. Chance of rain 30%. Tuesday, mostly sunny. A slight chance of showers and thunderstorms in the morning. Highs in the upper 80s. Northeast winds 5 to 10 miles an hour. Chance of rain 20%. Tuesday night, partly cloudy until midnight, then becoming mostly cloudy. Lows in the upper 60s. East winds 10 to 15 miles an hour. Wednesday, mostly sunny. Highs in the mid-80s. Southeast winds 5 to 10 miles an hour. Wednesday night, partly cloudy. Lows in the mid-60s. Thursday, partly sunny. A slight chance of showers in the morning, then a chance of showers and thunderstorms in the afternoon. Highs in the mid-80s. Chance of rain 50%. Thursday night, mostly cloudy. A slight chance of showers and thunderstorms until midnight, then a chance of showers and thunderstorms after midnight. Lows in the upper 60s. Chance of rain 50%. Friday, mostly cloudy in the morning, then becoming partly sunny. A chance of showers and thunderstorms. Highs in the mid-80s. Chance of rain 50%. Friday night, mostly cloudy with a chance of thunderstorms. A chance of showers until midnight, then showers likely after midnight. Lows in the upper 60s. Chance of rain 60%. Saturday, mostly cloudy with a chance of showers with a slight chance of thunderstorms in the morning, then showers likely with a chance of thunderstorms in the afternoon. Highs in the mid-80s. Chance of rain 60%. Saturday night, becoming mostly cloudy after midnight. A chance of thunderstorms. Showers likely until midnight, then a chance of showers after midnight. Lows in the upper 60s. Chance of rain 60%. Sunday, mostly cloudy in the morning, then becoming partly sunny. A chance of showers. A slight chance of thunderstorms in the morning, then a chance of thunderstorms in the afternoon. Highs in the upper 80s. Chance of rain 50%. 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At Stillwater, it was sunny. The temperature was 81 degrees, the dew point 71, and the relative humidity 71%. The wind was south at 9 miles an hour. The pressure was 29.97 inches and steady. At Enid, it was mostly sunny. The temperature was 81. The wind was southeast at 8. At Guthrie, it was sunny. The temperature was 81. The wind was south at 12. Observations from around the region. Skies ranged from sunny to mostly sunny, and temperatures were between 78 and 83 degrees. Once again at 9 a.m., at Stillwater, it was sunny. The temperature was 81. From the Norman Forecast Office, here is the forecast for Stillwater and surrounding area. Today, sunny. A slight chance of showers and thunderstorms this afternoon. Highs in the mid-90s. South winds around 5 miles an hour. Chance of rain 20%. Tonight, partly cloudy with a chance of showers and thunderstorms. Lows around 70. East winds 5 to 10 miles an hour. Chance of rain 30%. Tuesday, mostly sunny. A slight chance of showers and thunderstorms in the morning. Highs in

The upper 80s. Northeast winds 5 to 10 miles an hour. Chance of rain 20%. Tuesday night, partly cloudy until midnight, then becoming mostly cloudy. Lows in the upper 60s. East winds 10 to 15 miles an hour. Wednesday, mostly sunny. Highs in the mid 80s. Southeast winds 5 to 10 miles an hour. Wednesday night, partly cloudy. Lows in the mid 60s. Thursday, partly sunny. A slight chance of showers in the morning, then a chance of showers and thunderstorms in the afternoon. Highs in the mid 80s. Chance of rain 50%. Thursday night, mostly cloudy. A slight chance of showers and thunderstorms until midnight, then a chance of showers and thunderstorms after midnight. Lows in the upper 60s. Chance of rain 50%. Friday, mostly cloudy in the morning, then becoming partly sunny. A chance of showers and thunderstorms. Highs in the mid 80s. Chance of rain 50%. Friday night, mostly cloudy with a chance of thunderstorms. A chance of showers until midnight, then showers likely after midnight. Lows in the upper 60s. Chance of rain 60%. Saturday, mostly cloudy with a chance of showers with a slight chance of thunderstorms in the morning, then showers likely with a chance of thunderstorms in the afternoon. Highs in the mid 80s. Chance of rain 60%. Saturday night, becoming mostly cloudy after midnight. A chance of thunderstorms. Showers likely until midnight, then a chance of showers after midnight. Lows in the upper 60s. Chance of rain 60%. Sunday, mostly cloudy in the morning, then becoming partly sunny. A chance of showers. A slight chance of thunderstorms in the morning, then a chance of thunderstorms in the afternoon. Highs in the upper 80s. Chance of rain 50%. 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It's Stillwater, it was sunny. The temperature was 81 degrees, the dew point 71, and the relative humidity 71%. The wind was south at 9 miles an hour. The pressure was 29.97 inches and steady. At Enid, it was mostly sunny. The temperature was 81. The wind was southeast at 8. At Guthrie, it was sunny. The temperature was 81. The wind was south at 12. Observations from around the region. Skies ranged from sunny to mostly sunny, and temperatures were between 78 and 83 degrees. Once again at 9 a.m., it's Stillwater, it was sunny. The temperature was 81. From the Norman Forecast Office, here is the forecast for Stillwater and surrounding area. Today, sunny. A slight chance of showers and thunderstorms this afternoon. Highs in the mid-90s. South winds around 5 miles an hour. Chance of rain 20%. Tonight, partly cloudy with a chance of showers and thunderstorms. Lows around 70. East winds 5 to 10 miles an hour. Chance of rain 30%. Tuesday, mostly sunny. A slight chance of showers and thunderstorms in the morning. Highs in the upper 80s. Northeast winds 5 to 10 miles an hour. Chance of rain 20%. Tuesday night, partly cloudy until midnight, then becoming mostly cloudy. Lows in the upper 60s. East winds 10 to 15 miles an hour. Wednesday, mostly sunny. Highs in the mid 80s. Southeast winds 5 to 10 miles an hour. Wednesday night, partly cloudy. Lows in the mid 60s. Thursday, partly sunny. A slight chance of showers in the morning, then a chance of showers and thunderstorms in the afternoon. Highs in the mid 80s. Chance of rain 50%. Thursday night, mostly cloudy. A slight chance of showers and thunderstorms until midnight, then a chance of showers and thunderstorms after midnight. Lows in the upper 60s. Chance of rain 50%. Friday, mostly cloudy in the morning, then becoming partly sunny. A chance of showers and thunderstorms. Highs in the mid-80s. Chance of rain 50%. Friday night, mostly cloudy with a chance of thunderstorms. A chance of showers until midnight, then showers likely after midnight. Lows in the upper 60s.

chance of rain 60%. Saturday, mostly cloudy with a chance of showers with a slight chance of thunderstorms in the morning, then showers likely with a chance of thunderstorms in the afternoon. Highs in the mid-80s. Chance of rain 60%. Saturday night, becoming mostly cloudy after midnight. A chance of thunderstorms. Showers likely until midnight, then a chance of showers after midnight. Lows in the upper 60s. Chance of rain 60%. Sunday, mostly cloudy in the morning, then becoming partly sunny. A chance of showers. A slight chance of thunderstorms in the morning, then a chance of thunderstorms in the afternoon. Highs in the upper 80s. Chance of rain 50%. 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At Stillwater, it was sunny. The temperature was 81 degrees, the dew point 71, and the relative humidity 71%. The wind was south at 9 miles an hour. The pressure was 29.97 inches and steady. At Enid, it was mostly sunny. The temperature was 81. The wind was southeast at 8. At Guthrie, it was sunny. The temperature was 81. The wind was south at 12. Observations from around the region. Skies ranged from sunny to mostly sunny, and temperatures were between 78 and 83 degrees. Once again at 9 a.m., at Stillwater, it was sunny. The temperature was 81. You are listening to Stillwater Weather Radio, and here are 10 a.m. weather observations. At Stillwater, it was sunny. The temperature was 83 degrees, the dew point 71, and the relative humidity 67%. The wind was southwest at 5 miles an hour. The pressure was 29.97 inches and steady. At Guthrie, it was sunny. The temperature was 85. The wind was south at 8. Observations from around the region. Skies ranged from sunny to mostly sunny, and temperatures were between 81 and 86 degrees. Once again at 10 a.m., at Stillwater, it was sunny. The temperature was 83. From the Norman Forecast Office, here is the forecast for Stillwater and surrounding area. Today, sunny. A slight chance of showers and thunderstorms this afternoon. Highs in the mid-90s. South winds around 5 miles an hour. Chance of rain 20%. Tonight, partly cloudy with a chance of showers and thunderstorms. Lows around 70. East winds 5 to 10 miles an hour. Chance of rain 30%. Tuesday, mostly sunny. A slight chance of showers and thunderstorms in the morning. Highs in the upper 80s. Northeast winds 5 to 10 miles an hour. Chance of rain 20%. Tuesday night, partly cloudy until midnight, then becoming mostly cloudy. Lows in the upper 60s. East winds 10 to 15 miles an hour. Wednesday, mostly sunny. Highs in the mid-80s. Southeast winds 5 to 10 miles an hour. Wednesday night, partly cloudy. Lows in the mid-60s. Thursday, partly sunny. A slight chance of showers in the morning, then a chance of showers and thunderstorms in the afternoon. Highs in the mid-80s. Chance of rain 50%. Thursday night, mostly cloudy. A slight chance of showers and thunderstorms until midnight, then a chance of showers and thunderstorms after midnight. Lows in the upper 60s. Chance of rain 50%. Friday, mostly cloudy in the morning, then becoming partly sunny. A chance of showers and thunderstorms. Highs in the mid-80s. Chance of rain 50%. Friday night, mostly cloudy with a chance of thunderstorms. A chance of showers until midnight, then showers likely after midnight. Lows in the upper 60s. Chance of rain 60%. Saturday, mostly cloudy with a chance of showers with a slight chance of thunderstorms in the morning, then showers likely with a chance of thunderstorms in the afternoon. Highs in the mid-80s. Chance of rain 60%. Saturday night, becoming mostly cloudy.

midnight. A chance of thunderstorms. Showers likely until midnight, then a chance of showers after midnight. Lows in the upper 60s. Chance of rain 60%. Sunday, mostly cloudy in the morning, then becoming partly sunny. A chance of showers. A slight chance of thunderstorms in the morning, then a chance of thunderstorms in the afternoon. Highs in the upper 80s. Chance of rain 50%. 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It's Stillwater, it was sunny. The temperature was 83 degrees, the dew point 71, and the relative humidity 67%. The wind was southwest at 5 miles an hour. The pressure was 29.97 inches and steady. At Guthrie, it was sunny. The temperature was 85. The wind was south at 8. Observations from around the region. Skies ranged from sunny to mostly sunny, and temperatures were between 81 and 86 degrees. Once again at 10 a.m., it's Stillwater, it was sunny. The temperature was 83. From the Norman Forecast Office, here is the forecast for Stillwater and surrounding area. Today, sunny. A slight chance of showers and thunderstorms this afternoon. Highs in the mid-90s. South wind around 5 miles an hour. Chance of rain 20%. Tonight, partly cloudy with a chance of showers and thunderstorms. Lows around 70. East winds 5 to 10 miles an hour. Chance of rain 30%. Tuesday, mostly sunny. A slight chance of showers and thunderstorms in the morning. Highs in the upper 80s. Northeast winds 5 to 10 miles an hour. Chance of rain 20%. Tuesday night, partly cloudy until midnight, then becoming mostly cloudy. Lows in the upper 60s. East winds 10 to 15 miles an hour. Wednesday, mostly sunny. Highs in the mid-80s. Southeast winds 5 to 10 miles an hour. Wednesday night, partly cloudy. Lows in the mid-60s. Thursday, partly sunny. A slight chance of showers in the morning, then a chance of showers and thunderstorms in the afternoon. Highs in the mid-80s. Chance of rain 50%. Thursday night, mostly cloudy. A slight chance of showers and thunderstorms until midnight, then a chance of showers and thunderstorms after midnight. Lows in the upper 60s. Chance of rain 50%. Friday, mostly cloudy in the morning, then becoming partly sunny. A chance of showers and thunderstorms. Highs in the mid-80s. Chance of rain 50%. Friday night, mostly cloudy with a chance of thunderstorms. A chance of showers until midnight, then showers likely after midnight. Lows in the upper 60s. Chance of rain 60%. Saturday, mostly cloudy with a chance of showers with a slight chance of thunderstorms in the morning, then showers likely with a chance of thunderstorms in the afternoon. Highs in the mid-80s. Chance of rain 60%. Saturday night, becoming mostly cloudy after midnight. A chance of thunderstorms. Showers likely until midnight, then a chance of showers after midnight. Lows in the upper 60s. Chance of rain 60%. Sunday, mostly cloudy in the morning, then becoming partly sunny. A chance of showers. A slight chance of thunderstorms in the morning, then a chance of thunderstorms in the afternoon. Highs in the upper 80s. Chance of rain 50%. 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It's Stillwater, it was sunny. The temperature was 83 degrees, the dew point 71, and the relative humidity 67%. The wind was southwest at 5 miles an hour. The pressure was 29.97 inches and steady. At Guthrie, it was sunny. The temperature was 85. The wind was south at 8. Observations from around the region. Skies ranged from sunny to mostly sunny, and temperatures were between 81 and 86 degrees. Once again at 10 a.m., it's Stillwater, it was sunny. The temperature was 83. From the Norman Forecast Office, here is the forecast for Stillwater and surrounding area. Today, sunny. A slight chance of showers and thunderstorms this afternoon.

Highs in the mid-90s. South winds around 5 miles an hour. Chance of rain 20%. Tonight, partly cloudy with a chance of showers and thunderstorms. Lows around 70. East winds 5 to 10 miles an hour. Chance of rain 30%. Tuesday, mostly sunny. A slight chance of showers and thunderstorms in the morning. Highs in the upper 80s. Northeast winds 5 to 10 miles an hour. Chance of rain 20%. Tuesday night, partly cloudy until midnight, then becoming mostly cloudy. Lows in the upper 60s. East winds 10 to 15 miles an hour. Wednesday, mostly sunny. Highs in the mid-80s. Southeast winds 5 to 10 miles an hour. Wednesday night, partly cloudy. Lows in the mid-60s. Thursday, partly sunny. A slight chance of showers in the morning, then a chance of showers and thunderstorms in the afternoon. Highs in the mid-80s. Chance of rain 50%. Thursday night, mostly cloudy. A slight chance of showers and thunderstorms until midnight, then a chance of showers and thunderstorms after midnight. Lows in the upper 60s. Chance of rain 50%. Friday, mostly cloudy in the morning, then becoming partly sunny. A chance of showers and thunderstorms. Highs in the mid-80s. Chance of rain 50%. Friday night, mostly cloudy with a chance of thunderstorms. A chance of showers until midnight, then showers likely after midnight. Lows in the upper 60s. Chance of rain 60%. Saturday, mostly cloudy with a chance of showers with a slight chance of thunderstorms in the morning, then showers likely with a chance of thunderstorms in the afternoon. Highs in the mid-80s. Chance of rain 60%. Saturday night, becoming mostly cloudy after midnight. A chance of thunderstorms. Showers likely until midnight, then a chance of showers after midnight. Lows in the upper 60s. Chance of rain 60%. Sunday, mostly cloudy in the morning, then becoming partly sunny. A chance of showers. A slight chance of thunderstorms in the morning, then a chance of thunderstorms in the afternoon. Highs in the upper 80s. Chance of rain 50%. 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It's Stillwater, it was sunny. The temperature was 83 degrees, the dew point 71, and the relative humidity 67%. The wind was southwest at 5 miles an hour. The pressure was 29.97 inches and steady. At Ponca City, it was sunny. The temperature was 83, the dew point 72, and the relative humidity 69%. The wind was south at 6. The pressure was 29.97 inches and rising. At Guthrie, it was sunny. The temperature was 85, the dew point 71, and the relative humidity 63%. The wind was south at 8. The pressure was 29.96 inches and falling. Observations from around the region. Skies ranged from sunny to mostly sunny, and temperatures were between 81 and 86 degrees. Once again at 10 a.m., it's Stillwater, it was sunny. The temperature was 83. This is your weather radio station WNG 654 in Stillwater, operating on a frequency of 162.50 MHz. 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From the Norman Forecast Office, here is the forecast for Stillwater and surrounding area. Today, sunny. A slight chance of showers and thunderstorms this afternoon. Highs in the mid-90s. South winds around 5 miles an hour. Chance of rain 20%. Tonight, partly cloudy with a chance of showers and thunderstorms. Lows around 70. East winds 5 to 10 miles an hour. Chance of rain 30%. Tuesday, mostly sunny. A slight chance of showers and thunderstorms in the morning. Highs in the upper 80s. Northeast winds 5 to 10 miles an hour. Chance of rain 20%. Tuesday night, partly cloudy until midnight, then becoming mostly cloudy. Lows in the upper 60s. East winds 10 to 15 miles an hour. Wednesday, mostly sunny. Highs in the mid-80s.

southeast winds 5 to 10 miles an hour. Wednesday night, partly cloudy. Lows in the mid-60s. Thursday, partly sunny. A slight chance of showers in the morning, then a chance of showers and thunderstorms in the afternoon. Highs in the mid-80s. Chance of rain 50%. Thursday night, mostly cloudy. A slight chance of showers and thunderstorms until midnight, then a chance of showers and thunderstorms after midnight. Lows in the upper 60s. Chance of rain 50%. Friday, mostly cloudy in the morning, then becoming partly sunny. A chance of showers and thunderstorms. Highs in the mid-80s. Chance of rain 50%. Friday night, mostly cloudy with a chance of thunderstorms. A chance of showers until midnight, then showers likely after midnight. Lows in the upper 60s. Chance of rain 60%. Saturday, mostly cloudy with a chance of showers with a slight chance of thunderstorms in the morning, then showers likely with a chance of thunderstorms in the afternoon. Highs in the mid-80s. Chance of rain 60%. Saturday night, becoming mostly cloudy after midnight. A chance of thunderstorms. Showers likely until midnight, then a chance of showers after midnight. Lows in the upper 60s. Chance of rain 60%. Sunday, mostly cloudy in the morning, then becoming partly sunny. A chance of showers. A slight chance of thunderstorms in the morning, then a chance of thunderstorms in the afternoon. Highs in the upper 80s. Chance of rain 50%. 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It's Stillwater, it was sunny. The temperature was 83 degrees, the dew point 71, and the relative humidity 67%. The wind was southwest at 5 miles an hour. The pressure was 29.97 inches and steady. At Ponca City, it was sunny. The temperature was 83, the dew point 72, and the relative humidity 69%. The wind was south at 6. The pressure was 29.97 inches and rising. At Guthrie, it was sunny. The temperature was 85, the dew point 71, and the relative humidity 63%. The wind was south at 8. The pressure was 29.96 inches and falling. Observations from around the region. Skies ranged from sunny to mostly sunny, and temperatures were between 81 and 86 degrees. Once again at 10 a.m., it's Stillwater, it was sunny. The temperature was 83. From the Norman Forecast Office, here is the forecast for Stillwater and surrounding area. Today, sunny. A slight chance of showers and thunderstorms this afternoon. Highs in the mid-90s. South winds around 5 miles an hour. Chance of rain 20%. Tonight, partly cloudy with a chance of showers and thunderstorms. Lows around 70. East winds 5 to 10 miles an hour. Chance of rain 30%. Tuesday, mostly sunny. A slight chance of showers and thunderstorms in the morning. Highs in the upper 80s. Northeast winds 5 to 10 miles an hour. Chance of rain 20%. Tuesday night, partly cloudy until midnight, then becoming mostly cloudy. Lows in the upper 60s. East winds 10 to 15 miles an hour. Wednesday, mostly sunny. Highs in the mid-80s. Southeast winds 5 to 10 miles an hour. Wednesday night, partly cloudy. Lows in the mid-60s. Thursday, partly sunny. A slight chance of showers in the morning, then a chance of showers and thunderstorms in the afternoon. Highs in the mid-80s. Chance of rain 50%. Thursday night, mostly cloudy. A slight chance of showers and thunderstorms until midnight, then a chance of showers and thunderstorms after midnight. Lows in the upper 60s. Chance of rain 50%. Friday, mostly cloudy in the morning, then becoming partly sunny. A chance of showers and thunderstorms. Highs in the mid-80s. Chance of rain 50%. Friday night, mostly cloudy with a chance of thunderstorms. A chance of showers until midnight, then showers likely after midnight. Lows in the upper 60s. Chance of rain 60%. Saturday, mostly cloudy with a chance of showers with a slight chance.

was sunny. The temperature was 83 degrees, the dew point 71, and the relative humidity 67%. The wind was southwest at 5 miles an hour. The pressure was 29.97 inches. Tonga City was sunny. The temperature was 83, the dew point 72, the relative humidity 69%. The wind was south at 6. The pressure was 29.97 inches in Rye. At Guthrie, it was sunny. The temperature was 80.71, and the relative humidity 63%. The wind was south at 8. The pressure was 29.96 inches and falling. Observations from around the region. Skies ranged from sunny to mostly sunny, and temperatures were between 81 and 86 degrees. Once again at 10 a.m., at Stillwater, it was sunny. The temperature was 83. From the Norman Forecast Office, here is the forecast for Stillwater and surrounding area. Today, sunny. A slight chance of showers and thunderstorms this afternoon. Highs in the mid-90s. South winds around 5 miles an hour. Chance of rain 20%. Tonight, partly cloudy with a chance of showers and thunderstorms. Lows around 70. East winds 5 to 10 miles an hour. Chance of rain 30%. Tuesday, mostly sunny. A slight chance of showers and thunderstorms in the morning. Highs in the upper 80s. Northeast winds 5 to 10 miles an hour. Chance of rain 20%. Tuesday night, partly cloudy until midnight, then becoming mostly cloudy. Lows in the upper 60s. East winds 10 to 15 miles an hour. Wednesday, mostly sunny. Highs in the mid-80s. Southeast winds 5 to 10 miles an hour. Wednesday night, partly cloudy. Lows in the mid-60s. Thursday, partly sunny. A slight chance of showers in the morning, then a chance of showers and thunderstorms in the afternoon. Highs in the mid-80s. Chance of rain 50%. Thursday night, mostly cloudy. A slight chance of showers and thunderstorms until midnight, then a chance of showers and thunderstorms after midnight. Lows in the upper 60s. Chance of rain 50%. Friday, mostly cloudy in the morning, then becoming partly sunny. A chance of showers and thunderstorms. Highs in the mid-80s. Chance of rain 50%. Friday night, mostly cloudy with a chance of thunderstorms. A chance of showers until midnight, then showers likely after midnight. Lows in the upper 60s. Chance of rain 60%. Saturday, mostly cloudy with a chance of showers with a slight chance of thunderstorms in the morning, then showers likely with a chance of thunderstorms in the afternoon. Highs in the mid-80s. Chance of rain 60%. Saturday night, becoming mostly cloudy after midnight. A chance of thunderstorms. Showers likely until midnight, then a chance of showers after midnight. Lows in the upper 60s. Chance of rain 60%. Sunday, mostly cloudy in the morning, then becoming partly sunny. A chance of showers. A slight chance of thunderstorms in the morning, then a chance of thunderstorms in the afternoon. Highs in the upper 80s. Chance of rain 50%. 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At Stillwater, it was sunny. The temperature was 83 degrees, the dew point 71, and the relative humidity 67%. The wind was southwest at 5 miles an hour. The pressure was 29.97 inches and steady. At Ponca City, it was sunny. The temperature was 83, the dew point 72, and the relative humidity 69%. The wind was south at 6. The pressure was 29.97 inches and rising. At Guthrie, it was sunny. The temperature was 85, the dew point 71, and the relative humidity 63%. The wind was south at 8. The pressure was 29.96 inches and falling. Observations from around the region. Skies ranged from sunny to mostly sunny, and temperatures were between 81 and 86 degrees. Once again at 10 a.m., at Stillwater, it was sunny. The temperature was 83. From the Norman Forecast Office.

Here is the forecast for Stillwater and surrounding area. Today, sunny. A slight chance of showers and thunderstorms this afternoon. Highs in the mid-90s. South winds around 5 miles an hour. Chance of rain 20%. Tonight, partly cloudy with a chance of showers and thunderstorms. Lows around 70. East winds 5 to 10 miles an hour. Chance of rain 30%. Tuesday, mostly sunny. A slight chance of showers and thunderstorms in the morning. Highs in the upper 80s. Northeast winds 5 to 10 miles an hour. Chance of rain 20%. Tuesday night, partly cloudy until midnight, then becoming mostly cloudy. Lows in the upper 60s. East winds 10 to 15 miles an hour. Wednesday, mostly sunny. Highs in the mid-80s. Southeast winds 5 to 10 miles an hour. Wednesday night, partly cloudy. Lows in the mid-60s. Thursday, partly sunny. A slight chance of showers in the morning, then a chance of showers and thunderstorms in the afternoon. Highs in the mid-80s. Chance of rain 50%. Thursday night, mostly cloudy. A slight chance of showers and thunderstorms until midnight, then a chance of showers and thunderstorms after midnight. Lows in the upper 60s. Chance of rain 50%. Friday, mostly cloudy in the morning, then becoming partly sunny. A chance of showers and thunderstorms. Highs in the mid-80s. Chance of rain 50%. Friday night, mostly cloudy with a chance of thunderstorms. A chance of showers until midnight, then showers likely after midnight. Lows in the upper 60s. Chance of rain 60%. Saturday, mostly cloudy with a chance of showers with a slight chance of thunderstorms in the morning, then showers likely with a chance of thunderstorms in the afternoon. Highs in the mid-80s. Chance of rain 60%. Saturday night, becoming mostly cloudy after midnight. A chance of thunderstorms. Showers likely until midnight, then a chance of showers after midnight. Lows in the upper 60s. Chance of rain 60%. Sunday, mostly cloudy in the morning, then becoming partly sunny. A chance of showers. A slight chance of thunderstorms in the morning, then a chance of thunderstorms in the afternoon. Highs in the upper 80s. Chance of rain 50%. 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It's Stillwater, it was sunny. The temperature was 83 degrees, the dew point 71, and the relative humidity 67%. The wind was southwest at 5 miles an hour. The pressure was 29.97 inches and steady. At Ponca City, it was sunny. The temperature was 83, the dew point 72, and the relative humidity 69%. The wind was south at 6. The pressure was 29.97 inches and rising. At Guthrie, it was sunny. The temperature was 85, the dew point 71, and the relative humidity 63%. The wind was south at 8. The pressure was 29.96 inches and falling. Observations from around the region. Skies ranged from sunny to mostly sunny, and temperatures were between 81 and 86 degrees. Once again at 10 a.m., at Stillwater, it was sunny. The temperature was 83. From the Norman Forecast Office, here is the forecast for Stillwater and surrounding area. Today, sunny. A slight chance of showers and thunderstorms this afternoon. Highs in the mid-90s. South winds around 5 miles an hour. Chance of rain 20%. Tonight, partly cloudy with a chance of showers and thunderstorms. Lows around 70. East winds 5 to 10 miles an hour. Chance of rain 30%. Tuesday, mostly sunny. A slight chance of showers and thunderstorms in the morning. Highs in the upper 80s. Northeast winds 5 to 10 miles an hour. Chance of rain 20%. Tuesday night, partly cloudy until midnight, then becoming mostly cloudy.

lows in the upper 60s. East winds 10 to 15 miles an hour. Wednesday, mostly sunny. Highs in the mid 80s. Southeast winds 5 to 10 miles an hour. Wednesday night, partly cloudy. Lows in the mid 60s. Thursday, partly sunny. A slight chance of showers in the morning, then a chance of showers and thunderstorms in the afternoon. Highs in the mid 80s. Chance of rain 50%. Thursday night, mostly cloudy. A slight chance of showers and thunderstorms until midnight, then a chance of showers and thunderstorms after midnight. Lows in the upper 60s. Chance of rain 50%. Friday, mostly cloudy in the morning, then becoming partly sunny. A chance of showers and thunderstorms. Highs in the mid 80s. Chance of rain 50%. Friday night, mostly cloudy with a chance of thunderstorms. A chance of showers until midnight, then showers likely after midnight. Lows in the upper 60s. Chance of rain 60%. Saturday, mostly cloudy with a chance of showers with a slight chance of thunderstorms in the morning, then showers likely with a chance of thunderstorms in the afternoon. Highs in the mid 80s. Chance of rain 60%. Saturday night, becoming mostly cloudy after midnight. A chance of thunderstorms. Showers likely until midnight, then a chance of showers after midnight. Lows in the upper 60s. Chance of rain 60%. Sunday, mostly cloudy in the morning. Showers likely until midnight, then a chance of showers after midnight. Lows in the upper 60s. Chance of rain 60%. Sunday, mostly cloudy in the morning, then becoming partly sunny. A chance of showers. A slight chance of thunderstorms in the morning, then a chance of thunderstorms in the afternoon. Highs in the upper 80s. Chance of rain 50%. 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It's Stillwater, it was sunny. The temperature was 83 degrees, the dew point 71, and the relative humidity 67%. The wind was southwest at 5 miles an hour. The pressure was 29.97 inches and steady. At Ponca City, it was sunny. The temperature was 83, the dew point 72, and the relative humidity 69%. The wind was south at 6. The pressure was 29.97 inches and rising. At Guthrie, it was sunny. The temperature was 85, the dew point 71, and the relative humidity 63%. The wind was south at 8. The pressure was 29.96 inches and falling. Observations from around the region. Skies ranged from sunny to mostly sunny, and temperatures were between 81 and 86 degrees. Once again at 10 a.m., it's Stillwater, it was sunny. The temperature was 83. From the Norman Forecast Office, here is the forecast for Stillwater and surrounding area. Today, sunny. A slight chance of showers and thunderstorms this afternoon. Highs in the mid-90s. South winds around 5 miles an hour. Chance of rain 20%. Tonight, partly cloudy with a chance of showers and thunderstorms. Lows around 70. East winds 5 to 10 miles an hour. Chance of rain 30%. Tuesday, mostly sunny. A slight chance of showers and thunderstorms in the morning. Highs in the upper 80s. Northeast winds 5 to 10 miles an hour. Chance of rain 20%. Tuesday night, partly cloudy until midnight, then becoming mostly cloudy. Lows in the upper 60s. East winds 10 to 15 miles an hour. Wednesday, mostly sunny. Highs in the mid 80s. Southeast winds 5 to 10 miles an hour. Wednesday night, partly cloudy. Lows in the mid-60s. Thursday, partly sunny. A slight chance of showers in the morning, then a chance of showers and thunderstorms in the afternoon. Highs in the mid-80s. Chance of rain 50%. Thursday night, mostly cloudy. A slight chance of showers and thunderstorms until midnight, then a chance of showers and thunderstorms after midnight. Lows in the upper 60s. Chance of rain 50%. Friday, mostly cloudy in the morning, then becoming partly sunny. A chance of showers and thunderstorms.

Highs in the mid-80s. Chance of rain 50%. Friday night, mostly cloudy with a chance of thunderstorms. A chance of showers until midnight, then showers likely after midnight. Lows in the upper 60s. Chance of rain 60%. Saturday, mostly cloudy with a chance of showers with a slight chance of thunderstorms in the morning, then showers likely with a chance of thunderstorms in the afternoon. Highs in the mid-80s. Chance of rain 60%. Saturday night, becoming mostly cloudy after midnight. A chance of thunderstorms. Showers likely until midnight, then a chance of showers after midnight. Lows in the upper 60s. Chance of rain 60%. Sunday, mostly cloudy in the morning, then becoming partly sunny. A chance of showers. A slight chance of thunderstorms in the morning, then a chance of thunderstorms in the afternoon. Highs in the upper 80s. Chance of rain 50%. 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It's Stillwater, it was sunny. The temperature was 83 degrees, the dew point 71, and the relative humidity 67%. The wind was southwest at 5 miles an hour. The pressure was 29.97 inches and steady. At Ponca City, it was sunny. The temperature was 83, the dew point 72, and the relative humidity 69%. The wind was south at 6. The pressure was 29.97 inches and rising. At Guthrie, it was sunny. The temperature was 85, the dew point 71, and the relative humidity 63%. The wind was south at 8. The pressure was 29.96 inches and falling. Observations from around the region. Skies ranged from sunny to mostly sunny, and temperatures were between 81 and 86 degrees. Once again at 10 a.m., it's Stillwater, it was sunny. The temperature was 83. From the Norman Forecast Office, here is the forecast for Stillwater and surrounding area. Today, sunny. A slight chance of showers and thunderstorms this afternoon. Highs in the mid-90s. South winds around 5 miles an hour. Chance of rain 20%. Tonight, partly cloudy with a chance of showers and thunderstorms. Lows around 70. East winds 5 to 10 miles an hour. Chance of rain 30%. Tuesday, mostly sunny. A slight chance of showers and thunderstorms in the morning. Highs in the upper 80s. Northeast winds 5 to 10 miles an hour. Chance of rain 20%. Tuesday night, partly cloudy until midnight, then becoming mostly cloudy. Lows in the upper 60s. East winds 10 to 15 miles an hour. Wednesday, mostly sunny. Highs in the mid-80s. Southeast winds 5 to 10 miles an hour. Wednesday night, partly cloudy. Lows in the mid-60s. Thursday, partly sunny. A slight chance of showers in the morning, then a chance of showers and thunderstorms in the afternoon. Highs in the mid-80s. Chance of rain 50%. Thursday night, mostly cloudy. A slight chance of showers and thunderstorms until midnight, then a chance of showers and thunderstorms after midnight. Lows in the upper 60s. Chance of rain 50%. Friday, mostly cloudy in the morning, then becoming partly sunny. A chance of showers and thunderstorms. Highs in the mid-80s. Chance of rain 50%. Friday night, mostly cloudy with a chance of thunderstorms. A chance of showers until midnight, then showers likely after midnight. Lows in the upper 60s. Chance of rain 60%. Saturday, mostly cloudy with a chance of showers with a slight chance of thunderstorms in the morning, then showers likely with a chance of thunderstorms in the afternoon. Highs in the mid-80s. Chance of rain 60%. Saturday night, becoming mostly cloudy after midnight. A chance of thunderstorms. Showers likely until midnight, then a chance of showers after midnight. Lows in the upper 60s. Chance of rain 60%. Sunday, mostly cloudy in the morning, then becoming partly sunny. A chance of showers. A slight chance of thunderstorms in the morning, then a chance of thunderstorms in the afternoon. Highs in the upper 80s. Chance of rain 50%.
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At Stillwater, it was sunny. The temperature was 83 degrees, the dew point 71, and the relative humidity 67%. The wind was southwest at 5 miles an hour. The pressure was 29.97 inches and steady. At Ponca City, it was sunny. The temperature was 83, the dew point 72, and the relative humidity 69%. The wind was south at 6. The pressure was 29.97 inches and rising. At Guthrie, it was sunny. The temperature was 85, the dew point 71, and the relative humidity 63%. The wind was south at 8. The pressure was 29.96 inches and falling. Observations from around the region. Skies ranged from sunny to mostly sunny, and temperatures were between 81 and 86 degrees. Once again at 10 a.m., at Stillwater, it was sunny. The temperature was 83. From the Norman Forecast Office, here is the forecast for Stillwater and surrounding area. Today, sunny. A slight chance of showers and thunderstorms this afternoon. Highs in the mid-90s. South winds around 5 miles an hour. Chance of rain 20%. Tonight, partly cloudy with a chance of showers and thunderstorms. Lows around 70. East winds 5 to 10 miles an hour. Chance of rain 30%. Tuesday, mostly sunny. A slight chance of showers and thunderstorms in the morning. Highs in the upper 80s. Northeast winds 5 to 10 miles an hour. Chance of rain 20%. Tuesday night, partly cloudy until midnight, then becoming mostly cloudy. Lows in the upper 60s. East winds 10 to 15 miles an hour. Wednesday, mostly sunny. Highs in the mid-80s. Southeast winds 5 to 10 miles an hour. Wednesday night, partly cloudy. Lows in the mid-60s. Thursday, partly sunny. A slight chance of showers in the morning, then a chance of showers and thunderstorms in the afternoon. Highs in the mid-80s. Chance of rain 50%. Thursday night, mostly cloudy. A slight chance of showers and thunderstorms until midnight, then a chance of showers and thunderstorms after midnight. Lows in the upper 60s. Chance of rain 50%. Friday, mostly cloudy in the morning, then becoming partly sunny. A chance of showers and thunderstorms. Highs in the mid-80s. Chance of rain 50%. Friday night, mostly cloudy with a chance of thunderstorms. A chance of showers until midnight, then showers likely after midnight. Lows in the upper 60s. Chance of rain 60%. Saturday, mostly cloudy with a chance of showers with a slight chance of thunderstorms in the morning, then showers likely with a chance of thunderstorms in the afternoon. Highs in the mid-80s. Chance of rain 60%. Saturday night, becoming mostly cloudy after midnight. A chance of thunderstorms. Showers likely until midnight, then a chance of showers after midnight. Lows in the upper 60s. Chance of rain 60%. Sunday, mostly cloudy in the morning, then becoming partly sunny. A chance of showers. A slight chance of thunderstorms in the morning, then a chance of thunderstorms in the afternoon. Highs in the upper 80s. Chance of rain 50%. 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At Stillwater, it was sunny. The temperature was 83 degrees, the dew point 71, and the relative humidity 67%. The wind was southwest at 5 miles an hour. The pressure was 29.97 inches and steady. At Ponca City, it was sunny. The temperature was 83, the dew point 72, and the relative humidity 69%. The wind was south at 6. The pressure was 29.97 inches and rising. At Guthrie, it was sunny. The temperature was 85, the dew point 71, and the relative humidity 63%. The wind was

south at 8. The pressure was 29.96 inches and falling. Observations from around the region. Skies ranged from sunny to mostly sunny, and temperatures were between 81 and 86 degrees. Once again at 10 a.m., it's still water, it was sunny. The temperature was 83. From the Norman Forecast Office, here is the forecast for Stillwater and surrounding area. Today, sunny. A slight chance of showers and thunderstorms this afternoon. Highs in the mid-90s. South winds around 5 miles an hour. Chance of rain 20%. Tonight, partly cloudy with a chance of showers and thunderstorms. Lows around 70. East winds 5 to 10 miles an hour. Chance of rain 30%. Tuesday, mostly sunny. A slight chance of showers and thunderstorms in the morning. Highs in the upper 80s. Northeast winds 5 to 10 miles an hour. Chance of rain 20%. Tuesday night, partly cloudy until midnight, then becoming mostly cloudy. Lows in the upper 60s. East winds 10 to 15 miles an hour. Wednesday, mostly sunny. Highs in the mid-80s. Southeast winds 5 to 10 miles an hour. Wednesday night, partly cloudy. Lows in the mid-60s. Thursday, partly sunny. A slight chance of showers in the morning, then a chance of showers and thunderstorms in the afternoon. Highs in the mid-80s. Chance of rain 50%. Thursday night, mostly cloudy. A slight chance of showers and thunderstorms until midnight, then a chance of showers and thunderstorms after midnight. Lows in the upper 60s. Chance of rain 50%. Friday, mostly cloudy in the morning, then becoming partly sunny. A chance of showers and thunderstorms. Highs in the mid-80s. Chance of rain 50%. Friday night, mostly cloudy with a chance of thunderstorms. A chance of showers until midnight, then showers likely after midnight. Lows in the upper 60s. Chance of rain 60%. Saturday, mostly cloudy with a chance of showers with a slight chance of thunderstorms in the morning, then showers likely with a chance of thunderstorms in the afternoon. Highs in the mid-80s. Chance of rain 60%. Saturday night, becoming mostly cloudy after midnight. A chance of thunderstorms. Showers likely until midnight, then a chance of showers after midnight. Lows in the upper 60s. Chance of rain 60%. Sunday, mostly cloudy in the morning, then becoming partly sunny. A chance of showers. A slight chance of thunderstorms in the morning, then a chance of thunderstorms in the afternoon. Highs in the upper 80s. Chance of rain 50%. 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It's Stillwater, it was sunny. The temperature was 83 degrees, the dew point 71, and the relative humidity 67%. The wind was southwest at 5 miles an hour. The pressure was 29.97 inches and steady. At Ponca City, it was sunny. The temperature was 83, the dew point 72, and the relative humidity 69%. The wind was south at 6. The pressure was 29.97 inches and rising. At Guthrie, it was sunny. The temperature was 85, the dew point 71, and the relative humidity 63%. The wind was south at 8. The pressure was 29.96 inches and falling. Observations from around the region. Skies ranged from sunny to mostly sunny, and temperatures were between 81 and 86 degrees. Once again at 10 a.m., it's still water, it was sunny. The temperature was 83. From the Norman Forecast Office, here is the forecast for Stillwater and surrounding area. Today, sunny. A slight chance of showers and thunderstorms this afternoon. Highs in the mid-90s. South winds around 5 miles an hour. Chance of rain 20%. Tonight, partly cloudy with a chance of showers and thunderstorms. Lows around 70. East winds 5 to 10 miles an hour. Chance of rain 30%. Tuesday, mostly sunny. A slight chance of showers and thunderstorms in the morning. Highs in the upper 80s. Northeast winds 5 to 10 miles an hour.

chance of rain 20%. Tuesday night, partly cloudy until midnight, then becoming mostly cloudy. Lows in the upper 60s. East winds 10 to 15 miles an hour. Wednesday, mostly sunny. Highs in the mid-80s. Southeast winds 5 to 10 miles an hour. Wednesday night, partly cloudy. Lows in the mid-60s. Thursday, partly sunny. A slight chance of showers in the morning, then a chance of showers and thunderstorms in the afternoon. Highs in the mid-80s. Chance of rain 50%. Thursday night, mostly cloudy. A slight chance of showers and thunderstorms until midnight, then a chance of showers and thunderstorms after midnight. Lows in the upper 60s. Chance of rain 50%. Friday, mostly cloudy in the morning, then becoming partly sunny. A chance of showers and thunderstorms. Highs in the mid-80s. Chance of rain 50%. Friday night, mostly cloudy with a chance of thunderstorms. A chance of showers until midnight, then showers likely after midnight. Lows in the upper 60s. Chance of rain 60%. Saturday, mostly cloudy with a chance of showers with a slight chance of thunderstorms in the morning, then showers likely with a chance of thunderstorms in the afternoon. Highs in the mid-80s. Chance of rain 60%. Saturday night, becoming mostly cloudy after midnight. A chance of thunderstorms. Showers likely until midnight, then a chance of showers after midnight. Lows in the upper 60s. Chance of rain 60%. Sunday, mostly cloudy in the morning, then becoming partly sunny. A chance of showers. A slight chance of thunderstorms in the morning, then a chance of thunderstorms in the afternoon. Highs in the upper 80s. Chance of rain 50%. 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At Stillwater, it was sunny. The temperature was 83 degrees, the dew point 71, and the relative humidity 67%. The wind was southwest at 5 miles an hour. The pressure was 29.97 inches and steady. At Ponca City, it was sunny. The temperature was 83, the dew point 72, and the relative humidity 69%. The wind was south at 6. The pressure was 29.97 inches and rising. At Guthrie, it was sunny. The temperature was 85, the dew point 71, and the relative humidity 63%. The wind was south at 8. The pressure was 29.96 inches and falling. Observations from around the region. Skies ranged from sunny to mostly sunny, and temperatures were between 81 and 86 degrees. Once again at 10 a.m., at Stillwater, it was sunny. The temperature was 83. From the Norman Forecast Office, here is the forecast for Stillwater and surrounding area. Today, sunny. A slight chance of showers and thunderstorms this afternoon. Highs in the mid-90s. South winds around 5 miles an hour. Chance of rain 20%. Tonight, partly cloudy with a chance of showers and thunderstorms. Lows around 70. East winds 5 to 10 miles an hour. Chance of rain 30%. Tuesday, mostly sunny. A slight chance of showers and thunderstorms in the morning. Highs in the upper 80s. Northeast winds 5 to 10 miles an hour. Chance of rain 20%. Tuesday night, partly cloudy until midnight, then becoming mostly cloudy. Lows in the upper 60s. East winds 10 to 15 miles an hour. Wednesday, mostly sunny. Highs in the mid-80s. Southeast winds 5 to 10 miles an hour. Wednesday night, partly cloudy. Lows in the mid-60s. Thursday, partly sunny. A slight chance of showers in the morning, then a chance of showers and thunderstorms in the afternoon. Highs in the mid-80s. Chance of rain 50%. Thursday night, mostly cloudy. A slight chance of showers and thunderstorms until midnight, then a chance of showers and thunderstorms after midnight. Lows in the upper 60s. Chance of rain 50%. Friday, mostly cloudy in the morning, then becoming partly sunny. A chance of showers and thunderstorms. Highs in the mid-80s. Chance of rain 50%.

Friday night, mostly cloudy with a chance of thunderstorms. A chance of showers until midnight, then showers likely after midnight. Lows in the upper 60s. Chance of rain 60%. Saturday, mostly cloudy with a chance of showers with a slight chance of thunderstorms in the morning, then showers likely with a chance of thunderstorms in the afternoon. Highs in the mid-80s. Chance of rain 60%. Saturday night, becoming mostly cloudy after midnight. A chance of thunderstorms. Showers likely until midnight, then a chance of showers after midnight. Lows in the upper 60s. Chance of rain 60%. Sunday, mostly cloudy in the morning, then becoming partly sunny. A chance of showers. A slight chance of thunderstorms in the morning, then a chance of thunderstorms in the afternoon. Highs in the upper 80s. Chance of rain 50%. 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It's Stillwater, it was sunny. The temperature was 83 degrees, the dew point 71, and the relative humidity 67%. The wind was southwest at 5 miles an hour. The pressure was 29.97 inches and steady. At Ponca City, it was sunny. The temperature was 83, the dew point 72, and the relative humidity 69%. The wind was south at 6. The pressure was 29.97 inches and rising. At Guthrie, it was sunny. The temperature was 85, the dew point 71, and the relative humidity 63%. The wind was south at 8. The pressure was 29.96 inches and falling. Observations from around the region. Skies ranged from sunny to mostly sunny, and temperatures were between 81 and 86 degrees. Once again at 10 a.m., at Stillwater, it was sunny. The temperature was 83. From the Norman Forecast Office, here is the forecast for Stillwater and surrounding area. Today, sunny. A slight chance of showers and thunderstorms this afternoon. Highs in the mid-90s. South winds around 5 miles an hour. Chance of rain 20%. Tonight, partly cloudy with a chance of showers and thunderstorms. Lows around 70. East winds 5 to 10 miles an hour. Chance of rain 30%. Tuesday, mostly sunny. A slight chance of showers and thunderstorms in the morning. Highs in the upper 80s. Northeast winds 5 to 10 miles an hour. Chance of rain 20%. Tuesday night, partly cloudy until midnight, then becoming mostly cloudy. Lows in the upper 60s. East winds 10 to 15 miles an hour. Wednesday, mostly sunny. Highs in the mid-80s. Southeast winds 5 to 10 miles an hour. Wednesday night, partly cloudy. Lows in the mid-60s. Thursday, partly sunny. A slight chance of showers in the morning, then a chance of showers and thunderstorms in the afternoon. Highs in the mid-80s. Chance of rain 50%. Thursday night, mostly cloudy. A slight chance of showers and thunderstorms until midnight, then a chance of showers and thunderstorms after midnight. Lows in the upper 60s. Chance of rain 50%. Friday, mostly cloudy in the morning, then becoming partly sunny. A chance of showers and thunderstorms. Highs in the mid-80s. Chance of rain 50%. Friday night, mostly cloudy with a chance of thunderstorms. A chance of showers until midnight, then showers likely after midnight. Lows in the upper 60s. Chance of rain 60%. Saturday, mostly cloudy with a chance of showers with a slight chance of thunderstorms in the morning, then showers likely with a chance of thunderstorms in the afternoon. Highs in the mid-80s. Chance of rain 60%. Saturday night, becoming mostly cloudy after midnight. A chance of thunderstorms. Showers likely until midnight, then a chance of showers after midnight. Lows in the upper 60s. Chance of rain 60%. Sunday, mostly cloudy in the morning, then becoming partly sunny. A chance of showers. A slight chance of thunderstorms in the morning, then a chance of thunderstorms in the afternoon. Highs in the upper 80s. Chance of rain 50%. 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

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It's Stillwater. It was sunny. The temperature was 83 degrees, the dew point 71, and the relative humidity 67%. The wind was southwest at 5 miles an hour. The pressure was 29.97 inches and steady. At Ponca City, it was sunny. The temperature was 83, the dew point 72, and the relative humidity 69%. The wind was south at 6. The pressure was 29.97 inches and rising. At Guthrie, it was sunny. The temperature was 85, the dew point 71, and the relative humidity 63%. The wind was south at 8. The pressure was 29.96 inches and falling. Observations from around the region. Skies ranged from sunny to mostly sunny, and temperatures were between 81 and 86 degrees. Once again at 10 a.m., it's still water, it was sunny. The temperature was 83. You are listening to Stillwater Weather Radio, and here are 11 a.m. weather observations. It's still water, it was sunny. The temperature was 86 degrees, the dew point 71, and the relative humidity 60%. The wind was south at 6 miles an hour. The pressure was 29.97 inches and steady. At Guthrie, it was sunny. The temperature was 87. The wind was south at 8. Observations from around the region. Skies ranged from sunny to mostly sunny, and temperatures were between 84 and 88 degrees. Once again at 11 a.m., it's still water, it was sunny. The temperature was 86. From the Norman Forecast Office, here is the forecast for Stillwater and surrounding area. Today, sunny. A slight chance of showers and thunderstorms this afternoon. Highs in the mid-90s. South winds around 5 miles an hour. Chance of rain 20%. Tonight, partly cloudy with a chance of showers and thunderstorms. Lows around 70. East winds 5 to 10 miles an hour. Chance of rain 30%. Tuesday, mostly sunny. A slight chance of showers and thunderstorms in the morning. Highs in the upper 80s. Northeast winds 5 to 10 miles an hour. Chance of rain 20%. Tuesday night, partly cloudy until midnight, then becoming mostly cloudy. Lows in the upper 60s. East winds 10 to 15 miles an hour. Wednesday, mostly sunny. Highs in the mid-80s. Southeast winds 5 to 10 miles an hour. Wednesday night, partly cloudy. Lows in the mid-60s. Thursday, partly sunny. A slight chance of showers in the morning, then a chance of showers and thunderstorms in the afternoon. Highs in the mid-80s. Chance of rain 50%. Thursday night, mostly cloudy. A slight chance of showers and thunderstorms until midnight, then a chance of showers and thunderstorms after midnight. Lows in the upper 60s. Chance of rain 50%. Friday, mostly cloudy in the morning, then becoming partly sunny. A chance of showers and thunderstorms. Highs in the mid-80s. Chance of rain 50%. Friday night, mostly cloudy with a chance of thunderstorms. A chance of showers until midnight, then showers likely after midnight. Lows in the upper 60s. Chance of rain 60%. Saturday, mostly cloudy with a chance of showers with a slight chance of thunderstorms in the morning, then showers likely with a chance of thunderstorms in the afternoon. Highs in the mid-80s. Chance of rain 60%. Saturday night, becoming mostly cloudy after midnight. A chance of thunderstorms. Showers likely until midnight, then a chance of showers after midnight. Lows in the upper 60s. Chance of rain 60%. Sunday, mostly cloudy in the morning, then becoming partly sunny. A chance of showers. A slight chance of thunderstorms in the morning, then a chance of thunderstorms in the afternoon. Highs in the upper 80s. Chance of rain 50%. 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It's Stillwater.

It was sunny. The temperature was 86 degrees, the dew point 71, and the relative humidity 60%. The wind was south at 6 miles an hour. The pressure was 29.97 inches and steady. At Guthrie, it was sunny. The temperature was 87. The wind was south at 8. Observations from around the region. Skies ranged from sunny to mostly sunny, and temperatures were between 84 and 88 degrees. Once again at 11 a.m., at Stillwater, it was sunny. The temperature was 86. From the Norman Forecast Office, here is the forecast for Stillwater and surrounding area. Today, sunny. A slight chance of showers and thunderstorms this afternoon. Highs in the mid-90s. South winds around 5 miles an hour. Chance of rain 20%. Tonight, partly cloudy with a chance of showers and thunderstorms. Lows around 70. East winds 5 to 10 miles an hour. Chance of rain 30%. Tuesday, mostly sunny. A slight chance of showers and thunderstorms in the morning. Highs in the upper 80s. Northeast winds 5 to 10 miles an hour. Chance of rain 20%. Tuesday night, partly cloudy until midnight, then becoming mostly cloudy. Lows in the upper 60s. East winds 10 to 15 miles an hour. Wednesday, mostly sunny. Highs in the mid-80s. Southeast winds 5 to 10 miles an hour. Wednesday night, partly cloudy. Lows in the mid-60s. Thursday, partly sunny. A slight chance of showers in the morning, then a chance of showers and thunderstorms in the afternoon. Highs in the mid-80s. Chance of rain 50%. Thursday night, mostly cloudy. A slight chance of showers and thunderstorms until midnight, then a chance of showers and thunderstorms after midnight. Lows in the upper 60s. Chance of rain 50%. Friday, mostly cloudy in the morning, then becoming partly sunny. A chance of showers and thunderstorms. Highs in the mid-80s. Chance of rain 50%. Friday night, mostly cloudy with a chance of thunderstorms. A chance of showers until midnight, then showers likely after midnight. Lows in the upper 60s. Chance of rain 60%. Saturday, mostly cloudy with a chance of showers with a slight chance of thunderstorms in the morning, then showers likely with a chance of thunderstorms in the afternoon. Highs in the mid-80s. Chance of rain 60%. Saturday night, becoming mostly cloudy after midnight. A chance of thunderstorms. Showers likely until midnight, then a chance of showers after midnight. Lows in the upper 60s. Chance of rain 60%. Sunday, mostly cloudy in the morning, then becoming partly sunny. A chance of showers. A slight chance of thunderstorms in the morning, then a chance of thunderstorms in the afternoon. Highs in the upper 80s. Chance of rain 50%. 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At Stillwater, it was sunny. The temperature was 86 degrees, the dew point 71, and the relative humidity 60%. The wind was south at 6 miles an hour. The pressure was 29.97 inches and steady. At Guthrie, it was sunny. The temperature was 87. The wind was south at 8. Observations from around the region. Skies ranged from sunny to mostly sunny, and temperatures were between 84 and 88 degrees. Once again at 11 a.m., at Stillwater, it was sunny. The temperature was 86. From the Norman Forecast Office, here is the forecast for Stillwater and surrounding area. Today, sunny. A slight chance of showers and thunderstorms this afternoon. Highs in the mid-90s. South winds around 5 miles an hour. Chance of rain 20%. Tonight, partly cloudy with a chance of showers and thunderstorms. Lows around 70. East winds 5 to 10 miles an hour. Chance of rain 30%. Tuesday, mostly sunny. A slight chance of showers and thunderstorms in the morning. Highs in the upper 80s. Northeast winds 5 to 10 miles an hour. Chance of rain 20%. Tuesday night, partly cloudy until midnight, then becoming mostly cloudy.

lows in the upper 60s. East winds 10 to 15 miles an hour. Wednesday, mostly sunny. Highs in the mid 80s. Southeast winds 5 to 10 miles an hour. Wednesday night, partly cloudy. Lows in the mid 60s. Thursday, partly sunny. A slight chance of showers in the morning, then a chance of showers and thunderstorms in the afternoon. Highs in the mid 80s. Chance of rain 50%. Thursday night, mostly cloudy. A slight chance of showers and thunderstorms until midnight, then a chance of showers and thunderstorms after midnight. Lows in the upper 60s. Chance of rain 50%. Friday, mostly cloudy in the morning, then becoming partly sunny. A chance of showers and thunderstorms. Highs in the mid 80s. Chance of rain 50%. Friday night, mostly cloudy with a chance of thunderstorms. A chance of showers until midnight, then showers likely after midnight. Lows in the upper 60s. Chance of rain 60%. Saturday, mostly cloudy with a chance of showers with a slight chance of thunderstorms in the morning, then showers likely with a chance of thunderstorms in the afternoon. Highs in the mid 80s. Chance of rain 60%. Saturday night, becoming mostly cloudy after midnight. A chance of thunderstorms. Showers likely until midnight, then a chance of showers after midnight. Lows in the upper 60s. Chance of rain 60%. Sunday, mostly cloudy in the morning, then becoming partly sunny. A chance of showers. A slight chance of thunderstorms in the morning, then a chance of thunderstorms in the afternoon. Highs in the upper 80s. Chance of rain 50%. 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It's Stillwater, it was sunny. The temperature was 86 degrees, the dew point 71, and the relative humidity 60%. The wind was south at 6 miles an hour. The pressure was 29.97 inches and steady. At Guthrie, it was sunny. The temperature was 87. The wind was south at 8. Observations from around the region. Skies ranged from sunny to mostly sunny, and temperatures were between 84 and 88 degrees. Once again at 11 a.m., it's Stillwater, it was sunny. The temperature was 86. 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From the Norman Forecast Office, here is the forecast for Stillwater and surrounding area. Today, sunny. A slight chance of showers and thunderstorms this afternoon. Highs in the mid-90s. South winds around 5 miles an hour. Chance of rain 20%. Tonight, partly cloudy with a chance of showers and thunderstorms. Lows around 70. East winds 5 to 10 miles an hour. Chance of rain 30%. Tuesday, mostly sunny. A slight chance of showers and thunderstorms in the morning. Highs in the upper 80s. Northeast winds 5 to 10 miles an hour. Chance of rain 20%. Tuesday night, partly cloudy until midnight, then becoming mostly cloudy. Lows in the upper 60s. East winds 10 to 15 miles an hour. Wednesday, mostly sunny. Highs in the mid 80s. Southeast winds 5 to 10 miles an hour. Wednesday night, partly cloudy. Lows in the mid 60s. Thursday, partly sunny. A slight chance of showers in the morning, then a chance of showers and thunderstorms in the afternoon. Highs in the mid 80s. Chance of rain 50%. Thursday night, mostly cloudy. A slight chance of showers and thunderstorms until midnight, then a chance of showers and thunderstorms after midnight. Lows in the upper 60s. Chance of rain 50%. Friday, mostly cloudy in the morning, then becoming partly sunny. A chance of showers and thunderstorms. Highs in the mid 80s. Chance of rain 50%. Friday night, mostly cloudy with a chance of thunderstorms. A chance of showers until midnight, then showers likely after midnight. Lows in the upper 60s. Chance of rain 60%.

Saturday, mostly cloudy with a chance of showers with a slight chance of thunderstorms in the morning, then showers likely with a chance of thunderstorms in the afternoon. Highs in the mid-80s. Chance of rain 60%. Saturday night, becoming mostly cloudy after midnight. A chance of thunderstorms. Showers likely until midnight, then a chance of showers after midnight. Lows in the upper 60s. Chance of rain 60%. Sunday, mostly cloudy in the morning, then becoming partly sunny. A chance of showers. A slight chance of thunderstorms in the morning, then a chance of thunderstorms in the afternoon. Highs in the upper 80s. Chance of rain 50%. 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It's Stillwater, it was sunny. The temperature was 86 degrees, the dew point 71, and the relative humidity 60%. The wind was south at 6 miles an hour. The pressure was 29.97 inches and steady. At Guthrie, it was sunny. The temperature was 87. The wind was south at 8. Observations from around the region. Skies ranged from sunny to mostly sunny, and temperatures were between 84 and 88 degrees. Once again at 11 a.m., it's Stillwater, it was sunny. The temperature was 86. From the Norman Forecast Office, here is the forecast for Stillwater and surrounding area. Today, sunny. A slight chance of showers and thunderstorms this afternoon. Highs in the mid-90s. South winds around 5 miles an hour. Chance of rain 20%. Tonight, partly cloudy with a chance of showers and thunderstorms. Lows around 70. East winds 5 to 10 miles an hour. Chance of rain 30%. Tuesday, mostly sunny. A slight chance of showers and thunderstorms in the morning. Highs in the upper 80s. Northeast winds 5 to 10 miles an hour. Chance of rain 20%. Tuesday night, partly cloudy until midnight, then becoming mostly cloudy. Lows in the upper 60s. East winds 10 to 15 miles an hour. Wednesday, mostly sunny. Highs in the mid-80s. Southeast winds 5 to 10 miles an hour. Wednesday night, partly cloudy. Lows in the mid-60s. Thursday, partly sunny. A slight chance of showers in the morning, then a chance of showers and thunderstorms in the afternoon. Highs in the mid-80s. Chance of rain 50%. Thursday night, mostly cloudy. A slight chance of showers and thunderstorms until midnight, then a chance of showers and thunderstorms after midnight. Lows in the upper 60s. Chance of rain 50%. Friday, mostly cloudy in the morning, then becoming partly sunny. A chance of showers and thunderstorms. Highs in the mid-80s. Chance of rain 50%. Friday night, mostly cloudy with a chance of thunderstorms. A chance of showers until midnight, then showers likely after midnight. Lows in the upper 60s. Chance of rain 60%. Saturday, mostly cloudy with a chance of showers with a slight chance of thunderstorms in the morning, then showers likely with a chance of thunderstorms in the afternoon. Highs in the mid-80s. Chance of rain 60%. Saturday night, becoming mostly cloudy after midnight. A chance of thunderstorms. Showers likely until midnight, then a chance of showers after midnight. Lows in the upper 60s. Chance of rain 60%. Sunday, mostly cloudy in the morning, then becoming partly sunny. A chance of showers. A slight chance of thunderstorms in the morning, then a chance of thunderstorms in the afternoon. Highs in the upper 80s. Chance of rain 50%. 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It's Stillwater, it was sunny. The temperature was 86 degrees, the dew point 71, and the relative humidity 60%. The wind was south at 6 miles an hour. The pressure was 29.97 inches and steady. At Guthrie, it was sunny. The temperature was 87. The wind was south at 8. Observations from around the region. Skies ranged from sunny to mostly sunny, and temperatures were between 84 and 88 degrees. Once again at 11 a.m., it's Stillwater.

Tuesday night, partly cloudy until midnight, then becoming mostly cloudy. Lows in the upper 60s. East winds 10 to 15 miles an hour. Wednesday, mostly sunny. Highs in the mid-80s. Southeast winds 5 to 10 miles an hour. Wednesday night, partly cloudy. Lows in the mid-60s. Thursday, partly sunny. A slight chance of showers in the morning, then a chance of showers and thunderstorms in the afternoon. Highs in the mid-80s. Chance of rain 50%. Thursday night, mostly cloudy. A slight chance of showers and thunderstorms until midnight, then a chance of showers and thunderstorms after midnight. Lows in the upper 60s. Chance of rain 50%. Friday, mostly cloudy in the morning, then becoming partly sunny. A chance of showers and thunderstorms. Highs in the mid-80s. Chance of rain 50%. Friday night, mostly cloudy with a chance of thunderstorms. A chance of showers until midnight, then showers likely after midnight. Lows in the upper 60s. Chance of rain 60%. Saturday, mostly cloudy with a chance of showers with a slight chance of thunderstorms in the morning, then showers likely with a chance of thunderstorms in the afternoon. Highs in the mid-80s. Chance of rain 60%. Saturday night, becoming mostly cloudy after midnight. A chance of thunderstorms. Showers likely until midnight, then a chance of showers after midnight. Lows in the upper 60s. Chance of rain 60%. Sunday, mostly cloudy in the morning, then becoming partly sunny. A chance of showers. A slight chance of thunderstorms in the morning, then a chance of thunderstorms in the afternoon. Highs in the upper 80s. Chance of rain 50%. 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It's Stillwater, it was sunny. The temperature was 86 degrees, the dew point 71, and the relative humidity 60%. The wind was south at 6 miles an hour. The pressure was 29.97 inches and steady. At Guthrie, it was sunny. The temperature was 87. The wind was south at 8. Observations from around the region. Skies ranged from sunny to mostly sunny, and temperatures were between 84 and 88 degrees. Once again at 11 a.m., at Stillwater, it was sunny. The temperature was 86. From the Norman Forecast Office, here is the forecast for Stillwater and surrounding area. Today, sunny. A slight chance of showers and thunderstorms this afternoon. Highs in the mid-90s. South winds around 5 miles an hour. Chance of rain 20%. Tonight, partly cloudy with a chance of showers and thunderstorms. Lows around 70. East winds 5 to 10 miles an hour. Chance of rain 30%. Tuesday, mostly sunny. A slight chance of showers and thunderstorms in the morning. Highs in the upper 80s. Northeast winds 5 to 10 miles an hour. Chance of rain 20%. Tuesday night, partly cloudy until midnight, then becoming mostly cloudy. Lows in the upper 60s. East winds 10 to 15 miles an hour. Wednesday, mostly sunny. Highs in the mid-80s. Southeast winds 5 to 10 miles an hour. Wednesday night, partly cloudy. Lows in the mid-60s. Thursday, partly sunny. A slight chance of showers in the morning, then a chance of showers and thunderstorms in the afternoon. Highs in the mid-80s. Chance of rain 50%. Thursday night, mostly cloudy. A slight chance of showers and thunderstorms until midnight, then a chance of showers and thunderstorms after midnight. Lows in the upper 60s. Chance of rain 50%. Friday, mostly cloudy in the morning, then becoming partly sunny. A chance of showers and thunderstorms. Highs in the mid-80s. Chance of rain 50%. Friday night, mostly cloudy with a chance of thunderstorms. A chance of showers until midnight, then showers likely after midnight. Lows in the upper 60s. Chance of rain 60%. Saturday, mostly cloudy with a chance of showers with a slight chance of thunderstorms in the morning, then showers likely with a chance of thunderstorms in the afternoon. Highs in the mid-80s.

chance of rain 60%. Saturday night, becoming mostly cloudy after midnight. A chance of thunderstorms. Showers likely until midnight, then a chance of showers after midnight. Lows in the upper 60s. Chance of rain 60%. Sunday, mostly cloudy in the morning, then becoming partly sunny. A chance of showers. A slight chance of thunderstorms in the morning, then a chance of thunderstorms in the afternoon. Highs in the upper 80s. Chance of rain 50%. 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It's Stillwater, it was sunny. The temperature was 86 degrees, the dew point 71, and the relative humidity 60%. The wind was south at 6 miles an hour. The pressure was 29.97 inches and steady. At Guthrie, it was sunny. The temperature was 87. The wind was south at 8. Observations from around the region. Skies ranged from sunny to mostly sunny, and temperatures were between 84 and 88 degrees. Once again at 11 a.m., at Stillwater, it was sunny. The temperature was 86. From the Norman Forecast Office, here is the forecast for Stillwater and surrounding area. Today, sunny. A slight chance of showers and thunderstorms this afternoon. Highs in the mid-90s. South winds around 5 miles an hour. Chance of rain 20%. Tonight, partly cloudy with a chance of showers and thunderstorms. Lows around 70. East winds 5 to 10 miles an hour. Chance of rain 30%. Tuesday, mostly sunny. A slight chance of showers and thunderstorms in the morning. Highs in the upper 80s. Northeast winds 5 to 10 miles an hour. Chance of rain 20%. Tuesday night, partly cloudy until midnight, then becoming mostly cloudy. Lows in the upper 60s. East winds 10 to 15 miles an hour. Wednesday, mostly sunny. Highs in the mid-80s. Southeast winds 5 to 10 miles an hour. Wednesday night, partly cloudy. Lows in the mid-60s. Thursday, partly sunny. A slight chance of showers in the morning, then a chance of showers and thunderstorms in the afternoon. Highs in the mid-80s. Chance of rain 50%. Thursday night, mostly cloudy. A slight chance of showers and thunderstorms until midnight, then a chance of showers and thunderstorms after midnight. Lows in the upper 60s. Chance of rain 50%. Friday, mostly cloudy in the morning, then becoming partly sunny. A chance of showers and thunderstorms. Highs in the mid-80s. Chance of rain 50%. Friday night, mostly cloudy with a chance of thunderstorms. A chance of showers until midnight, then showers likely after midnight. Lows in the upper 60s. Chance of rain 60%. Saturday, mostly cloudy with a chance of showers with a slight chance of thunderstorms in the morning, then showers likely with a chance of thunderstorms in the afternoon. Highs in the mid-80s. Chance of rain 60%. Saturday night, becoming mostly cloudy after midnight. A chance of thunderstorms. Showers likely until midnight, then a chance of showers after midnight. Lows in the upper 60s. Chance of rain 60%. Sunday, mostly cloudy in the morning, then becoming partly sunny. A chance of showers. A slight chance of thunderstorms in the morning, then a chance of thunderstorms in the afternoon. Highs in the upper 80s. Chance of rain 50%. 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It's Stillwater, it was sunny. The temperature was 86 degrees, the dew point 71, and the relative humidity 60%. The wind was south at 6 miles an hour. The pressure was 29.97 inches and steady. At Guthrie, it was sunny. The temperature was 87. The wind was south at 8. Observations from around the region. Skies ranged from sunny to mostly sunny, and temperatures were between 80

hour and 88 degrees. Once again at 11 a.m., it's still water, it was sunny. The temperature was 86. From the Norman Forecast Office, here is the forecast for Stillwater and surrounding area. Today, sunny. A slight chance of showers and thunderstorms this afternoon. Highs in the mid-90s. South winds around 5 miles an hour. Chance of rain 20%. Tonight, partly cloudy with a chance of showers and thunderstorms. Lows around 70. East winds 5 to 10 miles an hour. Chance of rain 30%. Tuesday, mostly sunny. A slight chance of showers and thunderstorms in the morning. Highs in the upper 80s. Northeast winds 5 to 10 miles an hour. Chance of rain 20%. Tuesday night, partly cloudy until midnight, then becoming mostly cloudy. Lows in the upper 60s. East winds 10 to 15 miles an hour. Wednesday, Tuesday night, partly cloudy until midnight, then becoming mostly cloudy. Lows in the upper 60s. East winds 10 to 15 miles an hour. Wednesday, mostly sunny. Highs in the mid-80s. Southeast winds 5 to 10 miles an hour. Wednesday night, partly cloudy. Lows in the mid-60s. Thursday, partly sunny. A slight chance of showers in the morning, then a chance of showers and thunderstorms in the afternoon. Highs in the mid-80s. Chance of rain 50%. Thursday night, mostly cloudy. A slight chance of showers and thunderstorms until midnight, then a chance of showers and thunderstorms after midnight. Lows in the upper 60s. Chance of rain 50%. Friday, mostly cloudy in the morning, then becoming partly sunny. A chance of showers and thunderstorms. Highs in the mid-80s. Chance of rain 50%. Friday night, mostly cloudy with a chance of thunderstorms. A chance of showers until midnight, then showers likely after midnight. Lows in the upper 60s. Chance of rain 60%. Saturday, mostly cloudy with a chance of showers with a slight chance of thunderstorms in the morning, then showers likely with a chance of thunderstorms in the afternoon. Highs in the mid-80s. Chance of rain 60%. Saturday night, becoming mostly cloudy after midnight. A chance of thunderstorms. Showers likely until midnight, then a chance of showers after midnight. Lows in the upper 60s. Chance of rain 60%. Sunday, mostly cloudy in the morning, then becoming partly sunny. A chance of showers. A slight chance of thunderstorms in the morning, then a chance of thunderstorms in the afternoon. Highs in the upper 80s. Chance of rain 50%. 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It's Stillwater, it was sunny. The temperature was 86 degrees, the dew point 71, and the relative humidity 60%. The wind was south at 6 miles an hour. The pressure was 29.97 inches and steady. At Guthrie, it was sunny. The temperature was 87. The wind was south at 8. Observations from around the region. Skies ranged from sunny to mostly sunny, and temperatures were between 84 and 88 degrees. Once again at 11 a.m., it's still water, it was sunny. The temperature was 86. From the Norman Forecast Office, here is the forecast for Stillwater and surrounding area. Today, sunny. A slight chance of showers and thunderstorms this afternoon. Highs in the mid-90s. South winds around 5 miles an hour. Chance of rain 20%. Tonight, partly cloudy with a chance of showers and thunderstorms. Lows around 70. East winds 5 to 10 miles an hour. Chance of rain 30%. Tuesday, mostly sunny. A slight chance of showers and thunderstorms in the morning. Highs in the upper 80s. Northeast winds 5 to 10 miles an hour. Chance of rain 20%. Tuesday night, partly cloudy until midnight, then becoming mostly cloudy. Lows in the upper 60s. East winds 10 to 15 miles an hour. Wednesday, mostly sunny. Highs in the mid-80s. Southeast winds 5 to 10 miles an hour. Wednesday night, partly cloudy. Lows in the

mid-60s. Thursday, partly sunny. A slight chance of showers in the morning, then a chance of showers and thunderstorms in the afternoon. Highs in the mid-80s. Chance of rain 50%. Thursday night, mostly cloudy. A slight chance of showers and thunderstorms until midnight, then a chance of showers and thunderstorms after midnight. Lows in the upper 60s. Chance of rain 50%. Friday, mostly cloudy in the morning, then becoming partly sunny. A chance of showers and thunderstorms. Highs in the mid-80s. Chance of rain 50%. Friday night, mostly cloudy with a chance of thunderstorms. A chance of showers until midnight, then showers likely after midnight. Lows in the upper 60s. Chance of rain 60%. Saturday, mostly cloudy with a chance of showers with a slight chance of thunderstorms in the morning, then showers likely with a chance of thunderstorms in the afternoon. Highs in the mid-80s. Chance of rain 60%. Saturday night, becoming mostly cloudy after midnight. A chance of thunderstorms. Showers likely until midnight, then a chance of showers after midnight. Lows in the upper 60s. Chance of rain 60%. Sunday, mostly cloudy in the morning, then becoming partly sunny. A chance of showers. A slight chance of thunderstorms in the morning, then a chance of thunderstorms in the afternoon. Highs in the upper 80s. Chance of rain 50%. 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It's Stillwater, it was sunny. The temperature was 86 degrees, the dew point 71, and the relative humidity 60%. The wind was south at 6 miles an hour. The pressure was 29.97 inches and steady. At Guthrie, it was sunny. The temperature was 87. The wind was south at 8. Observations from around the region. Skies ranged from sunny to mostly sunny, and temperatures were between 84 and 88 degrees. Once again at 11 a.m., it's Stillwater, it was sunny. The temperature was 86. From the Norman Forecast Office, here is the forecast for Stillwater and surrounding area. Today, sunny. A slight chance of showers and thunderstorms this afternoon. Highs in the mid-90s. South winds around 5 miles an hour. Chance of rain 20%. Tonight, partly cloudy with a chance of showers and thunderstorms. Lows around 70. East winds 5 to 10 miles an hour. Chance of rain 30%. Tuesday, mostly sunny. A slight chance of showers and thunderstorms in the morning. Highs in the upper 80s. Northeast winds 5 to 10 miles an hour. Chance of rain 20%. Tuesday night, partly cloudy until midnight, then becoming mostly cloudy. Lows in the upper 60s. East winds 10 to 15 miles an hour. Wednesday, mostly sunny. Highs in the mid-80s. Southeast winds 5 to 10 miles an hour. Wednesday night, partly cloudy. Lows in the mid-60s. Thursday, partly sunny. A slight chance of showers in the morning, then a chance of showers and thunderstorms in the afternoon. Highs in the mid-80s. Chance of rain 50%. Thursday night, mostly cloudy. A slight chance of showers and thunderstorms until midnight, then a chance of showers and thunderstorms after midnight. Lows in the upper 60s. Chance of rain 50%. Friday, mostly cloudy in the morning, then becoming partly sunny. A chance of showers and thunderstorms. Highs in the mid-80s. Chance of rain 50%. Friday night, mostly cloudy with a chance of thunderstorms. A chance of showers until midnight, then showers likely after midnight. Lows in the upper 60s. Chance of rain 60%. Saturday, mostly cloudy with a chance of showers with a slight chance of thunderstorms in the morning, then showers likely with a chance of thunderstorms in the afternoon. Highs in the mid-80s. Chance of rain 60%. Saturday night, becoming mostly cloudy after midnight. A chance of thunderstorms. Showers likely until midnight, then a chance of showers after midnight. Lows in the upper 60s. Chance of rain 60%. Sunday, mostly cloudy in the morning, then becoming partly sunny.

a chance of showers, a slight chance of thunderstorms in the morning, then a chance of thunderstorms in the afternoon. Highs in the upper 80s. Chance of rain 50%. 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It's Stillwater, it was sunny. The temperature was 86 degrees, the dew point 71, and the relative humidity 60%. The wind was south at 6 miles an hour. The pressure was 29.97 inches and steady. At Guthrie, it was sunny. The temperature was 87. The wind was south at 8. Observations from around the region. Skies ranged from sunny to mostly sunny, and temperatures were between 84 and 88 degrees. Once again at 11 a.m., it's Stillwater, it was sunny. The temperature was 86. From the Norman Forecast Office, here is the forecast for Stillwater and surrounding area. Today, sunny. A slight chance of showers and thunderstorms this afternoon. Highs in the mid-90s. South winds around 5 miles an hour. Chance of rain 20%. Tonight, partly cloudy with a chance of showers and thunderstorms. Lows around 70. East winds 5 to 10 miles an hour. Chance of rain 30%. Tuesday, mostly sunny. A slight chance of showers and thunderstorms in the morning. Highs in the upper 80s. Northeast winds 5 to 10 miles an hour. Chance of rain 20%. Tuesday night, partly cloudy until midnight, then becoming mostly cloudy. Lows in the upper 60s. East winds 10 to 15 miles an hour. Wednesday, mostly sunny. Highs in the mid-80s. Southeast winds 5 to 10 miles an hour. Wednesday night, partly cloudy. Lows in the mid-60s. Thursday, partly sunny. A slight chance of showers in the morning, then a chance of showers and thunderstorms in the afternoon. Highs in the mid-80s. Chance of rain 50%. Thursday night, mostly cloudy. A slight chance of showers and thunderstorms until midnight, then a chance of showers and thunderstorms after midnight. Lows in the upper 60s. Chance of rain 50%. Friday, mostly cloudy in the morning, then becoming partly sunny. A chance of showers and thunderstorms. Highs in the mid-80s. Chance of rain 50%. Friday night, mostly cloudy with a chance of thunderstorms. A chance of showers until midnight, then showers likely after midnight. Lows in the upper 60s. Chance of rain 60%. Saturday, mostly cloudy with a chance of showers with a slight chance of thunderstorms in the morning, then showers likely with a chance of thunderstorms in the afternoon. Highs in the mid-80s. Chance of rain 60%. Saturday night, becoming mostly cloudy after midnight. A chance of thunderstorms. Showers likely until midnight, then a chance of showers after midnight. Lows in the upper 60s. Chance of rain 60%. Sunday, mostly cloudy in the morning, then becoming partly sunny. A chance of showers. A slight chance of thunderstorms in the morning, then a chance of thunderstorms in the afternoon. Highs in the upper 80s. Chance of rain 50%. 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It's Stillwater, it was sunny. The temperature was 86 degrees, the dew point 71, and the relative humidity 60%. The wind was south at 6 miles an hour. The pressure was 29.97 inches and steady. At Guthrie, it was sunny. The temperature was 87. The wind was south at 8. Observations from around the region. Skies ranged from sunny to mostly sunny, and temperatures were between 84 and 88 degrees. Once again at 11 a.m., it's Stillwater, it was sunny. The temperature was 86. From the Norman Forecast Office, here is the forecast for Stillwater and surrounding area. Today, sunny. A slight chance of showers and thunderstorms this afternoon. Highs in the mid-90s.

South winds around 5 miles an hour. Chance of rain 20%. Tonight, partly cloudy with a chance of showers and thunderstorms. Lows around 70. East winds 5 to 10 miles an hour. Chance of rain 30%. Tuesday, mostly sunny. A slight chance of showers and thunderstorms in the morning. Highs in the upper 80s. Northeast winds 5 to 10 miles an hour. Chance of rain 20%. Tuesday night, partly cloudy until midnight, then becoming mostly cloudy. Lows in the upper 60s. East winds 10 to 15 miles an hour. Wednesday, mostly sunny. Highs in the mid 80s. Southeast winds 5 to 10 miles an hour. Wednesday night, partly cloudy. Lows in the mid 60s. Thursday, partly sunny. A slight chance of showers in the morning, then a chance of showers and thunderstorms in the afternoon. Highs in the mid 80s. Chance of rain 50%. Thursday night, mostly cloudy. A slight chance of showers and thunderstorms until midnight, then a chance of showers and thunderstorms after midnight. Lows in the upper 60s. Chance of rain 50%. Friday, mostly cloudy in the morning, then becoming partly sunny. A chance of showers and thunderstorms. Highs in the mid-80s. Chance of rain 50%. Friday night, mostly cloudy with a chance of thunderstorms. A chance of showers until midnight, then showers likely after midnight. Lows in the upper 60s. Chance of rain 60%. Saturday, mostly cloudy with a chance of showers with a slight chance of thunderstorms in the morning, then showers likely with a chance of thunderstorms in the afternoon. Highs in the mid-80s. Chance of rain 60%. Saturday night, becoming mostly cloudy after midnight. A chance of thunderstorms. Showers likely until midnight, then a chance of showers after midnight. Lows in the upper 60s. Chance of rain 60%. Sunday, mostly cloudy in the morning, then becoming partly sunny. A chance of showers. A slight chance of thunderstorms in the morning, then a chance of thunderstorms in the afternoon. Highs in the upper 80s. Chance of rain 50%. 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It's Stillwater, it was sunny. The temperature was 86 degrees, the dew point 71, and the relative humidity 60%. The wind was south at 6 miles an hour. The pressure was 29.97 inches and steady. At Guthrie, it was sunny. The temperature was 87. The wind was south at 8. Observations from around the region. Skies ranged from sunny to mostly sunny, and temperatures were between 84 and 88 degrees. Once again at 11 a.m., it's Stillwater, it was sunny. The temperature was 86. From the Norman Forecast Office, here is the forecast for Stillwater and surrounding area. Today, sunny. A slight chance of showers and thunderstorms this afternoon. Highs in the mid-90s. South winds around 5 miles an hour. Chance of rain 20%. Tonight, partly cloudy with a chance of showers and thunderstorms. Lows around 70. East winds 5 to 10 miles an hour. Chance of rain 30%. Tuesday, mostly sunny. A slight chance of showers and thunderstorms in the morning. Highs in the upper 80s. Northeast winds 5 to 10 miles an hour. Chance of rain 20%. Tuesday night, partly cloudy until midnight, then becoming mostly cloudy. Lows in the upper 60s. East winds 10 to 15 miles an hour. Wednesday, mostly sunny. Highs in the mid 80s. Southeast winds 5 to 10 miles an hour. Wednesday night, partly cloudy. Lows in the mid-60s. Thursday, partly sunny. A slight chance of showers in the morning, then a chance of showers and thunderstorms in the afternoon. Highs in the mid-80s. Chance of rain 50%. Thursday night, mostly cloudy. A slight chance of showers and thunderstorms until midnight, then a chance of showers and thunderstorms after midnight. Lows in the upper 60s. Chance of rain 50%. Friday, mostly cloudy in the morning, then becoming partly sunny. A chance of showers.

showers and thunderstorms. Highs in the mid-80s. Chance of rain 50%. Friday night, mostly cloudy with a chance of thunderstorms. A chance of showers until midnight, then showers likely after midnight. Lows in the upper 60s. Chance of rain 60%. Saturday, mostly cloudy with a chance of showers with a slight chance of thunderstorms in the morning, then showers likely with a chance of thunderstorms in the afternoon. Highs in the mid-80s. Chance of rain 60%. Saturday night, becoming mostly cloudy after midnight. A chance of thunderstorms. Showers likely until midnight, then a chance of showers after midnight. Lows in the upper 60s. Chance of rain 60%. Sunday, mostly cloudy in the morning, then becoming partly sunny. A chance of showers. A slight chance of thunderstorms in the morning, then a chance of thunderstorms in the afternoon. Highs in the upper 80s. Chance of rain 50%. 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It's Stillwater, it was sunny. The temperature was 86 degrees, the dew point 71, and the relative humidity 60%. The wind was south at 6 miles an hour. The pressure was 29.97 inches and steady. At Guthrie, it was sunny. The temperature was 87. The wind was south at 8. Observations from around the region. Skies ranged from sunny to mostly sunny, and temperatures were between 84 and 88 degrees. Once again at 11 a.m., it's Stillwater, it was sunny. The temperature was 86. From the Norman Forecast Office, here is the forecast for Stillwater and surrounding area. Today, sunny. A slight chance of showers and thunderstorms this afternoon. Highs in the mid-90s. South winds around 5 miles an hour. Chance of rain 20%. Tonight, partly cloudy with a chance of showers and thunderstorms. Lows around 70. East winds 5 to 10 miles an hour. Chance of rain 30%. Tuesday, mostly sunny. A slight chance of showers and thunderstorms in the morning. Highs in the upper 80s. Northeast winds 5 to 10 miles an hour. Chance of rain 20%. Tuesday night, partly cloudy until midnight, then becoming mostly cloudy. Lows in the upper 60s. East winds 10 to 15 miles an hour. Wednesday, mostly sunny. Highs in the mid-80s. Southeast winds 5 to 10 miles an hour. Wednesday night, partly cloudy. Lows in the mid-60s. Thursday, partly sunny. A slight chance of showers in the morning, then a chance of showers and thunderstorms in the afternoon. Highs in the mid-80s. Chance of rain 50%. Thursday night, mostly cloudy. A slight chance of showers and thunderstorms until midnight, then a chance of showers and thunderstorms after midnight. Lows in the upper 60s. Chance of rain 50%. Friday, mostly cloudy in the morning, then becoming partly sunny. A chance of showers and thunderstorms. Highs in the mid-80s. Chance of rain 50%. Friday night, mostly cloudy with a chance of thunderstorms. A chance of showers until midnight, then showers likely after midnight. Lows in the upper 60s. Chance of rain 60%. Saturday, mostly cloudy with a chance of showers with a slight chance of thunderstorms in the morning, then showers likely with a chance of thunderstorms in the afternoon. Highs in the mid-80s. Chance of rain 60%. Saturday night, becoming mostly cloudy after midnight. A chance of thunderstorms. Showers likely until midnight, then a chance of showers after midnight. Lows in the upper 60s. Chance of rain 60%. Sunday, mostly cloudy in the morning, then becoming partly sunny. A chance of showers. A slight chance of thunderstorms in the morning, then a chance of thunderstorms in the afternoon. Highs in the upper 80s. Chance of rain 50%. 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It's Stillwater, it was sunny. The temperature was 86 degrees, the dew point 71, and the relative humidity 60%. The wind was south at 6 miles an hour. The pressure was 29.97 inches and

Eddie. Ed Guthrie, it was sunny. The temperature was 87. The wind was south at 8. Observations from around the region. Skies ranged from sunny to mostly sunny, and temperatures were between 84 and 88 degrees. Once again at 11 a.m., it's still water, it was sunny. The temperature was 86. From the Norman Forecast Office, here is the forecast for Stillwater and surrounding area. Today, sunny. A slight chance of showers and thunderstorms this afternoon. Highs in the mid-90s. South winds around 5 miles an hour. Chance of rain 20%. Tonight, partly cloudy with a chance of showers and thunderstorms. Lows around 70. East winds 5 to 10 miles an hour. Chance of rain 30%. Tuesday, mostly sunny. A slight chance of showers and thunderstorms in the morning. Highs in the upper 80s. Northeast winds 5 to 10 miles an hour. Chance of rain 20%. Tuesday night, partly cloudy until midnight, then becoming mostly cloudy. Lows in the upper 60s. East winds 10 to 15 miles an hour. Wednesday, mostly sunny. Highs in the mid-80s. Southeast winds 5 to 10 miles an hour. Wednesday night, partly cloudy. Lows in the mid-60s. Thursday, partly sunny. A slight chance of showers in the morning, then a chance of showers and thunderstorms in the afternoon. Highs in the mid-80s. Chance of rain 50%. Thursday night, mostly cloudy. A slight chance of showers and thunderstorms until midnight, then a chance of showers and thunderstorms after midnight. Lows in the upper 60s. Chance of rain 50%. Friday, mostly cloudy in the morning, then becoming partly sunny. A chance of showers and thunderstorms. Highs in the mid-80s. Chance of rain 50%. Friday night, mostly cloudy with a chance of thunderstorms. A chance of showers until midnight, then showers likely after midnight. Lows in the upper 60s. Chance of rain 60%. Saturday, mostly cloudy with a chance of showers with a slight chance of thunderstorms in the morning, then showers likely with a chance of thunderstorms in the afternoon. Highs in the mid-80s. Chance of rain 60%. Saturday night, becoming mostly cloudy after midnight. A chance of thunderstorms. Showers likely until midnight, then a chance of showers after midnight. Lows in the upper 60s. Chance of rain 60%. Sunday, mostly cloudy in the morning, then becoming partly sunny. A chance of showers. A slight chance of thunderstorms in the morning, then a chance of thunderstorms in the afternoon. Highs in the upper 80s. Chance of rain 50%. 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It's Stillwater, it was sunny. The temperature was 86 degrees, the dew point 71, and the relative humidity 60%. The wind was south at 6 miles an hour. The pressure was 29.97 inches and steady. At Guthrie, it was sunny. The temperature was 87. The wind was south at 8. Observations from around the region. Skies ranged from sunny to mostly sunny, and temperatures were between 84 and 88 degrees. Once again at 11 a.m., it's still water, it was sunny. The temperature was 86. From the Norman Forecast Office, here is the forecast for Stillwater and surrounding area. Today, sunny. A slight chance of showers and thunderstorms this afternoon. Highs in the mid-90s. South winds around 5 miles an hour. Chance of rain 20%. Tonight, partly cloudy with a chance of showers and thunderstorms. Lows around 70. East winds 5 to 10 miles an hour. Chance of rain 30%. Tuesday, mostly sunny. A slight chance of showers and thunderstorms in the morning. Highs in the upper 80s. Northeast winds 5 to 10 miles an hour. Chance of rain 20%. Tuesday night, partly cloudy until midnight.

then becoming mostly cloudy. Lows in the upper 60s. East winds 10 to 15 miles an hour. Wednesday, mostly sunny. Highs in the mid-80s. Southeast winds 5 to 10 miles an hour. Wednesday night, partly cloudy. Lows in the mid-60s. Thursday, partly sunny. A slight chance of showers in the morning, then a chance of showers and thunderstorms in the afternoon. Highs in the mid-80s. Chance of rain 50%. Thursday night, mostly cloudy. A slight chance of showers and thunderstorms until midnight, then a chance of showers and thunderstorms after midnight. Lows in the upper 60s. Chance of rain 50%. Friday, mostly cloudy in the morning, then becoming partly sunny. A chance of showers and thunderstorms. Highs in the mid-80s. Chance of rain 50%. Friday night, mostly cloudy with a chance of thunderstorms. A chance of showers until midnight, then showers likely after midnight. Lows in the upper 60s. Chance of rain 60%. Saturday, mostly cloudy with a chance of showers with a slight chance of thunderstorms in the morning, then showers likely with a chance of thunderstorms in the afternoon. Highs in the mid-80s. Chance of rain 60%. Saturday night, becoming mostly cloudy after midnight. A chance of thunderstorms. Showers likely until midnight, then a chance of showers after midnight. Lows in the upper 60s. Chance of rain 60%. Sunday, mostly cloudy in the morning, then becoming partly sunny. A chance of showers. A slight chance of thunderstorms in the morning, then a chance of thunderstorms in the afternoon. Highs in the upper 80s. Chance of rain 50%. 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It's Stillwater, it was sunny. The temperature was 88 degrees, the dew point 71, and the relative humidity 57%. The wind was variable at 3 miles an hour. The pressure was 29.97 inches and steady. At Guthrie, it was sunny. The temperature was 92. The wind was southwest at 8. Observations from around the region. Temperatures were between 84 and 90 degrees. At Woodward, it was sunny. It was mostly sunny at Wichita, Oklahoma City, and Tulsa. At Dallas-Fort Worth, it was partly sunny. At Springfield, it was cloudy. Once again at noon, at Stillwater, it was sunny. The temperature was 88. From the Norman Forecast Office, here is the forecast for Stillwater and surrounding area. Today, sunny. A slight chance of showers and thunderstorms this afternoon. Highs in the mid-90s. South winds around 5 miles an hour. Chance of rain 20%. Tonight, partly cloudy with a chance of showers and thunderstorms. Lows around 70. East winds 5 to 10 miles an hour. Chance of rain 30%. Tuesday, mostly sunny. A slight chance of showers and thunderstorms in the morning. Highs in the upper 80s. Northeast winds 5 to 10 miles an hour. Chance of rain 20%. Tuesday night, partly cloudy until midnight, then becoming mostly cloudy. Lows in the upper 60s. East winds 10 to 15 miles an hour. Wednesday, mostly sunny. Highs in the mid-80s. Southeast winds 5 to 10 miles an hour. Wednesday night, partly cloudy. Lows in the mid-60s. Thursday, partly sunny. A slight chance of showers in the morning, then a chance of showers and thunderstorms in the afternoon. Highs in the mid-80s. Chance of rain 50%. Thursday night, mostly cloudy. A slight chance of showers and thunderstorms until midnight, then a chance of showers and thunderstorms after midnight. Lows in the upper 60s. Chance of rain 50%. Friday, mostly cloudy in the morning, then becoming partly sunny. A chance of showers and thunderstorms. Highs in the mid-80s. Chance of rain 50%. Friday night, mostly cloudy with a chance of thunderstorms. A chance of showers until midnight, then showers likely after midnight. Lows in the upper 60s. Chance of rain 60%. Saturday, mostly cloudy with a chance of showers with a slight chance of thunderstorms in the morning.

then showers likely with a chance of thunderstorms in the afternoon. Highs in the mid-80s. Chance of rain 60%. Saturday night, becoming mostly cloudy after midnight. A chance of thunderstorms. Showers likely until midnight, then a chance of showers after midnight. Lows in the upper 60s. Chance of rain 60%. Sunday, mostly cloudy in the morning, then becoming partly sunny. A chance of showers. A slight chance of thunderstorms in the morning, then a chance of thunderstorms in the afternoon. Highs in the upper 80s. Chance of rain 50%. 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It's Stillwater, it was sunny. The temperature was 88 degrees, the dew point 71, and the relative humidity 57%. The wind was variable at 3 miles an hour. The pressure was 29.97 inches and steady. At Guthrie, it was sunny. The temperature was 92. The wind was southwest at 8. Observations from around the region. Temperatures were between 84 and 90 degrees. At Woodward, it was sunny. It was mostly sunny at Wichita, Oklahoma City, and Tulsa. At Dallas-Fort Worth, it was partly sunny. At Springfield, it was cloudy. Once again at noon, at Stillwater, it was sunny. The temperature was 88. From the Norman Forecast Office, here is the forecast for Stillwater and surrounding area. Today, sunny. A slight chance of showers and thunderstorms this afternoon. Highs in the mid-90s. South winds around 5 miles an hour. Chance of rain 20%. Tonight, partly cloudy with a chance of showers and thunderstorms. Lows around 70. East winds 5 to 10 miles an hour. Chance of rain 30%. Tuesday, mostly sunny. A slight chance of showers and thunderstorms in the morning. Highs in the upper 80s. Northeast winds 5 to 10 miles an hour. Chance of rain 20%. Tuesday night, partly cloudy until midnight, then becoming mostly cloudy. Lows in the upper 60s. East winds 10 to 15 miles an hour. Wednesday, mostly sunny. Highs in the mid-80s. Southeast winds 5 to 10 miles an hour. Wednesday night, partly cloudy. Lows in the mid-60s. Thursday, partly sunny. A slight chance of showers in the morning, then a chance of showers and thunderstorms in the afternoon. Highs in the mid-80s. Chance of rain 50%. Thursday night, mostly cloudy. A slight chance of showers and thunderstorms until midnight, then a chance of showers and thunderstorms after midnight. Lows in the upper 60s. Chance of rain 50%. Friday, mostly cloudy in the morning, then becoming partly sunny. A chance of showers and thunderstorms. Highs in the mid-80s. Chance of rain 50%. Friday night, mostly cloudy with a chance of thunderstorms. A chance of showers until midnight, then showers likely after midnight. Lows in the upper 60s. Chance of rain 60%. Saturday, mostly cloudy with a chance of showers with a slight chance of thunderstorms in the morning, then showers likely with a chance of thunderstorms in the afternoon. Highs in the mid-80s. Chance of rain 60%. Saturday night, becoming mostly cloudy after midnight. A chance of thunderstorms. Showers likely until midnight, then a chance of showers after midnight. Lows in the upper 60s. Chance of rain 60%. Sunday, mostly cloudy in the morning, then becoming partly sunny. A chance of showers. A slight chance of thunderstorms in the morning, then a chance of thunderstorms in the afternoon. Highs in the upper 80s. Chance of rain 50%. 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It's Stillwater, it was sunny. The temperature was 88 degrees, the dew point 71, and the relative humidity 57%. The wind was variable at 3 miles an hour. The pressure was 29.97 inches and steady. At Guthrie, it was sunny. The temperature was 92. The wind was southwest at 8. Observations from around the region. Temperatures were between 84 and 90 degrees. At Woodward, it was

sunny. It was mostly sunny at Wichita, Oklahoma City, and Tulsa. At Dallas-Fort Worth, it was partly sunny. At Springfield, it was cloudy. Once again at noon, at Stillwater, it was sunny. The temperature was 88. From the Norman Forecast Office, here is the forecast for Stillwater and surrounding area. Today, sunny. A slight chance of showers and thunderstorms this afternoon. Highs in the mid-90s. South winds around 5 miles an hour. Chance of rain 20%. Tonight, partly cloudy with a chance of showers and thunderstorms. Lows around 70. East winds 5 to 10 miles an hour. Chance of rain 30%. Tuesday, mostly sunny. A slight chance of showers and thunderstorms in the morning. Highs in the upper 80s. Northeast winds 5 to 10 miles an hour. Chance of rain 20%. Tuesday night, partly cloudy until midnight, then becoming mostly cloudy. Lows in the upper 60s. East winds 10 to 15 miles an hour. Wednesday, mostly sunny. Highs in the mid-80s. Southeast winds 5 to 10 miles an hour. Wednesday night, partly cloudy. Lows in the mid-60s. Thursday, partly sunny. A slight chance of showers in the morning, then a chance of showers and thunderstorms in the afternoon. Highs in the mid-80s. Chance of rain 50%. Thursday night, mostly cloudy. A slight chance of showers and thunderstorms until midnight, then a chance of showers and thunderstorms after midnight. Lows in the upper 60s. Chance of rain 50%. Friday, mostly cloudy in the morning, then becoming partly sunny. A chance of showers and thunderstorms. Highs in the mid-80s. Chance of rain 50%. Friday night, mostly cloudy with a chance of thunderstorms. A chance of showers until midnight, then showers likely after midnight. Lows in the upper 60s. Chance of rain 60%. Saturday, mostly cloudy with a chance of showers with a slight chance of thunderstorms in the morning, then showers likely with a chance of thunderstorms in the afternoon. Highs in the mid-80s. Chance of rain 60%. Saturday night, becoming mostly cloudy after midnight. A chance of thunderstorms. Showers likely until midnight, then a chance of showers after midnight. Lows in the upper 60s. Chance of rain 60%. Sunday, mostly cloudy in the morning, then becoming partly sunny. A chance of showers. A slight chance of thunderstorms in the morning, then a chance of thunderstorms in the afternoon. Highs in the upper 80s. Chance of rain 50%. 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At Stillwater, it was sunny. The temperature was 88 degrees, the dew point 71, and the relative humidity 57%. The wind was variable at 3 miles an hour. The pressure was 29.97 inches and steady. At Guthrie, it was sunny. The temperature was 92. The wind was southwest at 8. Observations from around the region. Temperatures were between 84 and 90 degrees. At Woodward, it was sunny. It was mostly sunny at Wichita, Oklahoma City, and Tulsa. At Dallas-Fort Worth, it was partly sunny. At Springfield, it was cloudy. Once again at noon, at Stillwater, it was sunny. The temperature was 88. From the Norman Forecast Office, here is the forecast for Stillwater and surrounding area. Today, sunny. A slight chance of showers and thunderstorms this afternoon. Highs in the mid-90s. South winds around 5 miles an hour. Chance of rain 20%. Tonight, partly cloudy with a chance of showers and thunderstorms. Lows around 70. East winds 5 to 10 miles an hour. Chance of rain 30%. Tuesday, mostly sunny. A slight chance of showers and thunderstorms in the morning. Highs in the upper 80s. Northeast winds 5 to 10 miles an hour. Chance of rain 20%.

Tuesday night, partly cloudy until midnight, then becoming mostly cloudy. Lows in the upper 60s. East winds 10 to 15 miles an hour. Wednesday, mostly sunny. Highs in the mid 80s. Southeast winds 5 to 10 miles an hour. Wednesday night, partly cloudy. Lows in the mid 60s. Thursday, partly sunny. A slight chance of showers in the morning, then a chance of showers and thunderstorms in the afternoon. Highs in the mid 80s. Chance of rain 50%. Thursday night, mostly cloudy. A slight chance of showers and thunderstorms until midnight, then a chance of showers and thunderstorms after midnight. Lows in the upper 60s. Chance of rain 50%. Friday, mostly cloudy in the morning, then becoming partly sunny. A chance of showers and thunderstorms. Highs in the mid 80s. Chance of rain 50%. Friday night, mostly cloudy with a chance of thunderstorms. A chance of showers until midnight, then showers likely after midnight. Lows in the upper 60s. Chance of rain 60%. Saturday, mostly cloudy with a chance of showers with a slight chance of thunderstorms in the morning, then showers likely with a chance of thunderstorms in the afternoon. Highs in the mid 80s. Chance of rain 60%. Saturday night, becoming mostly cloudy after midnight. A chance of thunderstorms. Showers likely until midnight, then a chance of showers after midnight. Lows in the upper 60s. Chance of rain 60%. Sunday, mostly cloudy in the morning, then becoming partly sunny. A chance of showers. A slight chance of thunderstorms in the morning, then a chance of thunderstorms in the afternoon. Highs in the upper 80s. Chance of rain 50%. 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It's Stillwater, it was sunny. The temperature was 88 degrees, the dew point 71, and the relative humidity 57%. The wind was variable at 3 miles an hour. The pressure was 29.97 inches and steady. At Guthrie, it was sunny. The temperature was 92. The wind was southwest at 8. Observations from around the region. Temperatures were between 84 and 90 degrees. At Woodward, it was sunny. It was mostly sunny at Wichita, Oklahoma City, and Tulsa. At Dallas-Fort Worth, it was partly sunny. At Springfield, it was cloudy. Once again at noon, at Stillwater, it was sunny. The temperature was 88. From the Norman Forecast Office, here is the forecast for Stillwater and surrounding area. Today, sunny. A slight chance of showers and thunderstorms this afternoon. Highs in the mid-90s. South winds around 5 miles an hour. Chance of rain 20%. Tonight, partly cloudy with a chance of showers and thunderstorms. Lows around 70. East winds 5 to 10 miles an hour. Chance of rain 30%. Tuesday, mostly sunny. A slight chance of showers and thunderstorms in the morning. Highs in the upper 80s. Northeast winds 5 to 10 miles an hour. Chance of rain 20%. Tuesday night, partly cloudy until midnight, then becoming mostly cloudy. Lows in the upper 60s. East winds 10 to 15 miles an hour. Wednesday, mostly sunny. Highs in the mid 80s. Southeast winds 5 to 10 miles an hour. Wednesday night, partly cloudy. Lows in the mid 60s. Thursday, partly sunny. A slight chance of showers in the morning, then a chance of showers and thunderstorms in the afternoon. Highs in the mid 80s. Chance of rain 50%. Thursday night, mostly cloudy. A slight chance of showers and thunderstorms until midnight, then a chance of showers and thunderstorms after midnight. Lows in the upper 60s. Chance of rain 50%. Friday, mostly cloudy in the morning, then becoming partly sunny. A chance of showers and thunderstorms. Highs in the mid 80s. Chance of rain 50%. Friday night, mostly cloudy with a chance of thunderstorms. A chance of showers until midnight, then showers likely after midnight. Lows in the upper 60s. Chance of rain 60%. Saturday, mostly

listening to Stillwater Weather Radio, and here are noon weather observations. It's Stillwater, it was sunny. The temperature was 88 degrees, the dew point 71, and the relative humidity 57%. The wind was variable at 3 miles an hour. The pressure was 29.97 inches and steady. At Guthrie, it was sunny. The temperature was 92. The wind was southwest at 8. Observations from around the region. Temperatures were between 84 and 90 degrees. At Woodward, it was sunny. It was mostly sunny at Wichita, Oklahoma City, and Tulsa. At Dallas-Fort Worth, it was partly sunny. At Springfield, it was cloudy. Once again at noon, at Stillwater, it was sunny. The temperature was 88. From the Norman Forecast Office, here is the forecast for Stillwater and surrounding area. Today, sunny. A slight chance of showers and thunderstorms this afternoon. Highs in the mid-90s. South winds around 5 miles an hour. Chance of rain 20%. Tonight, partly cloudy with a chance of showers and thunderstorms. Lows around 70. East winds 5 to 10 miles an hour. Chance of rain 30%. Tuesday, mostly sunny. A slight chance of showers and thunderstorms in the morning. Highs in the upper 80s. Northeast winds 5 to 10 miles an hour. Chance of rain 20%. Tuesday night, partly cloudy until midnight, then becoming mostly cloudy. Lows in the upper 60s. East winds 10 to 15 miles an hour. Wednesday, mostly sunny. Highs in the mid 80s. Southeast winds 5 to 10 miles an hour. Wednesday night, partly cloudy. Lows in the mid-60s. Thursday, partly sunny. A slight chance of showers in the morning, then a chance of showers and thunderstorms in the afternoon. Highs in the mid-80s. Chance of rain 50%. Thursday night, mostly cloudy. A slight chance of showers and thunderstorms until midnight, then a chance of showers and thunderstorms after midnight. Lows in the upper 60s. Chance of rain 50%. Friday, mostly cloudy in the morning, then becoming partly sunny. A chance of showers and thunderstorms. Highs in the mid-80s. Chance of rain 50%. Friday night, mostly cloudy with a chance of thunderstorms. A chance of showers until midnight, then showers likely after midnight. Lows in the upper 60s. Chance of rain 60%. Saturday, mostly cloudy with a chance of showers with a slight chance of thunderstorms in the morning, then showers likely with a chance of thunderstorms in the afternoon. Highs in the mid-80s. Chance of rain 60%. Saturday night, becoming mostly cloudy after midnight. A chance of thunderstorms. Showers likely until midnight, then a chance of showers after midnight. Lows in the upper 60s. Chance of rain 60%. Sunday, mostly cloudy in the morning, then becoming partly sunny. A chance of showers. A slight chance of thunderstorms in the morning, then a chance of thunderstorms in the afternoon. Highs in the upper 80s. Chance of rain 50%. You are listening to Stillwater Weather Radio, and here are noon weather observations. It's Stillwater, it was sunny. The temperature was 88 degrees, the dew point 71, and the relative humidity 57%. The wind was variable at 3 miles an hour. The pressure was 29.97 inches and steady. At Guthrie, it was sunny. The temperature was 92. The wind was southwest at 8. Observations from around the region. Temperatures were between 84 and 90 degrees. At Woodward, it was sunny. It was mostly sunny at Wichita, Oklahoma City, and Tulsa. At Dallas-Fort Worth, it was partly sunny. At Springfield, it was cloudy. Once again at noon, at Stillwater, it was sunny. The temperature was 88. From the Norman Forecast Office, here is the forecast for Stillwater and surrounding area. Today, sunny. A slight chance of showers and thunderstorms this afternoon. Highs in the mid-90s. South winds around 5 miles an hour. Chance of rain 20%. Tonight, partly cloudy with a chance of showers and thunderstorms. Lows around

70. East winds 5 to 10 miles an hour. Chance of rain 30%. Tuesday, mostly sunny. A slight chance of showers and thunderstorms in the morning. Highs in the upper 80s. Northeast winds 5 to 10 miles an hour. Chance of rain 20%. Tuesday night, partly cloudy until midnight, then becoming mostly cloudy. Lows in the upper 60s. East winds 10 to 15 miles an hour. Wednesday, mostly sunny. Highs in the mid-80s. Southeast winds 5 to 10 miles an hour. Wednesday night, partly cloudy. Lows in the mid-60s. Thursday, partly sunny. A slight chance of showers in the morning, then a chance of showers and thunderstorms in the afternoon. Highs in the mid-80s. Chance of rain 50%. Thursday night, mostly cloudy. A slight chance of showers and thunderstorms until midnight, then a chance of showers and thunderstorms after midnight. Lows in the upper 60s. Chance of rain 50%. Friday, mostly cloudy in the morning, then becoming partly sunny. A chance of showers and thunderstorms. Highs in the mid-80s. Chance of rain 50%. Friday night, mostly cloudy with a chance of thunderstorms. A chance of showers until midnight, then showers likely after midnight. Lows in the upper 60s. Chance of rain 60%. Saturday, mostly cloudy with a chance of showers with a slight chance of thunderstorms in the morning, then showers likely with a chance of thunderstorms in the afternoon. Highs in the mid-80s. Chance of rain 60%. Saturday night, becoming mostly cloudy after midnight. A chance of thunderstorms. Showers likely until midnight, then a chance of showers after midnight. Lows in the upper 60s. Chance of rain 60%. Sunday, mostly cloudy in the morning, then becoming partly sunny. A chance of showers. A slight chance of thunderstorms in the morning, then a chance of thunderstorms in the afternoon. Highs in the upper 80s. Chance of rain 50%. 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It's Stillwater, it was sunny. The temperature was 88 degrees, the dew point 71, and the relative humidity 57%. The wind was variable at 3 miles an hour. The pressure was 29.97 inches and steady. At Guthrie, it was sunny. The temperature was 92. The wind was southwest at 8. Observations from around the region. Temperatures were between 84 and 90 degrees. At Woodward, it was sunny. It was mostly sunny at Wichita, Oklahoma City, and Tulsa. At Dallas-Fort Worth, it was partly sunny. At Springfield, it was cloudy. Once again at noon, at Stillwater, it was sunny. The temperature was 88. From the Norman Forecast Office, here is the forecast for Stillwater and surrounding area. Today, sunny. A slight chance of showers and thunderstorms this afternoon. Highs in the mid-90s. South winds around 5 miles an hour. Chance of rain 20%. Tonight, partly cloudy with a chance of showers and thunderstorms. Lows around 70. East winds 5 to 10 miles an hour. Chance of rain 30%. Tuesday, mostly sunny. A slight chance of showers and thunderstorms in the morning. Highs in the upper 80s. Northeast winds 5 to 10 miles an hour. Chance of rain 20%. Tuesday night, partly cloudy until midnight, then becoming mostly cloudy. Lows in the upper 60s. East winds 10 to 15 miles an hour. Wednesday, mostly sunny. Highs in the mid-80s. Southeast winds 5 to 10 miles an hour. Wednesday night, partly cloudy. Lows in the mid-60s. Thursday, partly sunny. A slight chance of showers in the morning, then a chance of showers and thunderstorms in the afternoon. Highs in the mid-80s. Chance of rain 50%. Thursday night, mostly cloudy. A slight chance of showers and thunderstorms until

night, then a chance of showers and thunderstorms after midnight. Lows in the upper 60s. Chance of rain 50%. Friday, mostly cloudy in the morning, then becoming partly sunny. A chance of showers and thunderstorms. Highs in the mid-80s. Chance of rain 50%. Friday night, mostly cloudy with a chance of thunderstorms. A chance of showers until midnight, then showers likely after midnight. Lows in the upper 60s. Chance of rain. Friday night, mostly cloudy with a chance of thunderstorms. A chance of showers until midnight, then showers likely after midnight. Lows in the upper 60s. Chance of rain 60%. Saturday, mostly cloudy with a chance of showers with a slight chance of thunderstorms in the morning, then showers likely with a chance of thunderstorms in the afternoon. Highs in the mid-80s. Chance of rain 60%. Saturday night, becoming mostly cloudy after midnight. A chance of thunderstorms. Showers likely until midnight, then a chance of showers after midnight. Lows in the upper 60s. Chance of rain 60%. Sunday, mostly cloudy in the morning, then becoming partly sunny. A chance of showers. A slight chance of thunderstorms in the morning, then a chance of thunderstorms in the afternoon. Highs in the upper 80s. Chance of rain 50%. 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It's Stillwater, it was sunny. The temperature was 88 degrees, the dew point 71, and the relative humidity 57%. The wind was variable at 3 miles an hour. The pressure was 29.97 inches and steady. At Guthrie, it was sunny. The temperature was 92. The wind was southwest at 8. Observations from around the region. Temperatures were between 84 and 90 degrees. At Woodward, it was sunny. It was mostly sunny at Wichita, Oklahoma City, and Tulsa. At Dallas-Fort Worth, it was partly sunny. At Springfield, it was cloudy. Once again at noon, at Stillwater, it was sunny. The temperature was 88. From the Norman Forecast Office, here is the forecast for Stillwater and surrounding area. Today, sunny. A slight chance of showers and thunderstorms this afternoon. Highs in the mid-90s. South winds around 5 miles an hour. Chance of rain 20%. Tonight, partly cloudy with a chance of showers and thunderstorms. Lows around 70. East winds 5 to 10 miles an hour. Chance of rain 30%. Tuesday, mostly sunny. A slight chance of showers and thunderstorms in the morning. Highs in the upper 80s. Northeast winds 5 to 10 miles an hour. Chance of rain 20%. Tuesday night, partly cloudy until midnight, then becoming mostly cloudy. Lows in the upper 60s. East winds 10 to 15 miles an hour. Wednesday, mostly sunny. Highs in the mid-80s. Southeast winds 5 to 10 miles an hour. Wednesday night, partly cloudy. Lows in the mid-60s. Thursday, partly sunny. A slight chance of showers in the morning, then a chance of showers and thunderstorms in the afternoon. Highs in the mid-80s. Chance of rain 50%. Thursday night, mostly cloudy. A slight chance of showers and thunderstorms until midnight, then a chance of showers and thunderstorms after midnight. Lows in the upper 60s. Chance of rain 50%. Friday, mostly cloudy in the morning, then becoming partly sunny. A chance of showers and thunderstorms. Highs in the mid-80s. Chance of rain 50%. Friday night, mostly cloudy with a chance of thunderstorms. A chance of showers until midnight, then showers likely after midnight. Lows in the upper 60s. Chance of rain 60%. Saturday, mostly cloudy with a chance of showers with a slight chance of thunderstorms in the morning, then showers likely with a chance of thunderstorms in the afternoon. Highs in the mid-80s. Chance of rain 60%. Saturday night, becoming mostly cloudy after midnight. A chance of thunderstorms. Showers likely until midnight, then a chance of showers after midnight. Lows in the upper 60s. Chance of rain 60%. Sunday, mostly cloudy.

the morning, then becoming partly sunny. A chance of showers. A slight chance of thunderstorms in the morning, then a chance of thunderstorms in the afternoon. Highs in the upper 80s. Chance of rain 50%. 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It's Stillwater, it was sunny. The temperature was 88 degrees, the dew point 71, and the relative humidity 57%. The wind was variable at 3 miles an hour. The pressure was 29.97 inches and steady. At Guthrie, it was sunny. The temperature was 92. The wind was southwest at 8. Observations from around the region. Temperatures were between 84 and 90 degrees. At Woodward, it was sunny. It was mostly sunny at Wichita, Oklahoma City, and Tulsa. At Dallas-Fort Worth, it was partly sunny. At Springfield, it was cloudy. Once again at noon, at Stillwater, it was sunny. The temperature was 88. From the Norman Forecast Office, here is the forecast for Stillwater and surrounding area. Today, sunny. A slight chance of showers and thunderstorms this afternoon. Highs in the mid-90s. South winds around 5 miles an hour. Chance of rain 20%. Tonight, partly cloudy with a chance of showers and thunderstorms. Lows around 70. East winds 5 to 10 miles an hour. Chance of rain 30%. Tuesday, mostly sunny. A slight chance of showers and thunderstorms in the morning. Highs in the upper 80s. Northeast winds 5 to 10 miles an hour. Chance of rain 20%. Tuesday night, partly cloudy until midnight, then becoming mostly cloudy. Lows in the upper 60s. East winds 10 to 15 miles an hour. Wednesday, mostly sunny. Highs in the mid-80s. Southeast winds 5 to 10 miles an hour. Wednesday night, partly cloudy. Lows in the mid-60s. Thursday, partly sunny. A slight chance of showers in the morning, then a chance of showers and thunderstorms in the afternoon. Highs in the mid-80s. Chance of rain 50%. Thursday night, mostly cloudy. A slight chance of showers and thunderstorms until midnight, then a chance of showers and thunderstorms after midnight. Lows in the upper 60s. Chance of rain 50%. Friday, mostly cloudy in the morning, then becoming partly sunny. A chance of showers and thunderstorms. Highs in the mid-80s. Chance of rain 50%. Friday night, mostly cloudy with a chance of thunderstorms. A chance of showers until midnight, then showers likely after midnight. Lows in the upper 60s. Chance of rain 60%. Saturday, mostly cloudy with a chance of showers with a slight chance of thunderstorms in the morning, then showers likely with a chance of thunderstorms in the afternoon. Highs in the mid-80s. Chance of rain 60%. Saturday night, becoming mostly cloudy after midnight. A chance of thunderstorms. Showers likely until midnight, then a chance of showers after midnight. Lows in the upper 60s. Chance of rain 60%. Sunday, mostly cloudy in the morning, then becoming partly sunny. A chance of showers. A slight chance of thunderstorms in the morning, then a chance of thunderstorms in the afternoon. Highs in the upper 80s. Chance of rain 50%. 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It's Stillwater, it was sunny. The temperature was 88 degrees, the dew point 71, and the relative humidity 57%. The wind was variable at 3 miles an hour. The pressure was 29.97 inches and steady. At Guthrie, it was sunny. The temperature was 92. The wind was southwest at 8. Observations from around the region. Temperatures were between 84 and 90 degrees. At Woodward, it was sunny. It was mostly sunny at Wichita, Oklahoma City, and Tulsa. At Dallas-Fort Worth, it was partly sunny. At Springfield, it was cloudy. Once again at noon, at Stillwater, it was sunny. The temperature was 88. From the Norman Forecast Office, here is the forecast for Stillwater and surrounding area. Today, sunny.

A slight chance of showers and thunderstorms this afternoon. Highs in the mid-90s. South winds around 5 miles an hour. Chance of rain 20%. Tonight, partly cloudy with a chance of showers and thunderstorms. Lows around 70. East winds 5 to 10 miles an hour. Chance of rain 30%. Tuesday, mostly sunny. A slight chance of showers and thunderstorms in the morning. Highs in the upper 80s. Northeast winds 5 to 10 miles an hour. Chance of rain 20%. Tuesday night, partly cloudy until midnight, then becoming mostly cloudy. Lows in the upper 60s. East winds 10 to 15 miles an hour. Wednesday, mostly sunny. Highs in the mid 80s. Southeast winds 5 to 10 miles an hour. Wednesday night, partly cloudy. Lows in the mid 60s. Thursday, partly sunny. A slight chance of showers in the morning, then a chance of showers and thunderstorms in the afternoon. Highs in the mid 80s. Chance of rain 50%. Thursday night, mostly cloudy. A slight chance of showers and thunderstorms until midnight, then a chance of showers and thunderstorms after midnight. Lows in the upper 60s. Chance of rain 50%. Friday, mostly cloudy in the morning, then becoming partly sunny. A chance of showers and thunderstorms. Highs in the mid-80s. Chance of rain 50%. Friday night, mostly cloudy with a chance of thunderstorms. A chance of showers until midnight, then showers likely after midnight. Lows in the upper 60s. Chance of rain 60%. Saturday, mostly cloudy with a chance of showers with a slight chance of thunderstorms in the morning, then showers likely with a chance of thunderstorms in the afternoon. Highs in the mid-80s. Chance of rain 60%. Saturday night, becoming mostly cloudy after midnight. A chance of thunderstorms. Showers likely until midnight, then a chance of showers after midnight. Lows in the upper 60s. Chance of rain 60%. Sunday, mostly cloudy in the morning, then becoming partly sunny. A chance of showers. A slight chance of thunderstorms in the morning, then a chance of thunderstorms in the afternoon. Highs in the upper 80s. Chance of rain 50%. 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At Stillwater, it was sunny. The temperature was 88 degrees, the dew point 71, and the relative humidity 57%. The wind was variable at 3 miles an hour. The pressure was 29.97 inches and steady. At Guthrie, it was sunny. The temperature was 92. The wind was southwest at 8. Observations from around the region. Temperatures were between 84 and 90 degrees. At Woodward, it was sunny. It was mostly sunny at Wichita, Oklahoma City, and Tulsa. At Dallas-Fort Worth, it was partly sunny. At Springfield, it was cloudy. Once again at noon, at Stillwater, it was sunny. The temperature was 88. From the Norman Forecast Office, here is the forecast for Stillwater and surrounding area. Today, sunny. A slight chance of showers and thunderstorms this afternoon. Highs in the mid-90s. South winds around 5 miles an hour. Chance of rain 20%. Tonight, partly cloudy with a chance of showers and thunderstorms. Lows around 70. East winds 5 to 10 miles an hour. Chance of rain 30%. Tuesday, mostly sunny. A slight chance of showers and thunderstorms in the morning. Highs in the upper 80s. Northeast winds 5 to 10 miles an hour. Chance of rain 20%. Tuesday night, partly cloudy until midnight, then becoming mostly cloudy. Lows in the upper 60s. East winds 10 to 15 miles an hour. Wednesday, mostly sunny. Highs in the mid-80s. Southeast winds 5 to 10 miles an hour. Wednesday night, partly cloudy. Lows in the mid-60s. Thursday, partly sunny.

A slight chance of showers in the morning, then a chance of showers and thunderstorms in the afternoon. Highs in the mid-80s. Chance of rain 50%. Thursday night, mostly cloudy. A slight chance of showers and thunderstorms until midnight, then a chance of showers and thunderstorms after midnight. Lows in the upper 60s. Chance of rain 50%. Friday, mostly cloudy in the morning, then becoming partly sunny. A chance of showers and thunderstorms. Highs in the mid-80s. Chance of rain 50%. Friday night, mostly cloudy with a chance of thunderstorms. A chance of showers until midnight, then showers likely after midnight. Lows in the upper 60s. Chance of rain 60%. Saturday, mostly cloudy with a chance of showers with a slight chance of thunderstorms in the morning, then showers likely with a chance of thunderstorms in the afternoon. Highs in the mid-80s. Chance of rain 60%. Saturday night, becoming mostly cloudy after midnight. A chance of thunderstorms. Showers likely until midnight, then a chance of showers after midnight. Lows in the upper 60s. Chance of rain 60%. Sunday, mostly cloudy in the morning, then becoming partly sunny. A chance of showers. A slight chance of thunderstorms in the morning, then a chance of thunderstorms in the afternoon. Highs in the upper 80s. Chance of rain 50%. 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It's Stillwater, it was sunny. The temperature was 88 degrees, the dew point 71, and the relative humidity 57%. The wind was variable at 3 miles an hour. The pressure was 29.97 inches and steady. At Guthrie, it was sunny. The temperature was 92. The wind was southwest at 8. Observations from around the region. Temperatures were between 84 and 90 degrees. At Woodward, it was sunny. It was mostly sunny at Wichita, Oklahoma City, and Tulsa. At Dallas-Fort Worth, it was partly sunny. At Springfield, it was cloudy. Once again at noon, at Stillwater, it was sunny. The temperature was 88. From the Norman Forecast Office, here is the forecast for Stillwater and surrounding area. Today, sunny. A slight chance of showers and thunderstorms this afternoon. Highs in the mid-90s. South winds around 5 miles an hour. Chance of rain 20%. Tonight, partly cloudy with a chance of showers and thunderstorms. Lows around 70. East winds 5 to 10 miles an hour. Chance of rain 30%. Tuesday, mostly sunny. A slight chance of showers and thunderstorms in the morning. Highs in the upper 80s. Northeast winds 5 to 10 miles an hour. Chance of rain 20%. Tuesday night, partly cloudy until midnight, then becoming mostly cloudy. Lows in the upper 60s. East winds 10 to 15 miles an hour. Wednesday, mostly sunny. Highs in the mid-80s. Southeast winds 5 to 10 miles an hour. Wednesday night, partly cloudy. Lows in the mid-60s. Thursday, partly sunny. A slight chance of showers in the morning, then a chance of showers and thunderstorms in the afternoon. Highs in the mid-80s. Chance of rain 50%. Thursday night, mostly cloudy. A slight chance of showers and thunderstorms until midnight, then a chance of showers and thunderstorms after midnight. Lows in the upper 60s. Chance of rain 50%. Friday, mostly cloudy in the morning, then becoming partly sunny. A chance of showers and thunderstorms. Highs in the mid-80s. Chance of rain 50%. Friday night, mostly cloudy with a chance of thunderstorms. A chance of showers until midnight, then showers likely after midnight. Lows in the upper 60s. Chance of rain 60%. Saturday, mostly cloudy with a chance of showers with a slight chance of thunderstorms in the morning, then showers likely with a chance of thunderstorms in the afternoon. Highs in the mid-80s. Chance of rain 60%. Saturday night, becoming mostly cloudy after midnight. A chance of thunderstorms. Showers likely until midnight, then a chance of showers after midnight. Lows in the upper 60s.

rain 60%. Sunday, mostly cloudy in the morning, then becoming partly sunny. A chance of showers. A slight chance of thunderstorms in the morning, then a chance of thunderstorms in the afternoon. Highs in the upper 80s. Chance of rain 50%. 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It's Stillwater, it was sunny. The temperature was 88 degrees, the dew point 71, and the relative humidity 57%. The wind was variable at 3 miles an hour. The pressure was 29.97 inches and steady. At Guthrie, it was sunny. The temperature was 92. The wind was southwest at 8. Observations from around the region. Temperatures were between 84 and 90 degrees. At Woodward, it was sunny. It was mostly sunny at Wichita, Oklahoma City, and Tulsa. At Dallas-Fort Worth, it was partly sunny. At Springfield, it was cloudy. Once again at noon, at Stillwater, it was sunny. The temperature was 88. From the Norman Forecast Office, here is the forecast for Stillwater and surrounding area. Today, sunny. A slight chance of showers and thunderstorms this afternoon. Highs in the mid-90s. South winds around 5 miles an hour. Chance of rain 20%. Tonight, partly cloudy with a chance of showers and thunderstorms. Lows around 70. East winds 5 to 10 miles an hour. Chance of rain 30%. Tuesday, mostly sunny. A slight chance of showers and thunderstorms in the morning. Highs in the upper 80s. Northeast winds 5 to 10 miles an hour. Chance of rain 20%. Tuesday night, partly cloudy until midnight, then becoming mostly cloudy. Lows in the upper 60s. East winds 10 to 15 miles an hour. Wednesday, mostly sunny. Highs in the mid-80s. Southeast winds 5 to 10 miles an hour. Wednesday night, partly cloudy. Lows in the mid-60s. Thursday, partly sunny. A slight chance of showers in the morning, then a chance of showers and thunderstorms in the afternoon. Highs in the mid-80s. Chance of rain 50%. Thursday night, mostly cloudy. A slight chance of showers and thunderstorms until midnight, then a chance of showers and thunderstorms after midnight. Lows in the upper 60s. Chance of rain 50%. Friday, mostly cloudy in the morning, then becoming partly sunny. A chance of showers and thunderstorms. Highs in the mid-80s. Chance of rain 50%. Friday night, mostly cloudy with a chance of thunderstorms. A chance of showers until midnight, then showers likely after midnight. Lows in the upper 60s. Chance of rain 60%. Saturday, mostly cloudy with a chance of showers with a slight chance of thunderstorms in the morning, then showers likely with a chance of thunderstorms in the afternoon. Highs in the mid-80s. Chance of rain 60%. Saturday night, becoming mostly cloudy after midnight. A chance of thunderstorms. Showers likely until midnight, then a chance of showers after midnight. Lows in the upper 60s. Chance of rain 60%. Sunday, mostly cloudy in the morning, then becoming partly sunny. A chance of showers. A slight chance of thunderstorms in the morning, then a chance of thunderstorms in the afternoon. Highs in the upper 80s. Chance of rain 50%. 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And here are noon weather observations. It's Stillwater, it was sunny. The temperature was 88 degrees, the dew point 71, and the relative humidity 57%. The wind was variable at 3 miles an hour. The pressure was 29.97 inches and steady. At Guthrie, it was sunny. The temperature was 92. The wind was southwest at 8. Observations from around the region. Temperatures were between 84 and 90 degrees. At Woodward, it was sunny. It was mostly sunny at Wichita, Oklahoma City, and Tulsa. At Dallas-Fort Worth, it was partly sunny. At Springfield, it was cloudy. Once again at noon, at Stillwater, it was sunny. The temperature was 88. From the Norman Forecast Office, here is the forecast for Stillwater and surrounding

Surrounding area. Today, sunny. A slight chance of showers and thunderstorms this afternoon. Highs in the mid-90s. South winds around 5 miles an hour. Chance of rain 20%. Tonight, partly cloudy with a chance of showers and thunderstorms. Lows around 70. East winds 5 to 10 miles an hour. Chance of rain 30%. Tuesday, mostly sunny. A slight chance of showers and thunderstorms in the morning. Highs in the upper 80s. Northeast winds 5 to 10 miles an hour. Chance of rain 20%. Tuesday night, partly cloudy until midnight, then becoming mostly cloudy. Lows in the upper 60s. East winds 10 to 15 miles an hour. Wednesday, mostly sunny. Highs in the mid 80s. Southeast winds 5 to 10 miles an hour. Wednesday night, partly cloudy. Lows in the mid-60s. Thursday, partly sunny. A slight chance of showers in the morning, then a chance of showers and thunderstorms in the afternoon. Highs in the mid-80s. Chance of rain 50%. Thursday night, mostly cloudy. A slight chance of showers and thunderstorms until midnight, then a chance of showers and thunderstorms after midnight. Lows in the upper 60s. Chance of rain 50%. Friday, mostly cloudy in the morning, then becoming partly sunny. A chance of showers and thunderstorms. Highs in the mid-80s. Chance of rain 50%. Friday night, mostly cloudy with a chance of thunderstorms. A chance of showers until midnight, then showers likely after midnight. Lows in the upper 60s. Chance of rain 60%. Saturday, mostly cloudy with a chance of showers with a slight chance of thunderstorms in the morning, then showers likely with a chance of thunderstorms in the afternoon. Highs in the mid-80s. Chance of rain 60%. Saturday night, becoming mostly cloudy after midnight. A chance of thunderstorms. Showers likely until midnight, then a chance of showers after midnight. Lows in the upper 60s. Chance of rain 60%. Sunday, mostly cloudy in the morning, then becoming partly sunny. A chance of showers. A slight chance of thunderstorms in the morning, then a chance of thunderstorms in the afternoon. Highs in the upper 80s. Chance of rain 50%. 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At Stillwater, it was sunny. The temperature was 88 degrees, the dew point 71, and the relative humidity 57%. The wind was variable at 3 miles an hour. The pressure was 29.97 inches and steady. At Guthrie, it was sunny. The temperature was 92. The wind was southwest at 8. Observations from around the region. Temperatures were between 84 and 90 degrees. At Woodward, it was sunny. It was mostly sunny at Wichita, Oklahoma City, and Tulsa. At Dallas-Fort Worth, it was partly sunny. At Springfield, it was cloudy. Once again at noon, at Stillwater, it was sunny. The temperature was 88. From the Norman Forecast Office, here is the forecast for Stillwater and surrounding area. Today, sunny. A slight chance of showers and thunderstorms this afternoon. Highs in the mid-90s. South winds around 5 miles an hour. Chance of rain 20%. Tonight, partly cloudy with a chance of showers and thunderstorms. Lows around 70. East winds 5 to 10 miles an hour. Chance of rain 30%. Tuesday, mostly sunny. A slight chance of showers and thunderstorms in the morning. Highs in the upper 80s. Northeast winds 5 to 10 miles an hour. Chance of rain 20%. Tuesday night, partly cloudy until midnight, then becoming mostly cloudy. Lows in the upper 60s. East winds 10 to 15 miles an hour. Wednesday, mostly sunny. Highs in the mid-80s. Southeast winds 5 to 10 miles an hour. Wednesday night, partly cloudy. Lows in

mid-60s. Thursday, partly sunny. A slight chance of showers in the morning, then a chance of showers and thunderstorms in the afternoon. Highs in the mid-80s. Chance of rain 50%. Thursday night, mostly cloudy. A slight chance of showers and thunderstorms until midnight, then a chance of showers and thunderstorms after midnight. Lows in the upper 60s. Chance of rain 50%. Friday, mostly cloudy in the morning, then becoming partly sunny. A chance of showers and thunderstorms. Highs in the mid-80s. Chance of rain 50%. Friday night, mostly cloudy with a chance of thunderstorms. A chance of showers until midnight, then showers likely after midnight. Lows in the upper 60s. Chance of rain 60%. Saturday, mostly cloudy with a chance of showers with a slight chance of thunderstorms in the morning, then showers likely with a chance of thunderstorms in the afternoon. Highs in the mid-80s. Chance of rain 60%. Saturday night, becoming mostly cloudy after midnight. A chance of thunderstorms. Showers likely until midnight, then a chance of showers after midnight. Lows in the upper 60s. Chance of rain 60%. Sunday, mostly cloudy in the morning, then becoming partly sunny. A chance of showers. A slight chance of thunderstorms in the morning, then a chance of thunderstorms in the afternoon. Highs in the upper 80s. Chance of rain 50%. 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It's Stillwater, it was sunny. The temperature was 90 degrees, the dew point 72, and the relative humidity 55%. The wind was variable at 7 miles an hour. The pressure was 29.98 inches and rising. At Guthrie, it was sunny. The temperature was 93. Observations from around the region. Temperatures were between 83 and 91 degrees. At Woodward, it was sunny. It was mostly sunny at Wichita, Oklahoma City, and Tulsa. It was partly sunny at Dallas-Fort Worth and Springfield. Once again at 1 p.m., at Stillwater, it was sunny. The temperature was 90. From the Norman Forecast Office, here is the forecast for Stillwater and surrounding area. Today, sunny. A slight chance of showers and thunderstorms this afternoon. Highs in the mid-90s. South winds around 5 miles an hour. Chance of rain 20%. Tonight, partly cloudy with a chance of showers and thunderstorms. Lows around 70. East winds 5 to 10 miles an hour. Chance of rain 30%. Tuesday, mostly sunny. A slight chance of showers and thunderstorms in the morning. Highs in the upper 80s. Northeast winds 5 to 10 miles an hour. Chance of rain 20%. Tuesday night, partly cloudy until midnight, then becoming mostly cloudy. Lows in the upper 60s. East winds 10 to 15 miles an hour. Wednesday, mostly sunny. Highs in the mid-80s. Southeast winds 5 to 10 miles an hour. Wednesday night, partly cloudy. Lows in the mid-60s. Thursday, partly sunny. A slight chance of showers in the morning, then a chance of showers and thunderstorms in the afternoon. Highs in the mid-80s. Chance of rain 50%. Thursday night, mostly cloudy. A slight chance of showers and thunderstorms until midnight, then a chance of showers and thunderstorms after midnight. Lows in the upper 60s. Chance of rain 50%. Friday, mostly cloudy in the morning, then becoming partly sunny. A chance of showers and thunderstorms. Highs in the mid-80s. Chance of rain 50%. Friday night, mostly cloudy with a chance of thunderstorms. A chance of showers until midnight, then showers likely after midnight. Lows in the upper 60s. Chance of rain 60%. Saturday, mostly cloudy with a chance of showers with a slight chance of thunderstorms in the morning, then showers likely with a chance of thunderstorms in the afternoon. Highs in the mid-80s. Chance of rain 60%. Saturday night, becoming mostly cloudy after midnight. A chance of thunderstorms. Showers likely until midnight, then a chance of showers after midnight. Lows in the upper 60s.

Chance of rain 60%. Sunday, mostly cloudy in the morning, then becoming partly sunny. A chance of showers. A slight chance of thunderstorms in the morning, then a chance of thunderstorms in the afternoon. Highs in the upper 80s. Chance of rain 50%. 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It's Stillwater, it was sunny. The temperature was 90 degrees, the dew point 72, and the relative humidity 55%. The wind was variable at 7 miles an hour. The pressure was 29.98 inches and rising. At Guthrie, it was sunny. The temperature was 93. Observations from around the region. Temperatures were between 83 and 91 degrees. At Woodward, it was sunny. It was mostly sunny at Wichita, Oklahoma City, and Tulsa. It was partly sunny at Dallas-Fort Worth and Springfield. Once again at 1 p.m., at Stillwater, it was sunny. The temperature was 90. From the Norman Forecast Office, here is the forecast for Stillwater and surrounding area. Today, sunny. A slight chance of showers and thunderstorms this afternoon. Highs in the mid-90s. South winds around 5 miles an hour. Chance of rain 20%. Tonight, partly cloudy with a chance of showers and thunderstorms. Lows around 70. East winds 5 to 10 miles an hour. Chance of rain 30%. Tuesday, mostly sunny. A slight chance of showers and thunderstorms in the morning. Highs in the upper 80s. Northeast winds 5 to 10 miles an hour. Chance of rain 20%. Tuesday night, partly cloudy until midnight, then becoming mostly cloudy. Lows in the upper 60s. East winds 10 to 15 miles an hour. Wednesday, mostly sunny. Highs in the mid-80s. Southeast winds 5 to 10 miles an hour. Wednesday night, partly cloudy. Lows in the mid-60s. Thursday, partly sunny. A slight chance of showers in the morning, then a chance of showers and thunderstorms in the afternoon. Highs in the mid-80s. Chance of rain 50%. Thursday night, mostly cloudy. A slight chance of showers and thunderstorms until midnight, then a chance of showers and thunderstorms after midnight. Lows in the upper 60s. Chance of rain 50%. Friday, mostly cloudy in the morning, then becoming partly sunny. A chance of showers and thunderstorms. Highs in the mid-80s. Chance of rain 50%. Friday night, mostly cloudy with a chance of thunderstorms. A chance of showers until midnight, then showers likely after midnight. Lows in the upper 60s. Chance of rain 60%. Saturday, mostly cloudy with a chance of showers with a slight chance of thunderstorms in the morning, then showers likely with a chance of thunderstorms in the afternoon. Highs in the mid-80s. Chance of rain 60%. Saturday night, becoming mostly cloudy after midnight. A chance of thunderstorms. Showers likely until midnight, then a chance of showers after midnight. Lows in the upper 60s. Chance of rain 60%. Sunday, mostly cloudy in the morning, then becoming partly sunny. A chance of showers. A slight chance of thunderstorms in the morning, then a chance of thunderstorms in the afternoon. Highs in the upper 80s. Chance of rain 50%. 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It's Stillwater, it was sunny. The temperature was 90 degrees, the dew point 72, and the relative humidity 55%. The wind was variable at 7 miles an hour. The pressure was 29.98 inches and rising. At Guthrie, it was sunny. The temperature was 93. Observations from around the region. Temperatures were between 83 and 91 degrees. At Woodward, it was sunny. It was mostly sunny at Wichita, Oklahoma City, and Tulsa. It was partly sunny at Dallas-Fort Worth and Springfield. Once again at 1 p.m., at Stillwater, it was sunny. The temperature was 90. From the Norman Forecast Office, here is the forecast for Stillwater and surrounding area. Today, sunny. A slight chance of showers and thunderstorms this afternoon.

Highs in the mid-90s. South winds around 5 miles an hour. Chance of rain 20%. Tonight, partly cloudy with a chance of showers and thunderstorms. Lows around 70. East winds 5 to 10 miles an hour. Chance of rain 30%. Tuesday, mostly sunny. A slight chance of showers and thunderstorms in the morning. Highs in the upper 80s. Northeast winds 5 to 10 miles an hour. Chance of rain 20%. Tuesday night, partly cloudy until midnight, then becoming mostly cloudy. Lows in the upper 60s. East winds 10 to 15 miles an hour. Wednesday, mostly sunny. Highs in the mid 80s. Southeast winds 5 to 10 miles an hour. Wednesday night, partly cloudy. Lows in the mid 60s. Thursday, partly sunny. A slight chance of showers in the morning, then a chance of showers and thunderstorms in the afternoon. Highs in the mid 80s. Chance of rain 50%. Thursday night, mostly cloudy. A slight chance of showers and thunderstorms until midnight, then a chance of showers and thunderstorms after midnight. Lows in the upper 60s. Chance of rain 50%. Friday, mostly cloudy in the morning, then becoming partly sunny. A chance of showers and thunderstorms. Highs in the mid-80s. Chance of rain 50%. Friday night, mostly cloudy with a chance of thunderstorms. A chance of showers until midnight, then showers likely after midnight. Lows in the upper 60s. Chance of rain 60%. Saturday, mostly cloudy with a chance of showers with a slight chance of thunderstorms in the morning, then showers likely with a chance of thunderstorms in the afternoon. Highs in the mid-80s. Chance of rain 60%. Saturday night, becoming mostly cloudy after midnight. A chance of thunderstorms. Showers likely until midnight, then a chance of showers after midnight. Lows in the upper 60s. Chance of rain 60%. Sunday, mostly cloudy in the morning, then becoming partly sunny. A chance of showers. A slight chance of thunderstorms in the morning, then a chance of thunderstorms in the afternoon. Highs in the upper 80s. Chance of rain 50%. 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It's Stillwater, it was sunny. The temperature was 90 degrees, the dew point 72, and the relative humidity 55%. The wind was variable at 7 miles an hour. The pressure was 29.98 inches and rising. At Guthrie, it was sunny. The temperature was 93. Observations from around the region. Temperatures were between 83 and 91 degrees. At Woodward, it was sunny. It was mostly sunny at Wichita, Oklahoma City, and Tulsa. It was partly sunny at Dallas-Fort Worth and Springfield. Once again at 1 p.m., at Stillwater, it was sunny. The temperature was 90. From the Norman Forecast Office, here is the forecast for Stillwater and surrounding area. Today, sunny. A slight chance of showers and thunderstorms this afternoon. Highs in the mid-90s. South winds around 5 miles an hour. Chance of rain 20%. Tonight, partly cloudy with a chance of showers and thunderstorms. Lows around 70. East winds 5 to 10 miles an hour. Chance of rain 30%. Tuesday, mostly sunny. A slight chance of showers and thunderstorms in the morning. Highs in the upper 80s. Northeast winds 5 to 10 miles an hour. Chance of rain 20%. Tuesday night, partly cloudy until midnight, then becoming mostly cloudy. Lows in the upper 60s. East winds 10 to 15 miles an hour. Wednesday, mostly sunny. Highs in the mid-80s. Southeast winds 5 to 10 miles an hour. Wednesday night, partly cloudy. Lows in the mid-60s. Thursday, partly sunny. A slight chance of showers in the morning, then a chance of showers and thunderstorms in the afternoon.
Highs in the mid-80s. Chance of rain 50%. Thursday night, mostly cloudy. A slight chance of showers and thunderstorms until midnight, then a chance of showers and thunderstorms after midnight. Lows in the upper 60s. Chance of rain 50%. Friday, mostly cloudy in the morning, then becoming partly sunny. A chance of showers and thunderstorms. Highs in the mid-80s. Chance of rain 50%. Friday night, mostly cloudy with a chance of thunderstorms. A chance of showers until midnight, then showers likely after midnight. Lows in the upper 60s. Chance of rain 60%. Saturday, mostly cloudy with a chance of showers with a slight chance of thunderstorms in the morning, then showers likely with a chance of thunderstorms in the afternoon. Highs in the mid-80s. Chance of rain 60%. Saturday night, becoming mostly cloudy after midnight. A chance of thunderstorms. Showers likely until midnight, then a chance of showers after midnight. Lows in the upper 60s. Chance of rain 60%. Sunday, mostly cloudy in the morning, then becoming partly sunny. A chance of showers. A slight chance of thunderstorms in the morning, then a chance of thunderstorms in the afternoon. Highs in the upper 80s. Chance of rain 50%. 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It's Stillwater, it was sunny. The temperature was 90 degrees. The dew point 72, and the relative humidity 55%. The wind was variable at 7 miles an hour. The pressure was 29.98 inches and rising. At Guthrie, it was sunny. The temperature was 93. Observations from around the region. Temperatures were between 83 and 91 degrees. At Woodward, it was sunny. It was mostly sunny at Wichita, Oklahoma City, and Tulsa. It was partly sunny at Dallas-Fort Worth and Springfield. Once again at 1 p.m., at Stillwater, it was sunny. The temperature was 90. From the Norman Forecast Office, here is the forecast for Stillwater and surrounding area. Today, sunny. A slight chance of showers and thunderstorms this afternoon. Highs in the mid-90s. South winds around 5 miles an hour. Chance of rain 20%. Tonight, partly cloudy with a chance of showers and thunderstorms. Lows around 70. East winds 5 to 10 miles an hour. Chance of rain 30%. Tuesday, mostly sunny. A slight chance of showers and thunderstorms in the morning. Highs in the upper 80s. Northeast winds 5 to 10 miles an hour. Chance of rain 20%. Tuesday night, partly cloudy until midnight, then becoming mostly cloudy. Lows in the upper 60s. East winds 10 to 15 miles an hour. Wednesday, mostly sunny. Highs in the mid-80s. Southeast winds 5 to 10 miles an hour. Wednesday night, partly cloudy. Lows in the mid-60s. Thursday, partly sunny. A slight chance of showers in the morning, then a chance of showers and thunderstorms in the afternoon. Highs in the mid-80s. Chance of rain 50%. Thursday night, mostly cloudy. A slight chance of showers and thunderstorms until midnight, then a chance of showers and thunderstorms after midnight. Lows in the upper 60s. Chance of rain 50%. Friday, mostly cloudy in the morning, then becoming partly sunny. A chance of showers and thunderstorms. Highs in the mid-80s. Chance of rain 50%. Friday night, mostly cloudy with a chance of thunderstorms. A chance of showers until midnight, then showers likely after midnight. Lows in the upper 60s. Chance of rain 60%. Saturday, mostly cloudy with a chance of showers with a slight chance of thunderstorms in the morning, then showers likely with a chance of thunderstorms in the afternoon. Highs in the mid-80s. Chance of rain 60%. Saturday night, becoming mostly cloudy after midnight. A chance of thunderstorms. Showers likely until midnight, then a chance of showers after midnight. Lows in the upper 60s. Chance of rain 60%. Sunday, mostly cloudy in the morning, then becoming partly sunny. A chance of showers.
A slight chance of thunderstorms.

Springfield. Once again at 1 p.m., it's still water, it was sunny. The temperature was 90. From the Norman Forecast Office, here is the forecast for Stillwater and surrounding area. Today, sunny. A slight chance of showers and thunderstorms this afternoon. Highs in the mid-90s. South winds around 5 miles an hour. Chance of rain 20%. Tonight, partly cloudy with a chance of showers and thunderstorms. Lows around 70. East winds 5 to 10 miles an hour. Chance of rain 30%. Tuesday, mostly sunny. A slight chance of showers and thunderstorms in the morning. Highs in the upper 80s. Northeast winds 5 to 10 miles an hour. Chance of rain 20%. Tuesday night, partly cloudy until midnight, then becoming mostly cloudy. Lows in the upper 60s. East winds 10 to 15 miles an hour. Wednesday, mostly sunny. Highs in the mid-80s. Southeast winds 5 to 10 miles an hour. Wednesday night, partly cloudy. Lows in the mid-60s. Thursday, partly sunny. A slight chance of showers in the morning, then a chance of showers and thunderstorms in the afternoon. Highs in the mid-80s. Chance of rain 50%. Thursday night, mostly cloudy. A slight chance of showers and thunderstorms until midnight, then a chance of showers and thunderstorms after midnight. Lows in the upper 60s. Chance of rain 50%. Friday, mostly cloudy in the morning, then becoming partly sunny. A chance of showers and thunderstorms. Highs in the mid-80s. Chance of rain 50%. Friday night, mostly cloudy with a chance of thunderstorms. A chance of showers until midnight, then showers likely after midnight. Lows in the upper 60s. Chance of rain 60%. Saturday, mostly cloudy with a chance of showers with a slight chance of thunderstorms in the morning, then showers likely with a chance of thunderstorms in the afternoon. Highs in the mid-80s. Chance of rain 60%. Saturday night, becoming mostly cloudy after midnight. A chance of thunderstorms. Showers likely until midnight, then a chance of showers after midnight. Lows in the upper 60s. Chance of rain 60%. Sunday, mostly cloudy in the morning, then becoming partly sunny. A chance of showers. A slight chance of thunderstorms in the morning, then a chance of thunderstorms in the afternoon. Highs in the upper 80s. Chance of rain 50%. 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It's Stillwater, it was sunny. The temperature was 90 degrees, the dew point 72, and the relative humidity 55%. The wind was variable at 7 miles an hour. The pressure was 29.98 inches and rising. At Guthrie, it was sunny. The temperature was 93. Observations from around the region. Temperatures were between 83 and 91 degrees. At Woodward, it was sunny. It was mostly sunny at Wichita, Oklahoma City, and Tulsa. It was partly sunny at Dallas-Fort Worth and Springfield. Once again at 1 p.m., at Stillwater, it was sunny. The temperature was 90. From the Norman Forecast Office, here is the forecast for Stillwater and surrounding area. Today, sunny. A slight chance of showers and thunderstorms this afternoon. Highs in the mid-90s. South winds around 5 miles an hour. Chance of rain 20%. Tonight, partly cloudy with a chance of showers and thunderstorms. Lows around 70. East winds 5 to 10 miles an hour. Chance of rain 30%. Tuesday, mostly sunny. A slight chance of showers and thunderstorms in the morning. Highs in the upper 80s. Northeast winds 5 to 10 miles an hour. Chance of rain 20%. Tuesday night, partly cloudy until midnight, then becoming mostly cloudy. Lows in the upper 60s. East winds 10 to 15 miles an hour. Wednesday, mostly sunny. Highs in the mid-80s. Southeast winds 5 to 10 miles an hour. Wednesday night, partly cloudy. Lows in the mid-60s. Thursday, partly sunny. A slight chance of showers in the morning, then a chance

of showers and thunderstorms in the afternoon. Highs in the mid-80s. Chance of rain 50%. Thursday night, mostly cloudy. A slight chance of showers and thunderstorms until midnight, then a chance of showers and thunderstorms after midnight. Lows in the upper 60s. Chance of rain 50%. Friday, mostly cloudy in the morning, then becoming partly sunny. A chance of showers and thunderstorms. Highs in the mid-80s. Chance of rain 50%. Friday night, mostly cloudy with a chance of thunderstorms. A chance of showers until midnight, then showers likely after midnight. Lows in the upper 60s. Chance of rain 60%. Saturday, mostly cloudy with a chance of showers with a slight chance of thunderstorms in the morning, then showers likely with a chance of thunderstorms in the afternoon. Highs in the mid-80s. Chance of rain 60%. Saturday night, becoming mostly cloudy after midnight. A chance of thunderstorms. Showers likely until midnight, then a chance of showers after midnight. Lows in the upper 60s. Chance of rain 60%. Sunday, mostly cloudy in the morning, then becoming partly sunny. A chance of showers. A slight chance of thunderstorms in the morning, then a chance of thunderstorms in the afternoon. Highs in the upper 80s. Chance of rain 50%. 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It's Stillwater, it was sunny. The temperature was 90 degrees, the dew point 72, and the relative humidity 55%. The wind was variable at 7 miles an hour. The pressure was 29.98 inches and rising. At Guthrie, it was sunny. The temperature was 93. Observations from around the region. Temperatures were between 83 and 91 degrees. At Woodward, it was sunny. It was mostly sunny at Wichita, Oklahoma City, and Tulsa. It was partly sunny at Dallas-Fort Worth and Springfield. Once again at 1 p.m., it's Stillwater, it was sunny. The temperature was 90. From the Norman Forecast Office, here is the forecast for Stillwater and surrounding area. Today, sunny. A slight chance of showers and thunderstorms this afternoon. Highs in the mid-90s. South winds around 5 miles an hour. Chance of rain 20%. Tonight, partly cloudy with a chance of showers and thunderstorms. Lows around 70. East winds 5 to 10 miles an hour. Chance of rain 30%. Tuesday, mostly sunny. A slight chance of showers and thunderstorms in the morning. Highs in the upper 80s. Northeast winds 5 to 10 miles an hour. Chance of rain 20%. Tuesday night, partly cloudy until midnight, then becoming mostly cloudy. Lows in the upper 60s. East winds 10 to 15 miles an hour. Wednesday, mostly sunny. Highs in the mid-80s. Southeast winds 5 to 10 miles an hour. Wednesday night, partly cloudy. Lows in the mid-60s. Thursday, partly sunny. A slight chance of showers in the morning, then a chance of showers and thunderstorms in the afternoon. Highs in the mid-80s. Chance of rain 50%. Thursday night, mostly cloudy. A slight chance of showers and thunderstorms until midnight, then a chance of showers and thunderstorms after midnight. Lows in the upper 60s. Chance of rain 50%. Friday, mostly cloudy in the morning, then becoming partly sunny. A chance of showers and thunderstorms. Highs in the mid-80s. Chance of rain 50%. Friday night, mostly cloudy with a chance of thunderstorms. A chance of showers until midnight, then showers likely after midnight. Lows in the upper 60s. Chance of rain 60%. Saturday, mostly cloudy with a chance of showers with a slight chance of thunderstorms in the morning, then showers like chance of rain 60%. Saturday, mostly cloudy with a chance of showers with a slight chance of thunderstorms in the morning, then showers likely with a chance of thunderstorms in the afternoon.

thunderstorms in the afternoon. Highs in the mid-80s. Chance of rain 50%. You're listening to Stillwater Weather Radio, and here are 1 p.m. weather observations. It's Stillwater. It was sunny. The temperature was 90 degrees, the dew point 72, and the relative humidity 55%. The wind was variable at 7 miles an hour. The pressure was 29.98 inches and rising. At Guthrie, it was sunny. The temperature was 93. Observations from around the region. Temperatures were between 83 and 91 degrees. At Woodward, it was sunny. It was mostly sunny at Wichita, Oklahoma City, and Tulsa. It was partly sunny at Dallas-Fort Worth and Springfield. Once again at 1 p.m., at Stillwater, it was sunny. The temperature was 90. This is your weather radio station WNG654 in Stillwater, operating on a frequency of 162.50 MHz. 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From the Norman Forecast Office, here is the forecast for Stillwater and surrounding area. Rest of today, sunny with a slight chance of showers and thunderstorms. Highs in the mid-90s. Southeast winds around 5 miles an hour. Chance of rain 20%. Tonight, partly cloudy with a chance of thunderstorms. A chance of showers. Lows in the lower 70s. East winds around 5 miles an hour. Chance of rain 30%. Tuesday, partly sunny with a slight chance of showers and thunderstorms. Highs in the upper 80s. Northeast winds 5 to 10 miles an hour. Chance of rain 20%. Tuesday night, partly cloudy. Lows in the upper 60s. East winds 5 to 10 miles an hour. Wednesday, partly sunny. Highs in the mid-80s. Southeast winds 5 to 10 miles an hour. Wednesday night, partly cloudy. Lows in the mid-60s. Thursday, mostly sunny. A chance of showers and thunderstorms in the afternoon. Highs in the mid-80s. Chance of rain 50%. Thursday night, mostly cloudy with a chance of showers and thunderstorms. Lows in the upper 60s. Chance of rain 50%. Friday, mostly cloudy in the morning, then becoming partly sunny. A chance of showers. A slight chance of thunderstorms in the morning, then a chance of thunderstorms in the afternoon. Highs in the mid-80s. Chance of rain 50%. Friday night, mostly cloudy with a chance of showers and thunderstorms. Lows in the upper 60s. Chance of rain 50%. Saturday, mostly cloudy in the morning, then becoming partly sunny. A chance of thunderstorms. A chance of showers in the morning, then showers likely in the afternoon. Highs in the mid-80s. Chance of rain 70%. Saturday night, a chance of thunderstorms. Showers likely until midnight, then a chance of showers after midnight. Lows in the upper 60s. Chance of rain 70%. Sunday, mostly cloudy in the morning, then becoming partly sunny. A chance of showers. A slight chance of thunderstorms in the morning, then a chance of thunderstorms in the afternoon. Highs in the mid-80s. Chance of rain 50%. 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It's Stillwater, it was sunny. The temperature was 90 degrees, the dew point 72, and the relative humidity 55%. The wind was variable at 7 miles an hour. The pressure was 29.98 inches and rising. At Guthrie, it was sunny. The temperature was 93. Observations from around the region. Temperatures were between 83 and 91 degrees. At Woodward, it was sunny. It was mostly sunny at Wichita, Oklahoma City, and Tulsa. It was partly sunny at Dallas-Fort Worth and Springfield. Once again at 1 p.m., at Stillwater, it was sunny. The temperature was 90. From the Norman Forecast Office, here is the forecast for Stillwater and surrounding area. Rest of today, sunny with a slight chance of showers and thunderstorms. Highs in the mid-90s. Southeast winds around 5 miles an hour. Chance of rain 20%. Tonight,

partly cloudy with a chance of thunderstorms. A chance of showers. Lows in the lower 70s. East winds around 5 miles an hour. Chance of rain 30%. Tuesday, partly sunny with a slight chance of showers and thunderstorms. Highs in the upper 80s. Northeast winds 5 to 10 miles an hour. Chance of rain 20%. Tuesday night, partly cloudy. Lows in the upper 60s. East winds 5 to 10 miles an hour. Wednesday, partly sunny. Highs in the mid 80s. Southeast winds 5 to 10 miles an hour. Wednesday night, partly cloudy. Lows in the mid 60s. Thursday, mostly sunny. A chance of showers and thunderstorms in the afternoon. Highs in the mid 80s. Chance of rain 50%. Thursday night, mostly cloudy with a chance of showers and thunderstorms. Lows in the upper 60s. Chance of rain 50%. Friday, mostly cloudy in the morning, then becoming partly sunny. A chance of showers. A slight chance of thunderstorms in the morning, then a chance of thunderstorms in the afternoon. Highs in the mid-80s. Chance of rain 50%. Friday night, mostly cloudy with a chance of showers and thunderstorms. Lows in the upper 60s. Chance of rain 50%. Saturday, mostly cloudy in the morning, then becoming partly sunny. A chance of thunderstorms. A chance of showers in the morning, then showers likely in the afternoon. Highs in the mid-80s. Chance of rain 70%. Saturday night, a chance of thunderstorms. Showers likely until midnight, then a chance of showers after midnight. Lows in the upper 60s. Chance of rain 70%. Sunday, mostly cloudy in the morning, then becoming partly sunny. A chance of showers. A slight chance of thunderstorms in the morning, then a chance of thunderstorms in the afternoon. Highs in the mid-80s. Chance of rain 50%. 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It's Stillwater, it was sunny. The temperature was 90 degrees, the dew point 72, and the relative humidity 55%. The wind was variable at 7 miles an hour. The pressure was 29.98 inches and rising. At Guthrie, it was sunny. The temperature was 93. Observations from around the region. Temperatures were between 83 and 91 degrees. At Woodward, it was sunny. It was mostly sunny at Wichita, Oklahoma City, and Tulsa. It was partly sunny at Dallas-Fort Worth and Springfield. Once again at 1 p.m., at Stillwater, it was sunny. The temperature was 90. From the Norman Forecast Office, here is the forecast for Stillwater and surrounding area. Rest of today, sunny with a slight chance of showers and thunderstorms. Highs in the mid-90s. Southeast winds around 5 miles an hour. Chance of rain 20%. Tonight, partly cloudy with a chance of thunderstorms. A chance of showers. Lows in the lower 70s. East winds around 5 miles an hour. Chance of rain 30%. Tuesday, partly sunny with a slight chance of showers and thunderstorms. Highs in the upper 80s. Northeast winds 5 to 10 miles an hour. Chance of rain 20%. Tuesday night, partly cloudy. Lows in the upper 60s. East winds 5 to 10 miles an hour. Wednesday, partly sunny. Highs in the mid 80s. Southeast winds 5 to 10 miles an hour. Wednesday night, partly cloudy. Lows in the mid 60s. Thursday, mostly sunny. A chance of showers and thunderstorms in the afternoon. Highs in the mid-80s. Chance of rain 50%. Thursday night, mostly cloudy with a chance of showers and thunderstorms. Lows in the upper 60s. Chance of rain 50%. Friday, mostly cloudy in the morning, then becoming partly sunny. A chance of showers. A slight chance of thunderstorms in the morning, then a chance of thunderstorms in the afternoon. Highs in the mid-80s. Chance of rain 50%. Friday night, mostly cloudy with a chance of showers and thunderstorms. Lows in the upper 60s. Chance of rain 50%. Saturday, mostly cloudy.

cloudy in the morning, then becoming partly sunny. A chance of thunderstorms. A chance of showers in the morning, then showers likely in the afternoon. Highs in the mid-80s. Chance of rain 70%. Saturday night, a chance of thunderstorms. Showers likely until midnight, then a chance of showers after midnight. Lows in the upper 60s. Chance of rain 70%. Sunday, mostly cloudy in the morning, then becoming partly sunny. A chance of showers. A slight chance of thunderstorms in the morning, then a chance of thunderstorms in the afternoon. Highs in the mid-80s. Chance of rain 50%. 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It's Stillwater, it was sunny. The temperature was 90 degrees, the dew point 72, and the relative humidity 55%. The wind was variable at 7 miles an hour. The pressure was 29.98 inches and rising. At Guthrie, it was sunny. The temperature was 93. Observations from around the region. Temperatures were between 83 and 91 degrees. At Woodward, it was sunny. It was mostly sunny at Wichita, Oklahoma City, and Tulsa. It was partly sunny at Dallas-Fort Worth and Springfield. Once again at 1 p.m., at Stillwater, it was sunny. The temperature was 90. From the Norman Forecast Office, here is the forecast for Stillwater and surrounding area. Rest of today, sunny with a slight chance of showers and thunderstorms. Highs in the mid-90s. Southeast wind around 5 miles an hour. Chance of rain 20%. Tonight, partly cloudy with a chance of thunderstorms. A chance of showers. Lows in the lower 70s. East wind around 5 miles an hour. Chance of rain 30%. Tuesday, partly sunny with a slight chance of showers and thunderstorms. Highs in the upper 80s. Northeast winds 5 to 10 miles an hour. Chance of rain 20%. Tuesday night, partly cloudy. Lows in the upper 60s. East winds 5 to 10 miles an hour. Wednesday, partly sunny. Highs in the mid-80s. Southeast winds 5 to 10 miles an hour. Wednesday night, partly cloudy. Lows in the mid-60s. Thursday, mostly sunny. A chance of showers and thunderstorms in the afternoon. Highs in the mid-80s. Chance of rain 50%. Thursday night, mostly cloudy with a chance of showers and thunderstorms. Lows in the upper 60s. Chance of rain 50%. Friday, mostly cloudy in the morning, then becoming partly sunny. A chance of showers. A slight chance of thunderstorms in the morning, then a chance of thunderstorms in the afternoon. Highs in the mid-80s. Chance of rain 50%. Friday night, mostly cloudy with a chance of showers and thunderstorms. Lows in the upper 60s. Chance of rain 50%. Saturday, mostly cloudy in the morning, then becoming partly sunny. A chance of thunderstorms. A chance of showers in the morning, then showers likely in the afternoon. Highs in the mid-80s. Chance of rain 70%. Saturday night, a chance of thunderstorms. Showers likely until midnight, then a chance of showers after midnight. Lows in the upper 60s. Chance of rain 70%. Sunday, mostly cloudy in the morning, then becoming partly sunny. A chance of showers. A slight chance of thunderstorms in the morning, then a chance of thunderstorms in the afternoon. Highs in the mid-80s. Chance of rain 50%. 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It's Stillwater, it was sunny. The temperature was 90 degrees, the dew point 72, and the relative humidity 55%. The wind was variable at 7 miles an hour. The pressure was 29.98 inches and rising. At Guthrie, it was sunny. The temperature was 93. Observations from around the region. Temperatures were between 83 and 91 degrees. At Woodward, it was sunny. It was mostly sunny at Wichita, Oklahoma City, and Tulsa. It was partly sunny at Dallas-Fort Worth and Springfield. Once again at 1 p.m., at Stillwater, it was sunny.

temperature was 90. From the Norman Forecast Office, here is the forecast for Stillwater and surrounding area. Rest of today, sunny with a slight chance of showers and thunderstorms. Highs in the mid-90s. Southeast winds around 5 miles an hour. Chance of rain 20%. Tonight, partly cloudy with a chance of thunderstorms. A chance of showers. Lows in the lower 70s. East winds around 5 miles an hour. Chance of rain 30%. Tuesday, partly sunny with a slight chance of showers and thunderstorms. Highs in the upper 80s. Northeast winds 5 to 10 miles an hour. Chance of rain 20%. Tuesday night, partly cloudy. Lows in the upper 60s. East winds 5 to 10 miles an hour. Wednesday, partly sunny. Highs in the mid 80s. Southeast winds 5 to 10 miles an hour. Wednesday night, partly cloudy. Lows in the mid 60s. Thursday, mostly sunny. A chance of showers and thunderstorms in the afternoon. Highs in the mid 80s. Chance of rain 50%. Thursday night, mostly cloudy with a chance of showers and thunderstorms. Lows in the upper 60s. Chance of rain 50%. Friday, mostly cloudy in the morning, then becoming partly sunny. A chance of showers. A slight chance of thunderstorms in the morning, then a chance of thunderstorms in the afternoon. Highs in the mid-80s. Chance of rain 50%. Friday night, mostly cloudy with a chance of showers and thunderstorms. Lows in the upper 60s. Chance of rain 50%. Saturday, mostly cloudy in the morning, then becoming partly sunny. A chance of thunderstorms. A chance of showers in the morning, then showers likely in the afternoon. Highs in the mid-80s. Chance of rain 70%. Saturday night, a chance of thunderstorms. Showers likely until midnight, then a chance of showers after midnight. Lows in the upper 60s. Chance of rain 70%. Sunday, mostly cloudy in the morning, then becoming partly sunny. A chance of showers. A slight chance of thunderstorms in the morning, then a chance of thunderstorms in the afternoon. Highs in the mid-80s. Chance of rain 50%. 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It's Stillwater, it was sunny. The temperature was 90 degrees, the dew point 72, and the relative humidity 55%. The wind was variable at 7 miles an hour. The pressure was 29.98 inches and rising. At Guthrie, it was sunny. The temperature was 93. Observations from around the region. Temperatures were between 83 and 91 degrees. At Woodward, it was sunny. It was mostly sunny at Wichita, Oklahoma City, and Tulsa. It was partly sunny at Dallas-Fort Worth and Springfield. Once again at 1 p.m., at Stillwater, it was sunny. The temperature was 90. From the Norman Forecast Office, here is the forecast for Stillwater and surrounding area. Rest of today, sunny with a slight chance of showers and thunderstorms. Highs in the mid-90s. Southeast winds around 5 miles an hour. Chance of rain 20%. Tonight, partly cloudy with a chance of thunderstorms. A chance of showers. Lows in the lower 70s. East winds around 5 miles an hour. Chance of rain 30%. Tuesday, partly sunny with a slight chance of showers and thunderstorms. Highs in the upper 80s. Northeast winds 5 to 10 miles an hour. Chance of rain 20%. Tuesday night, partly cloudy. Lows in the upper 60s. East winds 5 to 10 miles an hour. Wednesday, partly sunny. Highs in the mid-80s. Southeast winds 5 to 10 miles an hour. Wednesday night, partly cloudy. Lows in the mid-60s. Thursday, mostly sunny. A chance of showers and thunderstorms in the afternoon. Highs in the mid-80s. Chance of rain 50%.

Thursday night, mostly cloudy with a chance of showers and thunderstorms. Lows in the upper 60s. Chance of rain 50%. Friday, mostly cloudy in the morning, then becoming partly sunny. A chance of showers. A slight chance of thunderstorms in the morning, then a chance of thunderstorms in the afternoon. Highs in the mid-80s. Chance of rain 50%. Friday night, mostly cloudy with a chance of showers and thunderstorms. Lows in the upper 60s. Chance of rain 50%. Saturday, mostly cloudy in the morning, then becoming partly sunny. A chance of thunderstorms. A chance of showers in the morning, then showers likely in the afternoon. Highs in the mid-80s. Chance of rain 70%. Saturday night, a chance of thunderstorms. Showers likely until midnight, then a chance of showers after midnight. Lows in the upper 60s. Chance of rain 70%. Sunday, mostly cloudy in the morning, then becoming partly sunny. A chance of showers. A slight chance of thunderstorms in the morning, then a chance of thunderstorms in the afternoon. Highs in the mid-80s. Chance of rain 50%. 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It's Stillwater, it was sunny. The temperature was 92 degrees, the dew point 70, and the relative humidity 48%. The wind was southwest at 7 miles an hour. The pressure was 29.97 inches and falling. At Guthrie, it was sunny. The temperature was 95. The wind was southwest at 3. Observations from around the region. Skies ranged from sunny to mostly sunny. It was 90 at Wichita, 94 at Woodward, and 94 at Oklahoma City. Dallas-Fort Worth reported 92, Tulsa reported 92, and Springfield reported 85. Once again at 2 p.m., it's Stillwater, it was sunny. The temperature was 92. From the Norman Forecast Office, here is the forecast for Stillwater and surrounding area. Rest of today, sunny with a slight chance of showers and thunderstorms. Highs in the mid-90s. Southeast wind around 5 miles an hour. Chance of rain 20%. Tonight, partly cloudy with a chance of thunderstorms. A chance of showers. Lows in the lower 70s. East wind around 5 miles an hour. Chance of rain 30%. Tuesday, partly sunny with a slight chance of showers and thunderstorms. Highs in the upper 80s. Northeast winds 5 to 10 miles an hour. Chance of rain 20%. Tuesday night, partly cloudy. Lows in the upper 60s. East winds 5 to 10 miles an hour. Wednesday, partly sunny. Highs in the mid-80s. Southeast winds 5 to 10 miles an hour. Wednesday night, partly cloudy. Lows in the mid-60s. Thursday, mostly sunny. A chance of showers and thunderstorms in the afternoon. Highs in the mid-80s. Chance of rain 50%. Thursday night, mostly cloudy with a chance of showers and thunderstorms. Lows in the upper 60s. Chance of rain 50%. Friday, mostly cloudy in the morning, then becoming partly sunny. A chance of showers. A slight chance of thunderstorms in the morning, then a chance of thunderstorms in the afternoon. Highs in the mid-80s. Chance of rain 50%. Friday night, mostly cloudy with a chance of showers and thunderstorms. Lows in the upper 60s. Chance of rain 50%. Saturday, mostly cloudy in the morning, then becoming partly sunny. A chance of thunderstorms. A chance of showers in the morning, then showers likely in the afternoon. Highs in the mid-80s. Chance of rain 70%. Saturday night, a chance of thunderstorms. Showers likely until midnight, then a chance of showers after midnight. Lows in the upper 60s. Chance of rain 70%. Sunday, mostly cloudy in the morning, then becoming partly sunny. A chance of showers. A slight chance of thunderstorms in the morning, then a chance of thunderstorms in the afternoon. Highs in the mid-80s. Chance of rain 50%. 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It's Stillwater, it was sunny.
The temperature was 92 degrees, the dew point 70, and the relative humidity 48%. The wind was southwest at 7 miles an hour. The pressure was 29.97 inches and falling. At Guthrie, it was sunny. The temperature was 95. The wind was southwest at 3. Observations from around the region. Skies ranged from sunny to mostly sunny. It was 90 at Wichita, 94 at Woodward, and 94 at Oklahoma City. Dallas-Fort Worth reported 92, Tulsa reported 92, and Springfield reported 85. Once again at 2 p.m., at Stillwater, it was sunny. The temperature was 92. From the Norman Forecast Office, here is the forecast for Stillwater and surrounding area. Rest of today, sunny with a slight chance of showers and thunderstorms. Highs in the mid-90s. Southeast winds around 5 miles an hour. Chance of rain 20%. Tonight, partly cloudy with a chance of thunderstorms. A chance of showers. Lows in the lower 70s. East winds around 5 miles an hour. Chance of rain 30%. Tuesday, partly sunny with a slight chance of showers and thunderstorms. Highs in the upper 80s. Northeast winds 5 to 10 miles an hour. Chance of rain 20%. Tuesday night, partly cloudy. Lows in the upper 60s. East winds 5 to 10 miles an hour. Wednesday, partly sunny. Highs in the mid 80s. Southeast winds 5 to 10 miles an hour. Wednesday night, partly cloudy. Lows in the mid 60s. Thursday, mostly sunny. A chance of showers and thunderstorms in the afternoon. Highs in the mid 80s. Chance of rain 50%. Thursday night, mostly cloudy with a chance of showers and thunderstorms. Lows in the upper 60s. Chance of rain 50%. Friday, mostly cloudy in the morning, then becoming partly sunny. A chance of showers. A slight chance of thunderstorms in the morning, then a chance of thunderstorms in the afternoon. Highs in the mid-80s. Chance of rain 50%. Friday night, mostly cloudy with a chance of showers and thunderstorms. Lows in the upper 60s. Chance of rain 50%. Saturday, mostly cloudy in the morning, then becoming partly sunny. A chance of thunderstorms. A chance of showers in the morning, then showers likely in the afternoon. Highs in the mid-80s. Chance of rain 70%. Saturday night, a chance of thunderstorms. Showers likely until midnight, then a chance of showers after midnight. Lows in the upper 60s. Chance of rain 70%. Sunday, mostly cloudy in the morning, then becoming partly sunny. A chance of showers. A slight chance of thunderstorms in the morning, then a chance of thunderstorms in the afternoon. Highs in the mid-80s. Chance of rain 50%. 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At Stillwater, it was sunny. The temperature was 92 degrees, the dew point 70, and the relative humidity 48%. The wind was southwest at 7 miles an hour. The pressure was 29.97 inches and falling. At Guthrie, it was sunny. The temperature was 95. The wind was southwest at 3. Observations from around the region. Skies ranged from sunny to mostly sunny. It was 90 at Wichita, 94 at Woodward, and 94 at Oklahoma City. Dallas-Fort Worth reported 92, Tulsa reported 92, and Springfield reported 85. Once again at 2 p.m., at Stillwater, it was sunny. The temperature was 92. 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At Stillwater, it was sunny. The temperature was 92 degrees, the dew point 70, and the relative humidity 48%. The wind was southwest at 7 miles an hour. The pressure was 29.97 inches and falling. At Guthrie, it was sunny. The temperature was 95. The wind was southwest at 3. Observations from around the region. Skies ranged from sunny to mostly sunny. It was 90 at Wichita, 94 at Woodward, and 94 at Oklahoma City.
Dallas-Fort Worth reported 92, Tulsa reported 92, and Springfield reported 85. Once again at 2 p.m., it's still water, it was sunny. The temperature was 92. From the Norman Forecast Office, here is the forecast for Stillwater and surrounding area. Rest of today, sunny with a slight chance of showers and thunderstorms. Highs in the mid-90s. Southeast winds around 5 miles an hour. Chance of rain 20%. Tonight, partly cloudy with a chance of thunderstorms. A chance of showers. Lows in the lower 70s. East winds around 5 miles an hour. Chance of rain 30%. Tuesday, partly sunny with a slight chance of showers and thunderstorms. Highs in the upper 80s. Northeast winds 5 to 10 miles an hour. Chance of rain 20%. Tuesday night, partly cloudy. Lows in the upper 60s. East winds 5 to 10 miles an hour. Wednesday, partly sunny. Highs in the mid 80s. Southeast winds 5 to 10 miles an hour. Wednesday night, partly cloudy. Lows in the mid-60s. Thursday, mostly sunny. A chance of showers and thunderstorms in the afternoon. Highs in the mid-80s. Chance of rain 50%. Thursday night, mostly cloudy with a chance of showers and thunderstorms. Lows in the upper 60s. Chance of rain 50%. Friday, mostly cloudy in the morning, then becoming partly sunny. A chance of showers. A slight chance of thunderstorms in the morning, then a chance of thunderstorms in the afternoon. Highs in the mid-80s. Chance of rain 50%. Friday night, mostly cloudy with a chance of showers and thunderstorms. Lows in the upper 60s. Chance of rain 50%. Saturday, mostly cloudy in the morning, then becoming partly sunny. A chance of thunderstorms. A chance of showers in the morning, then showers likely in the afternoon. Highs in the mid-80s. Chance of rain 70%. Saturday night, a chance of thunderstorms. Showers likely until midnight, then a chance of showers after midnight. Lows in the upper 60s. Chance of rain 70%. Sunday, mostly cloudy in the morning, then becoming partly sunny. A chance of showers. A slight chance of thunderstorms in the morning, then a chance of thunderstorms in the afternoon. Highs in the mid-80s. Chance of rain 50%. 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It's Stillwater, it was sunny. The temperature was 92 degrees, the dew point 70, and the relative humidity 48%. The wind was southwest at 7 miles an hour. The pressure was 29.97 inches and falling. At Guthrie, it was sunny. The temperature was 95. The wind was southwest at 3. Observations from around the region. Skies ranged from sunny to mostly sunny. It was 90 at Wichita, 94 at Woodward, and 94 at Oklahoma City. Dallas-Fort Worth reported 92, Tulsa reported 92, and Springfield reported 85. Once again at 2 p.m., it's still water, it was sunny. The temperature was 92. From the Norman Forecast Office, here is the forecast for Stillwater and surrounding area. Rest of today, sunny with a slight chance of showers and thunderstorms. Highs in the mid-90s. Southeast winds around 5 miles an hour. Chance of rain 20%. Tonight, partly cloudy with a chance of thunderstorms. A chance of showers. Lows in the lower 70s. East winds around 5 miles an hour. Chance of rain 30%. Tuesday, partly sunny with a slight chance of showers and thunderstorms. Highs in the upper 80s. Northeast winds 5 to 10 miles an hour. Chance of rain 20%. Tuesday night, partly cloudy. Lows in the upper 60s. East winds 5 to 10 miles an hour. Wednesday, partly sunny. Highs in the mid 80s.
southeast winds 5 to 10 miles an hour. Wednesday night,

Partly cloudy. Lows in the mid-60s. Thursday, mostly sunny. A chance of showers and thunderstorms in the afternoon. Highs in the mid-80s. Chance of rain 50%. Thursday night, mostly cloudy with a chance of showers and thunderstorms. Lows in the upper 60s. Chance of rain 50%. Friday, mostly cloudy in the morning, then becoming partly sunny. A chance of showers. A slight chance of thunderstorms in the morning, then a chance of thunderstorms in the afternoon. Highs in the mid-80s. Chance of rain 50%. Friday night, mostly cloudy with a chance of showers and thunderstorms. Lows in the upper 60s. Chance of rain 50%. Saturday, mostly cloudy in the morning, then becoming partly sunny. A chance of thunderstorms. A chance of showers in the morning, then showers likely in the afternoon. Highs in the mid-80s. Chance of rain 70%. Saturday night, a chance of thunderstorms. Showers likely until midnight, then a chance of showers after midnight. Lows in the upper 60s. Chance of rain 70%. Sunday, mostly cloudy in the morning, then becoming partly sunny. A chance of showers. A slight chance of thunderstorms in the morning, then a chance of thunderstorms in the afternoon. Highs in the mid-80s. Chance of rain 50%. 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It's Stillwater, it was sunny. The temperature was 92 degrees, the dew point 70, and the relative humidity 48%. The wind was southwest at 7 miles an hour. The pressure was 29.97 inches and falling. At Guthrie, it was sunny. The temperature was 95. The wind was southwest at 3. Observations from around the region. Skies ranged from sunny to mostly sunny. It was 90 at Wichita, 94 at Woodward, and 94 at Oklahoma City. Dallas-Fort Worth reported 92, Tulsa reported 92, and Springfield reported 85. Once again at 2 p.m., it's Stillwater, it was sunny. The temperature was 92. From the Norman Forecast Office, here is the forecast for Stillwater and surrounding area. Rest of today, sunny with a slight chance of showers and thunderstorms. Highs in the mid-90s. Southeast winds around 5 miles an hour. Chance of rain 20%. Tonight, partly cloudy with a chance of thunderstorms. A chance of showers. Lows in the lower 70s. East winds around 5 miles an hour. Chance of rain 30%. Tuesday, partly sunny with a slight chance of showers and thunderstorms. Highs in the upper 80s. Northeast winds 5 to 10 miles an hour. Chance of rain 20%. Tuesday night, partly cloudy. Lows in the upper 60s. East winds 5 to 10 miles an hour. Wednesday, partly sunny. Highs in the mid-80s. Southeast winds 5 to 10 miles an hour. Wednesday night, partly cloudy. Lows in the mid-60s. Thursday, mostly sunny. A chance of showers and thunderstorms in the afternoon. Highs in the mid-80s. Chance of rain 50%. Thursday night, mostly cloudy with a chance of showers and thunderstorms. Lows in the upper 60s. Chance of rain 50%. Friday, mostly cloudy in the morning, then becoming partly sunny. A chance of showers. A slight chance of thunderstorms in the morning, then a chance of thunderstorms in the afternoon. Highs in the mid-80s. Chance of rain 50%. Friday night, mostly cloudy with a chance of showers and thunderstorms. Lows in the upper 60s. Chance of rain 50%. Saturday, mostly cloudy in the morning, then becoming partly sunny. A chance of thunderstorms. A chance of showers in the morning, then showers likely in the afternoon. Highs in the mid-80s. Chance of rain 70%. Saturday night, a chance of thunderstorms. Showers likely until midnight, then a chance of showers after midnight. Lows in the upper 60s. Chance of rain 70%. Sunday, mostly cloudy in the morning, then becoming partly sunny. A chance of showers. A slight chance of thunderstorms in the morning, then a chance of thunderstorms in the afternoon.

at Woodward and 94 at Oklahoma City. Dallas-Fort Worth reported 92, Tulsa reported 92, and Springfield reported 85. Once again at 2 p.m., at Stillwater, it was sunny. The temperature was 92. From the Norman Forecast Office, here is the forecast for Stillwater and surrounding area. Rest of today, sunny with a slight chance of showers and thunderstorms. Highs in the mid-90s. Southeast winds around 5 miles an hour. Chance of rain 20%. Tonight, partly cloudy with a chance of thunderstorms. A chance of showers. Lows in the lower 70s. East winds around 5 miles an hour. Chance of rain 30%. Tuesday, partly sunny with a slight chance of showers and thunderstorms. Highs in the upper 80s. Northeast winds 5 to 10 miles an hour. Chance of rain 20%. Tuesday night, partly cloudy. Lows in the upper 60s. East winds 5 to 10 miles an hour. Wednesday, partly sunny. Highs in the mid-80s. Southeast winds 5 to 10 miles an hour. Wednesday night, partly cloudy. Lows in the mid-60s. Thursday, mostly sunny. A chance of showers and thunderstorms in the afternoon. Highs in the mid-80s. Chance of rain 50%. Thursday night, mostly cloudy with a chance of showers and thunderstorms. Lows in the upper 60s. Chance of rain 50%. Friday, mostly cloudy in the morning, then becoming partly sunny. A chance of showers. A slight chance of thunderstorms in the morning, then a chance of thunderstorms in the afternoon. Highs in the mid-80s. Chance of rain 50%. Friday night, mostly cloudy with a chance of showers and thunderstorms. Lows in the upper 60s. Chance of rain 50%. Saturday, mostly cloudy in the morning, then becoming partly sunny. A chance of thunderstorms. A chance of showers in the morning, then showers likely in the afternoon. Highs in the mid-80s. Chance of rain 70%. Saturday night, a chance of thunderstorms. Showers likely until midnight, then a chance of showers after midnight. Lows in the upper 60s. Chance of rain 70%. Sunday, mostly cloudy in the morning, then becoming partly sunny. A chance of showers. A slight chance of thunderstorms in the morning, then a chance of thunderstorms in the afternoon. Highs in the mid-80s. Chance of rain 50%. 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At Stillwater, it was sunny. The temperature was 92 degrees, the dew point 70, and the relative humidity 48%. The wind was southwest at 7 miles an hour. The pressure was 29.97 inches and falling. At Guthrie, it was sunny. The temperature was 95. The wind was southwest at 3. Observations from around the region. Skies ranged from sunny to mostly sunny. It was 90 at Wichita, 94 at Woodward, and 94 at Oklahoma City. Dallas-Fort Worth reported 92, Tulsa reported 92, and Springfield reported 85. Once again at 2 p.m., at Stillwater, it was sunny. The temperature was 92. From the Norman Forecast Office, here is the forecast for Stillwater and surrounding area. Rest of today, sunny with a slight chance of showers and thunderstorms. Highs in the mid-90s. Southeast winds around 5 miles an hour. Chance of rain 20%. Tonight, partly cloudy with a chance of thunderstorms. A chance of showers. Lows in the lower 70s. East winds around 5 miles an hour. Chance of rain 30%. Tuesday, partly sunny with a slight chance of showers and thunderstorms. Highs in the upper 80s. Northeast winds 5 to 10 miles an hour. Chance of rain 20%. Tuesday night, partly cloudy. Lows in the upper 60s. East winds 5 to 10 miles an hour. Wednesday, partly sunny. Highs in the mid-80s. Southeast winds 5 to 10 miles an hour. Wednesday night, partly cloudy. Lows in the mid-60s. Thursday, mostly sunny. A chance of showers and thunderstorms in the afternoon. Highs in the mid-80s.

chance of rain 50%. Thursday night, mostly cloudy with a chance of showers and thunderstorms. Lows in the upper 60s. Chance of rain 50%. Friday, mostly cloudy in the morning, then becoming partly sunny. A chance of showers. A slight chance of thunderstorms in the morning, then a chance of thunderstorms in the afternoon. Highs in the mid-80s. Chance of rain 50%. Friday night, mostly cloudy with a chance of showers and thunderstorms. Lows in the upper 60s. Chance of rain 50%. Saturday, mostly cloudy in the morning, then becoming partly sunny. A chance of thunderstorms. A chance of showers in the morning, then showers likely in the afternoon. Highs in the mid-80s. Chance of rain 70%. Saturday night, a chance of thunderstorms. Showers likely until midnight, then a chance of showers after midnight. Lows in the upper 60s. Chance of rain 70%. Sunday, mostly cloudy in the morning, then becoming partly sunny. A chance of showers. A slight chance of thunderstorms in the morning, then a chance of thunderstorms in the afternoon. Highs in the mid-80s. Chance of rain 50%. 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At Stillwater, it was sunny. The temperature was 92 degrees, the dew point 70, and the relative humidity 48%. The wind was southwest at 7 miles an hour. The pressure was 29.97 inches and falling. At Guthrie, it was sunny. The temperature was 95. The wind was southwest at 3. Observations from around the region. Skies ranged from sunny to mostly sunny. It was 90 at Wichita, 94 at Woodward, and 94 at Oklahoma City. Dallas-Fort Worth reported 92, Tulsa reported 92, and Springfield reported 85. Once again at 2 p.m., at Stillwater, it was sunny. The temperature was 92. From the Norman Forecast Office, here is the forecast for Stillwater and surrounding area. Rest of today, sunny with a slight chance of showers and thunderstorms. Highs in the mid-90s. Southeast winds around 5 miles an hour. Chance of rain 20%. Tonight, partly cloudy with a chance of thunderstorms. A chance of showers. Lows in the lower 70s. East winds around 5 miles an hour. Chance of rain 30%. Tuesday, partly sunny with a slight chance of showers and thunderstorms. Highs in the upper 80s. Northeast winds 5 to 10 miles an hour. Chance of rain 20%. Tuesday night, partly cloudy. Lows in the upper 60s. East winds 5 to 10 miles an hour. Wednesday, partly sunny. Highs in the mid-80s. Southeast winds 5 to 10 miles an hour. Wednesday night, partly cloudy. Lows in the mid-60s. Thursday, mostly sunny. A chance of showers and thunderstorms in the afternoon. Highs in the mid-80s. Chance of rain 50%. Thursday night, mostly cloudy with a chance of showers and thunderstorms. Lows in the upper 60s. Chance of rain 50%. Friday, mostly cloudy in the morning, then becoming partly sunny. A chance of showers. A slight chance of thunderstorms in the morning, then a chance of thunderstorms in the afternoon. Highs in the mid-80s. Chance of rain 50%. Friday night, mostly cloudy with a chance of showers and thunderstorm, then a chance of thunderstorms in the afternoon. Highs in the mid-80s. Chance of rain 50%. Friday night, mostly cloudy with a chance of showers and thunderstorms. Lows in the upper 60s. Chance of rain 50%. Saturday, mostly cloudy in the morning, then becoming partly sunny. A chance of thunderstorms. A chance of showers in the morning, then showers likely in the afternoon. Highs in the mid-80s. Chance of rain 70%. Saturday night, a chance of thunderstorms. Showers likely until midnight, then a chance of showers after midnight.

Lows in the upper 60s. Chance of rain 70%. Sunday, mostly cloudy in the morning, then becoming partly sunny. A chance of showers. A slight chance of thunderstorms in the morning, then a chance of thunderstorms in the afternoon. Highs in the mid-80s. Chance of rain 50%. 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At Stillwater, it was sunny. The temperature was 92 degrees, the dew point 70, and the relative humidity 48%. The wind was southwest at 7 miles an hour. The pressure was 29.97 inches and falling. At Guthrie, it was sunny. The temperature was 95. The wind was southwest at 3. Observations from around the region. Skies ranged from sunny to mostly sunny. It was 90 at Wichita, 94 at Woodward, and 94 at Oklahoma City. Dallas-Fort Worth reported 92, Tulsa reported 92, and Springfield reported 85. Once again at 2 p.m., at Stillwater, it was sunny. The temperature was 92. From the Norman Forecast Office, here is the forecast for Stillwater and surrounding area. Rest of today, sunny with a slight chance of showers and thunderstorms. Highs in the mid-90s. Southeast winds around 5 miles an hour. Chance of rain 20%. Tonight, partly cloudy with a chance of thunderstorms. A chance of showers. Lows in the lower 70s. East winds around 5 miles an hour. Chance of rain 30%. Tuesday, partly sunny with a slight chance of showers and thunderstorms. Highs in the upper 80s. Northeast winds 5 to 10 miles an hour. Chance of rain 20%. Tuesday night, partly cloudy. Lows in the upper 60s. East winds 5 to 10 miles an hour. Wednesday, partly sunny. Highs in the mid-80s. Southeast winds 5 to 10 miles an hour. Wednesday night, partly cloudy. Lows in the mid-60s. Thursday, mostly sunny. A chance of showers and thunderstorms in the afternoon. Highs in the mid-80s. Chance of rain 50%. Thursday night, mostly cloudy with a chance of showers and thunderstorms. Lows in the upper 60s. Chance of rain 50%. Friday, mostly cloudy in the morning, then becoming partly sunny. A chance of showers. A slight chance of thunderstorms in the morning, then a chance of thunderstorms in the afternoon. Highs in the mid-80s. Chance of rain 50%. Friday night, mostly cloudy with a chance of showers and thunderstorms. Lows in the upper 60s. Chance of rain 50%. Saturday, mostly cloudy in the morning, then becoming partly sunny. A chance of thunderstorms. A chance of showers in the morning, then showers likely in the afternoon. Highs in the mid-80s. Chance of rain 70%. Saturday night, a chance of thunderstorms. Showers likely until midnight, then a chance of showers after midnight. Lows in the upper 60s. Chance of rain 70%. Sunday, mostly cloudy in the morning, then becoming partly sunny. A chance of showers. A slight chance of thunderstorms in the morning, then a chance of thunderstorms in the afternoon. Highs in the mid-80s. Chance of rain 50%. 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At Stillwater, it was sunny. The temperature was 92 degrees, the dew point 70, and the relative humidity 48%. The wind was southwest at 7 miles an hour. The pressure was 29.97 inches and falling. At Guthrie, it was sunny. The temperature was 95. The wind was southwest at 3. Observations from around the region. Skies ranged from sunny to mostly sunny. It was 90 at Wichita, 94 at Woodward, and 94 at Oklahoma City. Dallas-Fort Worth reported 92, Tulsa reported 92, and Springfield reported 85. Once again at 2 p.m., at Stillwater, it was sunny. The temperature was 92. From the Norman Forecast Office, here is the forecast for Stillwater and surrounding area. Rest of today, sunny with a slight chance of showers and thunderstorms. Highs in the mid-90s.

southeast wind around 5 miles an hour. Chance of rain 20%. Tonight, partly cloudy with a chance of thunderstorms. A chance of showers. Lows in the lower 70s. East wind around 5 miles an hour. Chance of rain 30%. Tuesday, partly sunny with a slight chance of showers and thunderstorms. Highs in the upper 80s. Northeast winds 5 to 10 miles an hour. Chance of rain 20%. Tuesday night, partly cloudy. Lows in the upper 60s. East winds 5 to 10 miles an hour. Wednesday, partly sunny. Highs in the mid 80s. Southeast winds 5 to 10 miles an hour. Wednesday night, partly cloudy. Lows in the mid 60s. Thursday, mostly sunny. A chance of showers and thunderstorms in the afternoon. Highs in the mid 80s. Chance of rain 50%. Thursday night, mostly cloudy with a chance of showers and thunderstorms. Lows in the upper 60s. Chance of rain 50%. Friday, mostly cloudy in the morning, then becoming partly sunny. A chance of showers. A slight chance of thunderstorms in the morning, then a chance of thunderstorms in the afternoon. Highs in the mid 80s. Chance of rain 50%. Friday night, mostly cloudy with a chance of showers and thunderstorms. Lows in the upper 60s. Chance of rain 50%. Saturday, mostly cloudy in the morning, then becoming partly sunny. A chance of thunderstorms. A chance of showers in the morning, then showers likely in the afternoon. Highs in the mid 80s. Chance of rain 70%. Saturday night, a chance of thunderstorms. Showers likely until midnight, then a chance of showers after midnight. Lows in the upper 60s. Chance of rain 70%. Sunday, mostly cloudy in the morning, then becoming partly sunny. A chance of showers. A slight chance of thunderstorms in the morning, then a chance of thunderstorms in the afternoon. Highs in the mid 80s. Chance of rain 50%. You're listening to Stillwater Weather Radio, and here are 2 p.m. weather observations. It's Stillwater, it was sunny. The temperature was 92 degrees, the dew point 70, and the relative humidity 48%. The wind was southwest at 7 miles an hour. The pressure was 29.97 inches and falling. At Guthrie, it was sunny. The temperature was 95. The wind was southwest at 3. Observations from around the region. Skies ranged from sunny to mostly sunny. It was 90 at Wichita, 94 at Woodward, and 94 at Oklahoma City. Dallas-Fort Worth reported 92, Tulsa reported 92, and Springfield reported 85. Once again at 2 p.m., it's Stillwater, it was sunny. The temperature was 92. From the Norman Forecast Office, here is the forecast for Stillwater and surrounding area. Rest of today, sunny with a slight chance of showers and thunderstorms. Highs in the mid-90s. Southeast wind around 5 miles an hour. Chance of rain 20%. Tonight, partly cloudy with a chance of thunderstorms. A chance of showers. Lows in the lower 70s. East wind around 5 miles an hour. Chance of rain 30%. Tuesday, partly sunny with a slight chance of showers and thunderstorms. Highs in the upper 80s. Northeast winds 5 to 10 miles an hour. Chance of rain 20%. Tuesday night, partly cloudy. Lows in the upper 60s. East winds 5 to 10 miles an hour. Wednesday, partly sunny. Highs in the mid 80s. Southeast winds 5 to 10 miles an hour. Wednesday night, partly cloudy. Lows in the mid 60s. Thursday, mostly sunny. A chance of showers and thunderstorms in the afternoon. Highs in the mid-80s. Chance of rain 50%. Thursday night, mostly cloudy with a chance of showers and thunderstorms. Lows in the upper 60s. Chance of rain 50%. Friday, mostly cloudy in the morning, then becoming partly sunny. A chance of showers. A slight chance of thunderstorms in the morning, then a chance of thunderstorms in the afternoon. Highs in the mid-80s. Chance of rain 50%. Friday night,

mostly cloudy with a chance of showers and thunderstorms. Lows in the upper 60s. Chance of rain 50%. Saturday, mostly cloudy in the morning, then becoming partly sunny. A chance of thunderstorms. A chance of showers in the morning, then showers likely in the afternoon. Highs in the mid-80s. Chance of rain 70%. Saturday night, a chance of thunderstorms. Showers likely until midnight, then a chance of showers after midnight. Lows in the upper 60s. Chance of rain 70%. Sunday, mostly cloudy in the morning, then becoming partly sunny. A chance of showers. A slight chance of thunderstorms in the morning, then a chance of thunderstorms in the afternoon. Highs in the mid-80s. Chance of rain 50%. 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It's Stillwater, it was sunny. The temperature was 92 degrees, the dew point 70, and the relative humidity 48%. The wind was southwest at 7 miles an hour. The pressure was 29.97 inches and falling. At Guthrie, it was sunny. The temperature was 95. The wind was southwest at 3. Observations from around the region. Skies ranged from sunny to mostly sunny. It was 90 at Wichita, 94 at Woodward, and 94 at Oklahoma City. Dallas-Fort Worth reported 92, Tulsa reported 92, and Springfield reported 85. Once again at 2 p.m., it's Stillwater, it was sunny. The temperature was 92. From the Norman Forecast Office, here is the forecast for Stillwater and surrounding area. Rest of today, sunny with a slight chance of showers and thunderstorms. Highs in the mid-90s. Southeast winds around 5 miles an hour. Chance of rain 20%. Tonight, partly cloudy with a chance of thunderstorms. A chance of showers. Lows in the lower 70s. East winds around 5 miles an hour. Chance of rain 30%. Tuesday, partly sunny with a slight chance of showers and thunderstorms. Highs in the upper 80s. Northeast winds 5 to 10 miles an hour. Chance of rain 20%. Tuesday night, partly cloudy. Lows in the upper 60s. East winds 5 to 10 miles an hour. Wednesday, partly sunny. Highs in the mid-80s. Southeast winds 5 to 10 miles an hour. Wednesday night, partly cloudy. Lows in the mid-60s. Thursday, mostly sunny. A chance of showers and thunderstorms in the afternoon. Highs in the mid-80s. Chance of rain 50%. Thursday night, mostly cloudy with a chance of showers and thunderstorms. Lows in the upper 60s. Chance of rain 50%. Friday, mostly cloudy in the morning, then becoming partly sunny. A chance of showers. A slight chance of thunderstorms in the morning, then a chance of thunderstorms in the afternoon. Highs in the mid-80s. Chance of rain 50%. Friday night, mostly cloudy with a chance of showers and thunderstorms. Lows in the upper 60s. Chance of rain 50%. Saturday, mostly cloudy in the morning, then becoming partly sunny. A chance of thunderstorms. A chance of showers in the morning, then showers likely in the afternoon. Highs in the mid-80s. Chance of rain 70%. Saturday night, a chance of thunderstorms. Showers likely until midnight, then a chance of showers after midnight. Lows in the upper 60s. Chance of rain 70%. Sunday, mostly cloudy in the morning, then becoming partly sunny. A chance of showers. A slight chance of thunderstorms in the morning, then a chance of thunderstorms in the afternoon. Highs in the mid-80s. Chance of rain 50%. 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It's Stillwater, it was sunny. The temperature was 92 degrees, the dew point 70, and the relative humidity 48%. The wind was southwest at 7 miles an hour. The pressure was 29.

3.97 inches and falling. At Guthrie, it was sunny. The temperature was 95. The wind was southwest at 3. Observations from around the region. Skies ranged from sunny to mostly sunny. It was 90 at Wichita, 94 at Woodward, and 94 at Oklahoma City. Dallas-Fort Worth reported 92, Tulsa reported 92, and Springfield reported 85. Once again at 2 p.m., at Stillwater, it was sunny. The temperature was 92. From the Norman Forecast Office, here is the forecast for Stillwater and surrounding area. Rest of today, sunny with a slight chance of showers and thunderstorms. Highs in the mid-90s. Southeast winds around 5 miles an hour. Chance of rain 20%. Tonight, partly cloudy with a chance of thunderstorms. A chance of showers. Lows in the lower 70s. East winds around 5 miles an hour. Chance of rain 30%. Tuesday, partly sunny with a slight chance of showers and thunderstorms. Highs in the upper 80s. Northeast winds 5 to 10 miles an hour. Chance of rain 20%. Tuesday night, partly cloudy. Lows in the upper 60s. East winds 5 to 10 miles an hour. Wednesday, partly sunny. Highs in the mid 80s. Southeast winds 5 to 10 miles an hour. Wednesday night, partly cloudy. Lows in the mid 60s. Thursday, mostly sunny. A chance of showers and thunderstorms in the afternoon. Highs in the mid 80s. Chance of rain 50%. Thursday night, mostly cloudy with a chance of showers and thunderstorms. Lows in the upper 60s. Chance of rain 50%. Friday, mostly cloudy in the morning, then becoming partly sunny. A chance of showers. A slight chance of thunderstorms in the morning, then a chance of thunderstorms in the afternoon. Highs in the mid-80s. Chance of rain 50%. Friday night, mostly cloudy with a chance of showers and thunderstorms. Lows in the upper 60s. Chance of rain 50%. Saturday, mostly cloudy in the morning, then becoming partly sunny. A chance of thunderstorms. A chance of showers in the morning, then showers likely in the afternoon. Highs in the mid-80s. Chance of rain 70%. Saturday night, a chance of thunderstorms. Showers likely until midnight, then a chance of showers after midnight. Lows in the upper 60s. Chance of rain 70%. Sunday, mostly cloudy in the morning, then becoming partly sunny. A chance of showers. A slight chance of thunderstorms in the morning, then a chance of thunderstorms in the afternoon. Highs in the mid-80s. Chance of rain 50%. 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At Stillwater, it was sunny. The temperature was 92 degrees, the dew point 70, and the relative humidity 48%. The wind was southwest at 7 miles an hour. The pressure was 29.97 inches and falling. At Guthrie, it was sunny. The temperature was 95. The wind was southwest at 3. Observations from around the region. Skies ranged from sunny to mostly sunny. It was 90 at Wichita, 94 at Woodward, and 94 at Oklahoma City. Dallas-Fort Worth reported 92, Tulsa reported 92, and Springfield reported 85. Once again at 2 p.m., at Stillwater, it was sunny. The temperature was 92. From the Norman Forecast Office, here is the forecast for Stillwater and surrounding area. Rest of today, sunny with a slight chance of showers and thunderstorms. Highs in the mid-90s. Southeast winds around 5 miles an hour. Chance of rain 20%. Tonight, partly cloudy with a chance of thunderstorms. A chance of showers. Lows in the lower 70s. East winds around 5 miles an hour. Chance of rain 30%. Tuesday, partly sunny with a slight chance of showers and thunderstorms. Highs in the upper 80s. Northeast winds 5 to 10 miles an hour. Chance of rain 20%. Tuesday night, partly cloudy. Lows in the upper 60s. East winds 5 to 10 miles an hour. Wednesday, partly sunny.

Highs in the mid-80s. Southeast winds 5 to 10 miles an hour. Wednesday night, partly cloudy. Lows in the mid-60s. Thursday, mostly sunny. A chance of showers and thunderstorms in the afternoon. Highs in the mid-80s. Chance of rain 50%. Thursday night, mostly cloudy with a chance of showers and thunderstorms. Lows in the upper 60s. Chance of rain 50%. Friday, mostly cloudy in the morning, then becoming partly sunny. A chance of showers. A slight chance of thunderstorms in the morning, then a chance of thunderstorms in the afternoon. Highs in the mid-80s. Chance of rain 50%. Friday night, mostly cloudy with a chance of showers and thunderstorms. Lows in the upper 60s. Chance of rain 50%. Saturday, mostly cloudy in the morning, then becoming partly sunny. A chance of thunderstorms. A chance of showers in the morning, then showers likely in the afternoon. Highs in the mid-80s. Chance of rain 70%. Saturday night, a chance of thunderstorms. Showers likely until midnight, then a chance of showers after midnight. Lows in the upper 60s. Chance of rain 70%. Sunday, mostly cloudy in the morning, then becoming partly sunny. A chance of showers. A slight chance of thunderstorms in the morning, then a chance of thunderstorms in the afternoon. Highs in the mid-80s. Chance of rain 50%. 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It's Stillwater, it was sunny. The temperature was 92 degrees, the dew point 70, and the relative humidity 48%. The wind was southwest at 7 miles an hour. The pressure was 29.97 inches and falling. At Guthrie, it was sunny. The temperature was 95. The wind was southwest at 3. Observations from around the region. Skies ranged from sunny to mostly sunny. It was 90 at Wichita, 94 at Woodward, and 94 at Oklahoma City. Dallas-Fort Worth reported 92, Tulsa reported 92, and Springfield reported 85. Once again at 2 p.m., it's still water, it was sunny. The temperature was 92. From the Norman Forecast Office, here is the forecast for Stillwater and surrounding area. Rest of today, sunny with a slight chance of showers and thunderstorms. Highs in the mid-90s. Southeast winds around 5 miles an hour. Chance of rain 20%. Tonight, partly cloudy with a chance of thunderstorms. A chance of showers. Lows in the lower 70s. East winds around 5 miles an hour. Chance of rain 30%. Tuesday, partly sunny with a slight chance of showers and thunderstorms. Highs in the upper 80s. Northeast winds 5 to 10 miles an hour. Chance of rain 20%. Tuesday night, partly cloudy. Lows in the upper 60s. East winds 5 to 10 miles an hour. Wednesday, partly sunny. Highs in the mid-80s. Southeast winds 5 to 10 miles an hour. Wednesday night, partly cloudy. Lows in the mid-60s. Thursday, mostly sunny. A chance of showers and thunderstorms in the afternoon. Highs in the mid-80s. Chance of rain 50%. Thursday night, mostly cloudy with a chance of showers and thunderstorms. Lows in the upper 60s. Chance of rain 50%. Friday, mostly cloudy in the morning, then becoming partly sunny. A chance of showers. A slight chance of thunderstorms in the morning, then a chance of thunderstorms in the afternoon. Highs in the mid-80s. Chance of rain 50%. Friday night, mostly cloudy with a chance of showers and thunderstorms. Lows in the upper 60s. Chance of rain 50%. Saturday, mostly cloudy in the morning, then becoming partly sunny. A chance of thunderstorms. A chance of showers in the morning, then showers likely in the afternoon. Highs in the mid-80s. Chance of rain 70%. Saturday night, a chance of thunderstorms. Showers likely until midnight, then a chance of showers after midnight. Lows in the upper 60s. Chance of rain 70%. Sunday, mostly cloudy in the morning, then becoming partly sunny.

a chance of showers, a slight chance of thunderstorms in the morning, then a chance of thunderstorms in the afternoon. Highs in the mid-80s. Chance of rain 50%. 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It's Stillwater, it was sunny. The temperature was 92 degrees, the dew point 70, and the relative humidity 48%. The wind was southwest at 7 miles an hour. The pressure was 29.97 inches and falling. At Guthrie, it was sunny. The temperature was 95. The wind was southwest at 3. Observations from around the region. Skies ranged from sunny to mostly sunny. It was 90 at Wichita, 94 at Woodward, and 94 at Oklahoma City. Dallas-Fort Worth reported 92, Tulsa reported 92, and Springfield reported 85. Once again at 2 p.m., it's still water, it was sunny. The temperature was 92. 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From the Norman Forecast Office, here is the forecast for Stillwater and surrounding area. Rest of today, sunny with a slight chance of showers and thunderstorms. Highs in the mid-90s. Southeast winds around 5 miles an hour. Chance of rain 20%. Tonight, partly cloudy with a chance of thunderstorms. A chance of showers. Lows in the lower 70s. East winds around 5 miles an hour. Chance of rain 30%. Tuesday, partly sunny with a slight chance of showers and thunderstorms. Highs in the upper 80s. Northeast winds 5 to 10 miles an hour. Chance of rain 20%. Tuesday night, partly cloudy. Lows in the upper 60s. East winds 5 to 10 miles an hour. Wednesday, partly sunny. Highs in the mid-80s. Southeast winds 5 to 10 miles an hour. Wednesday night, partly cloudy. Lows in the mid-60s. Thursday, mostly sunny. A chance of showers and thunderstorms in the afternoon. Highs in the mid-80s. Chance of rain 50%. Thursday night, mostly cloudy with a chance of showers and thunderstorms. Lows in the upper 60s. Chance of rain 50%. Friday, mostly cloudy in the morning, then becoming partly sunny. A chance of showers. A slight chance of thunderstorms in the morning, then a chance of thunderstorms in the afternoon. Highs in the mid-80s. Chance of rain 50%. Friday night, mostly cloudy with a chance of showers and thunderstorms. Lows in the upper 60s. Chance of rain 50%. Saturday, mostly cloudy in the morning, then becoming partly sunny. A chance of thunderstorms. A chance of showers in the morning, then showers likely in the afternoon. Highs in the mid-80s. Chance of rain 70%. Saturday night, a chance of thunderstorms. Showers likely until midnight, then a chance of showers after midnight. Lows in the upper 60s. Chance of rain 70%. Sunday, mostly cloudy in the morning, then becoming partly sunny. A chance of showers. A slight chance of thunderstorms in the morning, then a chance of thunderstorms in the afternoon. Highs in the mid-80s. Chance of rain 50%. 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It's Stillwater, it was sunny. The temperature was 93 degrees, the dew point 69, and the relative humidity 45%. The pressure was 29.96 inches and falling. At Ponca City, it was sunny. The temperature was 92, the dew point 72, and the relative humidity 51%. The wind was east at 9. The pressure was 29.97 inches and steady. At Guthrie, it was sunny. The temperature was 96, the dew point 68, and the relative humidity 39%, producing a heat index of 101. The wind was southeast at 6. The pressure was 29.95 inches and falling. Observations from around the region. At Springfield, it was sunny, with a temperature of 85. It was mostly sunny, with a temperature

Temperature of 90 at Wichita, 95 at Oklahoma City, 92 at Dallas-Fort Worth, and 92 at Tulsa. Once again at 3 p.m., it's still water, it was sunny. The temperature was 93. From the Norman Forecast Office, here is the forecast for Stillwater and surrounding area. Rest of today, sunny with a slight chance of showers and thunderstorms. Highs in the mid-90s. Southeast winds around 5 miles an hour. Chance of rain 20%. Tonight, partly cloudy with a chance of thunderstorms. A chance of showers. Lows in the lower 70s. East winds around 5 miles an hour. Chance of rain 30%. Tuesday, partly sunny with a slight chance of showers and thunderstorms. Highs in the upper 80s. Northeast winds 5 to 10 miles an hour. Chance of rain 20%. Tuesday night, partly cloudy. Lows in the upper 60s. East winds 5 to 10 miles an hour. Wednesday, partly sunny. Highs in the mid 80s. Southeast winds 5 to 10 miles an hour. Wednesday night, partly cloudy. Lows in the mid 60s. Thursday, mostly sunny. A chance of showers and thunderstorms in the afternoon. Highs in the mid 80s. Chance of rain 50%. Thursday night, mostly cloudy with a chance of showers and thunderstorms. Lows in the upper 60s. Chance of rain 50%. Friday, mostly cloudy in the morning, then becoming partly sunny. A chance of showers. A slight chance of thunderstorms in the morning, then a chance of thunderstorms in the afternoon. Highs in the mid 80s. Chance of rain 50%. Friday night, mostly cloudy with a chance of showers and thunderstorms. Lows in the upper 60s. Chance of rain 50%. Saturday, mostly cloudy in the morning, then becoming partly sunny. A chance of thunderstorms. A chance of showers in the morning, then showers likely in the afternoon. Highs in the mid 80s. Chance of rain 70%. Saturday night, a chance of thunderstorms. Showers likely until midnight, then a chance of showers after midnight. Lows in the upper 60s. Chance of rain 70%. Sunday, mostly cloudy in the morning, then becoming partly sunny. A chance of showers. A slight chance of thunderstorms in the morning, then a chance of thunderstorms in the afternoon. Highs in the mid 80s. Chance of rain 50%. 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It's Stillwater, it was sunny. The temperature was 93 degrees, the dew point 69, and the relative humidity 45%. The pressure was 29.96 inches and falling. At Ponca City, it was sunny. The temperature was 92, the dew point 72, and the relative humidity 51%. The wind was east at 9. The pressure was 29.97 inches and steady. At Guthrie, it was sunny. The temperature was 96, the dew point 68, and the relative humidity 39%, producing a heat index of 101. The wind was southeast at 6. The pressure was 29.95 inches and falling. Observations from around the region. At Springfield, it was sunny, with a temperature of 85. It was mostly sunny, with a temperature of 90 at Wichita, 95 at Oklahoma City, 92 at Dallas-Fort Worth, and 92 at Tulsa. Once again at 3 p.m., it's still water, it was sunny. The temperature was 93. From the Norman Forecast Office, here is the forecast for Stillwater and surrounding area. Rest of today, sunny with a slight chance of showers and thunderstorms. Highs in the mid-90s. Southeast winds around 5 miles an hour. Chance of rain 20%. Tonight, partly cloudy with a chance of thunderstorms. A chance of showers. Lows in the lower 70s. East winds around 5 miles an hour. Chance of rain 30%. Tuesday, partly sunny with a slight chance of showers and thunderstorms. Highs in the upper 80s. Northeast winds 5 to 10 miles an hour. Chance of rain 20%. Tuesday night, partly cloudy. Lows in the upper 60s. East winds 5 to 10 miles an hour. Wednesday, partly sunny.

Highs in the mid-80s. Southeast winds 5 to 10 miles an hour. Wednesday night, partly cloudy. Lows in the mid-60s. Thursday, mostly sunny. A chance of showers and thunderstorms in the afternoon. Highs in the mid-80s. Chance of rain 50%. Thursday night, mostly cloudy with a chance of showers and thunderstorms. Lows in the upper 60s. Chance of rain 50%. Friday, mostly cloudy in the morning, then becoming partly sunny. A chance of showers. A slight chance of thunderstorms in the morning, then a chance of thunderstorms in the afternoon. Highs in the mid-80s. Chance of rain 50%. Friday night, mostly cloudy with a chance of showers and thunderstorms. Lows in the upper 60s. Chance of rain 50%. Saturday, mostly cloudy in the morning, then becoming partly sunny. A chance of thunderstorms. A chance of showers in the morning, then showers likely in the afternoon. Highs in the mid-80s. Chance of rain 70%. Saturday night, a chance of thunderstorms. Showers likely until midnight, then a chance of showers after midnight. Lows in the upper 60s. Chance of rain 70%. Sunday, mostly cloudy in the morning, then becoming partly sunny. A chance of showers. A slight chance of thunderstorms in the morning, then a chance of thunderstorms in the afternoon. Highs in the mid-80s. Chance of rain 50%. 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It's Stillwater, it was sunny. The temperature was 93 degrees, the dew point 69, and the relative humidity 45%. The pressure was 29.96 inches and falling. At Ponca City, it was sunny. The temperature was 92, the dew point 72, and the relative humidity 51%. The wind was east at 9. The pressure was 29.97 inches and steady. At Guthrie, it was sunny. The temperature was 96, the dew point 68, and the relative humidity 39%, producing a heat index of 101. The wind was southeast at 6. The pressure was 29.95 inches and falling. Observations from around the region. At Springfield, it was sunny, with a temperature of 85. It was mostly sunny, with a temperature of 90 at Wichita, 95 at Oklahoma City, 92 at Dallas-Fort Worth, and 92 at Tulsa. Once again at 3 p.m., at Stillwater, it was sunny. The temperature was 93. From the Norman Forecast Office, here is the forecast for Stillwater and surrounding area. Rest of today, sunny with a slight chance of showers and thunderstorms. Highs in the mid-90s. Southeast winds around 5 miles an hour. Chance of rain 20%. Tonight, partly cloudy with a chance of thunderstorms. A chance of showers. Lows in the lower 70s. East winds around 5 miles an hour. Chance of rain 30%. Tuesday, partly sunny with a slight chance of showers and thunderstorms. Highs in the upper 80s. Northeast winds 5 to 10 miles an hour. Chance of rain 20%. Tuesday night, partly cloudy. Lows in the upper 60s. East winds 5 to 10 miles an hour. Wednesday, partly sunny. Highs in the mid-80s. Southeast winds 5 to 10 miles an hour. Wednesday night, partly cloudy. Lows in the mid-60s. Thursday, mostly sunny. A chance of showers and thunderstorms in the afternoon. Highs in the mid-80s. Chance of rain 50%. Thursday night, mostly cloudy with a chance of showers and thunderstorms. Lows in the upper 60s. Chance of rain 50%. Friday, mostly cloudy in the morning, then becoming partly sunny. A chance of showers. A slight chance of thunderstorms in the morning, then a chance of thunderstorms in the afternoon. Highs in the mid-80s. Chance of rain 50%. Friday night, mostly cloudy with a chance of showers and thunderstorms. Lows in the upper 60s. Chance of rain 50%. Saturday, mostly cloudy in the morning, then becoming partly sunny. A chance of thunderstorms. A chance of showers in the morning, then showers likely in the afternoon. Highs in the mid-80s.
chance of rain 70%. Saturday night, a chance of thunderstorms. Showers likely until midnight, then a chance of showers after midnight. Lows in the upper 60s. Chance of rain 70%. Sunday, mostly cloudy in the morning, then becoming partly sunny. A chance of showers. A slight chance of thunderstorms in the morning, then a chance of thunderstorms in the afternoon. Highs in the mid-80s. Chance of rain 50%. 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It's Stillwater, it was sunny. The temperature was 93 degrees, the dew point 69, and the relative humidity 45%. The pressure was 29.96 inches and falling. At Enid, it was mostly sunny. The temperature was 95. The wind was east at 13. At Guthrie, it was sunny. The temperature was 96, and the heat index was 101. The wind was southeast at 6. Observations from around the region. At Springfield, it was sunny, with a temperature of 85. It was mostly sunny, with a temperature of 90 at Wichita, 95 at Oklahoma City, 92 at Dallas-Fort Worth, and 92 at Tulsa. Once again at 3 p.m., at Stillwater, it was sunny. The temperature was 93. From the Norman Forecast Office, here is the forecast for Stillwater and surrounding area. Rest of today, sunny with a slight chance of showers and thunderstorms. Highs in the mid-90s. Southeast winds around 5 miles an hour. Chance of rain 20%. Tonight, partly cloudy with a chance of thunderstorms. A chance of showers. Lows in the lower 70s. East winds around 5 miles an hour. Chance of rain 30%. Tuesday, partly sunny with a slight chance of showers and thunderstorms. Highs in the upper 80s. Northeast winds 5 to 10 miles an hour. Chance of rain 20%. Tuesday night, partly cloudy. Lows in the upper 60s. East winds 5 to 10 miles an hour. Wednesday, partly sunny. Highs in the mid-80s. Southeast winds 5 to 10 miles an hour. Wednesday night, partly cloudy. Lows in the mid-60s. Thursday, mostly sunny. A chance of showers and thunderstorms in the afternoon. Highs in the mid-80s. Chance of rain 50%. Thursday night, mostly cloudy with a chance of showers and thunderstorms. Lows in the upper 60s. Chance of rain 50%. Friday, mostly cloudy in the morning, then becoming partly sunny. A chance of showers. A slight chance of thunderstorms in the morning, then a chance of thunderstorms in the afternoon. Highs in the mid-80s. Chance of rain 50%. Friday night, mostly cloudy with a chance of showers and thunderstorms. Lows in the upper 60s. Chance of rain 50%. Saturday, mostly cloudy in the morning, then becoming partly sunny. A chance of thunderstorms. A chance of showers in the morning, then showers likely in the afternoon. Highs in the mid-80s. Chance of rain 70%. Saturday night, a chance of thunderstorms. Showers likely until midnight, then a chance of showers after midnight. Lows in the upper 60s. Chance of rain 70%. Sunday, mostly cloudy in the morning, then becoming partly sunny. A chance of showers. A slight chance of thunderstorms in the morning, then a chance of thunderstorms in the afternoon. Highs in the mid-80s. Chance of rain 50%. 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It's Stillwater, it was sunny. The temperature was 93 degrees, the dew point 69, and the relative humidity 45%. The pressure was 29.96 inches and falling. At Enid, it was mostly sunny. The temperature was 95. The wind was east at 13. At Guthrie, it was sunny. The temperature was 96, and the heat index was 101. The wind was southeast at 6.
observations from around the region. At Springfield, it was sunny, with a temperature of 85. It was mostly sunny, with a temperature of 90 at Wichita, 95 at Oklahoma City, 92 at Dallas-Fort Worth, and 92 at Tulsa. Once again at 3 p.m., at Stillwater, it was sunny. The temperature was 93. From the Norman Forecast Office, here is the forecast for Stillwater and surrounding area. Rest of today, sunny with a slight chance of showers and thunderstorms. Highs in the mid-90s. Southeast winds around 5 miles an hour. Chance of rain 20%. Tonight, partly cloudy with a chance of thunderstorms. A chance of showers. Lows in the lower 70s. East winds around 5 miles an hour. Chance of rain 30%. Tuesday, partly sunny with a slight chance of showers and thunderstorms. Highs in the upper 80s. Northeast winds 5 to 10 miles an hour. Chance of rain 20%. Tuesday night, partly cloudy. Lows in the upper 60s. East winds 5 to 10 miles an hour. Wednesday, partly sunny. Highs in the mid 80s. Southeast winds 5 to 10 miles an hour. Wednesday night, partly cloudy. Lows in the mid 60s. Thursday, mostly sunny. A chance of showers and thunderstorms in the afternoon. Highs in the mid 80s. Chance of rain 50%. Thursday night, mostly cloudy with a chance of showers and thunderstorms. Lows in the upper 60s. Chance of rain 50%. Friday, mostly cloudy in the morning, then becoming partly sunny. A chance of showers. A slight chance of thunderstorms in the morning, then a chance of thunderstorms in the afternoon. Highs in the mid-80s. Chance of rain 50%. Friday night, mostly cloudy with a chance of showers and thunderstorms. Lows in the upper 60s. Chance of rain 50%. Saturday, mostly cloudy in the morning, then becoming partly sunny. A chance of thunderstorms. A chance of showers in the morning, then showers likely in the afternoon. Highs in the mid-80s. Chance of rain 70%. Saturday night, a chance of thunderstorms. Showers likely until midnight, then a chance of showers after midnight. Lows in the upper 60s. Chance of rain 70%. Sunday, mostly cloudy in the morning, then becoming partly sunny. A chance of showers. A slight chance of thunderstorms in the morning, then a chance of thunderstorms in the afternoon. Highs in the mid-80s. Chance of rain 50%. 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At Stillwater, it was sunny. The temperature was 93 degrees, the dew point 69, and the relative humidity 45%. The pressure was 29.96 inches and falling. At Enid, it was mostly sunny. The temperature was 95. The wind was east at 13. At Guthrie, it was sunny. The temperature was 96, and the heat index was 101. The wind was southeast at 6. Observations from around the region. At Springfield, it was sunny, with a temperature of 85. It was mostly sunny, with a temperature of 90 at Wichita, 95 at Oklahoma City, 92 at Dallas-Fort Worth, and 92 at Tulsa. Once again at 3 p.m., at Stillwater, it was sunny. The temperature was 93. From the Norman Forecast Office, here is the forecast for Stillwater and surrounding area. Rest of today, sunny with a slight chance of showers and thunderstorms. Highs in the mid-90s. Southeast winds around 5 miles an hour. Chance of rain 20%. Tonight, partly cloudy with a chance of thunderstorms. A chance of showers. Lows in the lower 70s. East winds around 5 miles an hour. Chance of rain 30%. Tuesday, partly sunny with a slight chance of showers and thunderstorms. Highs in the upper 80s. Northeast winds 5 to 10 miles an hour. Chance of rain 20%. Tuesday night, partly cloudy. Lows in the upper 60s. East winds 5 to 10 miles an hour. Wednesday, partly sunny. Highs in the mid 80s. Southeast winds 5 to 10 miles an hour.

chance of rain 50%. Saturday, mostly cloudy in the morning, then becoming partly sunny. A chance of thunderstorms. A chance of showers in the morning, then showers likely in the afternoon. Highs in the mid-80s. Chance of rain 70%. Saturday night, a chance of thunderstorms. Showers likely until midnight, then a chance of showers after midnight. Lows in the upper 60s. Chance of rain 70%. Sunday, mostly cloudy in the morning, then becoming partly sunny. A chance of showers. A slight chance of thunderstorms in the morning, then a chance of thunderstorms in the afternoon. Highs in the mid-80s. Chance of rain 50%. 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It's Stillwater, it was sunny. The temperature was 93 degrees, the dew point 69, and the relative humidity 45%. The pressure was 29.96 inches and falling. At Enid, it was mostly sunny. The temperature was 95. The wind was east at 13. At Guthrie, it was sunny. The temperature was 96, and the heat index was 101. The wind was southeast at 6. Observations from around the region. At Springfield, it was sunny, with a temperature of 85. It was mostly sunny, with a temperature of 90 at Wichita, 95 at Oklahoma City, 92 at Dallas-Fort Worth, and 92 at Tulsa. Once again at 3 p.m., at Stillwater, it was sunny. The temperature was 93. From the Norman Forecast Office, here is the forecast for Stillwater and surrounding area. Rest of today, sunny with a slight chance of showers and thunderstorms. Highs in the mid-90s. Southeast wind around 5 miles an hour. Chance of rain 20%. Tonight, partly cloudy with a chance of thunderstorms. A chance of showers. Lows in the lower 70s. East wind around 5 miles an hour. Chance of rain 30%. Tuesday, partly sunny with a slight chance of showers and thunderstorms. Highs in the upper 80s. Northeast winds 5 to 10 miles an hour. Chance of rain 20%. Tuesday night, partly cloudy. Lows in the upper 60s. East winds 5 to 10 miles an hour. Wednesday, partly sunny. Highs in the mid 80s. Southeast winds 5 to 10 miles an hour. Wednesday night, partly cloudy. Lows in the mid 60s. Thursday, mostly sunny. A chance of showers and thunderstorms in the afternoon. Highs in the mid-80s. Chance of rain 50%. Thursday night, mostly cloudy with a chance of showers and thunderstorms. Lows in the upper 60s. Chance of rain 50%. Friday, mostly cloudy in the morning, then becoming partly sunny. A chance of showers. A slight chance of thunderstorms in the morning, then a chance of thunderstorms in the afternoon. Highs in the mid-80s. Chance of rain 50%. Friday night, mostly cloudy with a chance of showers and thunderstorms. Lows in the upper 60s. Chance of rain 50%. Saturday, mostly cloudy in the morning, then becoming partly sunny. A chance of thunderstorms. A chance of showers in the morning, then showers likely in the afternoon. Highs in the mid-80s. Chance of rain 70%. Saturday night, a chance of thunderstorms. Showers likely until midnight, then a chance of showers after midnight. Lows in the upper 60s. Chance of rain 70%. Sunday, mostly cloudy in the morning, then becoming partly sunny. A chance of showers. A slight chance of thunderstorms in the morning, then a chance of thunderstorms in the afternoon. Highs in the mid-80s. Chance of rain 50%. 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It's Stillwater, it was sunny. The temperature was 93 degrees, the dew point 69, and the relative humidity 45%. The pressure was 29.96 inches and falling. At Enid, it was mostly sunny. The temperature was 95. The wind was east at 13. At Guthrie, it was sunny. The temperature was 96, and the heat index was 101. The wind was southeast at 6.

observations from around the region. At Springfield, it was sunny, with a temperature of 85. It was mostly sunny, with a temperature of 90 at Wichita, 95 at Oklahoma City, 92 at Dallas-Fort Worth, and 92 at Tulsa. Once again at 3 p.m., at Stillwater, it was sunny. The temperature was 93. 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From the Norman Forecast Office, here is the forecast for Stillwater and surrounding area. Rest of today, sunny with a slight chance of showers and thunderstorms. Highs in the mid-90s. Southeast wind around 5 miles an hour. Chance of rain 20%. Tonight, partly cloudy with a chance of thunderstorms. A chance of showers. Lows in the lower 70s. East wind around 5 miles an hour. Chance of rain 30%. Tuesday, partly sunny with a slight chance of showers and thunderstorms. Highs in the upper 80s. Northeast winds 5 to 10 miles an hour. Chance of rain 20%. Tuesday night, partly cloudy. Lows in the upper 60s. East winds 5 to 10 miles an hour. Wednesday, partly sunny. Highs in the mid-80s. Southeast winds 5 to 10 miles an hour. Wednesday night, partly cloudy. Lows in the mid-60s. Thursday, mostly sunny. A chance of showers and thunderstorms in the afternoon. Highs in the mid-80s. Chance of rain 50%. Thursday night, mostly cloudy with a chance of showers and thunderstorms. Lows in the upper 60s. Chance of rain 50%. Friday, mostly cloudy in the morning, then becoming partly sunny. A chance of showers. A slight chance of thunderstorms in the morning, then a chance of thunderstorms in the afternoon. Highs in the mid-80s. Chance of rain 50%. Friday night, mostly cloudy with a chance of showers and thunderstorms. Lows in the upper 60s. Chance of rain 50%. Saturday, mostly cloudy in the morning, then becoming partly sunny. A chance of thunderstorms. A chance of showers in the morning, then showers likely in the afternoon. Highs in the mid-80s. Chance of rain 70%. Saturday night, a chance of thunderstorms. Showers likely until midnight, then a chance of showers after midnight. Lows in the upper 60s. Chance of rain 70%. Sunday, mostly cloudy in the morning, then becoming partly sunny. A chance of showers. A slight chance of thunderstorms in the morning, then a chance of thunderstorms in the afternoon. Highs in the mid-80s. Chance of rain 50%. 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At Stillwater, it was sunny. The temperature was 93 degrees, the dew point 69, and the relative humidity 45%. The pressure was 29.96 inches and falling. At Enid, it was mostly sunny. The temperature was 95.45%. The pressure was 29.96 inches and falling. At Enid, it was mostly sunny. The temperature was 95. The wind was east at 13. At Guthrie, it was sunny. The temperature was 96, and the heat index was 101. The wind was southeast at 6. Observations from around the region. At Springfield, it was sunny, with a temperature of 85. It was mostly sunny, with a temperature of 90 at Wichita, 95 at Oklahoma City, 92 at Dallas-Fort Worth, and 92 at Tulsa. Once again at 3 p.m., at Stillwater, it was sunny. The temperature was 93. From the Norman Forecast Office, here is the forecast for Stillwater and surrounding area. Rest of today, sunny with a slight chance of showers and thunderstorms. Highs in the mid-90s. Southeast wind around 5 miles an hour. Chance of rain 20%. Tonight, partly cloudy with a chance of thunderstorms. A chance of showers. Lows in the lower 70s. East wind around 5 miles an hour. Chance of rain 30%. Tuesday, partly sunny with a slight chance of showers and thunderstorms.

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Once again at 3 p.m., it's still water, it was sunny. The temperature was 93. This is your weather radio station WNG654 in Stillwater, operating on a frequency of 162.50 MHz. 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From the Norman Forecast Office, here is the forecast for Stillwater and surrounding area. Rest of today, sunny with a slight chance of showers and thunderstorms. Highs in the mid-90s. Southeast winds around 5 miles an hour. Chance of rain 20%. Tonight, partly cloudy with a chance of thunderstorms. A chance of showers. Lows in the lower 70s. East winds around 5 miles an hour. Chance of rain 30%. Tuesday, partly sunny with a slight chance of showers and thunderstorms. Highs in the upper 80s. Northeast winds 5 to 10 miles an hour. Chance of rain 20%. Tuesday night, partly cloudy. Lows in the upper 60s. East winds 5 to 10 miles an hour. Wednesday, partly sunny. Highs in the mid 80s. Southeast winds 5 to 10 miles an hour. Wednesday night, partly cloudy. Lows in the mid 60s. Thursday, mostly sunny. A chance of showers and thunderstorms in the afternoon. Highs in the mid-80s. Chance of rain 50%. Thursday night, mostly cloudy with a chance of showers and thunderstorms. Lows in the upper 60s. Chance of rain 50%. Friday, mostly cloudy in the morning, then becoming partly sunny. A chance of showers. A slight chance of thunderstorms in the morning, then a chance of thunderstorms in the afternoon. Highs in the mid-80s. Chance of rain 50%. Friday night, mostly cloudy with a chance of showers and thunderstorms. Lows in the upper 60s. Chance of rain 50%. Saturday, mostly cloudy in the morning, then becoming partly sunny. A chance of thunderstorms. A chance of showers in the morning, then showers likely in the afternoon. Highs in the mid-80s. Chance of rain 70%. Saturday night, a chance of thunderstorms. Showers likely until midnight, then a chance of showers after midnight. Lows in the upper 60s. Chance of rain 70%. Sunday, mostly cloudy in the morning, then becoming partly sunny. A chance of showers. A slight chance of thunderstorms in the morning, then a chance of thunderstorms in the afternoon. Highs in the mid-80s. Chance of rain 50%. 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It's Stillwater, it was sunny. The temperature was 93 degrees, the dew point 69, and the relative humidity 45%. The pressure was 29.96 inches and falling. At Enid, it was mostly sunny. The temperature was 95. The wind was east at 13. At Guthrie, it was sunny. The temperature was 96, and the heat index was 101. The wind was southeast at 6. Observations from around the region. At Springfield, it was sunny, with a temperature of 85. It was mostly sunny, with a temperature of 90 at Wichita, 95 at Oklahoma City, 92 at Dallas-Fort Worth, and 92 at Tulsa. Once again at 3 p.m., at Stillwater, it was sunny. The temperature was 93. From the Norman Forecast Office, here is the forecast for Stillwater and surrounding area. Rest of today, sunny with a slight chance of showers and thunderstorms. Highs in the mid-90s. Southeast winds around 5 miles an hour. Chance of rain 20%. Tonight, partly cloudy with a chance of thunderstorms. A chance of showers. Lows in the lower 70s. East winds around 5 miles an hour. Chance of rain 30%. Tuesday, partly sunny with a slight chance of showers and thunderstorms. Highs in the upper 80s. Northeast winds 5 to 10 miles an hour. Chance of rain 20%. Tuesday night, partly cloudy. Lows in the upper 60s. East winds 5 to 10 miles an hour. Wednesday, partly sunny. Highs in the mid 80s.

southeast winds 5 to 10 miles an hour. Wednesday night, partly cloudy. Lows in the mid-60s. Thursday, mostly sunny. A chance of showers and thunderstorms in the afternoon. Highs in the mid-80s. Chance of rain 50%. Thursday night, mostly cloudy with a chance of showers and thunderstorms. Lows in the upper 60s. Chance of rain 50%. Friday, mostly cloudy in the morning, then becoming partly sunny. A chance of showers. A slight chance of thunderstorms in the morning, then a chance of thunderstorms in the afternoon. Highs in the mid-80s. Chance of rain 50%. Friday night, mostly cloudy with a chance of showers and thunderstorms. Lows in the upper 60s. Chance of rain 50%. Saturday, mostly cloudy in the morning, then becoming partly sunny. A chance of thunderstorms. A chance of showers in the morning, then showers likely in the afternoon. Highs in the mid-80s. Chance of rain 70%. Saturday night, a chance of thunderstorms. Showers likely until midnight, then a chance of showers after midnight. Lows in the upper 60s. Chance of rain 70%. Sunday, mostly cloudy in the morning, then becoming partly sunny. A chance of showers. A slight chance of thunderstorms in the morning, then a chance of thunderstorms in the afternoon. Highs in the mid-80s. Chance of rain 50%. 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It's Stillwater, it was sunny. The temperature was 93 degrees, the dew point 69, and the relative humidity 45%. The pressure was 29.96 inches and falling. At Enid, it was mostly sunny. The temperature was 95. The wind was east at 13. At Guthrie, it was sunny. The temperature was 96, and the heat index was 101. The wind was southeast at 6. Observations from around the region. At Springfield, it was sunny, with a temperature of 85. It was mostly sunny, with a temperature of 90 at Wichita, 95 at Oklahoma City, 92 at Dallas-Fort Worth, and 92 at Tulsa. Once again at 3 p.m., at Stillwater, it was sunny. The temperature was 93. From the Norman Forecast Office, here is the forecast for Stillwater and surrounding area. Rest of today, sunny with a slight chance of showers and thunderstorms. Highs in the mid-90s. Southeast winds around 5 miles an hour. Chance of rain 20%. Tonight, partly cloudy with a chance of thunderstorms. A chance of showers. Lows in the lower 70s. East winds around 5 miles an hour. Chance of rain 30%. Tuesday, partly sunny with a slight chance of showers and thunderstorms. Highs in the upper 80s. Northeast winds 5 to 10 miles an hour. Chance of rain 20%. Tuesday night, partly cloudy. Lows in the upper 60s. East winds 5 to 10 miles an hour. Wednesday, partly sunny. Highs in the mid-80s. Southeast winds 5 to 10 miles an hour. Wednesday night, partly cloudy. Lows in the mid-60s. Thursday, mostly sunny. A chance of showers and thunderstorms in the afternoon. Highs in the mid-80s. Chance of rain 50%. Thursday night, mostly cloudy with a chance of showers and thunderstorms. Lows in the upper 60s. Chance of rain 50%. Friday, mostly cloudy in the morning, then becoming partly sunny. A chance of showers. A slight chance of thunderstorms in the morning, then a chance of thunderstorms in the afternoon. Highs in the mid-80s. Chance of rain 50%. Friday night, mostly cloudy with a chance of showers and thunderstorms. Lows in the upper 60s. Chance of rain 50%. Saturday, mostly cloudy in the morning, then becoming partly sunny. A chance of thunderstorms. A chance of showers in the morning, then showers likely in the afternoon. Highs in the mid-80s. Chance of rain 70%. Saturday night, a chance of thunderstorms. Showers likely until midnight, then a chance of showers after midnight. Lows in the upper 60s. Chance of rain 70%. Sunday, mostly cloudy in the morning.

then becoming partly sunny. A chance of showers. A slight chance of thunderstorms in the morning, then a chance of thunderstorms in the afternoon. Highs in the mid-80s. Chance of rain 50%. 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It's Stillwater, it was sunny. The temperature was 93 degrees, the dew point 69, and the relative humidity 45%. The pressure was 29.96 inches and falling. At Enid, it was mostly sunny. The temperature was 95. The wind was east at 13. At Guthrie, it was sunny. The temperature was 96, and the heat index was 101. The wind was southeast at 6. Observations from around the region. At Springfield, it was sunny, with a temperature of 85. It was mostly sunny, with a temperature of 90 at Wichita, 95 at Oklahoma City, 92 at Dallas-Fort Worth, and 92 at Tulsa. Once again at 3 p.m., at Stillwater, it was sunny. The temperature was 93. From the Norman Forecast Office, here is the forecast for Stillwater and surrounding area. Rest of today, sunny with a slight chance of showers and thunderstorms. Highs in the mid-90s. Southeast winds around 5 miles an hour. Chance of rain 20%. Tonight, partly cloudy with a chance of thunderstorms. A chance of showers. Lows in the lower 70s. East winds around 5 miles an hour. Chance of rain 30%. Tuesday, partly sunny with a slight chance of showers and thunderstorms. Highs in the upper 80s. Northeast winds 5 to 10 miles an hour. Chance of rain 20%. Tuesday night, partly cloudy. Lows in the upper 60s. East winds 5 to 10 miles an hour. Wednesday, partly sunny. Highs in the mid-80s. Southeast winds 5 to 10 miles an hour. Wednesday night, partly cloudy. Lows in the mid-60s. Thursday, mostly sunny. A chance of showers and thunderstorms in the afternoon. Highs in the mid-80s. Chance of rain 50%. Thursday night, mostly cloudy with a chance of showers and thunderstorms. Lows in the upper 60s. Chance of rain 50%. Friday, mostly cloudy in the morning, then becoming partly sunny. A chance of showers. A slight chance of thunderstorms in the morning, then a chance of thunderstorms in the afternoon. Highs in the mid-80s. Chance of rain 50%. Friday night, mostly cloudy with a chance of showers and thunderstorms. Lows in the upper 60s. Chance of rain 50%. Saturday, mostly cloudy in the morning, then becoming partly sunny. A chance of thunderstorms. A chance of showers in the morning, then showers likely in the afternoon. Highs in the mid-80s. Chance of rain 70%. Saturday night, a chance of thunderstorms. Showers likely until midnight, then a chance of showers after midnight. Lows in the upper 60s. Chance of rain 70%. Sunday, mostly cloudy in the morning, then becoming partly sunny. A chance of showers. A slight chance of thunderstorms in the morning, then a chance of thunderstorms in the afternoon. Highs in the mid-80s. Chance of rain 50%. 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It's Stillwater, it was sunny. The temperature was 93 degrees, the dew point 69, and the relative humidity 45%. The pressure was 29.96 inches and falling. At Enid, it was mostly sunny. The temperature was 95. The wind was east at 13. At Guthrie, it was sunny. The temperature was 96, and the heat index was 101. The wind was southeast at 6. Observations from around the region. At Springfield, it was sunny, with a temperature of 85. It was mostly sunny, with a temperature of 90 at Wichita, 95 at Oklahoma City, 92 at Dallas-Fort Worth, and 92 at Tulsa. Once again at 3 p.m., at Stillwater, it was sunny. The temperature was 93. 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

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From the Norman Forecast Office, here is the forecast for Stillwater and surrounding area. Rest of today, sunny with a slight chance of showers and thunderstorms. Highs in the mid-90s. Southeast winds around 5 miles an hour. Chance of rain 20%. Tonight, partly cloudy with a chance of thunderstorms. A chance of showers. Lows in the lower 70s. East winds around 5 miles an hour. Chance of rain 30%. Tuesday, partly sunny with a slight chance of showers and thunderstorms. Highs in the upper 80s. Northeast winds 5 to 10 miles an hour. Chance of rain 20%. Tuesday night, partly cloudy. Lows in the upper 60s. East winds 5 to 10 miles an hour. Wednesday, partly sunny. Highs in the mid-80s. Southeast winds 5 to 10 miles an hour. Wednesday night, partly cloudy. Lows in the mid-60s. Thursday, mostly sunny. A chance of showers and thunderstorms in the afternoon. Highs in the mid-80s. Chance of rain 50%. Thursday night, mostly cloudy with a chance of showers and thunderstorms. Lows in the upper 60s. Chance of rain 50%. Friday, mostly cloudy in the morning, then becoming partly sunny. A chance of showers. A slight chance of thunderstorms in the morning, then a chance of thunderstorms in the afternoon. Highs in the mid-80s. Chance of rain 50%. Friday night, mostly cloudy with a chance of showers and thunderstorms. Lows in the upper 60s. Chance of rain 50%. Saturday, mostly cloudy in the morning, then becoming partly sunny. A chance of thunderstorms. A chance of showers in the morning, then showers likely in the afternoon. Highs in the mid-80s. Chance of rain 70%. Saturday night, a chance of thunderstorms. Showers likely until midnight, then a chance of showers after midnight. Lows in the upper 60s. Chance of rain 70%. Sunday, mostly cloudy in the morning, then becoming partly sunny. A chance of showers. A slight chance of thunderstorms in the morning, then a chance of thunderstorms in the afternoon. Highs in the mid-80s. Chance of rain 50%. 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At Stillwater, it was sunny. The temperature was 93 degrees, the point 69, and the relative humidity 45%. The pressure was 29.96 inches and falling. At Enid, it was mostly sunny. The temperature was 95. The wind was east at 13. At Guthrie, it was sunny. The temperature was 96, and the heat index was 101. The wind was southeast at 6. Observations from around the region. At Springfield, it was sunny, with a temperature of 85. It was mostly sunny, with a temperature of 90 at Wichita, 95 at Oklahoma City, 92 at Dallas-Fort Worth, and 92 at Tulsa. Once again at 3 p.m., at Stillwater, it was sunny. The temperature was 93. 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At Stillwater, it was mostly sunny. The temperature was 94 degrees, the dew point 70, and the relative humidity 45%. The wind was east at 5 miles an hour. The pressure was 29.95 inches and falling. At Guthrie, it was sunny. The temperature was 96. The wind was variable at 3. Observations from around the region. It was mostly sunny. It was 91 at Wichita, 94 at Woodward, at 95 at Oklahoma City. Dallas-Fort Worth reported 94, Tulsa reported 94, and Springfield reported 84. Once again at 4 p.m., at Stillwater, it was mostly sunny. The temperature was 94. From the Norman Forecast Office, here is the forecast for Stillwater and surrounding area. Rest of today, sunny with a slight chance of showers and thunderstorms. Highs in the mid-90s. Southeast winds around 5 miles an hour. Chance of rain 20%. Tonight, partly cloudy with a chance of thunderstorms. A chance of showers.

Lows in the lower 70s. East winds around 5 miles an hour. Chance of rain 30%. Tuesday, partly sunny with a slight chance of showers and thunderstorms. Highs in the upper 80s. Northeast winds 5 to 10 miles an hour. Chance of rain 20%. Tuesday night, partly cloudy. Lows in the upper 60s. East winds 5 to 10 miles an hour. Wednesday, partly sunny. Highs in the mid 80s. Southeast winds 5 to 10 miles an hour. Wednesday night, partly cloudy. Lows in the mid 60s. Thursday, mostly sunny. A chance of showers and thunderstorms in the afternoon. Highs in the mid 80s. Chance of rain 50%. Thursday night, mostly cloudy with a chance of showers and thunderstorms. Lows in the upper 60s. Chance of rain 50%. Friday, mostly cloudy in the morning, then becoming partly sunny. A chance of showers. A slight chance of thunderstorms in the morning, then a chance of thunderstorms in the afternoon. Highs in the mid-80s. Chance of rain 50%. Friday night, mostly cloudy with a chance of showers and thunderstorms. Lows in the upper 60s. Chance of rain 50%. Saturday, mostly cloudy in the morning, then becoming partly sunny. A chance of thunderstorms. A chance of showers in the morning, then showers likely in the afternoon. Highs in the mid-80s. Chance of rain 70%. Saturday night, a chance of thunderstorms. Showers likely until midnight, then a chance of showers after midnight. Lows in the upper 60s. Chance of rain 70%. Sunday, mostly cloudy in the morning, then becoming partly sunny. A chance of showers. A slight chance of thunderstorms in the morning, then a chance of thunderstorms in the afternoon. Highs in the mid-80s. Chance of rain 50%. 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It's Stillwater, it was mostly sunny. The temperature was 94 degrees, the dew point 70, and the relative humidity 45%. The wind was east at 5 miles an hour. The pressure was 29.95 inches and falling. At Guthrie, it was sunny. The temperature was 96. The wind was variable at 3. Observations from around the region. It was mostly sunny. It was 91 at Wichita, 94 at Woodward, at 95 at Oklahoma City. Dallas-Fort Worth reported 94, Tulsa reported 94, and Springfield reported 84. Once again at 4 p.m., at Stillwater, it was mostly sunny. The temperature was 94. From the Norman Forecast Office, here is the forecast for Stillwater and surrounding area. Rest of today, sunny with a slight chance of showers and thunderstorms. Highs in the mid-90s. Southeast winds around 5 miles an hour. Chance of rain 20%. Tonight, partly cloudy with a chance of thunderstorms. A chance of showers. Lows in the lower 70s. East winds around 5 miles an hour. Chance of rain 30%. Tuesday, partly sunny with a slight chance of showers and thunderstorms. Highs in the upper 80s. Northeast winds 5 to 10 miles an hour. Chance of rain 20%. Tuesday night, partly cloudy. Lows in the upper 60s. East winds 5 to 10 miles an hour. Wednesday, partly sunny. Highs in the mid 80s. Southeast winds 5 to 10 miles an hour. Wednesday night, partly cloudy. Lows in the mid 60s. Thursday, mostly sunny. A chance of showers and thunderstorms in the afternoon. Highs in the mid-80s. Chance of rain 50%. Thursday night, mostly cloudy with a chance of showers and thunderstorms. Lows in the upper 60s. Chance of rain 50%. Friday, mostly cloudy in the morning, then becoming partly sunny. A chance of showers. A slight chance of thunderstorms in the morning, then a chance of thunderstorms in the afternoon. Highs in the mid-80s. Chance of rain 50%. Friday night, mostly cloudy with a chance of showers and thunderstorms. Lows in the upper 60s. Chance of rain 50%. Saturday, mostly cloudy in the morning, then becoming

partly sunny. A chance of thunderstorms. A chance of showers in the morning, then showers likely in the afternoon. Highs in the mid-80s. Chance of rain 70%. Saturday night, a chance of thunderstorms. Showers likely until midnight, then a chance of showers after midnight. Lows in the upper 60s. Chance of rain 70%. Sunday, mostly cloudy in the morning, then becoming partly sunny. A chance of showers. A slight chance of thunderstorms in the morning, then a chance of thunderstorms in the afternoon. Highs in the mid-80s. Chance of rain 50%. 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It's Stillwater, it was mostly sunny. The temperature was 94 degrees, the dew point 70, and the relative humidity 45%. The wind was east at 5 miles an hour. The pressure was 29.95 inches and falling. At Guthrie, it was sunny. The temperature was 96. The wind was variable at 3. Observations from around the region. It was mostly sunny. It was 91 at Wichita, 94 at Woodward, at 95 at Oklahoma City. Dallas-Fort Worth reported 94, Tulsa reported 94, and Springfield reported 84. Once again at 4 p.m., it's Stillwater, it was mostly sunny. The temperature was 94. From the Norman Forecast Office, here is the forecast for Stillwater and surrounding area. Rest of today, sunny with a slight chance of showers and thunderstorms. Highs in the mid-90s. Southeast winds around 5 miles an hour. Chance of rain 20%. Tonight, partly cloudy with a chance of thunderstorms. A chance of showers. Lows in the lower 70s. East winds around 5 miles an hour. Chance of rain 30%. Tuesday, partly sunny with a slight chance of showers and thunderstorms. Highs in the upper 80s. Northeast winds 5 to 10 miles an hour. Chance of rain 20%. Tuesday night, partly cloudy. Lows in the upper 60s. East winds 5 to 10 miles an hour. Wednesday, partly sunny. Highs in the mid-80s. Southeast winds 5 to 10 miles an hour. Wednesday night, partly cloudy. Lows in the mid-60s. Thursday, mostly sunny. A chance of showers and thunderstorms in the afternoon. Highs in the mid-80s. Chance of rain 50%. Thursday night, mostly cloudy with a chance of showers and thunderstorms. Lows in the upper 60s. Chance of rain 50%. Friday, mostly cloudy in the morning, then becoming partly sunny. A chance of showers. A slight chance of thunderstorms in the morning, then a chance of thunderstorms in the afternoon. Highs in the mid-80s. Chance of rain 50%. Friday night, mostly cloudy with a chance of showers and thunderstorms. Lows in the upper 60s. Chance of rain 50%. Saturday, mostly cloudy in the morning, then becoming partly sunny. A chance of thunderstorms. A chance of showers in the morning, then showers likely in the afternoon. Highs in the mid-80s. Chance of rain 70%. Saturday night, a chance of thunderstorms. Showers likely until midnight, then a chance of showers after midnight. Lows in the upper 60s. Chance of rain 70%. Sunday, mostly cloudy in the morning, then becoming partly sunny. A chance of showers. A slight chance of thunderstorms in the morning, then a chance of thunderstorms in the afternoon. Highs in the mid-80s. Chance of rain 50%. 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It's Stillwater, it was mostly sunny. The temperature was 94 degrees, the dew point 70, and the relative humidity 45%. The wind was east at 5 miles an hour. The pressure was 29.95 inches and falling. At Enid, it was sunny. The temperature was 95. The wind was east at 12. At Guthrie, it was sunny. The temperature was 96. The wind was variable at 3. Observations from around the region. It was mostly sunny. It was 91 at Wichita, 94 at Woodward, at 95 at Oklahoma City. Dallas
Fort Worth reported 94, Tulsa reported 94, and Springfield reported 84. Once again at 4 p.m., it's still water, it was mostly sunny. The temperature was 94. 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From the Norman Forecast Office, here is the forecast for Stillwater and surrounding area. Rest of today, sunny with a slight chance of showers and thunderstorms. Highs in the mid-90s. Southeast winds around 5 miles an hour. Chance of rain 20%. Tonight, partly cloudy with a chance of thunderstorms. A chance of showers. Lows in the lower 70s. East winds around 5 miles an hour. Chance of rain 30%. Tuesday, partly sunny with a slight chance of showers and thunderstorms. Highs in the upper 80s. Northeast winds 5 to 10 miles an hour. Chance of rain 20%. Tuesday night, partly cloudy. Lows in the upper 60s. East winds 5 to 10 miles an hour. Wednesday, partly sunny. Highs in the mid 80s. Southeast winds 5 to 10 miles an hour. Wednesday night, partly cloudy. Lows in the mid 60s. Thursday, mostly sunny. A chance of showers and thunderstorms in the afternoon. Highs in the mid-80s. Chance of rain 50%. Thursday night, mostly cloudy with a chance of showers and thunderstorms. Lows in the upper 60s. Chance of rain 50%. Friday, mostly cloudy in the morning, then becoming partly sunny. A chance of showers. A slight chance of thunderstorms in the morning, then a chance of thunderstorms in the afternoon. Highs in the mid-80s. Chance of rain 50%. Friday night, mostly cloudy with a chance of showers and thunderstorms. Lows in the upper 60s. Chance of rain 50%. Saturday, mostly cloudy in the morning, then becoming partly sunny. A chance of thunderstorms. A chance of showers in the morning, then showers likely in the afternoon. Highs in the mid-80s. Chance of rain 70%. Saturday night, a chance of thunderstorms. Showers likely until midnight, then a chance of showers after midnight. Lows in the upper 60s. Chance of rain 70%. Sunday, mostly cloudy in the morning, then becoming partly sunny. A chance of showers. A slight chance of thunderstorms in the morning, then a chance of thunderstorms in the afternoon. Highs in the mid-80s. Chance of rain 50%. 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It's Stillwater, it was mostly sunny. The temperature was 94 degrees, the dew point 70, and the relative humidity 45%. The wind was east at 5 miles an hour. The pressure was 29.95 inches and falling. At Enid, it was sunny. The temperature was 95. The wind was east at 12. At Guthrie, it was sunny. The temperature was 96. The wind was variable at 3. Observations from around the region. It was mostly sunny. It was 91 at Wichita, 94 at Woodward, at 95 at Oklahoma City. Dallas-Fort Worth reported 94, Tulsa reported 94, and Springfield reported 84. Once again at 4 p.m., it's still water, it was mostly sunny. The temperature was 94. From the Norman Forecast Office, here is the forecast for Stillwater and surrounding area. Rest of today, sunny with a slight chance of showers and thunderstorms. Highs in the mid-90s. Southeast winds around 5 miles an hour. Chance of rain 20%. Tonight, partly cloudy with a chance of thunderstorms. A chance of showers. Lows in the lower 70s. East winds around 5 miles an hour. Chance of rain 30%. Tuesday, partly sunny with a slight chance of showers and thunderstorms. Highs in the upper 80s. Northeast winds 5 to 10 miles an hour. Chance of rain 20%. Tuesday night, partly cloudy. Lows in the upper 60s. East winds 5 to 10 miles an hour.

Wednesday, partly sunny. Highs in the mid-80s. Southeast winds 5 to 10 miles an hour. Wednesday night, partly cloudy. Lows in the mid-60s. Thursday, mostly sunny. A chance of showers and thunderstorms in the afternoon. Highs in the mid-80s. Chance of rain 50%. Thursday night, mostly cloudy with a chance of showers and thunderstorms. Lows in the upper 60s. Chance of rain 50%. Friday, mostly cloudy in the morning, then becoming partly sunny. A chance of showers. A slight chance of thunderstorms in the morning, then a chance of thunderstorms in the afternoon. Highs in the mid-80s. Chance of rain 50%. Friday night, mostly cloudy with a chance of showers and thunderstorms. Lows in the upper 60s. Chance of rain 50%. Saturday, mostly cloudy in the morning, then becoming partly sunny. A chance of thunderstorms. A chance of showers in the morning, then showers likely in the afternoon. Highs in the mid-80s. Chance of rain 70%. Saturday night, a chance of thunderstorms. Showers likely until midnight, then a chance of showers after midnight. Lows in the upper 60s. Chance of rain 70%. Sunday, mostly cloudy in the morning, then becoming partly sunny. A chance of showers. A slight chance of thunderstorms in the morning, then a chance of thunderstorms in the afternoon. Highs in the mid-80s. Chance of rain 50%. 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It's Stillwater, it was mostly sunny. The temperature was 94 degrees, the dew point 70, and the relative humidity 45%. The wind was east at 5 miles an hour. The pressure was 29.95 inches and falling. At Enid, it was sunny. The temperature was 95. The wind was east at 12. At Guthrie, it was sunny. The temperature was 96. The wind was variable at 3. Observations from around the region. It was mostly sunny. It was 91 at Wichita, 94 at Woodward, at 95 at Oklahoma City. Dallas-Fort Worth reported 94, Tulsa reported 94, and Springfield reported 84. Once again at 4 p.m., at Stillwater, it was mostly sunny. The temperature was 94. From the Norman Forecast Office, here is the forecast for Stillwater and surrounding area. Rest of today, sunny with a slight chance of showers and thunderstorms. Highs in the mid-90s. Southeast winds around 5 miles an hour. Chance of rain 20%. Tonight, partly cloudy with a chance of thunderstorms. A chance of showers. Lows in the lower 70s. East winds around 5 miles an hour. Chance of rain 30%. Tuesday, partly sunny with a slight chance of showers and thunderstorms. Highs in the upper 80s. Northeast winds 5 to 10 miles an hour. Chance of rain 20%. Tuesday night, partly cloudy. Lows in the upper 60s. East winds 5 to 10 miles an hour. Wednesday, partly sunny. Highs in the mid-80s. Southeast winds 5 to 10 miles an hour. Wednesday night, partly cloudy. Lows in the mid-60s. Thursday, mostly sunny. A chance of showers and thunderstorms in the afternoon. Highs in the mid-80s. Chance of rain 50%. Thursday night, mostly cloudy with a chance of showers and thunderstorms. Lows in the upper 60s. Chance of rain 50%. Friday, mostly cloudy in the morning, then becoming partly sunny. A chance of showers. A slight chance of thunderstorms in the morning, then a chance of thunderstorms in the afternoon. Highs in the mid-80s. Chance of rain 50%. Friday night, mostly cloudy with a chance of showers and thunderstorms. Lows in the upper 60s. Chance of rain 50%. Saturday, mostly cloudy in the morning, then becoming partly sunny. A chance of thunderstorms. A chance of showers in the morning, then showers likely in the afternoon. Highs in the mid-80s. Chance of rain 70%. Saturday night, a chance of thunderstorms. Showers likely until midnight, then a chance of showers after midnight. Lows in the

was 95. The wind was east at 12. At Guthrie, it was sunny. The temperature was 96. The wind was variable at 3. Observations from around the region. It was mostly sunny. It was 91 at Wichita, 94 at Woodward, at 95 at Oklahoma City. Dallas-Fort Worth reported 94, Tulsa reported 94, and Springfield reported 84. Once again at 4 p.m., at Stillwater, it was mostly sunny. The temperature was 94. From the Norman Forecast Office, here is the forecast for Stillwater and surrounding area. Rest of today, sunny with a slight chance of showers and thunderstorms. Highs in the mid-90s. Southeast winds around 5 miles an hour. Chance of rain 20%. Tonight, partly cloudy with a chance of thunderstorms. A chance of showers. Lows in the lower 70s. East winds around 5 miles an hour. Chance of rain 30%. Tuesday, partly sunny with a slight chance of showers and thunderstorms. Highs in the upper 80s. Northeast winds 5 to 10 miles an hour. Chance of rain 20%. Tuesday night, partly cloudy. Lows in the upper 60s. East winds 5 to 10 miles an hour. Wednesday, partly sunny. Highs in the mid 80s. Southeast winds 5 to 10 miles an hour. Wednesday night, partly cloudy. Lows in the mid 60s. Thursday, mostly sunny. A chance of showers and thunderstorms in the afternoon. Highs in the mid-80s. Chance of rain 50%. Thursday night, mostly cloudy with a chance of showers and thunderstorms. Lows in the upper 60s. Chance of rain 50%. Friday, mostly cloudy in the morning, then becoming partly sunny. A chance of showers. A slight chance of thunderstorms in the morning, then a chance of thunderstorms in the afternoon. Highs in the mid-80s. Chance of rain 50%. Friday night, mostly cloudy with a chance of showers and thunderstorms. Lows in the upper 60s. Chance of rain 50%. Saturday, mostly cloudy in the morning, then becoming partly sunny. A chance of thunderstorms. A chance of showers in the morning, then showers likely in the afternoon. Highs in the mid-80s. Chance of rain 70%. Saturday night, a chance of thunderstorms. Showers likely until midnight, then a chance of showers after midnight. Lows in the upper 60s. Chance of rain 70%. Sunday, mostly cloudy in the morning, then becoming partly sunny. A chance of showers. A slight chance of thunderstorms in the morning, then a chance of thunderstorms in the afternoon. Highs in the mid-80s. Chance of rain 50%. 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At Stillwater, it was mostly sunny. The temperature was 94 degrees, the dew point 70, and the relative humidity 45%. The wind was east at 5 miles an hour. The pressure was 29.95 inches and falling. At Enid, it was sunny. The temperature was 95. The wind was east at 12. At Guthrie, it was sunny. The temperature was 96. The wind was variable at 3. Observations from around the region. It was mostly sunny. It was 91 at Wichita, 94 at Woodward, at 95 at Oklahoma City. Dallas-Fort Worth reported 94, Tulsa reported 94, and Springfield reported 84. Once again at 4 p.m., at Stillwater, it was mostly sunny. The temperature was 94. 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From the Norman Forecast Office, here is the forecast for Stillwater and surrounding area. Rest of today, sunny with a slight chance of showers and thunderstorms. Highs in the mid-90s. Southeast winds around 5 miles an hour. Chance of rain 20%. Tonight, partly cloudy with a chance of thunderstorms. A chance of showers. Lows in the lower 70s. East winds around 5 miles an hour. Chance of rain 30%.

80%. Tuesday, partly sunny with a slight chance of showers and thunderstorms. Highs in the upper 80s. Northeast winds 5 to 10 miles an hour. Chance of rain 20%. Tuesday night, partly cloudy. Lows in the upper 60s. East winds 5 to 10 miles an hour. Wednesday, partly sunny. Highs in the mid 80s. Southeast winds 5 to 10 miles an hour. Wednesday night, partly cloudy. Lows in the mid 60s. Thursday, mostly sunny. A chance of showers and thunderstorms in the afternoon. Highs in the mid 80s. Chance of rain 50%. Thursday night, mostly cloudy with a chance of showers and thunderstorms. Lows in the upper 60s. Chance of rain 50%. Friday, mostly cloudy in the morning, then becoming partly sunny. A chance of showers. A slight chance of thunderstorms in the morning, then a chance of thunderstorms in the afternoon. Highs in the mid-80s. Chance of rain 50%. Friday night, mostly cloudy with a chance of showers and thunderstorms. Lows in the upper 60s. Chance of rain 50%. Saturday, mostly cloudy in the morning, then becoming partly sunny. A chance of thunderstorms. A chance of showers in the morning, then showers likely in the afternoon. Highs in the mid-80s. Chance of rain 70%. Saturday night, a chance of thunderstorms. Showers likely until midnight, then a chance of showers after midnight. Lows in the upper 60s. Chance of rain 70%. Sunday, mostly cloudy in the morning, then becoming partly sunny. A chance of showers. A slight chance of thunderstorms in the morning, then a chance of thunderstorms in the afternoon. Highs in the mid-80s. Chance of rain 50%. 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At Stillwater, it was mostly sunny. The temperature was 94 degrees, the dew point 70, and the relative humidity 45%. The wind was east at 5 miles an hour. The pressure was 29.95 inches and falling. At Enid, it was sunny. The temperature was 95. The wind was east at 12. At Guthrie, it was sunny. The temperature was 96. The wind was variable at 3. Observations from around the region. It was mostly sunny. It was 91 at Wichita, 94 at Woodward, at 95 at Oklahoma City. Dallas-Fort Worth reported 94, Tulsa reported 94, and Springfield reported 84. Once again at 4 p.m., at Stillwater-Fort Worth reported 94, Tulsa reported 94, and Springfield reported 84. Once again at 4 p.m., at Stillwater, it was mostly sunny. The temperature was 94. From the Norman Forecast Office, here is the forecast for Stillwater and surrounding area. Rest of today, sunny with a slight chance of showers and thunderstorms. Highs in the mid-90s. Southeast winds around 5 miles an hour. Chance of rain 20%. Tonight, partly cloudy with a chance of thunderstorms. A chance of showers. Lows in the lower 70s. East winds around 5 miles an hour. Chance of rain 30%. Tuesday, partly sunny with a slight chance of showers and thunderstorms. Highs in the upper 80s. Northeast winds 5 to 10 miles an hour. Chance of rain 20%. Tuesday night, partly cloudy. Lows in the upper 60s. East winds 5 to 10 miles an hour. Wednesday, partly sunny. Highs in the mid-80s. Southeast winds 5 to 10 miles an hour. Wednesday night, partly cloudy. Lows in the mid-60s. Thursday, mostly sunny. A chance of showers and thunderstorms in the afternoon. Highs in the mid-80s. Chance of rain 50%. Thursday night, mostly cloudy with a chance of showers and thunderstorms. Lows in the upper 60s. Chance of rain 50%. Friday, mostly cloudy in the morning, then becoming partly sunny. A chance of showers. A slight chance of thunderstorms in the morning, then a chance of thunderstorms in the afternoon. Highs in the mid-80s. Chance of rain 50%. Friday night, mostly cloudy with a chance of showers.

highs in the upper 80s. Northeast winds 5 to 10 miles an hour. Chance of rain 20%. Tuesday night, partly cloudy. Lows in the upper 60s. East winds 5 to 10 miles an hour. Wednesday, partly sunny. Highs in the mid 80s. Southeast winds 5 to 10 miles an hour. Wednesday night, partly cloudy. Lows in the mid 60s. Thursday, mostly sunny. A chance of showers and thunderstorms in the afternoon. Highs in the mid 80s. Chance of rain 50%. Thursday night, mostly cloudy with a chance of showers and thunderstorms. Lows in the upper 60s. Chance of rain 50%. Friday, mostly cloudy in the morning, then becoming partly sunny. A chance of showers. A slight chance of thunderstorms in the morning, then a chance of thunderstorms in the afternoon. Highs in the mid-80s. Chance of rain 50%. Friday night, mostly cloudy with a chance of showers and thunderstorms. Lows in the upper 60s. Chance of rain 50%. Saturday, mostly cloudy in the morning, then becoming partly sunny. A chance of thunderstorms. A chance of showers in the morning, then showers likely in the afternoon. Highs in the mid-80s. Chance of rain 70%. Saturday night, a chance of thunderstorms. Showers likely until midnight, then a chance of showers after midnight. Lows in the upper 60s. Chance of rain 70%. Sunday, mostly cloudy in the morning, then becoming partly sunny. A chance of showers. A slight chance of thunderstorms in the morning, then a chance of thunderstorms in the afternoon. Highs in the mid-80s. Chance of rain 50%. 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It's Stillwater, it was mostly sunny. The temperature was 94 degrees, the dew point 70, and the relative humidity 45%. The wind was east at 5 miles an hour. The pressure was 29.95 inches and falling. At Enid, it was sunny. The temperature was 95. The wind was east at 12. At Guthrie, it was sunny. The temperature was 96. The wind was variable at 3. Observations from around the region. It was mostly sunny. It was 91 at Wichita, 94 at Woodward, at 95 at Oklahoma City. Dallas-Fort Worth reported 94, Tulsa reported 94, and Springfield reported 84. Once again at 4 p.m., at Stillwater, it was mostly sunny. The temperature was 94. From the Norman Forecast Office, here is the forecast for Stillwater and surrounding area. Rest of today, sunny with a slight chance of showers and thunderstorms. Highs in the mid-90s. Southeast wind around 5 miles an hour. Chance of rain 20%. Tonight, partly cloudy with a chance of thunderstorms. A chance of showers. Lows in the lower 70s. East winds around 5 miles an hour. Chance of rain 30%. Tuesday, partly sunny with a slight chance of showers and thunderstorms. Highs in the upper 80s. Northeast winds 5 to 10 miles an hour. Chance of rain 20%. Tuesday night, partly cloudy. Lows in the upper 60s. East winds 5 to 10 miles an hour. Wednesday, partly sunny. Highs in the mid-80s. Southeast winds 5 to 10 miles an hour. Wednesday night, partly cloudy. Lows in the mid-60s. Thursday, mostly sunny. A chance of showers and thunderstorms in the afternoon. Highs in the mid-80s. Chance of rain 50%. Thursday night, mostly cloudy with a chance of showers and thunderstorms. Lows in the upper 60s. Chance of rain 50%. Friday, mostly cloudy in the morning, then becoming partly sunny. A chance of showers. A slight chance of thunderstorms in the morning, then a chance of thunderstorms in the afternoon. Highs in the mid-80s. Chance of rain 50%. Friday night, mostly cloudy with a chance of showers and thunderstorms. Lows in the upper 60s. Chance of rain 50%. Saturday, mostly cloudy in the morning, then becoming partly sunny. A chance of thunderstorms. A chance of showers.

in the morning, then showers likely in the afternoon. Highs in the mid-80s. Chance of rain 70%. Saturday night, a chance of thunderstorms. Showers likely until midnight, then a chance of showers after midnight. Lows in the upper 60s. Chance of rain 70%. Sunday, mostly cloudy in the morning, then becoming partly sunny. A chance of showers. A slight chance of thunderstorms in the morning, then a chance of thunderstorms in the afternoon. Highs in the mid-80s. Chance of rain 50%. 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It's Stillwater, it was mostly sunny. The temperature was 94 degrees, the dew point 70, and the relative humidity 45%. The wind was east at 5 miles an hour. The pressure was 29.95 inches and falling. At Enid, it was sunny. The temperature was 95. The wind was east at 12. At Guthrie, it was sunny. The temperature was 96. The wind was variable at 3. Observations from around the region. It was mostly sunny. It was 91 at Wichita, 94 at Woodward, and 95 at Oklahoma City. Dallas-Fort Worth reported 94, Tulsa reported 94, and Springfield reported 84. Once again at 4 p.m., at Stillwater, it was mostly sunny. The temperature was 94. From the Norman Forecast Office, here is the forecast for Stillwater and surrounding area. Rest of today, sunny with a slight chance of showers and thunderstorms. Highs in the mid-90s. Southeast wind around 5 miles an hour. Chance of rain 20%. Tonight, partly cloudy with a chance of thunderstorms. A chance of showers. Lows in the lower 70s. East wind around 5 miles an hour. Chance of rain 30%. Tuesday, partly sunny with a slight chance of showers and thunderstorms. Highs in the upper 80s. Northeast winds 5 to 10 miles an hour. Chance of rain 20%. Tuesday night, partly cloudy. Lows in the upper 60s. East winds 5 to 10 miles an hour. Wednesday, partly sunny. Highs in the mid-80s. Southeast winds 5 to 10 miles an hour. Wednesday night, partly cloudy. Lows in the mid-60s. Thursday, mostly sunny. A chance of showers and thunderstorms in the afternoon. Highs in the mid-80s. Chance of rain 50%. Thursday night, mostly cloudy with a chance of showers and thunderstorms. Lows in the upper 60s. Chance of rain 50%. Friday, mostly cloudy in the morning, then becoming partly sunny. A chance of showers. A slight chance of thunderstorms in the morning, then a chance of thunderstorms in the afternoon. Highs in the mid-80s. Chance of rain 50%. Friday night, mostly cloudy with a chance of showers and thunderstorms. Lows in the upper 60s. Chance of rain 50%. Saturday, mostly cloudy in the morning, then becoming partly sunny. A chance of thunderstorms. A chance of showers in the morning, then showers likely in the afternoon. Highs in the mid-80s. Chance of rain 70%. Saturday night, a chance of thunderstorms. Showers likely until midnight, then a chance of showers after midnight. Lows in the upper 60s. Chance of rain 70%. Sunday, mostly cloudy in the morning, then becoming partly sunny. A chance of showers. A slight chance of thunderstorms in the morning, then a chance of thunderstorms in the afternoon. Highs in the mid-80s. Chance of rain 50%. 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It's Stillwater, it was mostly sunny. The temperature was 94 degrees, the dew point 70, and the relative humidity 45%. The wind was east at 5 miles an hour. The pressure was 29.95 inches and falling. At Enid, it was sunny. The temperature was 95. The wind was east at 12. At Guthrie, it was sunny. The temperature was 96. The wind was variable at 3. Observations from around the region. It was mostly sunny. It was 91 at Wichita, 94 at Woodward, at 95.

Oklahoma City. Dallas-Fort Worth reported 94, Tulsa reported 94, and Springfield reported 84. Once again at 4 p.m., it's still water, it was mostly sunny. The temperature was 94. From the Norman Forecast Office, here is the forecast for Stillwater and surrounding area. Rest of today, sunny with a slight chance of showers and thunderstorms. Highs in the mid-90s. Southeast winds around 5 miles an hour. Chance of rain 20%. Tonight, partly cloudy with a chance of thunderstorms. A chance of showers. Lows in the lower 70s. East winds around 5 miles an hour. Chance of rain 30%. Tuesday, partly sunny with a slight chance of showers and thunderstorms. Highs in the upper 80s. Northeast winds 5 to 10 miles an hour. Chance of rain 20%. Tuesday night, partly cloudy. Lows in the upper 60s. East winds 5 to 10 miles an hour. Wednesday, partly sunny. Highs in the mid 80s. Southeast winds 5 to 10 miles an hour. Wednesday night, partly cloudy. Lows in the mid-60s. Thursday, mostly sunny. A chance of showers and thunderstorms in the afternoon. Highs in the mid-80s. Chance of rain 50%. Thursday night, mostly cloudy with a chance of showers and thunderstorms. Lows in the upper 60s. Chance of rain 50%. Friday, mostly cloudy in the morning, then becoming partly sunny. A chance of showers. A slight chance of thunderstorms in the morning, then a chance of thunderstorms in the afternoon. Highs in the mid-80s. Chance of rain 50%. Friday night, mostly cloudy with a chance of showers and thunderstorms. Lows in the upper 60s. Chance of rain 50%. Saturday, mostly cloudy in the morning, then becoming partly sunny. A chance of thunderstorms. A chance of showers in the morning, then showers likely in the afternoon. Highs in the mid-80s. Chance of rain 70%. Saturday night, a chance of thunderstorms. Showers likely until midnight, then a chance of showers after midnight. Lows in the upper 60s. Chance of rain 70%. Sunday, mostly cloudy in the morning, then becoming partly sunny. A chance of showers. A slight chance of thunderstorms in the morning, then a chance of thunderstorms in the afternoon. Highs in the mid-80s. Chance of rain 50%. 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It's Stillwater, it was mostly sunny. The temperature was 94 degrees, the dew point 70, and the relative humidity 45%. The wind was east at 5 miles an hour. The pressure was 29.95 inches and falling. At Enid, it was sunny. The temperature was 95. The wind was east at 12. At Guthrie, it was sunny. The temperature was 96. The wind was variable at 3. Observations from around the region. It was mostly sunny. It was 91 at Wichita, 94 at Woodward, and 95 at Oklahoma City. Dallas-Fort Worth reported 94, Tulsa reported 94, and Springfield reported 84. Once again at 4 p.m., it's still water, it was mostly sunny. The temperature was 94. From the Norman Forecast Office, here is the forecast for Stillwater and surrounding area. Rest of today, sunny with a slight chance of showers and thunderstorms. Highs in the mid-90s. Southeast winds around 5 miles an hour. Chance of rain 20%. Tonight, partly cloudy with a chance of thunderstorms. A chance of showers. Lows in the lower 70s. East winds around 5 miles an hour. Chance of rain 30%. Tuesday, partly sunny with a slight chance of showers and thunderstorms. Highs in the upper 80s. Northeast winds 5 to 10 miles an hour. Chance of rain 20%. Tuesday night, partly cloudy. Lows in the upper 60s. East winds 5 to 10 miles an hour. Wednesday, partly sunny. Highs in the mid-80s. Southeast winds 5 to 10 miles an hour. Wednesday night, partly cloudy. Lows in the mid-60s. Thursday, mostly

sunny. A chance of showers and thunderstorms in the afternoon. Highs in the mid-80s. Chance of rain 50%. Thursday night, mostly cloudy with a chance of showers and thunderstorms. Lows in the upper 60s. Chance of rain 50%. Friday, mostly cloudy in the morning, then becoming partly sunny. A chance of showers. A slight chance of thunderstorms in the morning, then a chance of thunderstorms in the afternoon. Highs in the mid-80s. Chance of rain 50%. Friday night, mostly cloudy with a chance of showers and thunderstorms. Lows in the upper 60s. Chance of rain 50%. Saturday, mostly cloudy in the morning, then becoming partly sunny. A chance of thunderstorms. A chance of showers in the morning, then showers likely in the afternoon. Highs in the mid-80s. Chance of rain 70%. Saturday night, a chance of thunderstorms. Showers likely until midnight, then a chance of showers after midnight. Lows in the upper 60s. Chance of rain 70%. Sunday, mostly cloudy in the morning, then becoming partly sunny. A chance of showers. A slight chance of thunderstorms in the morning, then a chance of thunderstorms in the afternoon. Highs in the mid-80s. Chance of rain 50%. 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At Stillwater, it was mostly sunny. The temperature was 94 degrees, the dew point 70, and the relative humidity 45%. The wind was east at 5 miles an hour. The pressure was 29.95 inches and falling. At Enid, it was sunny. The temperature was 95. The wind was east at 12. At Guthrie, it was sunny. The temperature was 96. The wind was variable at 3. Observations from around the region. It was mostly sunny. It was 91 at Wichita, 94 at Woodward, at 95 at Oklahoma City. Dallas-Fort Worth reported 94, Tulsa reported 94, and Springfield reported 84. Once again at 4 p.m., at Stillwater, it was mostly sunny. The temperature was 94. 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At Stillwater, it was mostly sunny. The temperature was 93 degrees, the dew point 70, and the relative humidity 46%. The wind was east at 5 miles an hour. The pressure was 29.95 inches and steady. At Guthrie, it was sunny. The temperature was 96, and the heat index was 102. The wind was southeast at 7. Observations from around the region. Skies ranged from sunny to mostly sunny. It was 90 at Wichita, 95 at Woodward, at 95 at Oklahoma City. Dallas-Fort Worth reported 94, Tulsa reported 95, and Springfield reported 85. Once again at 5 p.m., at Stillwater, it was mostly sunny. The temperature was 93. From the Norman Forecast Office, here is the forecast for Stillwater and surrounding area. Rest of today, sunny with a slight chance of showers and thunderstorms. Highs in the mid-90s. Southeast wind around 5 miles an hour. Chance of rain 20%. Tonight, partly cloudy with a chance of thunderstorms. A chance of showers. Lows in the lower 70s. East wind around 5 miles an hour. Chance of rain 30%. Tuesday, partly sunny with a slight chance of showers and thunderstorms. Highs in the upper 80s. Northeast winds 5 to 10 miles an hour. Chance of rain 20%. Tuesday night, partly cloudy. Lows in the upper 60s. East winds 5 to 10 miles an hour. Wednesday, partly sunny. Highs in the mid-80s. Southeast winds 5 to 10 miles an hour. Wednesday night, partly cloudy. Lows in the mid-60s. Thursday, mostly sunny. A chance of showers and thunderstorms in the afternoon. Highs in the mid-80s. Chance of rain 50%.
Thursday night, mostly cloudy with a chance of showers and thunderstorms. Lows in the upper 60s. Chance of rain 50%. Friday, mostly cloudy in the morning, then becoming partly sunny. A chance of showers. A slight chance of thunderstorms in the morning, then a chance of thunderstorms in the afternoon. Highs in the mid-80s. Chance of rain 50%. Friday night, mostly cloudy with a chance of showers and thunderstorms. Lows in the upper 60s. Chance of rain 50%. Saturday, mostly cloudy in the morning, then becoming partly sunny. A chance of thunderstorms. A chance of showers in the morning, then showers likely in the afternoon. Highs in the mid-80s. Chance of rain 70%. Saturday night, a chance of thunderstorms. Showers likely until midnight, then a chance of showers after midnight. Lows in the upper 60s. Chance of rain 70%. Sunday, mostly cloudy in the morning, then becoming partly sunny. A chance of showers. A slight chance of thunderstorms in the morning, then a chance of thunderstorms in the afternoon. Highs in the mid-80s. Chance of rain 50%. 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It's Stillwater, it was mostly sunny. The temperature was 93 degrees, the dew point 70, and the relative humidity 46%. The wind was east at 5 miles an hour. The pressure was 29.95 inches and steady. At Guthrie, it was sunny. The temperature was 96, and the heat index was 102. The wind was southeast at 7. Observations from around the region. Skies ranged from sunny to mostly sunny. It was 90 at Wichita, 95 at Woodward, and 95 at Oklahoma City. Dallas-Fort Worth reported 94, Tulsa reported 95, and Springfield reported 85. Once again at 5 p.m., it's still water, it was mostly sunny. The temperature was 93. From the Norman Forecast Office, here is the forecast for Stillwater and surrounding area. Rest of today, sunny with a slight chance of showers and thunderstorms. Highs in the mid-90s. Southeast wind around 5 miles an hour. Chance of rain 20%. Tonight, partly cloudy with a chance of thunderstorms. A chance of showers. Lows in the lower 70s. East wind around 5 miles an hour. Chance of rain 30%. Tuesday, partly sunny with a slight chance of showers and thunderstorms. Highs in the upper 80s. Northeast winds 5 to 10 miles an hour. Chance of rain 20%. Tuesday night, partly cloudy. Lows in the upper 60s. East winds 5 to 10 miles an hour. Wednesday, partly sunny. Highs in the mid 80s. Southeast winds 5 to 10 miles an hour. Wednesday night, partly cloudy. Lows in the mid-60s. Thursday, mostly sunny. A chance of showers and thunderstorms in the afternoon. Highs in the mid-80s. Chance of rain 50%. Thursday night, mostly cloudy with a chance of showers and thunderstorms. Lows in the upper 60s. Chance of rain 50%. Friday, mostly cloudy in the morning, then becoming partly sunny. A chance of showers. A slight chance of thunderstorms in the morning, then a chance of thunderstorms in the afternoon. Highs in the mid-80s. Chance of rain 50%. Friday night, mostly cloudy with a chance of showers and thunderstorms. Lows in the upper 60s. Chance of rain 50%. Saturday, mostly cloudy in the morning, then becoming partly sunny. A chance of thunderstorms. A chance of showers in the morning, then showers likely in the afternoon. Highs in the mid-80s. Chance of rain 70%. Saturday night, a chance of thunderstorms. Showers likely until midnight, then a chance of showers after midnight. Lows in the upper 60s. Chance of rain 70%. Sunday, mostly cloudy in the morning, then becoming partly sunny. A chance of showers. A slight chance of thunderstorms in the morning, then a chance of thunderstorms in the afternoon. Highs in the mid-80s. Chance of rain 50%. 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

It still water. It was mostly sunny. The temperature was 93 degrees, the dew point 70, and the relative humidity 46%. The wind was east at 5 miles an hour. The pressure was 29.95 inches and steady. At Guthrie, it was sunny. The temperature was 96, and the heat index was 102. The wind was southeast at 7. Observations from around the region. Skies ranged from sunny to mostly sunny. It was 90 at Wichita, 95 at Woodward, at 95 at Oklahoma City. Dallas-Fort Worth reported 94, Tulsa reported 95, and Springfield reported 85. Once again at 5 p.m., at Stillwater, it was mostly sunny. The temperature was 93. From the Norman Forecast Office, here is the forecast for Stillwater and surrounding area. Rest of today, sunny with a slight chance of showers and thunderstorms. Highs in the mid-90s. Southeast winds around 5 miles an hour. Chance of rain 20%. Tonight, partly cloudy with a chance of thunderstorms. A chance of showers. Lows in the lower 70s. East winds around 5 miles an hour. Chance of rain 30%. Tuesday, partly sunny with a slight chance of showers and thunderstorms. Highs in the upper 80s. Northeast winds 5 to 10 miles an hour. Chance of rain 20%. Tuesday night, partly cloudy. Lows in the upper 60s. East winds 5 to 10 miles an hour. Wednesday, partly sunny. Highs in the mid 80s. Southeast winds 5 to 10 miles an hour. Wednesday night, partly cloudy. Lows in the mid 60s. Thursday, mostly sunny. A chance of showers and thunderstorms in the afternoon. Highs in the mid-80s. Chance of rain 50%. Thursday night, mostly cloudy with a chance of showers and thunderstorms. Lows in the upper 60s. Chance of rain 50%. Friday, mostly cloudy in the morning, then becoming partly sunny. A chance of showers. A slight chance of thunderstorms in the morning, then a chance of thunderstorms in the afternoon. Highs in the mid-80s. Chance of rain 50%. Friday night, mostly cloudy with a chance of showers and thunderstorms. Lows in the upper 60s. Chance of rain 50%. Saturday, mostly cloudy in the morning, then becoming partly sunny. A chance of thunderstorms. A chance of showers in the morning, then showers likely in the afternoon. Highs in the mid-80s. Chance of rain 70%. Saturday night, a chance of thunderstorms. Showers likely until midnight, then a chance of showers after midnight. Lows in the upper 60s. Chance of rain 70%. Sunday, mostly cloudy in the morning, then becoming partly sunny. A chance of showers. A slight chance of thunderstorms in the morning, then a chance of thunderstorms in the afternoon. Highs in the mid-80s. Chance of rain 50%. 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And here are 5 p.m. weather observations. At Stillwater, it was mostly sunny. The temperature was 93 degrees, the dew point 70, and the relative humidity 46%. The wind was east at 5 miles an hour. The pressure was 29.95 inches and steady. At Guthrie, it was sunny. The temperature was 96, and the heat index was 102. The wind was southeast at 7. Observations from around the region. It was mostly sunny. It was 90 at Wichita, 95 at Woodward, at 95 at Oklahoma City. Dallas-Fort Worth reported 94, Tulsa reported 95, and Springfield reported 85. Once again at 5 p.m., at Stillwater, it was mostly sunny. The temperature was 93. 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From the Norman Forecast Office, here is the forecast for Stillwater and surrounding area. Rest of today, sunny with a slight chance of showers and thunderstorms. Highs in the mid-90s. Southeast winds around 5 miles an hour. Chance of rain 20%.

Tonight, partly cloudy with a chance of thunderstorms. A chance of showers. Lows in the lower 70s. East wind around 5 miles an hour. Chance of rain 30%. Tuesday, partly sunny with a slight chance of showers and thunderstorms. Highs in the upper 80s. Northeast winds 5 to 10 miles an hour. Chance of rain 20%. Tuesday night, partly cloudy. Lows in the upper 60s. East winds 5 to 10 miles an hour. Wednesday, partly sunny. Highs in the mid 80s. Southeast winds 5 to 10 miles an hour. Wednesday night, partly cloudy. Lows in the mid 60s. Thursday, mostly sunny. A chance of showers and thunderstorms in the afternoon. Highs in the mid 80s. Chance of rain 50%. Thursday night, mostly cloudy with a chance of showers and thunderstorms. Lows in the upper 60s. Chance of rain 50%. Friday, mostly cloudy in the morning, then becoming partly sunny. A chance of showers. A slight chance of thunderstorms in the morning, then a chance of thunderstorms in the afternoon. Highs in the mid 80s. Chance of rain 50%. Friday night, mostly cloudy with a chance of showers and thunderstorms. Lows in the upper 60s. Chance of rain 50%. Saturday, mostly cloudy in the morning, then becoming partly sunny. A chance of thunderstorms. A chance of showers in the morning, then showers likely in the afternoon. Highs in the mid 80s. Chance of rain 70%. Saturday night, a chance of thunderstorms. Showers likely until midnight, then a chance of showers after midnight. Lows in the upper 60s. Chance of rain 70%. Sunday, mostly cloudy in the morning, then becoming partly sunny. A chance of showers. A slight chance of thunderstorms in the morning, then a chance of thunderstorms in the afternoon. Highs in the mid 80s. Chance of rain 50%. 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It's Stillwater, it was mostly sunny. The temperature was 93 degrees, the dew point 70, and the relative humidity 46%. The wind was east at 5 miles an hour. The pressure was 29.95 inches and steady. At Guthrie, it was sunny. The temperature was 96, and the heat index was 102. The wind was southeast at 7. Observations from around the region. It was mostly sunny. It was 90 at Wichita, 95 at Woodward, at 95 at Oklahoma City. Dallas-Fort Worth reported 94, Tulsa reported 95, and Springfield reported 85. Once again at 5 p.m., at Stillwater, it was mostly sunny. The temperature was 93. From the Norman Forecast Office, here is the forecast for Stillwater and surrounding area. Rest of today, sunny with a slight chance of showers and thunderstorms. Highs in the mid-90s. Southeast wind around 5 miles an hour. Chance of rain 20%. Tonight, partly cloudy with a chance of thunderstorms. A chance of showers. Lows in the lower 70s. East wind around 5 miles an hour. Chance of rain 30%. Tuesday, partly sunny with a slight chance of showers and thunderstorms. Highs in the upper 80s. Northeast winds 5 to 10 miles an hour. Chance of rain 20%. Tuesday night, partly cloudy. Lows in the upper 60s. East winds 5 to 10 miles an hour. Wednesday, partly sunny. Highs in the mid 80s. Southeast winds 5 to 10 miles an hour. Wednesday night, partly cloudy. Lows in the mid-60s. Thursday, mostly sunny. A chance of showers and thunderstorms in the afternoon. Highs in the mid-80s. Chance of rain 50%. Thursday night, mostly cloudy with a chance of showers and thunderstorms. Lows in the upper 60s. Chance of rain 50%. Friday, mostly cloudy in the morning, then becoming partly sunny. A chance of showers. A slight chance of thunderstorms in the morning, then a chance of thunderstorms in the afternoon. Highs in the mid-80s. Chance of rain 50%. Friday night, mostly cloudy with a chance of showers and thunderstorms.

Lows in the upper 60s. Chance of rain 50%. Saturday, mostly cloudy in the morning, then becoming partly sunny. A chance of thunderstorms. A chance of showers in the morning, then showers likely in the afternoon. Highs in the mid-80s. Chance of rain 70%. Saturday night, a chance of thunderstorms. Showers likely until midnight, then a chance of showers after midnight. Lows in the upper 60s. Chance of rain 70%. Sunday, mostly cloudy in the morning, then becoming partly sunny. A chance of showers. A slight chance of thunderstorms in the morning, then a chance of thunderstorms in the afternoon. Highs in the mid-80s. Chance of rain 50%. 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It's Stillwater, it was mostly sunny. The temperature was 93 degrees, the dew point 70, and the relative humidity 46%. The wind was east at 5 miles an hour. The pressure was 29.95 inches and steady. At Guthrie, it was sunny. The temperature was 96, and the heat index was 102. The wind was southeast at 7. Observations from around the region. It was mostly sunny. It was 90 at Wichita, 95 at Woodward, at 95 at Oklahoma City. Dallas-Fort Worth reported 94, Tulsa reported 95, and Springfield reported 85. Once again at 5 p.m., it's still water, it was mostly sunny. The temperature was 93. From the Norman Forecast Office, here is the forecast for Stillwater and surrounding area. Rest of today, sunny with a slight chance of showers and thunderstorms. Highs in the mid-90s. Southeast winds around 5 miles an hour. Chance of rain 20%. Tonight, partly cloudy with a chance of thunderstorms. A chance of showers. Lows in the lower 70s. East winds around 5 miles an hour. Chance of rain 30%. Tuesday, partly sunny with a slight chance of showers and thunderstorms. Highs in the upper 80s. Northeast winds 5 to 10 miles an hour. Chance of rain 20%. Tuesday night, partly cloudy. Lows in the upper 60s. East winds 5 to 10 miles an hour. Wednesday, partly sunny. Highs in the mid 80s. Southeast winds 5 to 10 miles an hour. Wednesday night, partly cloudy. Lows in the mid-60s. Thursday, mostly sunny. A chance of showers and thunderstorms in the afternoon. Highs in the mid-80s. Chance of rain 50%. Thursday night, mostly cloudy with a chance of showers and thunderstorms. Lows in the upper 60s. Chance of rain 50%. Friday, mostly cloudy in the morning, then becoming partly sunny. A chance of showers. A slight chance of thunderstorms in the morning, then a chance of thunderstorms in the afternoon. Highs in the mid-80s. Chance of rain 50%. Friday night, mostly cloudy with a chance of showers and thunderstorms. Lows in the upper 60s. Chance of rain 50%. Saturday, mostly cloudy in the morning, then becoming partly sunny. A chance of thunderstorms. A chance of showers in the morning, then showers likely in the afternoon. Highs in the mid-80s. Chance of rain 70%. Saturday night, a chance of thunderstorms. Showers likely until midnight, then a chance of showers after midnight. Lows in the upper 60s. Chance of rain 70%. Sunday, mostly cloudy in the morning, then becoming partly sunny. A chance of showers. A slight chance of thunderstorms in the morning, then a chance of thunderstorms in the afternoon. Highs in the mid-80s. Chance of rain 50%. 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It's Stillwater, it was mostly sunny. The temperature was 93 degrees, the dew point 70, and the relative humidity 46%. The wind was east at 5 miles an hour. The pressure was 29.95 inches and steady. At Guthrie, it was sunny. The temperature was 96, and the heat index was 102. The wind was southeast at 7. Observations from around the region. It was mostly sunny.

hours. Lows in the lower 70s. East winds around 5 miles an hour. Chance of rain 30%. Tuesday, partly sunny with a slight chance of showers and thunderstorms. Highs in the upper 80s. Northeast winds 5 to 10 miles an hour. Chance of rain 20%. Tuesday night, partly cloudy. Lows in the upper 60s. East winds 5 to 10 miles an hour. Wednesday, partly sunny. Highs in the mid 80s. Southeast winds 5 to 10 miles an hour. Wednesday night, partly cloudy. Lows in the mid 60s. Thursday, mostly sunny. A chance of showers and thunderstorms in the afternoon. Highs in the mid 80s. Chance of rain 50%. Thursday night, mostly cloudy with a chance of showers and thunderstorms. Lows in the upper 60s. Chance of rain 50%. Friday, mostly cloudy in the morning, then becoming partly sunny. A chance of showers. A slight chance of thunderstorms in the morning, then a chance of thunderstorms in the afternoon. Highs in the mid-80s. Chance of rain 50%. Friday night, mostly cloudy with a chance of showers and thunderstorms. Lows in the upper 60s. Chance of rain 50%. Saturday, mostly cloudy in the morning, then becoming partly sunny. A chance of thunderstorms. A chance of showers in the morning, then showers likely in the afternoon. Highs in the mid-80s. Chance of rain 70%. Saturday night, a chance of thunderstorms. Showers likely until midnight, then a chance of showers after midnight. Lows in the upper 60s. Chance of rain 70%. Sunday, mostly cloudy in the morning, then becoming partly sunny. A chance of showers. A slight chance of thunderstorms in the morning, then a chance of thunderstorms in the afternoon. Highs in the mid-80s. Chance of rain 50%. 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It's Stillwater, it was mostly sunny. The temperature was 93 degrees, the dew point 70, and the relative humidity 46%. The wind was east at 5 miles an hour. The pressure was 29.95 inches and steady. At Guthrie, it was sunny. The temperature was 96, and the heat index was 102. The wind was southeast at 7. Observations from around the region. It was mostly sunny. It was 90 at Wichita, 95 at Woodward, at 95 at Oklahoma City. Dallas-Fort Worth reported 94, Tulsa reported 95, and Springfield reported 85. Once again at 5 p.m., at Stillwater, it was mostly sunny. The temperature was 93. From the Norman Forecast Office, here is the forecast for Stillwater and surrounding area. Rest of today, sunny with a slight chance of showers and thunderstorms. Highs in the mid-90s. Southeast wind around 5 miles an hour. Chance of rain 20%. Tonight, partly cloudy with a chance of thunderstorms. A chance of showers. Lows in the lower 70s. East wind around 5 miles an hour. Chance of rain 30%. Tuesday, partly sunny with a slight chance of showers and thunderstorms. Highs in the upper 80s. Northeast winds 5 to 10 miles an hour. Chance of rain 20%. Tuesday night, partly cloudy. Lows in the upper 60s. East winds 5 to 10 miles an hour. Wednesday, partly sunny. Highs in the mid 80s. Southeast winds 5 to 10 miles an hour. Wednesday night, partly cloudy. Lows in the mid 60s. Thursday, mostly sunny. A chance of showers and thunderstorms in the afternoon. Highs in the mid 80s. Chance of rain 50%. Thursday night, mostly cloudy with a chance of showers and thunderstorms. Lows in the upper 60s. Chance of rain 50%. Friday, mostly cloudy in the morning, then becoming partly sunny. A chance of showers. A slight chance of thunderstorms in the morning, then a chance of thunderstorms in the afternoon. Highs in the mid-80s. Chance of rain 50%. Friday night, mostly cloudy with a chance of showers and thunderstorms. Lows in the upper 60s. Chance of rain 50%.

Saturday, mostly cloudy in the morning, then becoming partly sunny. A chance of thunderstorms. A chance of showers in the morning, then showers likely in the afternoon. Highs in the mid-80s. Chance of rain 70%. Saturday night, a chance of thunderstorms. Showers likely until midnight, then a chance of showers after midnight. Lows in the upper 60s. Chance of rain 70%. Sunday, mostly cloudy in the morning, then becoming partly sunny. A chance of showers. A slight chance of thunderstorms in the morning, then a chance of thunderstorms in the afternoon. Highs in the mid-80s. Chance of rain 50%. 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It's Stillwater, it was mostly sunny. The temperature was 93 degrees, the dew point 70, and the relative humidity 46%. The wind was east at 5 miles an hour. The pressure was 29.95 inches and steady. At Guthrie, it was sunny. The temperature was 96, and the heat index was 102. The wind was southeast at 7. Observations from around the region. It was mostly sunny. It was 90 at Wichita, 95 at Woodward, at 95 at Oklahoma City. Dallas-Fort Worth reported 94, Tulsa reported 95, and Springfield reported 85. Once again at 5 p.m., at Stillwater, it was mostly sunny. The temperature was 93. From the Norman Forecast Office, here is the forecast for Stillwater and surrounding area. Rest of today, sunny with a slight chance of showers and thunderstorms. Highs in the mid-90s. Southeast winds around 5 miles an hour. Chance of rain 20%. Tonight, partly cloudy with a chance of thunderstorms. A chance of showers. Lows in the lower 70s. East winds around 5 miles an hour. Chance of rain 30%. Partly cloudy with a chance of thunderstorms. A chance of showers. Lows in the lower 70s. East winds around 5 miles an hour. Chance of rain 30%. Tuesday, partly sunny with a slight chance of showers and thunderstorms. Highs in the upper 80s. Northeast winds 5 to 10 miles an hour. Chance of rain 20%. Tuesday night, partly cloudy. Lows in the upper 60s. East winds 5 to 10 miles an hour. Wednesday, partly sunny. Highs in the mid-80s. Southeast winds 5 to 10 miles an hour. Wednesday night, partly cloudy. Lows in the mid-60s. Thursday, mostly sunny. A chance of showers and thunderstorms in the afternoon. Highs in the mid-80s. Chance of rain 50%. Thursday night, mostly cloudy with a chance of showers and thunderstorms. Lows in the upper 60s. Chance of rain 50%. Friday, mostly cloudy in the morning, then becoming partly sunny. A chance of showers. A slight chance of thunderstorms in the morning, then a chance of thunderstorms in the afternoon. Highs in the mid-80s. Chance of rain 50%. Friday night, mostly cloudy with a chance of showers and thunderstorms. Lows in the upper 60s. Chance of rain 50%. Saturday, mostly cloudy in the morning, then becoming partly sunny. A chance of thunderstorms. A chance of showers in the morning, then showers likely in the afternoon. Highs in the mid-80s. Chance of rain 70%. Saturday night, a chance of thunderstorms. Showers likely until midnight, then a chance of showers after midnight. Lows in the upper 60s. Chance of rain 70%. Sunday, mostly cloudy in the morning, then becoming partly sunny. A chance of showers. A slight chance of thunderstorms in the morning, then a chance of thunderstorms in the afternoon. Highs in the mid-80s. Chance of rain 50%. 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It's Stillwater, it was mostly sunny. The temperature was 93 degrees, the dew point 70, and the relative humidity 46%.

5%. The wind was east at 5 miles an hour. The pressure was 29.95 inches and steady. At Guthrie, it was sunny. The temperature was 96, and the heat index was 102. The wind was southeast at 7. Observations from around the region. It was mostly sunny. It was 90 at Wichita, 95 at Woodward, at 95 at Oklahoma City. Dallas-Fort Worth reported 94, Tulsa reported 95, and Springfield reported 85. Once again at 5 p.m., at Stillwater, it was mostly sunny. The temperature was 93. From the Norman Forecast Office, here is the forecast for Stillwater and surrounding area. Rest of today, sunny with a slight chance of showers and thunderstorms. Highs in the mid-90s. Southeast winds around 5 miles an hour. Chance of rain 20%. Tonight, partly cloudy with a chance of thunderstorms. A chance of showers. Lows in the lower 70s. East winds around 5 miles an hour. Chance of rain 30%. Tuesday, partly sunny with a slight chance of showers and thunderstorms. Highs in the upper 80s. Northeast winds 5 to 10 miles an hour. Chance of rain 20%. Tuesday night, partly cloudy. Lows in the upper 60s. East winds 5 to 10 miles an hour. Wednesday, partly sunny. Highs in the mid 80s. Southeast winds 5 to 10 miles an hour. Wednesday night, partly cloudy. Lows in the mid 60s. Thursday, mostly sunny. A chance of showers and thunderstorms in the afternoon. Highs in the mid-80s. Chance of rain 50%. Thursday night, mostly cloudy with a chance of showers and thunderstorms. Lows in the upper 60s. Chance of rain 50%. Friday, mostly cloudy in the morning, then becoming partly sunny. A chance of showers. A slight chance of thunderstorms in the morning, then a chance of thunderstorms in the afternoon. Highs in the mid-80s. Chance of rain 50%. Friday night, mostly cloudy with a chance of showers and thunderstorms. Lows in the upper 60s. Chance of rain 50%. Saturday, mostly cloudy in the morning, then becoming partly sunny. A chance of thunderstorms. A chance of showers in the morning, then showers likely in the afternoon. Highs in the mid-80s. Chance of rain 70%. Saturday night, a chance of thunderstorms. Showers likely until midnight, then a chance of showers after midnight. Lows in the upper 60s. Chance of rain 70%. Sunday, mostly cloudy in the morning, then becoming partly sunny. A chance of showers. A slight chance of thunderstorms in the morning, then a chance of thunderstorms in the afternoon. Highs in the mid-80s. Chance of rain 50%. 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And here are 5 p.m. weather observations. At Stillwater, it was mostly sunny. The temperature was 93 degrees, the dew point 70, and the relative humidity 46%. The wind was east at 5 miles an hour. The pressure was 29.95 inches and steady. At Guthrie, it was sunny. The temperature was 96, and the heat index was 102. The wind was southeast at 7. Observations from around the region. It was mostly sunny. It was 90 at Wichita, 95 at Woodward, at 95 at Oklahoma City. Dallas-Fort Worth reported 94, Tulsa reported 95, and Springfield reported 85. Once again at 5 p.m., at Stillwater, it was mostly sunny. The temperature was 93. From the Norman Forecast Office, here is the forecast for Stillwater and surrounding area. Tonight, partly cloudy with a chance of thunderstorms. A chance of showers. Lows in the lower 70s. East wind around 5 miles an hour. Chance of rain 30%. Tuesday, partly sunny with a slight chance of showers and thunderstorms. Highs in the upper 80s. Northeast winds 5 to 10 miles an hour. Chance of rain 20%. Tuesday night, partly cloudy. Lows in the upper 60s. East winds 5 to 10 miles an hour. Wednesday, partly sunny. Highs in the mid-80s.
southeast winds 5 to 10 miles an hour. Wednesday night, partly cloudy. Lows in the mid-60s. Southeast winds 5 to 10 miles an hour. Thursday, mostly sunny. A chance of showers and thunderstorms in the afternoon. Highs in the mid-80s. Chance of rain 50%. Thursday night, mostly cloudy with a chance of showers and thunderstorms. Lows in the upper 60s. Chance of rain 50%. Friday, mostly cloudy in the morning, then becoming partly sunny. A chance of showers. A slight chance of thunderstorms in the morning, then a chance of thunderstorms in the afternoon. Highs in the mid-80s. Chance of rain 50%. Friday night, mostly cloudy with a chance of showers and thunderstorms. Lows in the upper 60s. Chance of rain 50%. Saturday, mostly cloudy in the morning, then becoming partly sunny. A chance of thunderstorms. A chance of showers in the morning, then showers likely in the afternoon. Highs in the mid-80s. Chance of rain 70%. Saturday night, a chance of thunderstorms. Showers likely until midnight, then a chance of showers after midnight. Lows in the upper 60s. Chance of rain 70%. Sunday, mostly cloudy in the morning, then becoming partly sunny. A chance of showers. A slight chance of thunderstorms in the morning, then a chance of thunderstorms in the afternoon. Highs in the mid-80s. Chance of rain 50%. Sunday night, partly cloudy until midnight, then becoming mostly cloudy. A chance of thunderstorms. A chance of showers. Lows around 70. Chance of rain 40%. Monday, mostly cloudy in the morning, then becoming partly sunny. A slight chance of thunderstorms. A slight chance of showers in the morning, then a chance of showers in the afternoon. Highs in the upper 80s. Chance of rain 30%. 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It's Stillwater, it was mostly sunny. The temperature was 93 degrees, the dew point 70, and the relative humidity 46%. The wind was east at 5 miles an hour. The pressure was 29.95 inches and steady. At Guthrie, it was sunny. The temperature was 96, and the heat index was 102. The wind was southeast at 7. Observations from around the region. It was mostly sunny. It was 90 at Wichita, 95 at Woodward, at 95 at Oklahoma City. Dallas-Fort Worth reported 94, Tulsa reported 95, and Springfield reported 85. Once again at 5 p.m., at Stillwater, it was mostly sunny. The temperature was 93. From the Norman Forecast Office, here is the forecast for Stillwater and surrounding area. Tonight, partly cloudy with a chance of thunderstorms. A chance of showers. Lows in the lower 70s. East winds around 5 miles an hour. Chance of rain 30%. Tuesday, partly sunny with a slight chance of showers and thunderstorms. Highs in the upper 80s. Northeast winds 5 to 10 miles an hour. Chance of rain 20%. Tuesday night, partly cloudy. Lows in the upper 60s. East winds 5 to 10 miles an hour. Wednesday, partly sunny. Highs in the mid-80s. Southeast winds 5 to 10 miles an hour. Wednesday night, partly cloudy. Lows in the mid-60s. Southeast winds 5 to 10 miles an hour. Thursday, mostly sunny. A chance of showers and thunderstorms in the afternoon. Highs in the mid-80s. Chance of rain 50%. Thursday night, mostly cloudy with a chance of showers and thunderstorms. Lows in the upper 60s. Chance of rain 50%. Friday, mostly cloudy in the morning, then becoming partly sunny. A chance of showers. A slight chance of thunderstorms in the morning, then a chance of thunderstorms in the afternoon. Highs in the mid-80s. Chance of rain 50%. Friday night, mostly cloudy with a chance of showers and thunderstorms. Lows in the upper 60s. Chance of rain 50%. Saturday, mostly cloudy in the morning, then becoming partly sunny. A chance of thunderstorms. A chance of showers in the morning.

then showers likely in the afternoon. Highs in the mid-80s. Chance of rain 70%. Saturday night, a chance of thunderstorms. Showers likely until midnight, then a chance of showers after midnight. Lows in the upper 60s. Chance of rain 70%. Sunday, mostly cloudy in the morning, then becoming partly sunny. A chance of showers. A slight chance of thunderstorms in the morning, then a chance of thunderstorms in the afternoon. Highs in the mid-80s. Chance of rain 50%. Sunday night, partly cloudy until midnight, then becoming mostly cloudy. A chance of thunderstorms. A chance of showers. Lows around 70. Chance of rain 40%. Monday, mostly cloudy in the morning, then becoming partly sunny. A slight chance of thunderstorms. A slight chance of showers in the morning, then a chance of showers in the afternoon. Highs in the upper 80s. Chance of rain 30%. 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It's Stillwater, it was mostly sunny. The temperature was 93 degrees, the dew point 70, and the relative humidity 46%. The wind was east at 5 miles an hour. The pressure was 29.95 inches and steady. At Guthrie, it was sunny. The temperature was 96, and the heat index was 102. The wind was southeast at 7. Observations from around the region. It was mostly sunny. It was 90 at Wichita, 95 at Woodward, at 95 at Oklahoma City. Dallas-Fort Worth reported 94, Tulsa reported 95, and Springfield reported 85. Once again at 5 p.m., at Stillwater, it was mostly sunny. The temperature was 93. From the Norman Forecast Office, here is the forecast for Stillwater and surrounding area. Tonight, partly cloudy with a chance of thunderstorms. A chance of showers. Lows in the lower 70s. East winds around 5 miles an hour. Chance of rain 30%. Tuesday, partly sunny with a slight chance of showers and thunderstorms. Highs in the upper 80s. Northeast winds 5 to 10 miles an hour. Chance of rain 20%. Tuesday night, partly cloudy. Lows in the upper 60s. East winds 5 to 10 miles an hour. Wednesday, partly sunny. Highs in the mid-80s. Southeast winds 5 to 10 miles an hour. Wednesday night, partly cloudy. Lows in the mid-60s. Southeast winds 5 to 10 miles an hour. Thursday, mostly sunny. A chance of showers and thunderstorms in the afternoon. Highs in the mid-80s. Chance of rain 50%. Thursday night, mostly cloudy with a chance of showers and thunderstorms. Lows in the upper 60s. Chance of rain 50%. Friday, mostly cloudy in the morning, then becoming partly sunny. A chance of showers. A slight chance of thunderstorms in the morning, then a chance of thunderstorms in the afternoon. Highs in the mid-80s. Chance of rain 50%. Friday night, mostly cloudy with a chance of showers and thunderstorms. Lows in the upper 60s. Chance of rain 50%. Saturday, mostly cloudy in the morning, then becoming partly sunny. A chance of thunderstorms. A chance of showers in the morning, then showers likely in the afternoon. Highs in the mid-80s. Chance of rain 70%. Saturday night, a chance of thunderstorms. Showers likely until midnight, then a chance of showers after midnight. Lows in the upper 60s. Chance of rain 70%. Sunday, mostly cloudy in the morning, then becoming partly sunny. A chance of showers. A slight chance of thunderstorms in the morning, then a chance of thunderstorms in the afternoon. Highs in the mid-80s. Chance of rain 50%. Sunday night, partly cloudy until midnight, then becoming mostly cloudy. A chance of thunderstorms. A chance of showers. Lows around 70. Chance of rain 40%.

Monday, mostly cloudy in the morning, then becoming partly sunny. A slight chance of thunderstorms. A slight chance of showers in the morning, then a chance of showers in the afternoon. Highs in the upper 80s. Chance of rain 30%. 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It's Stillwater, it was mostly sunny. The temperature was 93 degrees, the dew point 70, and the relative humidity 46%. The wind was east at 5 miles an hour. The pressure was 29.95 inches and steady. At Guthrie, it was sunny. The temperature was 96, and the heat index was 102. The wind was southeast at 7. Observations from around the region. It was mostly sunny. It was 90 at Wichita, 95 at Woodward, at 95 at Oklahoma City. Dallas-Fort Worth reported 94, Tulsa reported 95, and Springfield reported 85. Once again at 5 p.m., at Stillwater, it was mostly sunny. The temperature was 93. From the Norman Forecast Office, here is the forecast for Stillwater and surrounding area. Tonight, partly cloudy with a chance of thunderstorms. A chance of showers. Lows in the lower 70s. East winds around 5 miles an hour. Chance of rain 30%. Tuesday, partly sunny with a slight chance of showers and thunderstorms. Highs in the upper 80s. Northeast winds 5 to 10 miles an hour. Chance of rain 20%. Tuesday night, partly cloudy. Lows in the upper 60s. East winds 5 to 10 miles an hour. Wednesday, partly sunny. Highs in the mid 80s. Southeast winds 5 to 10 miles an hour. Wednesday night, partly cloudy. Lows in the mid 60s. Southeast winds 5 to 10 miles an hour. Thursday, mostly sunny. A chance of showers and thunderstorms in the afternoon. Highs in the mid 80s. Chance of rain 50%. Thursday night, mostly cloudy with a chance of showers and thunderstorms. Lows in the upper 60s. Chance of rain 50%. Friday, mostly cloudy in the morning, then becoming partly sunny. A chance of showers. A slight chance of thunderstorms in the morning, then a chance of thunderstorms in the afternoon. Highs in the mid-80s. Chance of rain 50%. Friday night, mostly cloudy with a chance of showers and thunderstorms. Lows in the upper 60s. Chance of rain 50%. Saturday, mostly cloudy in the morning, then becoming partly sunny. A chance of thunderstorms. A chance of showers in the morning, then showers likely in the afternoon. Highs in the mid-80s. Chance of rain 70%. Saturday night, a chance of thunderstorms. Showers likely until midnight, then a chance of showers after midnight. Lows in the upper 60s. Chance of rain 70%. Sunday, mostly cloudy in the morning, then becoming partly sunny. A chance of showers. A slight chance of thunderstorms in the morning, then a chance of thunderstorms in the afternoon. Highs in the mid-80s. Chance of rain 50%. Sunday night, partly cloudy until midnight, then becoming mostly cloudy. A chance of thunderstorms. A chance of showers. Lows around 70. Chance of rain 40%. Monday, mostly cloudy in the morning, then becoming partly sunny. A slight chance of thunderstorms. A slight chance of showers in the morning, then a chance of showers in the afternoon. Highs in the upper 80s. Chance of rain 30%. 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At Stillwater, it was mostly sunny. The temperature was 93 degrees, the dew point 70, and the relative humidity 46%. The wind was east at 5 miles an hour. The pressure was 29.95 inches and steady. At Guthrie, it was sunny. The temperature was 96, and the heat index was 102. The wind was southeast at 7. Observations from around the region. It was mostly sunny. It was 90 at Wichita, 95 at Woodward, at 95 at Oklahoma City. Dallas-Fort Worth reported 94, Tulsa reported 95, and Springfield reported 85.

Once again at 5 p.m., at Stillwater, it was mostly sunny. The temperature was 93. From the Norman Forecast Office, here is the forecast for Stillwater and surrounding area. Tonight, partly cloudy with a chance of thunderstorms. A chance of showers. Lows in the lower 70s. East wind around 5 miles an hour. Chance of rain 30%. Tuesday, partly sunny with a slight chance of showers and thunderstorms. Highs in the upper 80s. Northeast winds 5 to 10 miles an hour. Chance of rain 20%. Tuesday night, partly cloudy. Lows in the upper 60s. East winds 5 to 10 miles an hour. Wednesday, partly sunny. Highs in the mid 80s. Southeast winds 5 to 10 miles an hour. Wednesday night, partly cloudy. Lows in the mid 60s. Southeast winds 5 to 10 miles an hour. Thursday, mostly sunny. A chance of showers and thunderstorms in the afternoon. Highs in the mid 80s. Chance of rain 50%. Thursday night, mostly cloudy with a chance of showers and thunderstorms. Lows in the upper 60s. Chance of rain 50%. Friday, mostly cloudy in the morning, then becoming partly sunny. A chance of showers. A slight chance of thunderstorms in the morning, then a chance of thunderstorms in the afternoon. Highs in the mid 80s. Chance of rain 50%. Friday night, mostly cloudy with a chance of showers and thunderstorms. Lows in the upper 60s. Chance of rain 50%. Saturday, mostly cloudy in the morning, then becoming partly sunny. A chance of thunderstorms. A chance of showers in the morning, then showers likely in the afternoon. Highs in the mid 80s. Chance of rain 70%. Saturday night, a chance of thunderstorms. Showers likely until midnight, then a chance of showers after midnight. Lows in the upper 60s. Chance of rain 70%. Sunday, mostly cloudy in the morning, then becoming partly sunny. A chance of showers. A slight chance of thunderstorms in the morning, then a chance of thunderstorms in the afternoon. Highs in the mid 80s. Chance of rain 50%. Sunday night, partly cloudy until midnight, then becoming mostly cloudy. A chance of thunderstorms. A chance of showers. Lows around 70. Chance of rain 40%. Monday, mostly cloudy in the morning, then becoming partly sunny. A slight chance of thunderstorms. A slight chance of showers in the morning, then a chance of showers in the afternoon. Highs in the upper 80s. Chance of rain 30%. 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At Stillwater, it was mostly sunny. The temperature was 93 degrees, the dew point 70, and the relative humidity 46%. The wind was east at 5 miles an hour. The pressure was 29.95 inches and steady. At Guthrie, it was sunny. The temperature was 96, and the heat index was 102. The wind was southeast at 7. Observations from around the region. It was mostly sunny. It was 90 at Wichita, 95 at Woodward, at 95 at Oklahoma City. Dallas-Fort Worth reported 94, Tulsa reported 95, and Springfield reported 85. Once again at 5 p.m., at Stillwater, it was mostly sunny. The temperature was 93. 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From the Norman Forecast Office, here is the forecast for Stillwater and surrounding area. Tonight, partly cloudy with a chance of thunderstorms. A chance of showers. Lows in the lower 70s. East wind around 5 miles an hour. Chance of rain 30%. Tuesday, partly sunny with a slight chance of showers and thunderstorms. Highs in the upper 80s. Northeast winds 5 to 10 miles an hour. Chance of rain 20%. Tuesday night, partly cloudy. Lows in the upper 60s. East winds 5 to 10 miles an hour. Wednesday, partly sunny.

highs in the mid-80s. Southeast winds 5 to 10 miles an hour. Wednesday night, partly cloudy. Lows in the mid-60s. Southeast winds 5 to 10 miles an hour. Thursday, mostly sunny. A chance of showers and thunderstorms in the afternoon. Highs in the mid-80s. Chance of rain 50%. Thursday night, mostly cloudy with a chance of showers and thunderstorms. Lows in the upper 60s. Chance of rain 50%. Friday, mostly cloudy in the morning, then becoming partly sunny. A chance of showers. A slight chance of thunderstorms in the morning, then a chance of thunderstorms in the afternoon. Highs in the mid-80s. Chance of rain 50%. Friday night, mostly cloudy with a chance of showers and thunderstorms. Lows in the upper 60s. Chance of rain 50%. Saturday, mostly cloudy in the morning, then becoming partly sunny. A chance of thunderstorms. A chance of showers in the morning, then showers likely in the afternoon. Highs in the mid-80s. Chance of rain 70%. Saturday night, a chance of thunderstorms. Showers likely until midnight, then a chance of showers after midnight. Lows in the upper 60s. Chance of rain 70%. Sunday, mostly cloudy in the morning, then becoming partly sunny. A chance of showers. A slight chance of thunderstorms in the morning, then a chance of thunderstorms in the afternoon. Highs in the mid-80s. Chance of rain 50%. Sunday night, partly cloudy until midnight, then becoming mostly cloudy. A chance of thunderstorms. A chance of showers. Lows around 70. Chance of rain 40%. Monday, mostly cloudy in the morning, then becoming partly sunny. A slight chance of thunderstorms. A slight chance of showers in the morning, then a chance of showers in the afternoon. Highs in the upper 80s. Chance of rain 30%. 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It's Stillwater, it was mostly sunny. The temperature was 94 degrees, the dew point 70, and the relative humidity 45%. The wind was east at 7 miles an hour. The pressure was 29.94 inches and falling. At Guthrie, it was sunny. The temperature was 95, and the heat index was 101. The wind was southeast at 9. Observations from around the region. At Tulsa, thunder was reported, with a temperature of 94. It was sunny, with a temperature of 94 at Oklahoma City, and 85 at Springfield. It was mostly sunny, with a temperature of 88 at Wichita, 96 at Woodward, and 94 at Dallas-Fort Worth. Once again at 6 p.m., at Stillwater, it was mostly sunny. The temperature was 94. From the Norman Forecast Office, here is the forecast for Stillwater and surrounding area. Tonight, partly cloudy with a chance of thunderstorms. A chance of showers. Lows in the lower 70s. East winds around 5 miles an hour. Chance of rain 30%. Tuesday, partly sunny with a slight chance of showers and thunderstorms. Highs in the upper 80s. Northeast winds 5 to 10 miles an hour. Chance of rain 20%. Tuesday night, partly cloudy. Lows in the upper 60s. East winds 5 to 10 miles an hour. Wednesday, partly sunny. Highs in the mid-80s. Southeast winds 5 to 10 miles an hour. Wednesday night, partly cloudy. Lows in the mid-60s. Southeast winds 5 to 10 miles an hour. Thursday, mostly sunny. A chance of showers and thunderstorms in the afternoon. Highs in the mid-80s. Chance of rain 50%. Thursday night, mostly cloudy with a chance of showers and thunderstorms. Lows in the upper 60s. Chance of rain 50%. Friday, mostly cloudy in the morning, then becoming partly sunny. A chance of showers. A slight chance of thunderstorms in the morning, then a chance of thunderstorms in the afternoon. Highs in the mid-80s. Chance of rain 50%. Friday night, mostly cloudy with a chance of showers and thunderstorms. Lows in the upper 60s. Chance of rain 50%. Saturday,
mostly cloudy in the morning, then becoming partly sunny. A chance of thunderstorms. A chance of showers in the morning, then showers likely in the afternoon. Highs in the mid-80s. Chance of rain 70%. Saturday night, a chance of thunderstorms. Showers likely until midnight, then a chance of showers after midnight. Lows in the upper 60s. Chance of rain 70%. Sunday, mostly cloudy in the morning, then becoming partly sunny. A chance of showers. A slight chance of thunderstorms in the morning, then a chance of thunderstorms in the afternoon. Highs in the mid-80s. Chance of rain 50%. Sunday night, partly cloudy until midnight, then becoming mostly cloudy. A chance of thunderstorms. A chance of showers. Lows around 70. Chance of rain 40%. Monday, mostly cloudy in the morning, then becoming partly sunny. A slight chance of thunderstorms. A slight chance of showers in the morning, then a chance of showers in the afternoon. Highs in the upper 80s. Chance of rain 30%. 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At Stillwater, it was mostly sunny. The temperature was 94 degrees, the dew point 70, and the relative humidity 45%. The wind was east at 7 miles an hour. The pressure was 29.94 inches and falling. At Guthrie, it was sunny. The temperature was 95, and the heat index was 101. The wind was southeast at 9. Observations from around the region. At Tulsa, thunder was reported, with a temperature of 94. It was sunny, with a temperature of 94 at Oklahoma City, and 85 at Springfield. It was mostly sunny, with a temperature of 88 at Wichita, 96 at Woodward, and 94 at Dallas-Fort Worth. Once again at 6 p.m., at Stillwater, it was mostly sunny. The temperature was 94. From the Norman Forecast Office, here is the forecast for Stillwater and surrounding area. Tonight, partly cloudy with a chance of thunderstorms. A chance of showers. Lows in the lower 70s. East winds around 5 miles an hour. Chance of rain 30%. Tuesday, partly sunny with a slight chance of showers and thunderstorms. Highs in the upper 80s. Northeast winds 5 to 10 miles an hour. Chance of rain 20%. Tuesday night, partly cloudy. Lows in the upper 60s. East winds 5 to 10 miles an hour. Wednesday, partly sunny. Highs in the mid-80s. Southeast winds 5 to 10 miles an hour. Wednesday night, partly cloudy. Lows in the mid-60s. Southeast winds 5 to 10 miles an hour. Thursday, mostly sunny. A chance of showers and thunderstorms in the afternoon. Highs in the mid-80s. Chance of rain 50%. Thursday night, mostly cloudy with a chance of showers and thunderstorms. Lows in the upper 60s. Chance of rain 50%. Friday, mostly cloudy in the morning, then becoming partly sunny. A chance of showers. A slight chance of thunderstorms in the morning, then a chance of thunderstorms in the afternoon. Highs in the mid-80s. Chance of rain 50%. Friday night, mostly cloudy with a chance of showers and thunderstorms. Lows in the upper 60s. Chance of rain 50%. Saturday, mostly cloudy in the morning, then becoming partly sunny. A chance of thunderstorms. A chance of showers in the morning, then showers likely in the afternoon. Highs in the mid-80s. Chance of rain 70%. Saturday night, a chance of thunderstorms. Showers likely until midnight, then a chance of showers after midnight. Lows in the upper 60s. Chance of rain 70%. Sunday, mostly cloudy in the morning, then becoming partly sunny. A chance of showers. A slight chance of thunderstorms in the morning, then a chance of thunderstorms in the afternoon. Highs in the mid-80s. Chance of rain 50%. Sunday night, partly cloudy until midnight, then becoming mostly cloudy. A chance of thunderstorms. A chance of showers. Lows around 70. Chance of rain 40%. Monday, mostly cloudy in the morning, then becoming partly sunny.
A slight chance of thunderstorms. A slight chance of showers in the morning, then a chance of showers in the afternoon. Highs in the upper 80s. Chance of rain 30%. 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At Stillwater, it was mostly sunny. The temperature was 94 degrees, the dew point 70, and the relative humidity 45%. The wind was east at 7 miles an hour. The pressure was 29.94 inches and falling. At Guthrie, it was sunny. The temperature was 95, and the heat index was 101. The wind was southeast at 9. Observations from around the region. At Tulsa, thunder was reported, with a temperature of 94. It was sunny, with a temperature of 94 at Oklahoma City, and 85 at Springfield. It was mostly sunny, with a temperature of 88 at Wichita, 96 at Woodward, and 94 at Dallas-Fort Worth. Once again at 6 p.m., at Stillwater, it was mostly sunny. The temperature was 94. From the Norman Forecast Office, here is the forecast for Stillwater and surrounding area. Tonight, partly cloudy with a chance of thunderstorms. A chance of showers. Lows in the lower 70s. East winds around 5 miles an hour. Chance of rain 30%. Tuesday, partly sunny with a slight chance of showers and thunderstorms. Highs in the upper 80s. Northeast winds 5 to 10 miles an hour. Chance of rain 20%. Tuesday night, partly cloudy. Lows in the upper 60s. East winds 5 to 10 miles an hour. Wednesday, partly sunny. Highs in the mid 80s. Southeast winds 5 to 10 miles an hour. Wednesday night, partly cloudy. Lows in the mid 60s. Southeast winds 5 to 10 miles an hour. Thursday, mostly sunny. A chance of showers and thunderstorms in the afternoon. Highs in the mid 80s. Chance of rain 50%. Thursday night, mostly cloudy with a chance of showers and thunderstorms. Lows in the upper 60s. Chance of rain 50%. Friday, mostly cloudy in the morning, then becoming partly sunny. A chance of showers. A slight chance of thunderstorms in the morning, then a chance of thunderstorms in the afternoon. Highs in the mid-80s. Chance of rain 50%. Friday night, mostly cloudy with a chance of showers and thunderstorms. Lows in the upper 60s. Chance of rain 50%. Saturday, mostly cloudy in the morning, then becoming partly sunny. A chance of thunderstorms. A chance of showers in the morning, then showers likely in the afternoon. Highs in the mid-80s. Chance of rain 70%. Saturday night, a chance of thunderstorms. Showers likely until midnight, then a chance of showers after midnight. Lows in the upper 60s. Chance of rain 70%. Sunday, mostly cloudy in the morning, then becoming partly sunny. A chance of showers. A slight chance of thunderstorms in the morning, then a chance of thunderstorms in the afternoon. Highs in the mid-80s. Chance of rain 50%. Sunday night, partly cloudy until midnight, then becoming mostly cloudy. A chance of thunderstorms. A chance of showers. Lows around 70. Chance of rain 40%. Monday, mostly cloudy in the morning, then becoming partly sunny. A slight chance of thunderstorms. A slight chance of showers in the morning, then a chance of showers in the afternoon. Highs in the upper 80s. Chance of rain 30%. 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At Stillwater, it was mostly sunny. The temperature was 94 degrees, the dew point 70, and the relative humidity 45%. The wind was east at 7 miles an hour. The pressure was 29.94 inches and falling. At Enid, it was sunny. The temperature was 95. The wind was east at 12. At Guthrie, it was sunny. The temperature was 95,
and the heat index was 101. The wind was southeast at 9. Observations from around the region. At Tulsa, thunder was reported, with a temperature of 94. It was sunny, with a temperature of 94 at Oklahoma City, and 85 at Springfield. It was mostly sunny, with a temperature of 88 at Wichita, 96 at Woodward, and 94 at Dallas-Fort Worth. Once again at 6 p.m., at Stillwater, it was mostly sunny. The temperature was 94. From the Norman Forecast Office, here is the forecast for Stillwater and surrounding area. Tonight, partly cloudy with a chance of thunderstorms. A chance of showers. Lows in the lower 70s. East winds around 5 miles an hour. Chance of rain 30%. Tuesday, partly sunny with a slight chance of showers and thunderstorms. Highs in the upper 80s. Northeast winds 5 to 10 miles an hour. Chance of rain 20%. Tuesday night, partly cloudy. Lows in the upper 60s. East winds 5 to 10 miles an hour. Wednesday, partly sunny. Highs in the mid 80s. Southeast winds 5 to 10 miles an hour. Wednesday night, partly cloudy. Lows in the mid 60s. Southeast winds 5 to 10 miles an hour. Thursday, mostly sunny. A chance of showers and thunderstorms in the afternoon. Highs in the mid-80s. Chance of rain 50%. Thursday night, mostly cloudy with a chance of showers and thunderstorms. Lows in the upper 60s. Chance of rain 50%. Friday, mostly cloudy in the morning, then becoming partly sunny. A chance of showers. A slight chance of thunderstorms in the morning, then a chance of thunderstorms in the afternoon. Highs in the mid-80s. Chance of rain 50%. Friday night, mostly cloudy with a chance of showers and thunderstorms. Lows in the upper 60s. Chance of rain 50%. Saturday, mostly cloudy in the morning, then becoming partly sunny. A chance of thunderstorms. A chance of showers in the morning, then showers likely in the afternoon. Highs in the mid-80s. Chance of rain 70%. Saturday night, a chance of thunderstorms. Showers likely until midnight, then a chance of showers after midnight. Lows in the upper 60s. Chance of rain 70%. Sunday, mostly cloudy in the morning, then becoming partly sunny. A chance of showers. A slight chance of thunderstorms in the morning, then a chance of thunderstorms in the afternoon. Highs in the mid-80s. Chance of rain 50%. Sunday night, partly cloudy until midnight, then becoming mostly cloudy. A chance of thunderstorms. A chance of showers. Lows around 70. Chance of rain 40%. Monday, mostly cloudy in the morning, then becoming partly sunny. A slight chance of thunderstorms. A slight chance of showers in the morning, then a chance of showers in the afternoon. Highs in the upper 80s. Chance of rain 30%. 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At Stillwater, it was mostly sunny. The temperature was 94 degrees, the dew point 70, and the relative humidity 45%. The wind was east at 7 miles an hour. The pressure was 29.94 inches and falling. At Enid, it was sunny. The temperature was 95. The wind was east at 12. At Guthrie, it was sunny. The temperature was 95, and the heat index was 101. The wind was southeast at 9. Observations from around the region. At Tulsa, thunder was reported, with a temperature of 94. It was sunny, with a temperature of 94 at Oklahoma City, and 85 at Springfield. It was mostly sunny, with a temperature of 88 at Wichita, 96 at Woodward, and 94 at Dallas-Fort Worth. Once again at 6 p.m., at Stillwater, it was mostly sunny. The temperature was 94. From the Norman Forecast Office, here is the forecast for Stillwater and surrounding area. Tonight, partly cloudy with a chance of thunderstorms. A chance of showers. Lows in the lower 70s. East winds around 5 miles an hour. Chance of rain 30%.
Tuesday, partly sunny with a slight chance of showers and thunderstorms.

Highs in the upper 80s. Northeast winds 5 to 10 miles an hour. Chance of rain 20%. Tuesday night, partly cloudy. Lows in the upper 60s. East winds 5 to 10 miles an hour. Wednesday, partly sunny. Highs in the mid 80s. Southeast winds 5 to 10 miles an hour. Wednesday night, partly cloudy. Lows in the mid 60s. Southeast winds 5 to 10 miles an hour. Thursday, mostly sunny. A chance of showers and thunderstorms in the afternoon. Highs in the mid 80s. Chance of rain 50%. Thursday night, mostly cloudy with a chance of showers and thunderstorms. Lows in the upper 60s. Chance of rain 50%. Friday, mostly cloudy in the morning, then becoming partly sunny. A chance of showers. A slight chance of thunderstorms in the morning, then a chance of thunderstorms in the afternoon. Highs in the mid-80s. Chance of rain 50%. Friday night, mostly cloudy with a chance of showers and thunderstorms. Lows in the upper 60s. Chance of rain 50%. Saturday, mostly cloudy in the morning, then becoming partly sunny. A chance of thunderstorms. A chance of showers in the morning, then showers likely in the afternoon. Highs in the mid-80s. Chance of rain 70%. Saturday night, a chance of thunderstorms. Showers likely until midnight, then a chance of showers after midnight. Lows in the upper 60s. Chance of rain 70%. Sunday, mostly cloudy in the morning, then becoming partly sunny. A chance of showers. A slight chance of thunderstorms in the morning, then a chance of thunderstorms in the afternoon. Highs in the mid-80s. Chance of rain 50%. Sunday night, partly cloudy until midnight, then becoming mostly cloudy. A chance of thunderstorms. A chance of showers. Lows around 70. Chance of rain 40%. Monday, mostly cloudy in the morning, then becoming partly sunny. A slight chance of thunderstorms. A slight chance of showers in the morning, then a chance of showers in the afternoon. Highs in the upper 80s. Chance of rain 30%. 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At Stillwater, it was mostly sunny. The temperature was 94 degrees, the dew point 70, and the relative humidity 45%. The wind was east at 7 miles an hour. The pressure was 29.94 inches and falling. At Enid, it was sunny. The temperature was 95. The wind was east at 12. At Guthrie, it was sunny. The temperature was 95, and the heat index was 101. The wind was southeast at 9. Observations from around the region. At Tulsa, thunder was reported, with a temperature of 94. It was sunny, with a temperature of 94 at Oklahoma City, and 85 at Springfield. It was mostly sunny, with a temperature of 88 at Wichita, 96 at Woodward, and 94 at Dallas-Fort Worth. Once again at 6 p.m., at Stillwater, it was mostly sunny. The temperature was 94. From the Norman Forecast Office, here is the forecast for Stillwater and surrounding area. Tonight, partly cloudy with a chance of thunderstorms. A chance of showers. Lows in the lower 70s. East winds around 5 miles an hour. Chance of rain 30%. Tuesday, partly sunny with a slight chance of showers and thunderstorms. Highs in the upper 80s. Northeast winds 5 to 10 miles an hour. Chance of rain 20%. Tuesday night, partly cloudy. Lows in the upper 60s. East winds 5 to 10 miles an hour. Wednesday, partly sunny. Highs in the mid 80s. Southeast winds 5 to 10 miles an hour. Wednesday night, partly cloudy. Lows in the mid 60s. Southeast winds 5 to 10 miles an hour. Thursday, mostly sunny. A chance of showers and thunderstorms in the afternoon. Highs in the mid-80s. Chance of rain 50%. Thursday night, mostly cloudy with a chance of showers and thunderstorms. Lows in the upper 60s. Chance of rain 50%. Friday, mostly cloudy in the morning, then becoming partly sunny.

upper 60s. Chance of rain 70%. Sunday, mostly cloudy in the morning, then becoming partly sunny. A chance of showers. A slight chance of thunderstorms in the morning, then a chance of thunderstorms in the afternoon. Highs in the mid-80s. Chance of rain 50%. Sunday night, partly cloudy until midnight, then becoming mostly cloudy. A chance of thunderstorms. A chance of showers. Lows around 70. Chance of rain 40%. Monday, mostly cloudy in the morning, then becoming partly sunny. A slight chance of thunderstorms. A slight chance of showers in the morning, then a chance of showers in the afternoon. Highs in the upper 80s. Chance of rain 30%. 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It's Stillwater, it was mostly sunny. The temperature was 94 degrees, the dew point 70, and the relative humidity 45%. The wind was east at 7 miles an hour. The pressure was 29.94 inches and falling. At Enid, it was sunny. The temperature was 95. The wind was east at 12. At Guthrie, it was sunny. The temperature was 95, and the heat index was 101. The wind was southeast at 9. Observations from around the region. At Tulsa, thunder was reported, with a temperature of 94. It was sunny, with a temperature of 94 at Oklahoma City, and 85 at Springfield. It was mostly sunny, with a temperature of 88 at Wichita, 96 at Woodward, and 94 at Dallas-Fort Worth. Once again at 6 p.m., at Stillwater, it was mostly sunny. The temperature was 94. From the Norman Forecast Office, here is the forecast for Stillwater and surrounding area. Tonight, partly cloudy with a chance of thunderstorms. A chance of showers. Lows in the lower 70s. East wind around 5 miles an hour. Chance of rain 30%. Tuesday, partly sunny with a slight chance of showers and thunderstorms. Highs in the upper 80s. Northeast winds 5 to 10 miles an hour. Chance of rain 20%. Tuesday night, partly cloudy. Lows in the upper 60s. East winds 5 to 10 miles an hour. Wednesday, partly sunny. Highs in the mid 80s. Southeast winds 5 to 10 miles an hour. Wednesday night, partly cloudy. Lows in the mid 60s. Southeast winds 5 to 10 miles an hour. Thursday, mostly sunny. A chance of showers and thunderstorms in the afternoon. Highs in the mid 80s. Chance of rain 50%. Thursday night, mostly cloudy with a chance of showers and thunderstorms. Lows in the upper 60s. Chance of rain 50%. Friday, mostly cloudy in the morning, then becoming partly sunny. A chance of showers. A slight chance of thunderstorms in the morning, then a chance of thunderstorms in the afternoon. Highs in the mid-80s. Chance of rain 50%. Friday night, mostly cloudy with a chance of showers and thunderstorms. Lows in the upper 60s. Chance of rain 50%. Saturday, mostly cloudy in the morning, then becoming partly sunny. A chance of thunderstorms. A chance of showers in the morning, then showers likely in the afternoon. Highs in the mid-80s. Chance of rain 70%. Saturday night, a chance of thunderstorms. Showers likely until midnight, then a chance of showers after midnight. Lows in the upper 60s. Chance of rain 70%. Sunday, mostly cloudy in the morning, then becoming partly sunny. A chance of showers. A slight chance of thunderstorms in the morning, then a chance of thunderstorms in the afternoon. Highs in the mid-80s. Chance of rain 50%. Sunday night, partly cloudy until midnight, then becoming mostly cloudy. A chance of thunderstorms. A chance of showers. Lows around 70. Chance of rain 40%. Monday, mostly cloudy in the morning, then becoming partly sunny. A slight chance of thunderstorms. A slight chance of showers in the morning, then a chance of showers in the afternoon. Highs in the upper 80s. Chance of rain 30%. 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

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It's Stillwater. It was mostly sunny. The temperature was 94 degrees, the dew point 70, and the relative humidity 45%. The wind was east at 7 miles an hour. The pressure was 29.94 inches and falling. At Enid, it was sunny. The temperature was 95. The wind was east at 12. At Guthrie, it was sunny. The temperature was 95, and the heat index was 101. The wind was southeast at 9. Observations from around the region. At Tulsa, thunder was reported, with a temperature of 94. It was sunny, with a temperature of 94 at Oklahoma City, and 85 at Springfield. It was mostly sunny, with a temperature of 88 at Wichita, 96 at Woodward, and 94 at Dallas-Fort Worth. Once again at 6 p.m., it's Stillwater, it was mostly sunny. The temperature was 94. From the Norman Forecast Office, here is the forecast for Stillwater and surrounding area. Tonight, partly cloudy with a chance of thunderstorms. A chance of showers. Lows in the lower 70s. East winds around 5 miles an hour. Chance of rain 30%. Tuesday, partly sunny with a slight chance of showers and thunderstorms. Highs in the upper 80s. Northeast winds 5 to 10 miles an hour. Chance of rain 20%. Tuesday night, partly cloudy. Lows in the upper 60s. East winds 5 to 10 miles an hour. Chance of rain 20%. Tuesday night, partly cloudy. Lows in the upper 60s. East winds 5 to 10 miles an hour. Wednesday, partly sunny. Highs in the mid 80s. Southeast winds 5 to 10 miles an hour. Wednesday night, partly cloudy. Lows in the mid 60s. Southeast winds 5 to 10 miles an hour. Thursday, mostly sunny. A chance of showers and thunderstorms in the afternoon. Highs in the mid 80s. Chance of rain 50%. Thursday night, mostly cloudy with a chance of showers and thunderstorms. Lows in the upper 60s. Chance of rain 50%. Friday, mostly cloudy in the morning, then becoming partly sunny. A chance of showers. A slight chance of thunderstorms in the morning, then a chance of thunderstorms in the afternoon. Highs in the mid-80s. Chance of rain 50%. Friday night, mostly cloudy with a chance of showers and thunderstorms. Lows in the upper 60s. Chance of rain 50%. Saturday, mostly cloudy in the morning, then becoming partly sunny. A chance of thunderstorms. A chance of showers in the morning, then showers likely in the afternoon. Highs in the mid-80s. Chance of rain 70%. Saturday night, a chance of thunderstorms. Showers likely until midnight, then a chance of showers after midnight. Lows in the upper 60s. Chance of rain 70%. Sunday, mostly cloudy in the morning, then becoming partly sunny. A chance of showers. A slight chance of thunderstorms in the morning, then a chance of thunderstorms in the afternoon. Highs in the mid-80s. Chance of rain 50%. Sunday night, partly cloudy until midnight, then becoming mostly cloudy. A chance of thunderstorms. A chance of showers. Lows around 70. Chance of rain 40%. Monday, mostly cloudy in the morning, then becoming partly sunny. A slight chance of thunderstorms. A slight chance of showers in the morning, then a chance of showers in the afternoon. Highs in the upper 80s. Chance of rain 30%. 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It's Stillwater, it was mostly sunny. The temperature was 94 degrees, the dew point 70, and the relative humidity 45%. The wind was east at 7 miles an hour. The pressure was 29.94 inches and falling. At Enid, it was sunny. The temperature was 95. The wind was east at 12. At Guthrie, it was sunny. The temperature was 95.

5, and the heat index was 101. The wind was southeast at 9. Observations from around the region. At Tulsa, thunder was reported with a temperature of 94. It was sunny with a temperature of 94 at Oklahoma City and 85 at Springfield. It was mostly sunny with a temperature of 88 at Wichita, 96 at Woodward, and 94 at Dallas-Fort Worth. Once again at 6 p.m., at Stillwater, it was mostly sunny. The temperature was 94. From the Norman Forecast Office, here is the forecast for Stillwater and surrounding area. Tonight, partly cloudy with a chance of thunderstorms. A chance of showers. Lows in the lower 70s. East winds around 5 miles an hour. Chance of rain 30%. Tuesday, partly sunny with a slight chance of showers and thunderstorms. Highs in the upper 80s. Northeast winds 5 to 10 miles an hour. Chance of rain 20%. Tuesday night, partly cloudy. Lows in the upper 60s. East winds 5 to 10 miles an hour. Wednesday, partly sunny. Highs in the mid 80s. Southeast winds 5 to 10 miles an hour. Wednesday night, partly cloudy. Lows in the mid 60s. Southeast winds 5 to 10 miles an hour. Thursday, mostly sunny. A chance of showers and thunderstorms in the afternoon. Highs in the mid 80s. Chance of rain 50%. Thursday night, mostly cloudy with a chance of showers and thunderstorms. Lows in the upper 60s. Chance of rain 50%. Friday, mostly cloudy in the morning, then becoming partly sunny. A chance of showers. A slight chance of thunderstorms in the morning, then a chance of thunderstorms in the afternoon. Highs in the mid-80s. Chance of rain 50%. Friday night, mostly cloudy with a chance of showers and thunderstorms. Lows in the upper 60s. Chance of rain 50%. Saturday, mostly cloudy in the morning, then becoming partly sunny. A chance of thunderstorms. A chance of showers in the morning, then showers likely in the afternoon. Highs in the mid-80s. Chance of rain 70%. Saturday night, a chance of thunderstorms. Showers likely until midnight, then a chance of showers after midnight. Lows in the upper 60s. Chance of rain 70%. Sunday, mostly cloudy in the morning, then becoming partly sunny. A chance of showers. A slight chance of thunderstorms in the morning, then a chance of thunderstorms in the afternoon. Highs in the mid-80s. Chance of rain 50%. Sunday night, partly cloudy until midnight, then becoming mostly cloudy. A chance of thunderstorms. A chance of showers. Lows around 70. Chance of rain 40%. Monday, mostly cloudy in the morning, then becoming partly sunny. A slight chance of thunderstorms. A slight chance of showers in the morning, then a chance of showers in the afternoon. Highs in the upper 80s. Chance of rain 30%. 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At Stillwater, it was mostly sunny. The temperature was 94 degrees, the dew point 70, and the relative humidity 45%. The wind was east at 7 miles an hour. The pressure was 29.94 inches and falling. At Enid, it was sunny. The temperature was 95. The wind was east at 12. At Guthrie, it was sunny. The temperature was 95, and the heat index was 101. The wind was southeast at 9. Observations from around the region. At Tulsa, thunder was reported with a temperature of 94. It was sunny with a temperature of 94 at Oklahoma City and 85 at Springfield. It was mostly sunny with a temperature of 88 at Wichita, 96 at Woodward, and 94 at Dallas-Fort Worth. Once again at 6 p.m., at Stillwater, it was mostly sunny. The temperature was 94. From the Norman Forecast Office, here is the forecast for Stillwater and surrounding area. Tonight, partly cloudy with a chance of thunderstorms. A chance of showers. Lows in the lower 70s. East winds around 5 miles an hour. Chance of rain 30%.
Tuesday, partly sunny with a slight chance of showers and thunderstorms. Highs in the upper 80s. Northeast winds 5 to 10 miles an hour. Chance of rain 20%. Tuesday night, partly cloudy. Lows in the upper 60s. East winds 5 to 10 miles an hour. Wednesday, partly sunny. Highs in the mid 80s. Southeast winds 5 to 10 miles an hour. Wednesday night, partly cloudy. Lows in the mid 60s. Southeast winds 5 to 10 miles an hour. Thursday, mostly sunny. A chance of showers and thunderstorms in the afternoon. Highs in the mid 80s. Chance of rain 50%. Thursday night, mostly cloudy with a chance of showers and thunderstorms. Lows in the upper 60s. Chance of rain 50%. Friday, mostly cloudy in the morning, then becoming partly sunny. A chance of showers. A slight chance of thunderstorms in the morning, then a chance of thunderstorms in the afternoon. Highs in the mid 80s. Chance of rain 50%. Friday night, mostly cloudy with a chance of showers and thunderstorms. Lows in the upper 60s. Chance of rain 50%. Saturday, mostly cloudy in the morning, then becoming partly sunny. A chance of thunderstorms. A chance of showers in the morning, then showers likely in the afternoon. Highs in the mid 80s. Chance of rain 70%. Saturday night, a chance of thunderstorms. Showers likely until midnight, then a chance of showers after midnight. Lows in the upper 60s. Chance of rain 70%. Sunday, mostly cloudy in the morning, then becoming partly sunny. A chance of showers. A slight chance of thunderstorms in the morning, then a chance of thunderstorms in the afternoon. Highs in the mid 80s. Chance of rain 50%. Sunday night, partly cloudy until midnight, then becoming mostly cloudy. A chance of thunderstorms. A chance of showers. Lows around 70. Chance of rain 40%. Monday, mostly cloudy in the morning, then becoming partly sunny. A slight chance of thunderstorms. A slight chance of showers in the morning, then a chance of showers in the afternoon. Highs in the upper 80s. Chance of rain 30%. 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At Stillwater, it was mostly sunny. The temperature was 94 degrees, the dew point 70, and the relative humidity 45%. The wind was east at 7 miles an hour. The pressure was 29.94 inches and falling. At Enid, it was sunny. The temperature was 95. The wind was east at 12. At Guthrie, it was sunny. The temperature was 95, and the heat index was 101. The wind was southeast at 9. Observations from around the region. At Tulsa, thunder was reported with a temperature of 94. It was sunny, with a temperature of 94 at Oklahoma City and 85 at Springfield. It was mostly sunny, with a temperature of 88 at Wichita, 96 at Woodward, and 94 at Dallas-Fort Worth. Once again at 6 p.m., at Stillwater, it was mostly sunny. The temperature was 94. This is your weather radio station WNG 654 in Stillwater, operating on a frequency of 162.50 MHz. Programming originates from the National Weather Service Forecast Office in Norman, Oklahoma. From the Norman Forecast Office, here is the forecast for Stillwater and surrounding area. Tonight, partly cloudy with a chance of thunderstorms. A chance of showers. Lows in the lower 70s. East wind around 5 miles an hour. Chance of rain 30%. Tuesday, partly sunny with a slight chance of showers and thunderstorms. Highs in the upper 80s. Northeast winds 5 to 10 miles an hour. Chance of rain 20%. Tuesday night, partly cloudy. Lows in the upper 60s. East winds 5 to 10 miles an hour. Wednesday, partly sunny. Highs in the mid 80s. Southeast winds 5 to 10 miles an hour. Wednesday night, partly cloudy. Lows in the mid 60s. Southeast winds 5 to 10 miles an hour. Thursday, mostly sunny.
A chance of showers and thunderstorms in the afternoon.